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0: 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Clear Sierra 7 Alpha Rifle. Confirm released by Guangzhou.
1: 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Thank you, 6-4-7.
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2: 239, confirm again, speed one, final approach speed 165.
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4: Radar, morning, Hong Kong Shuttle 540, flight to level 160, flying direct to Oslo.
1: Hong Shuttle 540, Hong Kong Radar, good morning, climb to flight level 250.
4: Flight to level 250, Hong Kong Shuttle 540.
5: Hong Kong Shuttle 334, we need 1 mile to the right, do you weather?
1: Shuttle 334, what about heading 325?
5: Shuttle 334.
1: Shenzhen 325, heading 325.
5: 3-2-3-3-4.
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0: 191, Foxtrot Juliet Oscar 647.
2: Super 272, confirm establish.
6: 704, requesting higher.
1: Shuttle 704, stand by higher from next sector.
2: Shuttle 522, contact radar 132 decimal 15.
7: Contact 132.15, Hong Kong Shuttle 522, good day.
5: Oh.
7: 522 on climb for level 250.
8: Hong Kong Shuttle 522, climb for level 330.
7: Climb for level 330, Hong Kong Shuttle 522.
8: Cafe 907, track direct to Norman.
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8: E-591, descend now, flight level 310, transition speed 270 knots.
10: Flight level 310, transition speed 270, E-591.
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9: Good morning, Cafe 449, flight level 320, squawk up 2600.
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1: Line 705, Hong Kong Radar identified.
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2: 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Contact Tower 118.7, good day.
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7: Tower 1, Hong Kong Shuttle 704, bye.
11: Radar, good morning, Channel 7804, 90, flight level 310, squawk 0107.
1: Shuttle 7804, Hong Kong Radar, descend to flight level 220, cross eastern at or below flight level 260.
11: Descend to flight level 220, passing eastern below flight level 260, Channel 7804,
1: 90. Amica 9996, counter radar 127, decimal 1, good day.
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1: And Macau 9996, Hong Kong Radar, climb to flight level 10,400 meters.
14: Oslo, Hong Kong Shuttle 599. This is Shishan, Hong Kong Shuttle 599.
15: Here is Shishan, Hong Kong Shuttle 738.
8: 1 Hong Kong radar, radar contact. When you clear of weather, track direct to Metro.
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4: 127.1, Hong Kong Shuttle 550, thank you, good day.
3: Hong Kong Shuttle 617, Hong Kong radar identify, clear Abbey 4 Alpha arrival.
4: Abbey 4 Alpha arrival, Hong Kong Shuttle 617.
1: Continue climb to flight level 11,000 meters.
6: 724, climb to 54160, check direct to South Shore.
1: Hong Kong Shuttle 724, can radar climb to flight level 250.
6: 254250, Hong Kong Shuttle 724.
8: Epinata A2 departure identified, climb out restricted to the level 4,200 meters.
3: 617, track direct end pad.
14: 23047,
6: wind 117 at 33 knots, Kevin, up a bit.
8: Kevin, with 33 knots.
6: A-firm.
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4: Valifo level 260, Chinese in zone 365. 49.
1: Shenzhen 302, contact Zhuhai 123.85, good day.
4: Zhuhai 123.85, good day, Shenzhen 302. Hong Kong radar, Cebu 150, maintaining level 310.
1: Cebu 150, Hong Kong radar, report your cleared level.
4: Engine descent level 260 to reach base only when ready, Cebu 150.
1: Cebu 150, descend and reach flight level 130 by Mango. Cross only at or below flight level 260.
4: Descend to reach Mango level 130 and cross only level 260 below, Cebu 150.
1: China 2, contact radar 128, base mode 75.
4: Flight 2892, good morning, follow by 2820.
8: Entire 392, Roger, radar contact.
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4: 4 Alpha, arrival down to 601.
3: Chinese 107365, contact radar 126.5.
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3: 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EFA 8901, contact radar 126.5.
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8: 8901, good day. Zero, increase speed to 250
15: knots. Bound by SID 160, increase speed to 250 knots to 190. One 47 on Fox Shuttle 738, good day.
4: Morning, Hong Kong radar, Hong Kong Shuttle 738, direct South Blue, climbing flight level 160.
1: Hong Kong Shuttle 738, Hong Kong radar, good morning, climb to flight level 250.
4: Flight level 250, Hong Kong Shuttle 738.
2: 7365, maintain transition speed 300 knots.
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8: Cafe 958, Kana Hong Kong radar 133.82.
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4: 1 morning, Cafe 958, climbing level 160.
2: Hong Kong radar, good day,
4: climb by 6250. 6250, Cafe 958.
2: 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The aerodrome is not safeguarded. 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
4: 127.1, Hong Kong Shuttle 724, bye bye.
1: Hong Kong Shuttle 724, Hong Kong radar, continue climb to flight level 10,400 meters.

0: Good morning, Hong Kong Shuttle 896, passing 2,500 to 5,000.
1: The 6 departure identified, climb out via SID to flight level 160, increase speed to 250 knots.
0: Climb via SID to flight level 160 and speed 250 knots, Hong Kong Shuttle 896.
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2: 121.4, Cathay 982.
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4: 2809, upgrade to shuttle 896. 734, departure identified, clarify SID to flight level 160, increase speed to 2500 knots.
5: Clarify SID,
6: Radar after impact, descend to reach by level 110 by Mosul.
5: 2 descend to flight level 260, reach by Maple.
0: 270, 1-0-0.

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4: 1, contact Manila 119, decimal 3.
5: Santa Cal 999, 610 miles left of track approved.
1: Cathay 958, Hong Kong radar, good morning, climb, follow for 330.
6: Cathay 434, no speed control.
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2: 112 Hong Kong radar.
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1: Hong Kong Shuttle 617, descent follow for 260, reached by MPAT.
3: Level 260, reached by MPAT, Hong Kong Shuttle 617.
4: Hong Kong radar 1263.
3: 1263, so we got 102.
0: Hong Kong Shuttle 896 Hong Kong radar, good day, climb 5-0 level 250, increase speed to 300 knots or greater.
3: Level 250, speed 300 knots or greater, Shuttle 896.
2: North Eastern at or below flight level 260.
3: Copy, descent level 220, cross Eastern below, at or below 260, for cap 112.
8: Hong Kong radar, good morning, Hanan 705, maintain 5,700 meters.
2: 7-0-5, Hong Kong radar, good morning. Descend to flight level 130.
8: Descending to flight level 130, Hanan 705.
2: Hong Kong Shuttle 738, contact radar 127, decimal 1, good day.
3: 2-7-4-1, Hong Kong Shuttle 738, good day.
5: Hong Kong Shuttle 738, Hong Kong radar, continue climb to flight level 10,400 meters.
3: Climb flight level 10,400 meters, Hong Kong Shuttle 738.
9: Climb by SID to flight 160, cancel safe distance, Cathay 705.
6: Cathay 488, departure identified, climb by SID to flight level 160, increase speed to 250 knots.
3: Flight level 160 and
6: Cathay 488, speed 250 or not?
2: Hurry.
8: The speed 280 or not. Proceed direct to Murray, Hanan 705.
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0: 7365, contact Apparel 119, are they 71?
3: 0 final, Hong Kong Shuttle 598. 581, VSF, line number 340.
5: CNN 581, Hong Kong radar, roger. Cathay. Cathay 612, contact radar 127, decimal 55.
8: Cathay 612, descending 260 by Maple.
2: Cathay 612, Hong Kong radar, transition speed 280 knots, descend to flight level 170, cross Maple at or below flight level 260.
10: Zero and cross Maple Ladder below 260, transition 280 knots, Cathay 612.
11: 704 requesting right heading 290 due weather.
12: Hong Kong Shuttle 704, contact Sanya 133, decimal 35 with your request.
11: 13335, Hong Kong Shuttle 704, man. Hong Kong Shuttle 724, request heading 260 due weather.
12: Hong Kong Shuttle 724, heading 260 approved.
11: Heading 260 approved, Hong Kong Shuttle 724, thank you.
13: Day.
14: 7 right.
13: Final
0: 60. Shuttle 130 radar, climb 5, sit over left on 250, increase speed to 300 knots.
13: Hong Kong
0: Shuttle 896, proceed direct to Mackey, cancel speed restriction. Nancy, 933, maintain transition speed 300 knots.
1: Shuttle 617, count the radar 126 decimal 5.
10: 65, Hong Kong Shuttle 617, today.
1: Day.
12: Cathay 3144, Hong Kong radar identified, clear Canto 3, Alpha arrival.
10: 44.
0: Reach final level 110 by Nassau, transition speed 300 knots.
12: Climb to flight level 10,400 meters.
10: Climb for level 10,400 meters by 603.
11: Requesting flight level 390, the final.
0: Clear following in Hong Kong radar, copy your request at level. We'll pass on to the next pattern. Climb now to flight level 250 by the seat.
10: Flight level 250 by the seat, thank you, Cathay 488.
0: Clear following in, sir. Increase speed now to 300 knots.
10: Good now, Cathay 488.
4: 102, contact radar 136, base mode. CA33, contact radar 125 decimal 32.
10: 6015.
2: Low flight level 260.
10: At flight level 220, cross eastbound at or below flight level 260, to the 100.
12: Pi 603, clear direct depot and reach level by depot.
10: Direct depot and leave final level by depot, Pi 603. So all three restrictions, Cathay 921.
12: 3 Hong Kong radar, roger.
1: For 330, 10 miles before dummy.
6: Departure identified, clarify SID to flight level 160, increase speed to 250 knots.
10: Clarify SID, departure.
14: Star to 6000 CQNH 1003.
0: What's all speed restriction? Hong Kong Shuttle 617, Hong Kong radar, how do you read?
10: 100, Cathay 612.
2: Hainan 705, descend to flight level 110.
11: Level 110, Hainan 705.
10: Radar Cathay 705, climbing to flight 160, tracking direct southwest.
2: Cathay 705, Hong Kong radar, climb to flight level 200, proceed direct alley.
10: Flight level 200, direct alley, Cathay 705.
12: 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And Macau 9996, contact Sanya 133, decimal 35.
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3: 133.35, M account 9996, good morning.
11: Cross Shuttle 738, due to weather, request heading 275.
12: Hong Kong Shuttle 738, heading 275, approved.
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14: Seven three six left, turn right, direct to Lyons.
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3: 92, shuttle 120, good day.
11: Hong Kong Shuttle 53, Christian 522, good night.
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10: Combi, Cathay 612.
14: Evay 901, tower heading 270 for track shortening, speed 250 knots.
12: Nice. Shuttle 724, heading 285 approved.
11: Heading 285 approved, Hong Kong Shuttle 724, thank you.
2: Climb to flight level 250.
10: To flight level 250, Cathay 705.
12: 3144, additional 10 miles left of track approved.
3: Right.
12: So climb to flight level 11,900 meters.
2: 5, contact approach 119 decimal 1, good day.
11: 119 decimal 1, good day, Hana 705.
12: Hong Kong Shuttle 724.
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3: 3335, Hong Kong Shuttle 540, thank you.
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10: 2230 knots, Cathay 612.
1: 70.
14: Flight 901, descend to 3,000 feet.
1: 127.1.
3: 127.1, Shanghai, 727.
12: 119.1,
3: good day. Morning, Shanghai, 7273, flight level 360.
12: Shanghai Air, 7273, Hong Kong radar, roger.
14: ILS approach runway 07 left to maintain speed.
2: Cathay 612, descend to flight level 110.
10: Descend to level 110, Cathay 612.
3: Thank you, flight level 140.
12: Cathay 921, Hong Kong radar, climb side SID to flight level 250.
3: Climb side SID to flight level 250 and request heading 120 due weather.
12: Cathay 921, any right turn available instead?
16: Okay, we make this heading for 70 miles until and then track at the canto.
12: Cathay 622, roger.
14: Okay. And DME.
0: 560.
12: A 632, descend now to flight level 260.
10: 60, Cathay 632.
12: Hong Kong Shuttle 724, contact Sanya 133, decimal 35.
17: Cancel speed restrictions, rolling edge
18: 26.
2: 6-0. Cathay 512 Hong Kong radar, climb 5 SID to Velaful 250, maintain speed 300 knots or greater.
18: Climb 5 SID, flexible 250, speed 300 knots or greater, Cathay 512.
2: Cathay 9021, right turn heading 160, approved.
18: Heading 160, Cathay
2: 9021. Cathay Sumo
19: 1, good day. 71, Cathay 705.
14: Sumo 1,
19: tracking Dark Alley.
2: Cathay 705, Hong Kong radar, climb to level 320, stand by higher.
19: Level 320, Cathay 705.
20: Hong Kong Shuttle 738, request heading 260.
2: Hong Kong Shuttle 738, heading 260, approved.
20: You heading 260, Hong Kong Shuttle 738.
2: Cathay 257, expect extra track miles to make the level requirement at Biko.
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21: Morning Hong Kong, Raya Express 738, flight level 350, cross 2177.
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14: Brent, expect ILS approach runway 07 left.
18: 956. 10 400 meter and request direct sequel.
2: Tire 603, clear direct sequel approved.
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2: 8 4 7 4 3 5. Miles right off track, and can you track back to Ikea?
21: Due to bad weather, so from 30 miles right of track maximum.
2: PNL 5818, 30 miles, right off track.
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15: We are enable the FQ restriction, 130 and 160.
2: Cathay 564, you can cancel the level restrictions now. Climb unrestricted to fellow 4250, proceed direct to MAPKI.
15: Climb unrestricted to flight level 250 and proceed back to MAPKI, Cathay 564.
2: Cathay 512, proceed direct to MAPKI.
18: Cathay 512.
2: 12, proceed direct to MAPKI.
18: MAPKI, Cathay 512.
2: Cathay 9021, contact radar 132.15.
18: 132.15, Cathay 9021, good day.
21: In China, Southern 301, now flight level 250.
2: China 7301, Hong Kong radar, climb to flight level 270.
21: And to flight level 270, China 7301.
4: Climb flight level 290, report when clear.
18: Climb flight level 290 and we'll call Cathay 981.
14: Yes. 2150, contact tower 118.7, good day.
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14: 50 knots. Hainan 705, descend to 2,000 feet from Tupa, clear for LS approach, runway 07 left.
7: Good morning, Cathay 771, flight level 160, speed 200 Ole.
2: Cathay 771, Hawker Radio, good morning. Climb to flight level 200.
7: Climb to level 200, Cathay 771.
12: See again. Fall cancel speed restriction.
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21: Question 8435, heavy passing flight level 140, climbing level 160.
2: Qatar 8435, Hunker radar, climb to flight level 250.
21: Climb flight level 250, Qatar 8435, heavy.
2: Cafe 632, descend to flight level 210.
23: Flight level 210, Cafe 632.
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4: So pass level 350 in the next 15 miles, 73,
14: 15. SD 601, turn right direct lines.
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21: Radar, good morning, Cathay 723, on climb flight level 160, 280 knots.
2: Cathay 723, on radar, climb to flight level 250, speed 300 knots or less.
21: 300 knots or less, flight level 250, Cathay 723.
2: On shuttle 716, counter radar 127, decimal 1, good day.
21: 271, on shuttle 716, good day.
12: 118-902.
18: 18-9-2, avoid answer to 6. 7 nanometers are above Cathay 256.
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14: descend passing level 200, 7632. 33 from Limes via Tupa, clear for LS approach runway 07 left.
4: Via Limes.
14: Bohemia 112 departures, good morning. Identified, climb via seat for level 160.
4: Level 160, bring that one.
12: Cathay 316, contact radar 133, decimal 82.
4: 133, 8, 8, 8, 8, 8, 8, 8.
12: Fine.
23: Zero, Cafe 632.
21: Yeah, good morning, Cafe 316, on climb, level 160.
5: 316 Hong Kong radar, climb 5C to final 4250.
6: SRE, final 250, traffic 316.
8: Press 40 mile, right up, check the weather.
5: Dynasty 781, up to 30 miles, right off, track approved.
8: 230 is approved, Dynasty 781.
14: 0617 from Lime Spire to Barclay, wireless approach runway 07 left.
13: Alright, and 315, we're claiming passing 11900,
2: level 160. India, 215, radar climb to flight level 230.
13: Flight level 230 at India, 315.
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5: Cafe 771, Hong Kong radar, continue climb to flight level 9200 meters.
24: Continue climb flight level 9200 meters.

0: Shuttle 58, clear Shenzhen, Shuttle 598, contact Shenzhen 130, decimal 2.
1: 0, decimal 2, Hong Kong Shuttle 598, thank you.
2: Flight level 200, cross Maple at or below flight level 260.
3: Flight level 200, flight cross Maple at or below flight level 260, Cathay 3144.
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4: Cathay 632, Uncle 7 level by Murray.
2: Cathay 632, expand flight level 110 by Murray and maintain speed 300 knots or greater.
4: Flight 4110 by Murray and speed 300 or higher, Cathay 632.
2: Cathay 723, contact radar 127, decimal 1, good day.
5: Cathay 723.
1: Hong Kong, good morning, Cathay 694. We're descending flight level 190 at VBOS and we're squawking 0543.
2: Cathay 694, Falcon radar identified. Clear Sierra 7 Alpha arrival. Confirm passing flight level 258.
1: Affirm and clear the Sierra 7 Alpha, Cathay 694.
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5: Yeah, good morning, Cathay 723, on climb flight level 250.
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3: 382, Bainia 128.
0: That will be advised by the next sector, stand by for that.
3: Good morning, Bohemia 112, red line number 160280 knots.
0: Bohemia 112, Hong Kong radar, climb to flight level 250, proceed direct to Nute P.
3: Level 250, direct Nute P, Bohemia 112.
0: Cathay 596, contact radar 118.902.
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5: 27, decimal 1, good day, Cheshire 3091.
2: And the 315, climb to flight level 250. Cheshire
5: 315.
7: Flight level 250, score 3123, and request cruise level 290.
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7: Hong Kong radar, Shanghai 7273, request flight heading 2852, weather in front.
0: Shanghai 7273, heading 285, approved.
7: Heading 285, approved, Shanghai 7273, thanks.
8: Shenzhen 8056, request heading 020.
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11: Air China 118 confirmed.
9: Okay.
11: Bohemia 614, put your request now to radar 133, decimal 82.
2: Thank you. 0 by Murray, cancel Canto level restriction.
1: 74 level 110 by Murray, cancel Canto restriction, Cathay 694.
9: 200 meters.
0: Cathay 705, contact Sanya 133, decimal 35.
3: 133.35, Cathay 705.
11: 18, cancel speed restrictions.
9: Cancel speed restrictions, Air China 118.
2: Okay, 6904, proceed around Murray and cross Murray at or below flight level 130.
1: Check Murray, cross Murray at or below flight level 130, Cathay 694.
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11: Radar identified, cleared Abbey 4 Alpha.
3: Cleared Abbey 4 Alpha, Hong Kong, Shuttle 625.
11: Shuttle 699, descend for level 260, reach by NPAD.
3: Shuttle level 260, reach by NPAD, Hong Kong, Shuttle 699.
11: Bohemia 236, contact Shanghai 12835.
0: 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Air Express 738, contact radar 128, decimal 75.
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0: Cafe 2075, Hong Kong radar, climb to flight level 320.
3: Climb flight level 320, Cafe 2075.
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11: 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Climb via seat for level 160.
0: To 820, Hong Kong radar. Continue climb to flight level 260. Stand by higher.
1: 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United 820.
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17: 210,
0: climb Macau 818 Hong Kong radar, climb to flight level 250, proceed direct to Mapki.
17: Climb level 250, by the Mapki, Macau 818.
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19: So, and come from the runway, we can expect postman 516.
2: Postman 516, at the moment it's runway 07 right for you, but approach controller will have the final decision.
19: Thank you, postman 516. Correct, heading 260.
0: Cafe 771, heading 260 approved.
19: Heading 260, Cafe 1.
11: 5, decimal 35, correct.
20: 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See you next time.
11: See you. Bohemia 604, contact radar 133, decimal 82, good day.
20: 338, Bohemia 604, good day.
21: 300 knots, all last, Hong Kong, shuttle 625.
22: 604, climbing, flight level 160, squawking 3546.
0: Bohemia 604, Hong Kong, radar, climb fast, seat 2, flight level 190.
22: Flight level 190, Bohemia 604.
23: 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And you feel free to direct
24: message. Maintaining flight level 250, squawk 3117.
2: China 73037, Hunter Radar, good morning, you are identified. 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
25: 250 604.
11: Radar, good morning. Climb flight level 350. Bohemia 112, turn left, heading
24: 075.
0: China 73037, Hong Kong radar, after Sierra, climb to flight level 320.
24: Sierra, climb to flight level 320, turn 3037.
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23: ISH for
11: level 160.
23: 5 ISH for level 160, Cathay 530.
11: Cathay 432, contact radar 133, decimal 82, good day.
10: 132, decimal 82, good day, Cathay 432.
0: Radar, today Cafe 432 and climb flight level 160. Cafe 432, Hong Kong radar, proceed direct to Dumas, climb to flight level 250.
26: Direct to Dumas, climb flight level 250, Cafe 432.
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0: 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Speed restriction at
2: Muscle. 127 decimal 1, good day.
15: 27 decimal 1, Oshiro 552, good day.
24: Nick,
4: climb for level 3605, don't give 87676.
5: Hong Kong Radar, Hong Kong Shuttle 552, climbing for level 2500.
0: Hong Kong Shuttle 552, Hong Kong Radar, continue climb to flight level 300 final.
5: Flight level 300 final, Hong Kong Shuttle 552.
6: Runway 07 left, reduce speed to 2300.
0: 7322, Hong Kong Radar, roger.
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11: Set radar 133.82, good day.
4: 133.82, 3, 4.

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2: Dynasty 861, 25 miles, Lima side approved.
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2: Air India 315, how long do you need for this heading?
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3: 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Starwalker 201, descend Alpha level 260.
5: Descend Alpha level 260, Starwalker 201.
3: Zero, zero, 003.
0: China Southern 30901, climb for level 290.
3: Descend for level 260, reach by NPAD.
1: Descend 260, reach by NPAD, Hong Kong Shuttle 265.
3: Cathay 407, contact radar 126, base mode 5.
1: 6705, Cathay 407.
3: Arrival.
1: 07 Alpha, arrival, Moscow 9490.
3: Base mode 5.
1: 365, Hong Kong Shuttle 635.
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2: Descent at 160, expect
5: 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That's our 233. 1-2 mouse, you last of 560, squad 6254.
3: Starwalker 233, Hong Kong radar identified, cleared RB4 Alpha.
5: RB4 Alpha, arrival, Starwalker 222.
3: Bohemia 112, clear direct dot me. Sherman 827, climb flight level 280.
1: 22, flight level 280, Sherman 827.
3: Starwalker 201, contact radar 126, base mode 5.
1: 126.5, Starwalker 201.
7: That's to LDOM, 10,856.
1: Request offset Lima side, 6 nautical miles.
0: Sherman Air 867, 6 miles left approved.
1: 6 miles left approved, down to 867, thank you.
7: 056, could I do that to Eastman?
3: Operator, descend 6,000 feet. Clear
0: at Anfa. Another station confirmed, Asiana 743.
1: Squawk King 0673, approaching Sierra.
2: Cafe 624, Hong Kong radar identified, clear Sierra 7 Alpha arrival.
1: 7 Alpha, Cafe 624.
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2: 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Data 3144, speed 160 knots or less.
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6: 133, that is 90145.
2: Mascot 90490, maintain 280 knots or greater. Descent unrestricted 8000 feet, QNH 1003.
1: Thank you. 280.
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1: Coming out, 827.
3: Well, Hong Kong radar, good morning, stand by for left turn.
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3: D84, clear direct dot me.
0: For occupied by traffic ahead, maintain level.
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2: For Cap 126, Hong Kong radar identified.
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0: Shrapnel, contact Manila, high frequency 89042 or 5695.
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3: Five 30, climb flight level 330 initially. Taipei 129 decimal 1. Minute 1003.
7: Reply is by 1000 056.
3: Shuttle 607, confirm level 320.
1: Level 320, Hong Kong Shuttle 607.
2: Got 904, 90, speed 230 knots or greater.
3: It fell level 160.
11: 190, speed 280 knots, and climb level 1860, boy, 968.
2: High speed approved, descent unrestricted 8,000 feet, QNH 1003. Postman 516, contact tower 118.4.

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2: One radar, climb to flight level 250, proceed direct LE.
1: Climb flight level 250, direct LE, Cathay 741.
2: Level 3, maintain speed Mach 7A into 300 knots.
3: Roger, Mach 7A, Roger, did not have possible difficulty.
2: Scotty identified, climb 5 feet, flight level 160.
3: Zero unable, maximum 295 knots, new operational, Mascot 830.
2: Mascot 830, track threat to muscle.
3: Right muscle, Mascot 830.
4: Call south for 329er, maintaining level 320, squawk code 2640.
2: Starwalker 233, Starwalker 2334, sequencing, turn right heading 290.
5: Right heading 290, Starwalker 222.
2: Starwalker 329, Hong Kong radar identified, cleared, surround my Tango 4 Alpha.
4: Zero, Mike, Tango 4 Alpha, Starwalker 229er.
2: Call 830, contact radar 126, decimal 5.
3: 265, Master 830.
2: S901, radar, climb to flight level 250, proceed direct Lasset.
6: Back to Lasset, and climb flight level 250, Kevin 691.
2: Shadow 6999, speed 180 knots or greater. 2253, climb flight level 310.
7: Descent now, flight level 110, climb as well.
2: 253, roger, that's not available. Stop climb level 270, final.
1: Say 2075, request up to 10 miles left to track to weather it up, Cal.
0: Cafe 2075, 10 miles left of track approved.
1: 10 miles left of track approved, Cafe 2075.
2: Speed restriction.
1: Cancel speed restrictions, Cafe.
2: Shuttle 673, descend for level 260.
0: 257 Hong Kong radar. 257 Hong Kong radar identified.
1: See left. We're going to need 10 miles left and right of track for 20 miles or so.
0: United 820, contact Sanya 122, decimal 6 will be a request.
1: 226 for Sanya, bye bye.
2: 118.4.
1: 52, request heading of 200 duty weather.
2: Hong Kong Shuttle 552, heading 200 approved.
1: Heading 200, Hong Kong Shuttle 552.
8: 5052.
2: Roger, stand by for the climb after clear of crossing traffic on your right. Charles of an X056 radar, descend to flight level 110, clear for flight level 200 or below.
8: Descend flight level 110, confirm that.
2: Charles of an X056, descend to flight level 110, cross eastbound, flight level 200 or below.
8: Descend flight level 110, cross eastbound, flight level below 200, Cessna 8056.
2: Cafe 741, contact radar 127.1.
1: 127.1, Cafe 741.
2: 7, correction, 1 miles left of track approved.
1: 2 miles left approved, thank you, Cafe 60, sir. Hong Kong Shuttle 552, we're just heading 190.
2: Hong Kong Shuttle 552, heading 190, approved.
1: Radar, good morning, Cathay 741, climbing flight level 250.
2: Cathay 741, Hong Kong radar, continue climb to flight level 11,600 meters.
1: Continue climb 11,600 meters, Cathay 741.
2: Stay small 5.
8: 265, which is the 670.
2: Crystal Bay 860 departures, good morning. Identified climb fire seat, flight level 160.
1: Tunnel level is 11,600 meters.
2: Cafe 741 affirm 11,600 meters final.
1: Final level 11,600 meters, Cafe 741. Thank you.
9: 27
1: at
9: Norman,
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9: Manila 119 at decimal 3.
1: At the Norman, contact Manila 119 at
2: decimal
7: 3, jump at 827. 118 at decimal 7. Maintain 280 north and descend
2: flight level 110. Your last set, climb to flight level 250.
1: 0
2: down,
1: last set, flight set 079.
2: Final. Shuttle 552, deviate as required up to 20 miles left of a beam ECA approved.
1: Deviation up to 20 left approved, over shuttle 552, thank you.
2: Commission
10: Bravo, runway 24, approach Skywalker 201.
2: Fire seat, flight level 160.
1: 265,
7: 107.607, good night. 215
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1: approved,
7: Mazda 31. Standby for lower and maintain speed
2: 330
6: north or greater. 4330 final. Main cabin 691, climb and flight level 250.
2: Cafe 691, Hong Kong radar, continue climb to flight level 320 final.
6: Continue climb flight level 320, requesting flight level 400 if available, Cafe 691.
1: And heading 210 with squawk 1031.
2: Shanghai 7221, Hong Kong radar identified.
1: 221.
2: Dynasty 903, descend now, flight level 310.
1: Descend flight level 310, Dynasty 903.
2: D787, contact Sanya 122, decimal 6. Mantari 394, contact radar 128, decimal 75.
1: 28, decimal 75, Mantari 394.
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2: 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On heading
12: 290. Hong Kong radar, continue climb to flight level 11,600 meters.
13: New climb level 11,600 meters, Mascot 331.
7: Shuttle 673, cancel the muscle speed restriction, maintain 3 originals.
2: 5.35, Cathay 936. 466 departure is going to be identified. Climb fire seat for level 160.
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15: 13335, Hana 7322.
17: Vietnam 579, due to weather over Siku request, 15 mile right check.
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17: 5 miles right, check approved, Vietnam 579, thank you.
12: Bracket 126, contact radar 128, decimal 75.
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12: Bracket 126, affirm, 128, decimal 75.
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4: Descend flight level 260, Salker 3299.
2: Cathay 914, contact Sherman 13317.
12: 18475, Hong Kong radar identify, stand by higher.
15: Stand by for higher, Chinese 8475.
12: Malaysian 079, contact radar 127, decimal 1. Zero 079, contact radar 127, decimal 1.
15: 711, Malaysian 079, good evening. Hong Kong radar, Malaysian 079, good morning.
12: Malaysian 079, Hong Kong radar, continue climb to flight level 320, final.
15: Continue climb level 320, final, Malaysian 079.
7: Descend when ready, flight level 320, final.
12: China 78475, Hong Kong radar, after Sierra, climb to flight level 320.
18: After Sierra, climb to flight level 320.
12: That's fine.
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2: FR30, contact Taipei 1291. Hong Kong Shuttle A22 approved, and when ready, speed 280 knots.
10: 230, when ready, speed 280 knots.
2: 413, Hong Kong radar identified, cleared RB4 Alpha. RB4
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2: I'm
18: looking for 413.
12: China 7303, 75 miles, Lima site approved.
19: 5 miles to Lima site approved, China 7303, 7.
20: Hong Kong radar, good morning, China 7-8-1-1-7, climbing, flight level 250.
12: China 7-8-1-1-7, Hong Kong radar, climb to flight level 280, final.
20: Climb level 280, final, roger, China 7-8-1-1-7.
21: Good morning, Starwalker 7-1-1, level 380.
12: Starwalker 7-1-1, Hong Kong radar, roger.
2: Transit speed 280 knots.
22: Final level in Hong Kong. Clear 73 Alpha arrival, Cebu 110.
2: Cebu 110, negative. We clear Canto 3 Alpha arrival.
22: And Kutip Canto, Charlie Alpha November Tango Oscar arrival, Cebu 110.
2: Cebu 110, AFM Canto 3 Alpha arrival.
22: Yes, we clear Canto 3 Alpha arrival, Cebu 110.
2: Requirement to pass level 290 or above in 20 miles to crossing traffic.
3: 250 knots, speed 1000.
2: Shuttle 673, turn right heading 275, speed 250 knots. Starwalker 233, turn right heading 260.
10: Right heading 260.
1: Delta 5, Delta 9, 03, good day.
23: Hong Kong, good morning, Cathay 965, maintaining flight level 300, 43656.
2: Cathay 965, Hong Kong radar identified, cleared RB4 Alpha.
23: RB4 Alpha, Cathay 965.
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2: 13215,
20: good day, Shanghai
2: 7221. Climb to
18: 5-level 250. 250, Cathay
20: 759. Good morning, Shanghai 7221, maintain the level 360.
14: Shanghai 7221, Hong Kong radar contact.
20: Shanghai 7221.
14: Fantasy 8513, direct to
18: Hello, Xiaomi, 7-5. The radar, good morning, Eva 851, level 360.
2: Eva 851, Hong Kong radar identified, cleared RB4 Alpha.
18: 4 Alpha, Eva 851.
2: X30 from White Fire Cellar, clear Alice approach, my 07 right. Clear direct to ANFA and continue climb flight level 4330. Level 3, turn right heading 285. Mascot 830, speed 230 knots or greater. Zero reach by NPEP.
23: Flight level 60 to reach by NPEP, Cathay 96.
16: Hong Kong Cathay 466, climbing level 250.
2: Cathay 466, climb flight level 4330.
0: Alpha 330, Cathay 466.
6: Time to fly level 250, China Southern 353.
8: Thank you, China Southern 8475.
9: 2230,
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25: Oh, Squawk 5012.
26: Adrenia 1271 Hong Kong radar identified.
25: Okay, Adrenia 1271, due to weather request after Dortmund, maintain the heading 250.
26: Adrenia 1271 after Dortmund, heading 250 approved.
25: Dortmund 250 approved, Adrenia 1271, thank you.
26: Cathay 413, descend now, flight level 310, reach level in 40 miles.
25: Flight level 310 now, reach level in 40 miles, Cathay 413.
26: Cathay 548, contact Taipei 1291.
25: Request 7200, weather.
24: Cathay 759, heading 200, approved.
25: 7200, approved, Cathay 759. 190, do it.
24: China 7353, Hong Kong radar, continue climb to flight level 310, stand by higher.
25: Continue climb to flight level 310, stand by for higher, China 7353. 3, maintain flight level 340.
24: Asiana 743, Hong Kong radar, roger. Passing level and squawk code. Calculus 4X02, you identified. Clear Sierra 7 Alpha rifle. Cebu 110, counter approach 119, decimal 1.
27: 119, decimal 13, Cebu 110.
26: Bohemia 676, when ready, speed 280 knots.
28: One ready, 320, Bohemia 676.
29: Right. So it's with you again, descending 190, inbound Sierra.
24: Cargo's 4X02, radar standby for lower. Cebu 110, speed 250 knots, descend 8000 feet, QNH 1003.
26: Bohemia 252 departures, good morning, identified. Climb fire seat, flight level 160.
25: Level 360 for final, China Southern 353, thank you. 27.1, Cathay 759.
7: Zero, reach level in four minutes.
25: And now flight level 290, reach within 4 minutes, EVA 851.
24: Cathay 759, Hong Kong radar, continue climb to flight level 310, stand by higher.
25: So continue climb to level 310, Cathay 759, and request direct to Lexus.
7: 6 contact Taipei 129, decimal 1.
26: Flight 04, contact radar 133, decimal 82, good day.
30: 133, decimal 82, good day, Cathay 504.
24: 4X02, descend via start to flight level 110.
29: Flight start descending 110, Cargolux 4802.
7: Flight level 260.
25: 260, Macau 657.
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25: 12215, Xiaomi 8725, good day.
7: Good day.
25: Hong Kong radar, China 765, maintain flight level 280, score 1026.
7: China 765, Hong Kong radar, identify clear AB4 Alpha arrival.
25: AB4 Alpha arrival, China 765.
4: Hong Kong 231, good morning, maintaining flight level 300, squawk 6354, with...
7: Boeing at 231, Hong Kong radar, identify clear AB4 Alpha arrival.
4: Clear AB4 Alpha arrival, Boeing at 231.
25: A0, China
24: 7813. China 7813, Alpha Sierra, heading 1X0, approve.
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24: Nemo 1.
25: Level 250, squawk code 3121.
24: China 7813, Hong Kong radar, roger.
25: China 7813, now heading 190.
24: China 7813, heading 190, approved.
25: China 7813, thank you.
24: New QNH 1004.
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4: Boeing at 231, any speed control?
7: Boeing at 231, call you back. Engineer 1271, track direct alley.
25: ARGL 1271, now say again the point.
7: Track direct alley, Alpha Lima Lima Echo Yankee.
25: Negative due to weather, ARGL 1271. Maintain this track about 100 miles.
7: Roger, agree.
25: Thank you.
14: Alpha level 320.
24: Oh, speed 210 knots from Light Fire Tabba, clear as approach on 07 left.
7: Enver.
24: 30 climb 5, seat fire level 6,900 meters, no speed restrictions.
5: Climb 5, seat 6,900 meters, copy Cathay 330.
25: Capital 126, good morning, descending past the 278 for 200 phase bend.
24: Recap 126, radar, descend to fire level 110, cross eastbound, fire level 200 or below.
25: Because he's been flight level 200 or below, and clear descent 1000, recap 126.
24: Recap 126, flight level, flight level 110.
25: Flight level 110, recap 126.
24: Turkish 171, climb to flight level 250.
25: Flight level 250, Turkish 171.
7: So 822 Hong Kong radar, roger, climb for level 370.
25: 7-1, request.
24: Turkish 171, go ahead.
25: Radar, rest of the source side, heading 220, request.
24: Turkish 171, heading 220, approved.
25: Thank you.
24: 18.04.
4: Boeing at 231.
7: Cathay 413, on the radar, 126.5.
25: 1265, Cathay 413.
9: Radar, hello, Cathay 717 is climbing flight level 160.
24: Cathay 1, Persian Cathay 717, radar, climb to flight level 250.
9: Level 250, and would you weather at Pecan? Request a heading of 230 after Salt Blue.
24: Cathay 717, after Salt Blue, heading 230, approved.
9: After Salt Blue, heading at 230. Okay, thank you, Cathay 717.
24: Approach. Moon Niner, Hong Kong radar, expect our Zulu approach runway 34, information Charlie.
11: Expect our Zulu runway 34, information Charlie.
1: Radar China Southern A31 to request high level. We can accept maximum level for level 370.
3: Direct to Dolman.
26: 3-2 heading 260, descend 6,000 feet.
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10: Stalker 711. Good day.
11: 231, count the radar, 126.5.
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13: 31 Hong Kong radar descend to pilot 4110 and cross NPEP pilot 4260 or below.
15: To
17: 0 Cathay 660.
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11: 280. 4 Hong Kong radar, climb, follow 4330.
26: 10 feet, KYH1004, clear IRS, solar approach on May 34.
14: The A51 contact radar, 127.1.
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5: 12535, Kelly 330, come on.
26: Bohemia 608, cancel speed restrictions.
12: Due to weather, 10 mile level track.
26: Dynasty 851, Hong Kong radar, roger.
12: Roger.
26: 60.
12: Direct point.
26: 660, descend via start, follow for 110.
17: Descend via the start, follow 110, have a 660.
13: Fabulous 4802 from line by Sienna, clear for IM approach, runway 07 right, clear for establishment.
26: The needle descent
12: to start level 170. The needle descent level 170,
26: I'm a 257, climb to flight level 10,400 meters.
27: Level 10,400 meters, EVA 257.
17: FIS7, the ground heading 295, little weather.
12: Eden, squawk 1060, request level 280, no turbulence.
11: Cathay 305, Hong Kong radar, identify clear IB4 Alpha Rifle, can you maintain flight level 300 until Dormy?
12: Yes, we can, and IB4 Alpha, yes.
11: Roger.
19: Squawk radar, EVA 845 morning, level 280, squawk 6242.
11: EVA 845 Hong Kong radar, identify clear AB4 Alpha arrival.
19: You clear AB4 Alpha arrival, EVA 845.
21: Hong Kong, good morning, good day 383, maintaining flight level 340.
11: Good day 383, Hong Kong radar, identify clear AB4 Alpha arrival.
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2: Cafe 717, Hong Kong radar, continue climb to flight level 330.
1: Climb flight level 330, Cafe 717.
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8: Descent level 130 cross sunny 260 or below Cafe 912 and we request heading 330 due weather.
2: Cafe 912, after sunny heading 330 please.
8: After sunny heading 330 Cafe 912.
2: Shenzhen Air 155, Hong Kong radar identifies, maintain flight level 120.
0: Singapore 899, can we take our heading of 220 now for weather?
2: Singapore 899, heading 220, approved.
0: 220, Singapore 899.
9: Speed 210,000
8: meter. Hong Kong radar, current at 2001, heavy, flight level 380.
3: Current at 2001, Hong Kong radar identify clear AB4 Alpha arrival.
8: Cleared AB4 Alpha arrival, current at 2001.
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12: 55 Squawk 5640.
2: Cafe 786 Hong Kong radar identify clear Canto 3 Alpha arrival.
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10: Hong Kong radar, 下面一些温 Canada, 靠坡
11: Good,
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14: Meters off from Cafe
2: 4390. 07 left. Climb to flight level 310, stand by higher.
1: 310, Singapore 899.
15: Level 247, climbing to 50.
16: Cafe 139, Hong Kong radar. Climb to flight level 290, final.
15: To flight level 290, and request direct local.
16: Cafe 139, clear direct to NOPA.
15: Clear direct to NOPA, Cafe 139.
2: This is 8000, feet QNH 1004.
17: Speed 300 off and cancel the master speed rejection.
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3: 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MCAR 862, cancel speed climb, follow 4330. Hong Kong Shuttle 822, contact Taipei 129.1.
18: Seven
1: climbing flight level 160.
2: Cafe 777 radar, climb to flight level 250.
1: Climb flight level 250, and there's weather at Pekan, request heading 230, Cafe 777.
2: Cafe 777, heading 230, approved.
1: Thanks, heading 230, Cafe 777, thank you.
19: Number 221, maintain flight level 360.
2: Shanghai Air 7221, Hong Kong radar, roger. China 78117, Connessania 130, decimal 2. 50 knots.
19: Then, what up?
1: Coronel 2001, request to descend.
3: Coronel 2001, descend for level 260, reached by MPAD.
1: Descend for level 260, reached by MPAD. Coronel 2001.
3: MCAL 862, track direct Conga.
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20: Flight level 340, squawk 2772, heading 310.
16: China Southern 3078, you are identified, heading 310, approve.
20: Heading 310, approve, China Southern 3078, thanks.
1: Flight level 320, squawk 2643.
3: MCAR 673, Hong Kong radar, identify, clear, CRMAC Tango 4, Alpha arrival, track direct Tubby.
1: Tango 4, Alpha arrival, direct Tubby, MCAR 673.
2: 270.
11: Zulu, we would, we'd prefer heading 250, expected 8400.
14: 200, Houston weather.
18: Shenzhen Air 155 Hong Kong radar, continue climb to flight level 280 final.
14: Flight level 280, Shenzhen Air 155.
17: Knots or greater, cancel the muscle speed restriction.
21: Good morning, 7703, making in flight level 360.
18: Sherman Air 8703, Hong Kong radar, radar contact.
21: The
18: identity at the 8-7-0. 395 contact radar, 125-6-0-3-2.
21: 125-6-0-3-2, EVA 395.
11: You had 870.
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16: China Southern 30786, again.
11: If available, request direct to eastbound due to weather, China Southern 3078.
16: China Southern 3078, clear direct to eastbound, descend now for level 320.
11: Eastbound, descend for level 320, China Southern 3078.
21: Thank you.
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18: 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EVA 257, Contasania 133.35.
14: Restrictions
3: from 136. 0, reached by ANVAR.
24: Climb level 390 by ANVAR, Hong Kong Shuttle 102.
3: Beta Bay 383, on the radar 126.5.
25: 65, good weather, Beta Bay 383.
18: Yeah, 870, contact approach 119-1.
21: 119-1, ATI 870, goodbye.
11: 8403, request heading 260, please.
18: Qatari 8403, heading 260, approve.
11: Heading 260, approve, J8403.
18: 6,000 meters, reach level in 60 miles.
21: It's at 6,000 meters and reach level by 60 nautical miles. Air Junior 1271. And flight level 340.
18: EVA 395 Hong Kong radar, roger. Vietnam 387.
24: 989 level 300 inbound Eagle Egg, squawk 7126.
18: Vietnam 587, Cortesania 133.35.
16: Learjet 989.
26: Zero departures, good day, identified. Climb via seat for level 160.
11: Arrival Bohemia 129.
21: Morning, good 174 level 350, squawk 2213.
26: 51 counter director 119.5 with call sign only, good day.
27: Bohemia 231, turn right heading 300, West F4 Bridge.
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6: 203, climbing for runway 250.
3: Only point 812, Hong Kong radar, climbing for level 410.
6: Climbing for level 410, only point 812.
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26: United 153, contact radar 128, decimal 75.
0: 805, United 153. Final level 2, 0. Speed is 300 and we're heading 2600 weather, Qatari 8403.
26: Qatari 8403, Hong Kong radar, climb to flight level 9200 meters and cancel speed restriction.
0: 3 speed, climb 9200 meters, Qatari 8403.
7: Hong Kong radar, Shanghai Air 864, could I direct to Castle?
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26: Giant 8643, contact radar 128, decimal 75.
0: 8675, Giant 6643. 60, reach 5 and set, Bohemia 129.
26: 77, Hong Kong radar, climb to flight level 320, final.
0: Climb flight level 320, final, get a 777.
7: Hong Kong radar, Shanghai Air 864, please take the frequency.
26: Shanghai Air 864, say again.
8: Alpha November Delta Romeo Echo, and then Alpha 57 to Tango November November.
17: Hong Kong radar, which way maintain 280 knots?
0: Maintain speed 280 knots, Cathay 917. 245.
26: Air Junior 1271, heading 245 approved.
0: 245, Air Junior 1271.
8: To Tango November November.
0: To after Lee Golf 86 to Gray Alpha November Delta Romeo Echo then Alpha 577 to Tango November November Giant 4816, thank you.
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26: China 7, H313, contact Sanya 122, decimal 6.
0: Three, request 10 degrees right for weather.
8: United 153, 10 degrees right approved.
0: 10 degrees right approved for weather, United 153. Climbing 160. Do weather Pecan require heading 240 to avoid?
17: Okay, 755, stand by for deviation about 2 minutes and now climb for level 200 initially.
0: Level 200 initially and for deviation on request, can't they? 755. Five three needs a little bit further right for weather.
8: Yeah, that's a 153, you can deviate up to 20 miles right. Report went clear.
0: Up to 20 miles right, United 153.
9: 0, 7, 8, 8, 7, 5.
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17: 5, 5, 5, 5, 5, 5, 5, 5, 5, 5, 5, 5, 5, 5, 5, 5, 5, 5, 5, 5, 5, 5, 5, 5, 5, 5, 5, 5, 5, 5, 5, 5, 5, 5, 5, 5, 5, 5, 5, 5, 5, 5, 5, 5, 5, 5, 5, 5, 5, 5, 5, 5, 5, 5, 5, 5, 5, 5, 5, 5, 5, 5, 5, 5, 5, 5, 5, 5, 5, 5, 5, 5, 5, 5, 5, 5, 5, 5, 5, 5, 5, 5, 5, 5, 5, 5, 5, 5, 5, 5, 5, 5, 5, 5, 5, 5, 5, 5, 5, 5, 5, 5, 5, 5, 5, 5, 5, 5, 5, 5, 5, 5, 5, 5, Lake Zero Knots.
1: Mayday 280 knots and request runway 07 right, Cathay 672.
17: Cathay 672, again, expect 07 right.
8: 73 Hong Kong radar. Climb initially, fly level 330.
9: Sky 952.
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26: 0 speed 230 knots.
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26: 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Cathay 917, descent unrestricted 8000, feet QNH1004.
9: 01809.
3: The climb for level 330.
9: Climb
1: for level 350, Cathay 755, thank you.
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1: Morning, Cathay 345, descending flight over 210, squawk 3077.
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1: 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Deviation within 20 miles. Gemini 270, good day.
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8: 2 miles to the right or left.
1: Some way.
8: China Southern 3078, you are descending through traffic now at your 2 o'clock. Stand by 1 minute.
1: Roger, China Southern 3078.
10: Hong Kong radar, good afternoon, Shanghai Air 864. Maintain flight level 350, direct castle.
8: Shanghai 864, Hong Kong radar, radar contact.
26: Cathay 672, approach 1807 right.
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3: 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Macau 673, contact radar 126.5.
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3: 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Cathay 410, track direct ANFA.
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3: 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My 10-0-1-6-0 now, so good, until Foxy, FE.
1: Radar identify, clear RB4 Alpha arrival. RB4 Alpha arrival, Chinese 71.
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8: Cebu 273, due traffic, pass for level 290 in 40 miles.
26: Descent 4,000, speed 250 knots.
18: Cathay 672,
26: 2 Tranquil at Murray.
3: Radar, roger. Climb for level 6,300 meters.
27: 7 direct, this is 23,000, B2239.
2: 704, climb out of flight level 150 for 160. Request heading 240 for weather.
17: 2704, Hong Kong, climb for level 240 and standby for deviation.
2: Alright, climb to flight level 240, standby for deviation, County 704.
17: Shenzhen at 335, contact radar 127.1, good day.
3: Climb for level 350.
27: 60 knots or greater on the FAP VME.
17: 2704, now fly heading 240.
2: Fly heading 240, Connie 704, thank you.
13: Level 250, right heading of 245, requesting direct to CQ, further climb to reach level 5 CQ.
14: Captain 755 Hong Kong radar, are you able to make a left turn for your climb?
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14: Climb to flight level 320.
15: Flight level 320, 7781599. Due to weather, request heading 159.
14: 159, heading 180 initially.
15: 180, 7781599.
14: EVA 395. Xanya 122.6.
19: 22.6, EVA 395.
20: Ground, ground, radar, Vietnam, 524, passing equal for level 410.
14: Vietnam 524, Hong Kong radar identified.
20: Vietnam 524.
17: 45 descend for level 110, which by the Murray, cancel the canto restriction.
15: Level 110 by Murray, cancel canto restriction, can they 345?
22: 8403, we have weather at Seagull.
14: Can I read 8403, Roger, sir?
3: Macau 631, descend now, follow for 260.
22: Descend off at level 260, Macau 631.
15: Zero, about 1 minute miles from those.
14: Betty 3, Alpha arrival.
15: Yes, Betty 3, Alpha arrival, Singapore 874.
26: No speed restrictions.
22: No speed restrictions, get in 4.0. 403, we can take 250, heading 250.
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15: 7159, request heading 220.
4: Flight level 340, scoring 2765.
5: Double call 656 Hong Kong radar, identify, clear flight plan route.
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5: 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T-Way 007, contact radar 125.32.
13: 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Yes. 14 level 350.
5: Scooter 174 Hong Kong radar, roger.
3: Murray, reach on the star.
14: Hong Kong radar, roger.
20: Over radar, good morning, China 3047, climbing to flight level 280.
3: China 3047, Hong Kong radar, report your passing level and score code.
20: Passing 2400 feet, correction, passing flight level 240, China 3047.
3: And confirm, squawk 3120.
20: Correct, China 3047.
3: China 3047, thank you, identified.
20: China Southern 3047, require heading 200, the weather.
3: 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Air Eagle 20 Alpha from the Romeo Track Direct Delta.
14: Shenzhen 8703, Hong Kong radar, roger. On upon 806, contact radar 128.75.
11: 128.75,
15: Bonapon 806. Hong Kong radar, Korea 480, request climb flight level 390.
14: Station calling, sorry, say again.
15: Korea near 480, request climb flight level 390.
5: Zero contact radar 133.82, good day.
20: 133.82, can they go over there?
11: Cafe 786.
5: 29er, speed 250 knots, descend 4,000 feet.
20: Departure of the day, Cebu 149er, Dalul 1X, say passing to the center, running time 5,000, speed 200.
3: Cebu 149er, departure, identified, climb by SID 25140, cancel speed restrictions.
20: Climb by SID to level 140, cancel speed restriction, Cebu 149er.
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13: 122.65,
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8: level 117. Counter radar 125, decimal 32.
26: Mission Bravo. Five, call the director 119 at decimal 5 is Corsa only.
17: Pilots will approach 1834, report established.
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1: 174, any chance also direct to Dotney?
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26: 230, no.
14: 119, heading 71 H3 0 � 0 4 0 0 0 0 0 0 0 0 0 0 0 0 0 0 0 0 0 0 0 0 0 0 0 0 0 0 0 0 0 0 0 0 0 0 0 0 0 0 0 0 0 0 0 0 0 0 0 0 0 0 0 0 0 0 0 0 0 0 0 0 0 0 0 0 0 0 0 0 0 0 0 0 0 0 0 0 0 0 0 0 0 0 0 0 0 0 0 0 0 0 0 0 0 0 0 0 0 0 0 0 0 0 0 0 0 0 0 0 0 0 0 0 0 0 0 0 0 0 0 0 0 0 0 0 0 0 0 0 0 0 0 0 0 0 0 0 0 0 0 0 0 0 0 0 0 0 0 0 0 0 0 0 0 0 0 0 0 0 0 0 0 0 0 0 0 0 0 0 0 0 0 0 0 0 0 0 0 0 0 0
0: Thank you, Cafe 755.
26: 30 knots.
27: Over here, I'm just off the end. We're near 20, why would you speed 180
6: right now? The 982 heavy, maintaining flight level 210.
27: Saudi 982 Hong Kong, radar confirm, squawk code 3116.
6: Confirm, squawk 3116, Saudi 982.
27: Saudi 982, identify, clear Sierra 7 Alpha arrival.
6: Clear Sierra 7 Alpha arrival, Saudi 982.
7: Flight level 160, cancel speak, downing scene 602.
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21: 643. Hong Kong radar, Vietnam, Paradise for heading 410.
23: Vietnam 524, Hong Kong radar, roger.
16: 1003.
24: 4 0
16: is Air Canada 66 Hong Kong radar identified.
23: 160 traffic above. Chinese 724, maintain for level 160 on reaching traffic above.
25: Copy, maintain for level 160.
3: Zero Hong Kong radar, climb Butterfall 330 initially. Cathay 410, contact Taipei 129.1.
27: Contact 371 Hong Kong, identify runway 34, information Delta.
23: China Eastern 721, if I'm correct. Cathay 536 departures, could they identify? Climb fire seat, follow 4160.
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26: If I'm correct, expect ILS approach on 07 right.
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15: 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Is that time on the 27-3078?
26: 1500 feet.
15: 6000 meters, 76.
2: Try to proceed to my due to ground.
27: Dynasty 602, proceed direct to Dome, please.
2: Dome, Dynasty 602.
15: Okay. Radar, turn 97257, maintain 900-800 meters.
14: China Eastern 2577, Hong Kong radar, you are identified on squawk 0320.
15: Stay from China Eastern 2577.
2: Dynasty 602.
27: Feet and turn left heading 160.
2: 5 Singapore 874, good day, thank you.
27: 180 North or greater until Papa, thank you.
2: Radar Singapore 874, turning flight level 390, direct Suka due weather.
8: Singapore 874, Hong Kong radar, Russia.
26: Descent 9,000 feet, QNH1003.
27: For the public, speed operator. Simon, what time?
2: 12215, Simon 49, bye.
27: China Eastern 724, contact radar 118.92.
2: 118.92, China Eastern 724, good day.
27: 5
3: 0 Roger, climb for level 330.
14: Climb to flight level 360.
22: Climb to flight level 360, 7,3047. 1-4.
1: 1, maintain level 300 on heading to 100, weather squawking 6332.
3: Cafe 361, Hong Kong radar, identify clear Abbey 4 Alpha arrival.
1: Abbey 4 Alpha arrival, Cafe 361.
3: Tenzin Cargo 331, are you able for level 330?
2: Confirm, Tango 321.
3: Tenzin Cargo 331, roger, stand by.
2: Bye.
27: Abbey.
15: 77, request heading 230 due weather.
27: 62,000
15: feet. Hong Kong radar money channel 75095, maintain by level 360, squawk 37112.
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15: China 75095.
0: Sky radar is at 90955 level 300, scope 0134.
3: Surveyor 90095, Hong Kong radar, identify clear Abbey 4 Alpha arrival.
0: Abbey 4 Alpha arrival, Center 90095.
27: Center 187, bye bye.
4: Emeka 631, descent 8000 feet, QNH 1003. Emeka 673, turn left in 030 to intercept, descent 3000 feet, clear islands to approach on 834.
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14: was Deck Blue?
9: 791.
3: He tracked by Red Limsu.
14: ...901, proceed back to Fiku, resume navigation.
10: Still weather ahead, which currently late, we can write 260 and we'll report when we clear to Siku for 9791, is that okay?
14: 9791, heading 260, approved.
10: Heading 260, thank you sir, 9791.
14: China Eastern 2577, heading 220, approved.
0: Heading 220, China Eastern 2577.
12: Climb
18: 5 6 level 250. Sure, not the greater. Climb 5 6 level 250, send a 4-9-4.
14: Chamonix 8703, contact Sanya 130.2.
19: Sanya 130.2, good day, Chamonix 703.
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3: MCAL 672, gonna type A 129.1. Get a Bay 336, gonna type A 129.1.
12: 22,000 of touchdown. 270,
24: Hong Kong 949.
12: 0065, Hong Kong radar 127,
24: Bay 1. 0656, goodbye.
12: Singapore 874, descent level 360.
19: Level 360, Singapore 874.
27: In China, it's 721, contact director 119.5, call sign only.
24: Hong Kong, show country 65, identified, climbed by SID 2, flight level
19: 10. Singapore SID, flight level 1.
24: Hong Kong, show country 66, cancel all speed restrictions.
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3: 643, on the radar 126.5.
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27: The impact, descent to flight level 110.
24: Turn right heading 355.
12: 30, contact radar 133.82.
0: Radar 133.82, Hong Kong shuttle 630.
27: 1328. Speed restriction after impact, descent to flight level 110.
0: Desmo 1, good day, 176.
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1: Zero Queenie 30.
27: 55, Sita Palermo 250, increase speed to 300 knots.
1: Climb level 250, increasing 300 knots. Hong Kong total 630.
9: 9791.
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14: 66 contact radar 128 decimal 75.
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8: At Canada 66, Russia.
4: Clear Sierra 7 Alpha arrival.
11: Clear Sierra 7 Alpha arrival, Canada Eastern 6085.
14: 302 Hong Kong radar identified.
11: 302.
1: 8701
3: Hong Kong radar identified.
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3: 5 feet above level 250. 5 feet above level 250, you're right, 902. 8494 Hong Kong radar, roger, cancel speed, climb, follow for 350.
11: We cancel all three clearance, and I said 6085.
8: 5-9-3-4 approved.
9: P220
11: approved, that is the manageable. Proceed on to Cafe 700. Cafe
9: 721, descend to 1500 feet. Turn right at 040. Clear ILS, close over to you in the middle.
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3: Clear weather.
4: I'm an A93 direct kill.
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5: Good morning, I'm Cal 221, we're approaching Dotsmi, flight level 300, squawk 3711.
6: Yeah, Macau 221, Hong Kong radar, identify clear, Sierra Mike Tango 4 Alpha arrival.
5: Mike Tango 4 Alpha, Macau 221.

0: 174, descend and ready level 260, level
1: 85. Cyber Singapore, 874.
0: For the radar, 118.2.
2: 11892, Hong Kong, 760. Speed check, Skype 342.
3: Direct to
2: Epcot, resume all navigation, descend to level 320, China 2577.
4: Good morning, Quantum Sky
5: 90690, flight level 360. Quantum Sky 9690, Hong Kong radar identify, clear Abbey 4 Alpha arrival.
4: Clear Abbey 4 Alpha arrival, Quantum Sky
5: 9690.
6: Hong Kong radar 0302, weather division required, request 20 miles left for track.
7: Control.
8: About 10,000 North Speed Control, that's near 34.
0: Two radar, 125, station mode 22.
9: Pain transition speed 300 knots of radar.
4: 下面 A93, maintain flight level 320, direct to Epcot.
9: 下面 A93, Hong Kong radar, roger.
4: 下面 A93.
10: Good morning, status is 081, position approach heavily, maintain 5340, squad 6273.
0: Status is 081, Hong Kong radar, radar contact.
4: 081.
11: Radar, all upon 806, request up to 10 miles, right of track for weather.
0: All upon next year, thanks, 10 miles right of proof.
11: 10 miles right of proof, thank you, all upon 806.
0: Again, how many miles? 5 miles right of track.
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12: Hong Kong Shuttle 566, contact radar 127.1.
4: 127.1, Hong Kong Shuttle 566, good day.
12: Good day.
9: Station requesting heading 240, confirm it's Hainan 706.
4: Affirmative, sir, Hainan 706, request heading 240.
9: Heading 240, approved for Hainan 706.
4: Yes, sir, Hainan 706. Hong Kong Shuttle 566, good morning, climbing flight level 250, direct to Lexus.
9: Hong Kong Shuttle 566, Hong Kong radar, climb to flight level 300.
4: About 300, Hong Kong Shuttle 566.
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5: Hong Kong radar identify clear Abbey 4 Alpha arrival.
1: Abbey 4 Alpha arrival, Hong Kong 857, any speed control?
5: Hong Kong 857, after Elato, cancel speed.
1: After Elato, cancel speed control, Hong Kong 857. 701, due weather required direct to

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1: MCAR 112 radar, climb to final for 250, proceed direct to Lincoln.
0: Flight level 250, direct to Lincoln, MCAR 112.
2: 7365 SID.
3: Flight level 21, descend now, follow for 260.
4: Now, flight level 260, Macau 221.
3: EVA 892, climb, follow for 350, track direct NVAR.
4: Alpha Romeo 497, flight level 190, Scorpion 1541.
5: Volcano 497, Hong Kong, radar identified, clear Sierra 7 Alpha arrival.
4: Sierra 7 Alpha arrival, Buena 497.
5: Singapore 874, maintain speed 300 knots or greater, and after cyber, direct to Mango.
6: Maintain speed 300 knots or greater, after cyber, direct to Mango, Singapore 874.
1: That's it.
3: Cal 221, counter radar, 126.5.
6: Cal 221, bye.
3: Fine. Hong Shadow 857, descend now, follow for 300, reach level in 4 minutes.
7: Descend now, follow for 300, reach in 4 minutes, Hong Kong Shuttle 857.
3: For Hong Kong radar, Roger, climb for level 330.
8: 00, are you able to track towards Maple now?
9: Negative,
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8: Cafe 700, Roger.
11: Radar, good morning, Wake 113, on climb to level 270, scope 3123, on a heading of 200, the weather.
8: Recap 113, Hong Kong radar identified.
11: Recap 113.
12: Cargo 221 after Norman, Manila 1192.
13: Terawide pursuit of flight, descend to 4,000 feet.
3: Blue Sky 969, descend follow for 310.
14: Descend follow number 310, Quantum Sky 969.
3: Quantum Sky 969, speed on transition 300 knots or greater.
14: Okay, speed transition 300 knots or greater, Quantum Sky 969.
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3: Roger. Climb, follow for 390.
4: 1191, Bohemia 497.
8: 113, climb to flight level 380. Pass level 280 or above in the next 2 minutes.
13: 7 approach, runway 07 left, information Bravo, proceed up to Silva. Bohemia 497, descend are restricted to 8,000 feet on QDH 1003.
4: 8,003, Bohemia 7.
13: Amaris 9860, contact director 119.5, call sign only.
3: Right.
4: 4-5, right, Hong Kong Shuttle 227.
3: Hong Shuttle 1314, sequencing turn right heading 290.
15: Heading 290,
6: going to the 131. Golida 7A865, maintain flight level 280. Squawk 2722, request a flight level 350.
3: 7A865, Hong Kong radar identify, copy request standby.
10: Hong Kong today, MCAR 112,
3: maintain flight level 250. MCAR 112, Hong Kong radar, Roger, climb flight level 350.
1: MCAR 112. 280 knots, climb to final 250.

0: you're 2800 and the flight is correct, it's 250 Japan, 7-3-2.
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0: 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Level 150, UPS 6-7.
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0: 355.
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0: Red at 652, flight level 3410, Hawking 0735.
2: Tai 652, Hong Kong radar identified.
0: 652. A24.
2: Chaminade 824, go ahead.
0: Level 350, squawk 2171, two weather request heading 030.
2: Chaminade 824, Hong Kong radar identified, heading 030 approved.
0: 0-3-0, thank you, Xiaomi 824.
2: Dynasty 7901, contact Sanya 133, decimal 35.
1: Radar, clarify, speed of flight level 250, maintain speed 280 knots.
0: Speed 280 knots, find the speed to flight level 250, total 870.
5: Will speed at Murray 250 knots.
6: Speed 250 knots at Murray, Cafe 700.
0: Hong Kong Cafe 983, flight level 190, squawking 3101.
5: Cafe 983, Hong Kong, identify clear Sierra 7 Alpha arrival.
0: Sierra 7 Alpha arrival, Cafe 983. Hey, small 75, the jet AA6.
2: Sanadu 302, contact radar 128, decimal 75.
0: 715, Sanadu 302.
7: Two station, China 2302, Roger, report one clear weather.
0: Yeah, clear weather, then I do 302.
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5: So it's 980, descend to 1500.
1: Thank you so much for speaking, Christian.
0: 30. No, 639.
3: Cafe 342, turn left heading 070.
0: 70, Cafe 342.
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5: second.
0: Stand for flight level 200 and maintain this heading at China 103. Level 330, squawk 5612.
2: Chaminade 842, Hong Kong radar identified.
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5: Standby. Another 5, contact director 119, decimal 5, closing only.
3: Another 5, contact 340, maintain 210 knots off radar.
0: Dolmy, which 5, Naval which 5435, 10 miles by Dolmy, Cafe 342.
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7: Manila,
0: 1993. Zero, final by Zombie, Cafe 342.
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9: Navigation direct Ikela, recap 113.
10: Hong Kong, Singapore 828, flight level 350.
2: Singapore 828, Hong Kong radar identified.
10: Singapore 828, we are 6 mile right offset and flying Mach decimal 78, confirm any speed control.
2: Singapore 828, no speed control.
10: Thank you, no speed control and continue mark, continue flight level 350 and offset 6 mile right, Singapore 828.
3: Squawk 3-10, right heading 0402, intercept, clear ILS, local way 07F, 3-point damage.
2: 3 Alpha arrival.
11: 23 Alpha, Cafe 730.
8: On the radar, 126.5.
6: Yeah, 126.5, I'm closer to 131. Good day.
8: Good day.
12: Okay, 74, descent to 5,000 feet, maintain speed 250 knots or greater.
13: Okay, so the canal 112.
8: Hong Kong Shuttle 857, descent follow for 260, reach by impact.
13: 03.
2: Hong Kong radar identified, clear Canto 3 Alpha arrival.
14: Canto 3 Alpha arrival, 600.
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5: Cafe 93, the right heading 190 and descend for the 160.
16: Descend for 160, descend for 190. Let's say again, heading 190, descending for 160. Cafe 93.
3: Macau 221, descend to reach flight level 110 by heading 0.
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3: Macau 221, descend flight level 110 by heading 0.
17: 110 by heading 0, Wilf Cut 21.
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5: 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Air China 103, turn left in 090.
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5: Cafe 93, descend file level 110.
18: And flight level 110, Cafe 93.
5: Air China 103, direct to Murray, rejoin the star and reach flight level 110 by Murray.
19: Sir, left direct to Murray, join the star, descend flight level 110 by Murray, Air China 103.
8: 500 radar, 132.15.
20: 32.15, 7 air, 865.
21: Radar, 7 air, AC-33, maintain. 7,800 meters, it's squawk 2726.
8: Germany 8663, Hong Kong radar, identify clear AB4 Alpha arrival.
21: AB4 Alpha arrival, Germany 8663.
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7: Delta 252, direct eastbound.
18: Eastbound, channel 7352.
0: 310.
8: EPS 67, call you back, climb, flight level 270 initially.
0: Alright, thanks. So we'll climb initially to flight level 270, EPS 67.
18: Turn 160 and 250 knots, Qatar 8461.
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19: Approach 119.1, Air China 106.
2: Radar 128.75. Xiamen Air 824, contact radar 128.75.
1: Radar 128.75, good day, Xiamen 824.
4: Good morning, Delta 3081, maintain 5340, weather deviation 10 miles left side.
2: Dynasty 081, Hong Kong radar, roger.
1: 824, maintain level 350, heading 030.
7: Xiaomi 824, Dynasty 3.
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7: Chinese 75095, Dynasty FKL.
3: Small reduce speed to 180 knots, looking until 7 BND.
18: Zero, heading 160.
7: Cathay 785, direct to Sentinel.
18: Direct Sentinel, Cathay 785.
7: Cathay 785, flight level 330, final level, climb flight level 310.
18: Climb flight level 310, Cathay 785.
15: Cathay Control, EVAS 391, flight level 340.
7: Mantai 391, EVAS 391, Hong Kong radar contact.
15: 391.

0: A negative, you can do 1 mile right of track.
1: Zero 3, clear, IRS 2 approach runway 34. Zero 3, clear, IRS 2 approach runway 34, now 21. Zero 8, 4, 6, 4, 4, 5, 5, 5,
2: 5, 5, 5. Already joined the start, sorry, 8, 4, 6, 4.
3: Zero 0, DZ, left 10 miles left on track approved.
4: 0-0, my left approved, high 600.
5: Cool, 下面 A2-1.
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7: Zero 3, maintain speed 23, 0 knots or greater. Banana H3, reduce speed to 23, 0 knots.
8: Zero 0 9, descend to 2,000 feet.
9: 8-5-0-1 Hong Kong radar, identify clear every 4 alpha arrival.
8: 4.
0: Goodbye.
8: Speed to 280 knots.
10: Speed to 280 knots, Roger.
8: 2600 feet, climbing 5000. Cathay 376 identified. Climb via seat to flight level 160.
11: Setting a radar, request your right to Siku.
3: Dynasty 081, resume on navigation, proceed direct to Siku and climb to flight level 10,400 meters.
11: See direct Siku, climb 10,400 meters, Dynasty 081.
7: 5, recall signal replay.
9: 8663, radar 126.5.
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12: 30.2, good HNSN 2577.
9: Yes, this Epiman 801 Hong Kong radar identify clear every 4 alpha arrival.
8: Oops, 1190.71, goodbye.
13: Within 618.
8: Cathay 376, increase speed to 25 knots.
14: 25 knots, Cathay 376.
9: On radar, identify clear every 4 alpha arrival.
15: Singapore 828, due weather requesting left heading of 355.
3: Singapore 828, heading 355 approved.
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9: 67, clear every 4 alpha arrival.
8: 57 off, the must alert is to speed 280 knots.
9: 730, heading 355 approved.
17: Heading 355, Cathay 7380.
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9: Japan Air 708, Hong Kong radar identified.
18: Left.
8: 1000 feet. 119.1, goodbye.
7: Shuttle 857, runway 07 left, descend 5 star to 6000 feet, QNH 1003.
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1: 356, contact radar 121 Basemall Street.
7: Kateri 8464, contact direct time over 9 at decimal 5, of course I am weak at 8.
9: Reduce speed now to 210 knots, descend 2000. Kateri 8464, down to runway 07 right, descend 3000 feet.
1: Macau 221, contact Macau Tower 18.0.
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13: Chamonix 842, contact radar 128.75.
15: 128.75, Chamonix 842, good day.
19: Moria, Chamonix 8701, flight level 360.
13: Chamonix 8701, on the radar, roger.
15: I'm going to read out the morning, Xiaomi 842, maintain flight level 330.
7: 5,000 feet.
1: 5,000 feet. Macau Tower, same frequency, Xiaomi 842.
8: Increase speed to 280 knots.
15: 280 knots, I'm going to show 668.
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17: Yeah, 4310.
1: 261, Cathay 770, roger. Singapore 827, report request heading.
8: 133.82.
14: 133.82, Cathay 376.
11: King 1502.
1: Air China 411, Hong Kong radar identified, clear Sierra 7 Alpha arrival.
11: Clear the Sierra 7 Alpha arrival, Air China 411.
1: Cathay 730, report ready for any vector. Direct to Alpha.
14: Flight level 230 and squawk code is 0072, Air China 101.
1: Air China 101, you identified, clear Sierra 7 Alpha arrival.
14: Sierra 7 Alpha arrival, Air China 101.
11: Confirm by 600, descend follower 260 by Maple, deviate left of track 105.
1: 5600 radar, descend to follower 220, cross up in Maple, follower 260 or below.
11: Follower 220, cross up in Maple, follower 260 below, tie 600.
2: Hong Kong radar 169, climbing to level 160.
1: Bohemia 169, our radar climb to flight level 250.
2: Level 250, Bohemia 169.
14: Hong Kong radar, Air China 101, descending to flight level 210.
1: Air China 101, confirm passing flight level 216.
14: Confirm Air China 101.
1: Air China 101, stand by for lower.
14: Air China 101.
7: Turn off.
1: 411, descend via start, follow for 110.
11: Descend to flight level 110, Air China 411.
1: Air China 411, cross Murray, flight level 130 or below, maintain speed 280 knots.
15: To each flight level 350.
1: Singapore 8-way, Russia.
15: I'm maintaining heading 005, due weather Singapore 8-way.
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1: Air China 101, after Sierra, fly heading 180 for sequence.
4: 5 heading 180, confirm Air China 101.
1: Air China 101, AFM.
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1: Air China 411. Contact approach 119, decimal 1.
21: 119, decimal 1. Good day, Air China 411.
7: 36,000 feet.
8: I climb via SID to flight level 160.
22: Climb via SID to flight level 160, Cafe 5.
1: Will not descend to flight level 170.
4: Descending flight level 170, speed 280 knots, Air China 101.
7: Sanya 130, decimal 2. 5095. Decimal 5 is
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7: sign only, good day. Hong Kong Shadow 857, descend to 4000 feet, reduce speed to 250 knots.
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13: Singapore 827, Hong Kong radar, roger, report cruising Mach number.
23: It's fine, Singapore 827.
13: Singapore 827, roger.
22: A01, descend to flight level 260, direct to NTEC and a speed 280 knots.
13: Hi 632, Hong Kong radar identified.
24: 632, estimate Ikela 0314.
13: Hi 632, say again.
24: Estimate Ikela 0314,
1: Hi 632. Hi 600, descend to follow 130.
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9: 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Chat 7352, contact radar 123, decimal 47.
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24: Singapore 828, requesting left heading 345.
9: Singapore 828, heading 345, approved.
24: Heading 345, Singapore 828.
9: Starwalker 741, contact radar 125, decimal 32.
1: Air China 101, this is down.
23: Hong Kong radar Starwalker 741, flight level 400.
13: Starwalker 741, Hong Kong radar, roger.
1: 330.
8: Wing at 639, turn right heading 005. Descend 1,500 feet.
25: Maintain assigned speed, cancel muscle speed restriction.
1: 302, descend now flight level 370.
22: 0 reach by N10 and a speed of 280 knots.
8: 0172, speed 250 knots approved.
22: 250 knots, Hong Kong 0176.
8: Cathay 588, When ready, increase speed to 280 knots.
0: When ready, increase speed to 280 knots, Cathay 5.
22: AA 5, contact radar 118.92.
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7: 003.
1: Contact Taipei 1291. Long Shuttle 668, climb flat level 350.
22: 60, reach my airhead and I'm speed 280.
13: 4828, on the radar 127.1.
24: Singapore 828.
7: Thai 6001, 807 left, information Charlie.
2: 10,700 meters.
13: Cambodia 668, Hong Kong radar identified. Report your heading again.
2: Now heading 060, Cambodia 668.
13: Cambodia 668, roger, heading 060, approved. Report when able, right turn.
2: Cambodia 668, heading 060, approved. Expect able, make a right turn up Charlie, Cambodia 668.
13: Cambodia 668, roger.
24: Kong Singapore 828, flight over 350.
13: Singapore 868, confirm.
24: Singapore 828.
13: Singapore 828, Hong Kong radar, roger. Caution, similar call sign, company traffic, Singapore 868 on the same frequency.
24: Roger that, and we are clear of weather request, direct BICO.
13: Singapore 828, roger. Recent modification, direct BICO.
24: Roger, direct BICO, Singapore 828, thank you.
22: Florida, Shanghai 878, request 20 miles Lima side.
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1: Cathay Pacific, China 7352, continue present heading.
25: Roger, make the heading 008, China 7352.
2: Heading 025, Singapore 860.
24: 72, good morning. Opposite Gila 370.
13: Thai 672, Hong Kong radar identified.
24: 672. Hong Kong radar, Xiamen Air 865, maintain flyable 320, heading 235.
13: Xiamen Air 865, Hong Kong radar, roger.
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13: Bodia 668, are you able to track direct Charlie?
8: So 898 identified, climb via SID to flight level 160.
13: 688, roger, descend now flight level 260. When able, direct Charlie.
7: 30.
13: Cambodia 668, heading 085 approved. Expect reach level 260 by Charlie.
2: 60085, Cambodia 668. Bohemia 169, 50250, request heading 280.
13: Bohemia 169, heading 270 initially. Climb level 9200 meters.
2: Heading 270 and request to maintain current level 2 operation at Bohemia 169.
13: Bohemia 169, maintains level 250, turn right heading 270.
2: Plus 250, heading 270, Bohemia 169.
24: 865, clear weather, request direct to APCO.
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24: Climb
13: for level 340.
24: Climbing for level 340, Turkish 125. Able to climb for level 360, Turkish 125.
13: Not available, that will be your final level.
3: Roger, thank you. It's climb of flight 340.
9: Tenzin Cargo 3821, counter radar 127.1. Tenzin Cargo 3821, counter radar 127.1. 7130, descend now, follow for 260, reach by cyber.
5: Descend now, flight number 260, reach by cyber, Cathay 730.
9: Dominate 842, descend now, follow for 290.
6: Descend now, by level 290, Dominate 842.
9: DJS 2211, descend now, follow for 300 final. DJS 2211, descend now, follow for 300 final.
10: Level track due to weather.
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9: Germany 824, contact radar 118.92.
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27: Control, good morning, China is 7312. Maintain flight level 340 offset Romeo side 10 miles, squawk 6527.
9: Chinese 107312, Hong Kong radar identified.
28: Hong Kong Dynasty 8140 miles before, can please flight level 380.
9: Dynasty 831, Hong Kong radar identified.
28: 831.
29: Hong Kong, very morning, Hong Kong Shuttle 523, approaching Norman, flight level 300, Hong Kong 2712.
9: Hong Kong Shuttle 523, Hong Kong radar identified, clear Betty 3 Alpha arrival.
29: Betty 3 Alpha, Hong Kong Shuttle 523, morning.
9: Morning, Cathay 730, radar 126.3.
29: 0, bye-bye.
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9: Yes.
1: Turn side by heading 350, approved.
5: After cyber, heading 350, Cathay 730.
13: Bohemia 169. Bohemia 169, negative due to traffic, maintain heading 270.
6: We have weather like 40 miles ahead, Bohemia 169.
13: Bohemia 169, turn right heading 280 initially.
6: Heading 280, Bohemia 169.
8: Cancel speed restriction.
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26: from Southend to proceed direct to Tango. Minor 3, contact approach 119.1, goodbye.
13: And traffic at your 12 o'clock opposite way, descending 3 level, pass the beam to right 9 miles. Cambodia Air 668, traffic information, traffic 12 o'clock opposite way, climbing 3 level, pass the beam to right 9 miles.
1: Hong Kong Shuttle 172, climb flight level 330, stand by for the climb.
10: Flight level 330, Hong Kong Shuttle 172.
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28: Six two heavy flight level 370 over Ikeva, squawking 3352.
13: E5062, Hong Kong radar identified. Tai 632, contact radar 128, decimal 75. Tai 632, frequency 128, decimal 75.
31: 28, decimal 75, Tai 632, bye bye.
28: 1601, are you able for level 360?
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28: 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Hi, 632, roger.
7: 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QNH1003.
28: To 90,200 meters, confirm
13: Air Junior 1177. Air Junior 1177, affirm.
28: 11, correction, 9,200 meters.
31: 3240,
13: climb to 9,200 meters, Air Junior 1177. Air 1540. EFA 391, Hong Kong radar, roger. Singapore 828, climb to flight level 10,700 meters.
9: Three heading 290, approve, when able, direct sunny.
31: One able direct to sunny, Hong Kong Settle 2523, thank you.
10: Departure identified, climb by SID to flight level 120.
9: 2 5 miles left, approve. Dominant 899, descent by level 270.
31: Descent now by level 270, Dominant 899.
1: Heading 050 for about 1 to 2 minutes, and then I'll give you a left turn.
31: Negative gas station 32, the weather is on right side now. And this will reduce it to 250, and we'll try our best to meet 130 in 30 miles. 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
1: Cafe 730, watch out. Avacar 111, descend now to, correction, descend now to 6,000 feet, QNH 1003, cancel level registration at Hazel.
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31: 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Singapore 994, good day, Samuel 8999.
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1: Radar bay 322, speed 230 knots, all left.
26: Niner contact approach 119, that's the move on. Goodbye.
31: Three zero, request heading 335 now for another 20 miles, and we can take right turn.
1: Cafe 730, heading 355, please.
31: Sir, 335, Cafe 730.
13: Niner, are you able to proceed direct Siku?
2: Unable now, maintain heading for 30 miles, we can direct the Cooper in the 169.
13: Bohemia 169, when able, proceed direct the Cooper.
2: Direct the Cooper in the 169.
13: Thai 652, go ahead. Thai 652, contact Taipei 129, decimal 1.
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0: Over 330. Zero quit by 222.
4: Yeah, I had the cushion from Stella. Clear, I had the cushion from 071.
13: Bye.
11: Climb flat level 330.
14: Climb flat level 330.
4: Eastern 501-160 North of Greater 25 DM.
0: 210, Fog number 3075.
15: China Southern 355 Hong Kong radar, confirm passing for level 226.
0: Affirm 10355.
15: China Southern 355, you identified, clear Sierra 7 Charlie arrival.
0: May I request Sierra 7 F R L 10355?
15: China Southern 355, delay is required, clear Sierra 7 Charlie arrival initially.
0: Thank you, Sierra 7 Charlie arrival 10355.
16: Good morning, postman 517, climbing federal 1602, request left heading 0 to avoid.
15: Cafe 73, Cafe 730, descend to flight level 110, turn right heading 360.
17: Descend flight level 110, right heading 360, Cafe 730.
15: Postman 517, radar, climb to flight level 200. Postman 517, unreadable, say again.
16: Papa Echo Charlie Alpha November to avoid.
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7: Reduce speed to 250 knots.
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4: Yeah, HO on Tarika, fly heading 300, descend to 3000.
0: We can speed lower, channel 355.
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15: Stop.
0: Maintain, present heading, China 7055.
15: Cafe 730, call the approach 119, decimal 1.
17: 191, Cafe 730, bye-bye.
15: Macau 111, confirm established. Macau 111, call the tower 118, decimal 0.
18: It's a 5373 heading 190, I'll please.
15: And China Southern 355 for your planning, will give you radar vector to follow the preceding traffic to go around the radar.
0: Sure, China Southern 355.
19: Mesco 271, climbing flight level 270, speed 285.
15: Mesco 371 radar, climb to flight level 200.
19: 210, Mesco 371, and we require weather deviation, heading 185 or heading 230.
0: So 5015, if available, we can descend 1,000 feet and we can make a left turn. Otherwise, we only can make a right turn to avoid the weather.
15: Chinese and 5015, then descend out for level 110.
0: 110, Chinese and 5015.
15: Chinese and 5015, and turn left heading 140.
0: 140, and descend for level 110, Chinese and 5015.
15: Mazda 371, fly heading 180, approved.
19: Yeah, we'll make that heading 185, Mascot 371.
15: Mascot 371, heading 185, approved, climb for level 200.
19: Mascot 371,
15: Mascot 371, fly heading 185, approved, for level 200.
19: 185 flight level 200, mass code 371, thank you.
3: 517, request right, and to avoid.
15: Postman 517, what heading you need?
3: Heading 220, 10355.
15: China 7355, continue present heading. I will give you a letter shortly.
3: Roger, 10355, first heading.
15: Postman 517, turn right heading 220.
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26: Hong Kong Hello, this is on flight level 230.
15: China Southern 355, turn left heading 180.
3: Turn left heading 180, 10355.
15: Postman 517, climb to flight level 250.
3: Postman 517.
31: Hong Kong radar, good morning, China Eastern 964.
15: China Eastern 9624 radar, climb to flight level 200.
31: Climb flight level 200, China Eastern 9624.
18: Norman.
5: Proceeding now, direct Norman, Cebu 111, thank you.
3: 50, 10355.
19: Mascot 371, heading 190, Joanna.
15: Mascot 371, heading 190, approved.
19: 371.
17: Report, attention, right turn is on 5373.
18: Back at 1520, Hong Kong radar 123, decimal 47.
3: 285. 20, 10355. The radar heading
13: at 402, Postman 517, Hong Kong radar, say again your heading.
3: Heading 517.
13: Postman 517, I read you 3, say again your heading.
3: 517, heading 240.
13: Postman 517, heading 240, approved. Climb to flight level 9,800 meters.
3: Climb 9,800 meters,
18: Postman 517. D18, descend now level 360.
3: And now level 360, Philippine 318.
18: Philippine 318 available, confirm level 360.
3: Descend now, leaving level 30 for level 360, Philippine 318.
18: Shanghai 885, Hong Kong radar, 125, decimal 32.
3: 2532, Shanghai 885.
18: Turkish 125, Hong Kong radar, 125, decimal 32.
3: 12532, Turkish 125, heavy, good day.
18: Hey.
3: 062, heavy, good afternoon. Heading 050, maintain level 370 and requesting heading 060.
18: Eva 062 heading approved when able, cap please.
3: Heading approved 060, Eva 060.
18: 70.
8: Formation Foxer.
15: Chai, Shoshan, Shenzhenaya, Shenzhenaya 9097 radar. Expect RS Sula approach on May 34, information golf.
8: Formation golf. Accept AS Zulu, runway 34, Shenyang 9097.
15: China is at 9624, climb to flight level 250.
31: Climb flight level 250, China is at 9624.
3: New weather, Rick at 138.
13: Rick at 138, roger, heading 010, approved.
3: Heading 010, approved, Rick at 138.
19: One heading 190, to weather, climbing flight level 250.
13: Mask.
18: 4350.
19: 280 Mascot 371.
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6: 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Radar will be 9402, maintain level 290, approaching Ecala, squawk 3554.
13: Vietnam 402, Hong Kong radar identified.
6: 402.
1: Your aircraft radar, Director Kathleen, please.
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1: Shuttle 523, Hong Kong radar 1265.
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10: 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Asiana, Asiana, 7-2-9, reduce final approach.
1: 110, heading approved.
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15: Cafe 3241, radar climb to file level 250.
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0: 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Climb to flight level 10,400 meters.
1: Heading 235 and climb flight level 10,400 meters, China is 9634.
2: Radar, Vietnam Park, 1,711,000 meters, Ibao Valley.
0: 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EFA 3901, contact Sanya 122.6. 391, confirm frequency 122.6.
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4: 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Okay. Cap 237, clear direct Super.
5: Clear Cap 237.
4: Junior 1601, descend now level 320.
6: Maintain 160 knots, not great at 5 p.m.
3: From my own left, sir.
7: To Lakeside, this weather.
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0: 10 miles left off track, approved.
9: So Vietnam 400, sir.
0: Japan Air 708, contact Taipei 129.1. Block standby, Japan Air 708, contact Taipei 129.1.
10: 7 left heading 270. 4-6-2-5, you run us all left, climb flight level 160.
11: 250 knots or less, climb flight level 160, Cathay 94.
4: 7. Japan Air 738, how do you read?
0: Cathay 76. 2211, Hong Kong radar, standby. Hong Kong radar, roger.
2: 17, degree left heading 160, due to weather.
0: Vietnam 517, heading 160, approved, and you are identified.
2: 160 Vietnam 517. 24805.
4: Number 2.
9: Hi, 718. 402, request higher up to level 330.
10: 462 even not or less.
11: 280 or not, or less, Cathay 946.
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0: 30. Name 402, stand by. Singapore X05, are you able for level 400?
9: Negative, Singapore X05.
0: Singapore X05, stand by lower.
9: Singapore 805, we can take 400 now. Singapore 805.
0: Singapore 805, roger. Climb level 400.
9: Level 400, Singapore 805, and requesting a heading of 230, the weather.
0: Singapore 805, heading 230, approved.
9: Heading 230, approved, Singapore 805, thank you.
12: Got 371, request climb.
0: Moscow 371. Climb to flight level 360, requirement to pass level 300 in 3 minutes.
12: Flight level 360, pass level 300 in 3 minutes. Mascot 371.
13: Rochester, Samotri, Philippines, 700 day, ma'am.
1: Kong radar, current air 657, heavy direct, carefully maintaining flight level 340.
4: Current air 657, Hong Kong radar, radar contact.
1: 901,
14: have
1: a day, Hong Kong, set up
14: 523.
0: 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Recap 138. Contact radar 128.75.
14: 138.75, Recap 138, good day.
15: 684, minute flight level 350. Heading 015 due to weather, squawk 2352.
0: Xiamen Air 8684, Hong Kong radar identified, heading 015 approved.
15: 015, Xiamen Air 8684.
0: Eastern 5015, radio speed 180 knots.
4: Left turn in around 3 minutes, due traffic. 0001, descend flight level 260.
16: And cross 54 Norman or earlier, 0111.
4: Cathay 163, report estimate at null. Cathay 710, heading approved.
17: Cathay 710.
6: Cathay 715.
4: Cathay 163-0510, copy. Cathay 163, you plan on to talk at no time on 0 or later.
18: Okay, reach 0 time on 0 or later, Cathay 1.
4: Cathay 710, define our level C50, which level in 4 minutes.
17: 710.
4: Time is 5273, Hong Kong radar 127-801.
0: Fly level 280 final.
7: Level 280 request. Time 280, Cathay 324.
12: Hong Kong radar, good morning, tonight is 5373, maintaining flight level 280, heading 261.
0: China Eastern 5373, Hong Kong radar, heading 265 approved.
12: 265, China Eastern 5373.
17: Cathay
19: 7329, bye bye. Heavy, good day, flight level 210, information standby on board.
4: Cathay 6229,
19: on the radar, confirm 4546. 4546,
4: at the
19: 6229. CRR 7, alpha arrival. If available, request runway 07 right due to parking position, cargo flight.
4: Cathay
19: 6329
4: 0
19: 7 Alpha Arrival, Shandong 115.
4: Continue
19: flight level, Nathan 3095,
4: 35. Junior 160, heading 255, please.
0: 5,
4: yes. And now to flight level 130.
18: Maintain speed 280 or greater, descend flight level 130, Turkish 6229.
2: 517, clear weather, request direct FCAL.
20: Kong Malaysia 388, view weather, calculating 010.
0: Stand by, Vietnam 517, resume on navigation direct FCAL, descend flight level 360.
2: Go descend level 360, Vietnam 517.
4: Cathay 163, level 330.
18: Flight level 330, Cathay 163.
19: Cathay 3, request 10 miles, right of track, good weather.
4: Eva 383, passing level 330. Deviation is approved.
19: Perfect. 330, deviation approved, Eva 383.
4: Cebu 111, Abim Noma, Manila 1193.
16: Norman
4: 119, just a month
16: 3 days,
4: Cebu 111.
17: Hi,
4: 632.
17: Hi,
4: 61. If I actually want, I reach level 110 by Hazel.
17: Reach level 110 by Hazel, 61.
4: Bracket 1520, contact Zhihai 123, decimal 85.
2: 123, that's 85,
4: bracket 1520, good day. Target 6229, descend for level 110, cross Murray for level 130 or below.
18: Another flight level 110, cross Murray, flight level 130 or below, Turkish 6229.
4: Shandong 1151, speed 280 knots, descend flight level 130.
18: Descend flight level 130, Shandong 1151.
4: Shandong 1151, and maintain speed 280 knots.
18: Maintain speed 280 knots, Shandong 1151.
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5: Climb flight level 270, confirm tracking to ANSA. 7.
21: Weather D-return required, regards heading 360.
5: Red Cat 1-2-8 heading approved.
21: Heading
5: 360,
21: Red Cat
5: 1-2-8. Red Cat 8541, descend now level 280.
22: Delta 5020, Red Cat 8541.
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0: Standby, Vietnam 402, counter radar 128.75.
28: 75, Vietnam 402.
0: Vietnam 402, frequency 128.75.
28: Suez 75, good day, Vietnam 402.
0: China Southern 3097, Hong Kong radar.
29: Go ahead, China Southern 3097.
0: China Southern 3097, climb to flight level 270.
29: Climb to flight level 270 and the request flight level 350, China Southern 3097.
0: 30, correction, China Southern 3097, roger and standby.
29: Climb flight level 270, China Southern 3097.
30: Come over here, morning, Bravo 1688. 9,800 meters, squawk 6301.
0: Bravo 16888, Hong Kong radar identified.
5: 503, continue descent for level 260, reach by NPAC.
28: 7.
0: Singapore 850, Hong Kong radar identified.
28: Singapore 850, new weather request heading 010.
0: Station request heading 210, say again.
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0: Singapore 850, heading 010, after those suits approved.
28: Heading 010, after those suits approved, Singapore 850.
26: Hong Kong radar, Red Cap 188, request heading 010.
0: Red Cap 188, standby.
29: Hong Kong radar, Bravo 1688, request heading 205 due to weather.
5: 142, maintaining level 340. 0142, Hong Kong radar, radar contact, Betty 3 Alpha.
29: 3 Alpha, and weather deviation required up to 20 miles left of track.
5: 142, confirm Betty 3 Alpha.
29: Confirm Betty 3 Alpha arrival, Cebu 142.
5: Cebu 142, deviation approved.
29: Approved, Cebu 142.
28: Clear weather, we got direct hockey now.
5: Red Cat 138, direct to Hockey, descend and ready, level 310.
28: Right, Hockey now, and descend and ready, level 310, Red Cat 138.
5: 489, 32820 knots. 6 minutes. Achieve 32820 knots, descend for level 260, reach by NPAC.
29: Radar, Gong Shuttle 541, descend flight level 210, squawk 7072.
26: Hong Kong Shuttle 541, Hong Kong radar.
4: You identified, clear Sierra 7 Alpha Rifle.
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7: Malaysian 388, request heading 030, do you weather?
4: Malaysian 388, what heading? 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
7: Heading 025, Malaysian 388.
4: Malaysian 388, approved, are you able level 390, level 350?
7: NSI level 350, Malaysia 388, heading 025.
4: Malaysia 388, Russia. Heading is approved, climb now level 350.
7: Heading 025, climb level 350, Malaysia 388.
4: 2142, when able, check direct to Sony or Ozimo.
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26: 188, request heading 020.
4: Recap 188, heading 020, approve.
26: 020, approve, recap 188.
4: Recap 188, contact radar 125, decimal 325.
26: 25325, recap 188, thank you, goodbye.
4: Singapore AA2, contact radar 128, decimal 75.
9: 375, Singapore 82, goodbye.
4: Hi.
9: Hong Kong radar, good noon, Xiaomi AA6, level 310, squawking 0156, heading 350.
4: Xiaomi AA6, Hong Kong radar, level 350, identified.
6: 7399, request further climb.
4: Standby, break Cathay 7399, maintain present level, final level in Hong Kong due to restriction by Sanya, maintain present level. Turn radar 1263. Hi. 936.
10: Stay for Macau 936, request heading 255 to avoid weather.
4: In Macau 936, heading 255, approved, climb to flight level 290, call you back for higher.
10: After that, heading 255, approved, climb flight level 290, Macau 936.
11: 7A677, request heading 170.
4: 7A677, heading 150, confirm.
11: 170, 7A677.
4: 7A677, heading... Xiaomi 8677, negative, deviate to the right of track, heading 210, approve.
11: Request heading 230, Xiaomi 8677.
4: Xiaomi 8677, heading 230, approve.
11: 230, Xiaomi 8677.
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4: Shuttle 553, Hong Kong radar identified, clear Canto 3 Alpha arrival.
12: Shuttle 3 Alpha, Shuttle 553.
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26: Unable, right heading 060, the weather, request right heading 040, ma'am, recap 188.
4: Recap 188, heading 040, approve.
26: 040, recap 188.
4: Xiaomi 8684, Hong Kong.
9: Hello, Xiaomi 8684.
4: Xiaomi 8684, make a right turn, turn right heading 040.
9: Heading 040, Xiaomi 8684.
11: Xiaomi 8677, request heading 250.
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4: Xiaomi 8677, heading 250, approve.
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12: Hong Kong, UPS 167350.
4: UPS 167, Hong Kong radar identified. Clear Betty, 3 Alpha arrival.
2: Betty, 3 Alpha arrival, UPS 167.
4: And account 936, climb to flight level 10,400 meters.
8: Long A 8007, descend via star to 6,000 feet. QNH 1003, runway 07 left.
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13: 1003. Roger 119, this 115 from 1 to Dubai.
4: Right heading 060.
13: Down heading 060, Xiamen AA6.
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13: 3, level 300, direct, Aquila.
4: Diva 3A3, Hong Kong radar, Russia. Dynasty A31, contact Sanya 122, Days Mon 6.
13: 82.
5: 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Dynasty H31.
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4: Xiamen 8677, can you make any left turn now?
11: I'm able to weather Xiamen 8677, we will maintain this heading for about 40 miles.
4: Xiamen 8677, Roger. And account 936, confirm climbing to flight level 10,400 meters.
2: It's aboard climbing 10,400 meters on heading 255 due to weather, account 936.
4: And account 936, make no further right turn and expedite your climb, rate of climb 5%, rate of climb 1,000 feet per minute or greater.
2: Welcome. With that expedite climb to 10,400 meters and we're going to keep 255.
4: Mascot 371, contact Sanya 130, Decimal 2.
10: 302, Mascot 371.
4: Malaysia 376 Hong Kong.
7: Morning Malaysia 376, maintaining flight level 390, currently all weather deviation up to 30 mile left of track.
4: Malaysia 376 identified, heading 020.
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13: And we request 30 miles left of track for weather.
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13: 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Contact Manila Data Link and monitor 1193, Cafe 163.
5: 5817, contact radar, 126, station 05.
11: Star Bravo 168, clear of weather.
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11: Bravo 16888, clear of weather.
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4: H31.
8: From Tupa, clear as approach from A07F.
15: Minor contact approach from 19.1. Goodbye.
2: 305, Borneo 305.
4: Borneo 305, level 130.
2: 130, clear star, Borneo 305.
4: GQ at 600, Windwich, flight level 110 by Hazel.
11: Descendant flight level 110 by Hazel, GQ at 6001. 320, Xiamen 8677.
4: Xiamen at 8677, climb to flight level 320, 320.
11: Okay, climb level 320, Xiamen 8677.
8: Cathay 489, information echo, runway 07 left, descend via star 6,000 feet, QNH 1003.
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18: Shanghai 9539, heading 240.
5: Shanghai 9539, heading approved.
18: Thanks, Shanghai 9539.
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5: Common X684, radar 127, base number 1.
20: How many miles do we require on this heading?
5: Eight at flight level 330.
21: 9538.
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21: Shanghai 9538.
5: Singapore A10, contact radar 128, decimal 75. Zero, contact radar 128, decimal 75.
22: 28, decimal 75, Singapore 850.
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23: Good morning, coming out 8684, maintain level 350, heading 015, QTY.
5: Stand by, brake break airspring 8779, maintain level 340 on reaching.
24: Maintain level 340, airspring 8779.
5: Salmon 8677, maintain level 320, 320 on reaching.
25: Maintain level 320, request left turn heading 190.
5: Xiamen 8677, heading approved.
25: Approved, Xiamen 8677.
5: China Eastern 5373, contact Sanya 133, decimal 35.
31: 133, decimal 35, China Eastern 5373, good.
5: Xiamen 856 Hong Kong radar, confirm flight level 310.
32: 350, and request meeting heading 045 due to weather, Xiamen 856.
5: Xiamen 856 Hong Kong, confirm again your current level, confirm maintaining flight level 310, Xiamen 856.
32: Maintain level 310 to the current, and maintain to heading 045, Xiamen 856.
5: Xiamen 856 identify, heading 045, approve.
32: Heading 045, Xiamen 856.
5: Wildcat 188, contact radar 128, decimal 75.
33: 03, clear direct to needle, descend for level 260.
5: Heading into Sanya airspace approved.
34: Thank you, Mika 936. Shanghai 9255, flight level 30, heading 275.
5: Shanghai 9255, Hong Kong radar, Roger, report when you're able to make left turn.
34: Shanghai 8255.
25: 8677, request direct to APCAL.
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25: Shanghai 8677.
5: Shanghai 8677, stand by.
25: Stand by.
5: Xiamen 8677, track direct to APCAL.
25: APCAL, Xiamen 8677.
5: Airspring 87999, descend to flight level 330.
35: Confirm Airspring 8779.
5: Airspring 8779, affirm, descend now flight level 330.
35: Descend to flight level 330, Airspring 8779.
5: UPS 167, contact radar 128, decimal 75.
36: 5, UPS 167.
5: S3A779. Okay, S3A779. S3A779, continue descent to flight level 9,200 meters. Reach in 3 minutes.
35: Descend to flight level 9,200 meters with 3 minutes. S3A779.
5: Xiamen A6, question. Xiamen A8A6, Xiamen A6, contact radar 132, decimal 15.
35: Radar 132.15, Xiamen 886.
5: Corina 657, Hong Kong.
37: Flight level 340, doing weather deviation up to 20 miles, Romeo side.
5: Corina 657, report when clear of weather.
37: When clear of weather, Corina 657.
5: Cafe 3241, contact Sanya 130, decimal 2.
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0: Heading 065, coming 886.
1: Radar Shanghai 9539, request heading 260.
5: Shanghai 9539, heading approved.
1: 9539, thank you.
5: Dynasty 731, climb for level 340.
2: Climb for level 340, Dynasty 731.
3: Control Cathay 906, just for your planning. After Sunny, request heading 295, adieu with it. And that'll be for approximately 50 miles before we can turn right towards Mango.
5: Cathay 926, understood due to weather, but that's out of my discretion. Next time I will keep you advised.
3: This is, thank you, Cathay 906.
5: Record 188, descend level 200, reach level by eastbound.
4: Eastbound, reset 188.
5: Standby, standby. China Eastern 766, clear direct to Dortmund.
8: 07 director, turn right heading 335.
5: Decimal 3.
3: 3, Cathay 906, follow me.
5: Aye. Singapore 882, intern radar 126, decimal 3.
6: Singapore 850, new weather request heading now 030.
5: Singapore 850, heading approved.
6: Heading 030, Singapore 850.
5: Singapore 850, descend now level 350.
6: Descend now, flight level 350, Singapore 850.
7: Hello, Echo Lima, Alpha Colonia, 657.
5: Charlie.
9: 260, Vietnam 337.
10: Hong Kong radar, Philippine 336, level 340, approaching Norman.
5: Philippine 336, Hong Kong radar contact.
10: Request direct Sangku, new weather, Philippine 336.
5: Philippine 336, approved.
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8: Zero.
5: 332, speed 250 knots.
11: 250 knots, Cathay 332.
8: That's 376.
12: Selma 8677.
13: Hi, Selma 8677.
12: Selma 8677, due traffic, fly heading 190.
13: 190, Selma 8677.
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5: Climb to level 6,900 meters, cancel speed restrictions.
13: Cancel speed restriction, climb to flight level 6,900 meters. And so it is.
28: My radar has been ASM79 request offset right or track 6 miles due to weather.
12: ASM 879,
28: 6
12: miles right
28: of
12: track
28: approved. 6 miles right or track approved, ASM79.
29: You another 15 miles, you can check direct to eastbound.
5: Singapore 50, Roger, when able direct eastbound.
29: When able direct eastbound, Singapore 850.
36: UPS 167 request direct Zucker.
5: UPS 167, I think.
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11: 280 or less until advised, Cathay 332. We're probably going to need to maintain this to make the B-call restriction.
5: Kelly 332, Roger.
12: 122, decimal 6.
4: 195.
12: EVA 383, contact Sanya 122, decimal 6.
4: Yeah, 122, decimal 6, EVA 383, good day.
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8: 1,000 feet, direct to Stella.
12: Left turn.
4: 3 meters is fine. And heading 280.
12: Xiamen AA684.
4: Where are coming out? AA684.
12: Xiamen AA684, climb to flight level 10,700 meters.
4: Climb to flight level 10,700 meters, coming out 8684.
12: Hong Kong Shuttle 553, descend now to flight level 260.
8: Stand by to set the right now, heading to 232. Turn ahead to Cafe
12: 0451. 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
8: Row and cross Mango, flight level 130 or below, expect runway 07 left. Traffic information has your 1 o'clock have a 320 landing on Norfolk, and you have landing turn.
5: 402 Taipei on 1291.
12: You will enter Sanya airspace, so make a left turn now. Turn left heading 270.
4: 270, Shanghai 9255.
8: Cafe 7910,
4: 5399er, maintain flight level 360.
12: Stand by, brief break Cafe 7901, climb to flight level. Reach in 4 minutes.
15: Traffic is clear now. Continue climb via SID to flight level 6,900 meters.
4: 6,900 meters, Cafe 336. 539.
12: Shanghai 9255, descend to flight level 260.
4: Level 260, Shanghai 9255.
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12: Shanghai 9255, stand by for left turn due to traffic on your left, stand by.
4: 9255. Level 260 by Isbani, Singapore 850.
5: Shanghai 219, Hong Kong radar 125, decimal 32.
8: 1003.
5: 0.
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16: Oh, 20 mile, Romeo 5, approve, Dynasty 731.
5: Mohenia 706, descend and ready level 260 level by Cyber.
17: Cyber,
5: Mohenia
17: 706.
8: 03 by heading 040, clear out the program at 07 now.
18: Good morning, good afternoon, it's 319, heading 245, flight level 300.
12: Good afternoon, 319, Hong Kong radar, roger.
8: ACAT 138, disregard.
5: Good day.
11: Cancel the speed restrictions, 12535, Cafe 332, bye now.
5: MPAT, transition speed 250 knots.
19: Passing flight level 225, descending flight level 210. 30 miles north of the Sierra, Booking 0017.
20: Air China 111 Hong Kong radar, identify clear Sierra 7 Charlie arrival.
19: Sierra 7 Charlie arrival, Air China 111.
20: Cafe 045, climb to flight level 280 and turn left now heading 200.
36: We are turning left heading 200 and climb now flight 280, Cafe 045. 7791, we are clear of weather.
12: FA 7791, clear direct to FCAL, stand by for final level.
5: 6 Hong Kong radar 118, decimal 902.
0: Macau
12: 9208. Shanghai 9255, continue descend to flight level 6,000 meters.
36: 6,000 meters, Shanghai 9255.
12: Shanghai 9255, affirm and turn left direct to Siku.
36: Turn to Siku, Shanghai 9255. 2509, GPS 167.
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5: 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the 3,000 for the 3,000 for the 3,000 for the 3,000 for the 3,000 for the 3,000 for the 3,000 for the 3,000 for the 3,000 for the 3,000 for the 3,000 for the 3,000 for the 3,000 for the 3,000 for the 3,000 for the 3,000 for the 3,000 for the 3,000 for the 3,000 for the 3,000 for the 3,000 for the 3,000 for the 3,000 for the 3,000 for the 3,000 for the 3,000 for the 3,000 for the 3,000 for the 3,000 for the 3,000 for the 3,000 for the 3,000 for the 3,000 for the 3,000 for the 3,000 for the 3,000 for the 3,000 for the 3,000 for the 3,000 for the 3,000
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12: Shanghai 953 Lima, caution, similar call sign, company traffic, Shanghai 9538, also on same frequency. Shanghai 953 Lima, descend to flight level 340.
1: To flight level 340, Shanghai 953 Lima.
12: Mentari 360, descend now flight level 260, reach by Maple.
2: Set now, level 260 reach Maple, and request leveling 060 about weather.
12: Mentari 360, stand by for weather deviation.
2: By, this is 60.
12: Mentari
5: 1856 direct to Sanku.
3: Maintaining 54160, heading 235.
20: Scrap is this one, you're on radar, turn left heading 220.
3: Unable due weather, Cafe 653.
20: Cafe 653, roger, maintain flight level 160.
3: Flight level 160, Cafe 653.
20: Cafe 045, contact radar 127, day 71.
3: 127, day 045.
17: Radar clear.
20: Flight level 2215, expedite your descent, reach flight level 110 by Hazel.
12: Fly heading 185.
21: Heading 185, Cafe 045.
22: This is Hong Kong radar, Shanghai 9539, request heading 250, due weather.
12: Shanghai 9539, heading 250, approve and maintain flight level 340, origin crossing traffic left to right 1000 feet below.
23: Copy that, Shanghai 9539.
12: Shanghai 9539, read back, maintain level 340, origin.
23: Maintain flight level 340, Shanghai 9539.
12: Shanghai 9538, maintain present level. Crossing traffic right to left, descending 1,000 feet above.
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12: Xiaomen A56 Hong Kong.
24: Coming out A56.
12: Xiaomen A56, contact radar 132 decimal 15.
24: 32152, good day, coming out A56.
12: Shanghai 9255.
24: Good heading 015.
12: Stand by, brief break Shanghai 9255 as instructed by Zhangjiang, speed 260 north.
5: To Sanku.
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5: Bohina 706 Hong Kong radar 1263.
25: Good day.
5: Malaysia 376, descend now level 260.
26: Zero Malaysia 376.
25: The Seagar must go to John Star, maintain speed 230 knots.
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30: Cathay 045.
12: Cathay 045, affirm, continue climb to flight level 10,400 meters.
30: Continue climb 10,400 meters, Cathay 045.
31: Good gallop.
12: Vietnam 319, clear direct Aquila.
31: Vietnam 319.
12: Dynasty 7AA, contact radar 12, Persian 132 decimal 15.
4: 3215, Dynasty 7AA.
12: Singapore A92, Hong Kong.
8: 230, and when ready, speed 210 knots.
0: Complete. Shanghai 9538.
12: Shanghai 9538, maintain traffic, crossing traffic right to left 1,000 feet above.
0: Traffic, copy that, Shanghai 9538.
12: Singapore 802, contact radar 132 decimal 15.
36: Fine, Singapore 802, good day.
12: Cathay 045, continue turn. Cathay 045, continue turn right heading 240.
20: China Eastern 7403, Hong Kong radar, McCarver, 34, information India.
12: 4802, contact radar, 128, decimal 75.
8: 300.
0: 55, level 160, Cathay 806.
20: Report established.
5: Viva 397, stand by 2 minutes.
36: Viva 397.
5: Malaysian 376 pass level 330 below in 1 minute due to traffic request to DVA.
36: Low in 1 minute, Malaysia 376.
20: Air China 111, descend to flight level 190.
19: Indian flight level 190, Air China 111.
20: China Eastern 7403, descend to 9000 feet, QNH 1003.
0: 40 miles, Shanghai 9538.
6: Shanghai 9538 heading, we will lead you into Guangzhou airspace. Continue present heading.
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5: UPS 167, Hong Kong radar 1263.
36: 67.
6: 330.
36: 320, Cathay 791.
6: Hi, CHF 568, contact radar 128, decimal 75.
0: Shanghai 9538, request direct to Baikal.
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6: Shanghai Air 9538, clear direct Baikal.
0: Clear to Baikal, Shanghai 9538, thank you.
5: 76 direct to eastbound.
36: 76.
12: Cathay 431, confirm established.
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20: China Eastern 7403, descend to 6,000 feet.
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0: 10-1, 0-1 meters, Shanghai 9548.
8: Roger, runway 07 left, descend via star 6000 feet, QNH 1003. Bohemia 617, contact director 11905, use call sign only.
36: Until 5 p.m. 210 inbound Sierra, squawk 2053.
20: China Eastern 7403, turn left heading 060.
36: Either heading 010 or 045.
6: Cathay 658, after those with fly heading 045.
36: After those with 045, thank you Cathay 658. Hong Kong radar, only point 48, flight level 370.
6: Only point 848, Hong Kong radar identified.
8: 142 on heading 2990, contact director 119.5, use call sign only.
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20: Chinese 9797, continue present heading, radar factor for sequencing.
4: 607, descend of flight level 110.
8: 210 knots.
5: Speed 280 knots.
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6: Standby, Cathay 7901, climb to flight level 360, reach level 20 miles before echo.
36: That's level 360, and unable to make that level 20 miles before echo, Cathay 7901.
6: Cathay 7901, reach level 20 miles before echo, echo.
36: 20 before echo, understood, Cathay 7901.
9: Corrida, good air spring, A597, maintaining flat 10,400 meters.
6: Air spring 8597, Hong Kong radar, report squawk code.
9: Report code, squawk 5001, air spring 8597.
6: Air spring 8597, identified, report request level.
9: Report airport, report. Air spring 8597.
6: Air spring 8597, say again.
9: Port EPCO, S-Ring 8597, and due to weather, request heading 205.
6: S-Ring 8597, heading 205 approved. Maintain current level.
9: Okay, maintain level, heading 205, S-Ring 8597.
36: 830, request a left turn.
6: Singapore 830, turn left heading 030.
36: Heading 020, thank you, Singapore 830.
6: Singapore 830, heading 030.
36: 030, Singapore 830. Singapore 892, request heading 060, deal with that.
6: Singapore 8902, heading 060, approved.
36: 902, 060.
8: 6385, 2,900,
5: Hong Kong Shuttle 638 departures, good day, identify, climb by SID to flight level 160.
8: I'm via SID flight level 160, Hong Kong Shuttle 68.
20: We descend to 9000, please QNH 1003.
9: Front radar, good afternoon, Air Macau 908, maintaining flight level 250.
6: Air spring, correction, Air Macau 908, standby.
9: 907, maintaining flight level 320, direct to APCO.
36: Number 1.
20: Great. Right. What? Maintain 360, turn left heading 110 and descend to flight level 180.
10: 110,
20: descend flight level 130, maintain 360. Maintain 360 negative, stop descend flight level
10: 180.
20: Descend flight level 130, maintain 360. Maintain 360 negative, 180.
10: Descend
20: flight level 180, maintain 360. Record 180, turn right heading 090.
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8: 1, turn right on heading 070 for spacing. Descend to 8,000 feet. Q1H 1003.
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20: Weather 7633, present heading approved. And for how many miles do you need to be on this heading?
36: Well, we need around 15 miles for present heading, weather 7633, present heading approved.
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36: 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Direct to Mary from present position, weather 7633.
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20: Maintain with 360, descend to final for 160.
10: Hello, 160,
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20: Chinese at 9797, 14 miles from touchdown, are you able to make an approach? Chinese at 9797, roger, report established.
6: 653, clear direct Zangbu, pass level 350 by Zangbu.
36: Direct Zangbu, clear level 350 by Zangbu, Cathay 653.
5: 11,300
20: meters or 10,700 meters. Right, 360, turn
10: left heading 310.
6: 310, with
36: 360. Deck traffic. Level 12,200 meters, squad deck boot, Cafe 653.
3: Shanghai 9539, request offset right check 12 miles.
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3: 133.35, Shanghai 9539, good day.
1: Yeah, correct 38597, request heading 185.
5: Thank you. 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
5: Mayweather 30, stand by for higher.
36: Bye.
5: 5657, Hong Kong radar 125, Decimo 32.
36: Turn
25: right heading 330, reduce speed to 210 knots.
20: 2 0 3 standby, I was talking to another traffic, do not step on my transmission. Maintain with 360 and what heading would you be on?
10: 290, 290, 360.
20: Maintain with 360, heading 290, approved and report able right turn.
10: Heading approved, report when able right turn, 360.
20: Cafe 238, descend to final level 170.
36: 170, Cafe 238.
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3: Sierra 7 Charlie arrival,
20: Chinese at 9797, contact tower
6: 118.0. 635. Cathay 6. EFA 6002, Hong Kong radar identified. VNM 3. VNM 337, contact Sanya 122.6.
2: Yeah, 1226, VNM 337.
1: Okay, 657, flight level 430, on better direction to the level 25 miles.
6: Thai 657, Hong Kong radar, say again.
1: Thai 657, flight level 430, on better direction to the left up to 5 miles.
6: Thai 657, DVA up to 5 miles, Lima side approved.
1: Direction up to 5 miles, Lima side approved, Thai 657.
6: Cathay 045, contact Sanya 133.35.
25: 11, turn right heading 330.
6: Bring 8597 heading 170 approved.
1: 3FN

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2: 3-2-3, request heading 210, your weather.
0: Chinese 2-2-3, heading 210, active.
2: Heading 210, Chinese 3-2-0-3.
1: Hong Kong, hello, Cathay 841, release by Guangzhou, Flutterbird 230, squawking 3046.
0: Cathay 841, Hong Kong radar, identify, clear Sierra 7 Charlie arrival.
1: 7 Charlie arrival, Cathay 841.
3: Okay,
0: Chinese 3-2-0, Chinese 3-2-0, roger, direct to memory, descend 5 star to final for 110.
3: 110,
0: Metro 360. Cafe 238, turn left heading 040, Fettering you north of the weather.
1: Heading 040, okay, Cafe 238.
0: Thank you. Chinese 203, descend to front left for 180.
2: 125, 180, Chinese 203.
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1: 7 star, flight level 190 by border, Cathay 801.
0: Cathay 347, Hong Kong radar, clear Sierra 7 Charlie arrival.
8: Charlie, Cathay 347.
0: Maintain with 360, contact approach on 190, day 701.
5: Malaysian 072 Hong Kong radar identified clear Betty 3 Alpha rifle heading 045 approved.
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5: 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Shanghai Air 9538 contact Guangzhou 133.07.
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5: Singapore 8992 contact radar 128.75.
10: 1-2-8-9-9,
1: heading 040, clear, approach runway 07 left. Return to Murray, rejoin the star via the star to flight level 110, Cathay 238.
0: Recon 18, confirm establish.
6: Space
8: 05. B2160
0: knots. Cathay 250. Cathay 250, identify, reduce speed to 230 knots.
8: Reduce speed to 230 knots, Cathay 250.
0: Chinese 203, descend to final for 130.
2: Descend to final for 130, request directional merit.
0: Chinese 203, turn left heading 120.
2: Heading 120, Chinese 203.
0: Cathay 841, descend to final start to final for 180.
1: Start to final for 180, and request left turn 32 weather.
0: Cathay 841, roger, turn left heading 190, expect will be turning to Murray north of the weather you mentioned.
1: Heading 190, Cathay 841, thank you.
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6: Thunderbolt 820, heading approved.
11: Heading 005, thank you, Thunderbolt 820.
5: 160 knots, descend to 2006. 5
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0: 36, when ready, speed 280 knots.
9: 180 speed 280 knots, Uncle Shuttle 136, increasing now.
0: Bohemia 248, counter radar 133.82, good day.
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0: 10-5,
12: 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Evap 0015 and speed 230 knots, Cathay 347.
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0: Cathay 841, reduce speed to 230 knots, descend to flight level 160.
13: Flight level 160, reduce speed 230 knots, Cathay 841.
0: China Eastern 865, descend to 3,000 feet.
14: There is 60 for weather.
5: China Eastern 546, roger. Maintain heading 060 approved.
14: Heading 060 approved, sorry, so 546, thank you.
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5: Thai 657, clear direct Kila.
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16: 9995, turn left heading 210. C3, around 20 cat miles, 30 with C2160 knots.
17: Northern 8482, maintaining heading 360, heading 360.
6: Northern 8482, roger, report and clear weather.
17: Clear weather, turn to 8482. Radar, good afternoon, Cathay 658, heading 3550, this is flight level 390.
6: Cathay 658, roger, descend now level 360, reach level in 3 minutes.
17: Descend 360, reach in 3 minutes, Cathay 658.
16: 0 knots after 5 p.m.
5: 0 Hong Kong radar, climb level 330.
18: I heading 192, Cathay 250.
0: Cathay 841, turn left heading 030.
18: 030, got 841.
0: Cathay 250, descend to flight level 180. Cathay 250, descend to flight level 180.
18: Flight level 180, Cathay 250.
0: Cathay 347, descend 5 star to reach flight level 200 by border.
14: Descend by the start. Level 200 by border, Cathay 347.
2: Tyson 203, confirm heading 020.
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5: On radar, identified clear Betty 3 Alpha rifle.
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5: Air China 976, counter radar 125.325.
19: 125.325, Air China 976.
5: Japan Air 32, counter radar 128.75.
20: Japan Air 32.
5: Cathay 653, contact Sanya 133.35.
16: Heading 210.
0: China 419, Hong Kong radar, clear Sierra 7 Charlie arrival.
20: Sierra 7 Charlie arrival, Air Chef 1 in
17: there. Cathay 41, here we go, heading 020 for track adjustment.
0: Cathay 841, approved heading 020, descend to flight level 140.
17: 020, approved, descend to flight level 140, I got 841, thank you.
2: 8899. Air China 976, flight level 390, heading 020.
5: Stand by Air Spring 8597, descend flight level 360.
17: Can you left hand direct to default?
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5: Today.
16: 010, descend to 2,000 feet. My radar vector is for final.
5: Press level.
16: I'm retreating 0 and expedite descend to 2,000 feet.
5: Bro.
20: Cathay 960.
5: 5-3.
14: Flight level 350, thank you, tonight 7546.
15: 7385, maintaining flight level 290, stroke 4271.
5: Hainan 7385, Hong Kong radar identified.
15: Hainan 7385.
3: 0.
6: Brunei 6358, level 260.
3: Brunei 635, roger, speed 280 and descend flight level 260 to be level by cyber, beam cyber.
10: 0.
6: Join Star in about 3 minutes.
20: Descent flight level 130, Cathay 250.
6: Cathay 841, descend to flight level 110. We expect rejoin Star in 30 seconds.
20: Descend to flight level 110, roger, Cathay.
6: Cathay 347, turn left heading 080, descend to flight level 160.
14: XO, XO, descend flight level 160, Cathay 347.
6: Air China 419, descend to flight level 180, continue present heading for sequencing.
20: This is flight level 180, maintain present heading air traffic 400.
6: Cathay 841, turn right direct to Mary, rejoin Star.
20: Mary, rejoin the Star, Cathay 841.
5: 19, Hong Kong radar identified.
21: Malaysian 319, I request up to 30 miles right off route due to weather.
5: Malaysian 319, deviation up to 30 miles right off track approved.
21: 30 miles right approved, 319, thank you.
5: Malaysian 319, deviation approved after TAMOD, after TAMOD.
21: Speed after TAMOD, deviation 30 miles right approved, Malaysian 319. Air China 889, we are able to direct to APCO. Deviation.
5: Stand by, Thai 657, contact Sanya 122.6.
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5: Malaysian 319, change of plan, report your request heading.
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5: China Eastern 546 turn left heading 020.
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24: Wing 601-5380 offset 10 my left approach.
5: Express wing 601 Hong Kong radar, roger.
6: Unable direct cap please.
20: Please, Japan Air 32.
6: China Southern A138, descend level 260.
20: Descend level 260, China Southern 8138.
6: Singapore A92, descend level 260, level by cyber.
20: Descend level 260 by cyber.
6: Singapore A92, culture.
7: 6,000 feet, QNH1003, runway 07 left.
20: 07,
21: 319, request for the right heading 20.
5: Malaysian 319, stand by. Malaysian 319, no further right due to airspace. Continue heading 210.
7: Right on heading 330, descend 4,000 feet.
1: 290,
4: 470. Nippon Cargo 209 on Hong Kong radar, identify clear AB4 Alpha arrival.
1: Nippon Cargo 209 AB4 Alpha arrival.
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4: to final. 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
25: China Eastern 567, Hong Kong radar 125, Decimal 32.
4: Cathay 543 on the radar 126, Decimal 5.
11: 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Turn right heading 050.
9: Right heading 050, aircraft
25: 400. 072, Roger, report ready for left turn.
9: Another 40 miles for the heading.
25: Roger.
7: 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Contact director, 119, decimal 5. 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
9: No speed via SID. Climb flight level 160. Emirates 9861 heading.
25: Flight 3, put your request to radar now. 133, decimal 82. Good day.
4: 13382,
9: United 153.
4: Right. 7567, cancel offset, clear direct airport.
9: QHSS
4: 756. Track direct reach level 10 miles before dummy.
9: Oh, 10 miles before dummy, rolling 2-point.
4: Decimal
9: 2. Yeah, 130, decimal 2, I'm account 908, good day.
11: Heading 0, just heading 365, turn right heading 015, expect one more turn.
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24: 754, 110, Cathay 347.
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8: Descend to 8,000, 1004, 1003, Chaminade,
9: 3, considering 10 miles left of track.
4: Nippon Cargo 254, confirm 10 miles left of track.
9: Affirmative.
4: Nippon Cargo 254, 10 miles left of track approved.
9: 10 miles left of track approved, Nippon Cargo 254, thank you.
25: Vehicle 4,800 meters or above.
9: Sorry, vehicle cross 4,800 above, Kelly, not 5-2, thank you.
11: I had a 350.
8: 350,
9: can I send to the trip? Which bus hold on? Flight
11: level 350, before close on 7-9-0-9-0. Air China 419, heading 040, approved.
9: Heading 040, approved, Air China 419.
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2: 128 decimal 75, channel 7546, correct.
12: 599, descend 4,500 feet.
2: 4,500 feet, 95, 9.
16: Turn right heading 040, clear Alice approach runway 07 left.
13: Reminder, switch by Danbu, Bonia 775.
17: Malaysian 3190, request heading 175.
0: Malaysian 3190, heading 175 approved.
17: 175 approved, Malaysian 3190.
12: 500 feet. Cathay 250, turn left heading 270.
19: Heading 270, Cathay 250.
13: Roger, your weather.
12: Cathay 783, I'm maintaining heading no further right due to traffic descending through, climb to flight level 290.
13: Maintain heading Cathay 783 and request vertical lights.
12: Cathay 783, climb level 290.
13: Climb flight level 290, Cathay 783.
26: Morning, Korean Air. A heavy direct to Mortis 2, flight level 370.
12: Brain Air 70, Roger.
27: Hong Kong, red back, and next side on one leg, maintaining flight level 390, deviating up to 30 miles right.
12: Cathay 718, Roger, descend level 360.
27: Descend level 360, Cathay 718.
12: Pivija HE1, Hong Kong, contact Hong Kong radar 125, decimal 32.
13: 153.
17: MCAL
0: 168, call it Taipei 129, that's 1-1. 129, that is 0-1 for them, that's 1-1. 4-1, Taiwan heading 345. UPS 147, Taiwan heading 040, clear out approach, runway 07 right, reflect established. Malaysian 319, heading 175 approved.
17: Just go on in, thank you.
13: Yes, please.
28: Gongtai 645, flight level 380.
12: Tai 645, Hong Kong radar, Roger, radar contact.
28: 645.
12: Tai 645, are you looking for higher level 400 or level 430?
28: Best flight level 400, Tai 645.
12: Tai 645, Roger, I call you back for final.
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19: 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That's departure.
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0: 101, heading 185 approved.
13: 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Scooter 101.
12: Cathay 959 approved, heading 260. Cathay
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13: 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Yeah, 783.
17: 7385, continue for the level 290, log 271.
12: Hanan 7385, Russia. What is your request level before dot name? Hanan 7385, Roger, maintain level 290.
17: Maintain level 290, Hanan 7385.
28: Go to all depot cargo 254 and flight level 330 on deviation 10 miles to Innoside.
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12: 290, turn heading 330.
16: 0, clear out approach, runway 07 right, report established.
11: The Macau Tower, 118.0.
28: Day 5, request higher level.
0: Proceed direct to chart. Proceed direct to Cotton.
28: Flight level 380, Hawking 7006.
12: Cathay 7080, Hong Kong radar, radar cost Cathay T3 Alpha arrival. When able, direct to Suka.
28: At this T3 Alpha arrival, when able, Suka, say 780.
12: Say 718, descend level 340.
28: 718.
12: Cathay 718, direct sidebar.
28: Direct sidebar, Cathay 718.
0: Descend to flight level 120, reach by Cotton.
28: Then level 120, reach by Cotton, 9 Asia 762.
3: Flight level 280, and can we direct to Norman, Qingdong 2719?
12: Qingdong 2719, I Norman, approve.
3: Direct to Norman, and flight level 280, Qingdong 2719, thank you.
12: China Southern 8482, Hong Kong.
16: 8892, descend flight level 110. Indication minus 20 knots for runway 07 right.
0: Niner 76, climb to flight level 11,900 meters.
28: Niner 76.
6: Rebound, flight to 340.
12: Japan H1 Hong Kong radar, roger.
28: Affirm, Air China 976.
0: Air China 976, resume navigation, proceed direct to Biko.
28: Resume on navigation direct to Biko, antenna 976. Level.
12: Cathay 783, climb level 320, expect level 330, final.
28: Climb flight level 320, repeat, say 783.
12: Cathay 783, next high level, available level 370, advice.
28: I will take flight level 370, Cathay 783. Fire request heading 070.
12: Hana 7385, contact.
28: From Hana 7385, request the heading 070.
12: Hana 7385, roger, heading 070, climb flight level 310.
28: Heading 070, climb flight level 310, Hana 7385.
12: Level 160.
16: Level 110, volume 0 radar back test for final. Do
12: speak to 180. Miss your 9 radar, stand by lower. FA3, 9. Level 110. FA7, 2, climb to level
10: 340. And that. Flight level 260, which by end at Cathay 4-6-1.
4: Cathay 385, speed 300 knots.
10: Speed 300 knots, Cathay 385.
4: Sending 90096, contact Shanghai 128.35.
10: 90925.
16: Left, report established.
12: Why not?
14: 250 knots, cancel speed restriction over Sierra Cathay 309.
3: Climb flight level 290,
12: Qingdong 2719. Cathay 783, climb flight level 360.
28: Climb flight level 360, Cathay 783.
16: 7 today.
28: In about 40 miles, we're going to be needed to go right, about 10 miles or 20 miles of stretch.
0: Emirates 9861, can you make any left turns?
1: The weather is more to the left, so you appreciate right turns. I'm at 9861. We can delay the turn for another 40 miles, but after that we need to come right up to about a heading of about 260, 265.
0: Emirates 9861, roger. Stand by, we'll give you a right turn heading later.
1: 9861, thanks. And for information, you can get the for the boundary, it should be 13335.
0: If I'm 13335 for Sanya, stay on my frequency for now.
1: Same with you, I'm at 9861.
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11: 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Cafe 309, descend via start for level 110.
14: Descend via the side level 110, Cafe 309.
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28: Hong Kong radar, only point 48, how do you read?
0: Only point 848, I reach you 5.
11: Just report ready for left turn. 419, turn left heading 270.
28: Yeah, 129, this is my 1, only point 48.
0: Hey, fine, thank you.
11: I'm heading 260, speed 210 knots.
26: 46 approaching Dunami.
4: Chinese 6049 on Hong Kong radar, identify a track direct NROM.
26: That's NROM, Chinese 6049.
1: Radar, monitor 605, good afternoon, level 350, 2137.
0: Valendo 605, Hong Kong radar, identify, clear 23 Alpha arrival.
1: C3-Alpha arrival, monitor 605.
28: Radar, EVA 6062, maintain 10,400 meters.
0: EVA 6062, Hong Kong radar identified. Hong Kong Shuttle 705, contact radar 127, decimal 55 with your request heading.
28: 12755, Hong Kong Shuttle 705 today.
7: Radar Singapore 875, good afternoon, climb level 250.
0: Singapore 875, Hong Kong radar, climb to flight level 320.
7: Flight 320, Singapore 875.
11: 320. Taipei 3092, go ahead.
25: 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Good day.
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14: 35, turn right heading
28: 350.
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12: Cathay 780, descent and ready level 350.
8: Ready level 350, Cathay 780.
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4: 490, what is the request level?
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15: Thai 8472, Hong Kong radar identified.
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12: China 7385, maintain level 330 on reaching traffic 1000 feet above.
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23: Okay, Sierra 7 Charlie and 190 using 250.
16: Hong Kong Shuttle 705, descend of level 130.
24: Descend for 130, Hong Kong Shuttle 705.
16: Hong Kong Shuttle 705 and reach level 130 in the next 30 miles.
24: Descend for 130 in next 30 miles, Hong Kong Shuttle 705.
8: Hong Kong radar, good afternoon. Cathay 740, maintaining level 236, estimating Sierra at 290, Squawkers 7004.
16: Cathay 740, Hong Kong radar identified, clear Sierra 7 Charlie arrival.
8: Roger, Sierra 7 Charlie arrival, Cathay 740.
16: Lufthansa Cargo 8450, descend of level 170, continue present heading for sequence.
12: Hi, Ernie.
29: Hi. 300 knots or greater, Cathay 400.
16: 4170.
8: 170 present heading, looks like highway 450.
16: China Southern 8465 heading 210, approved.
8: Twitter ahead.
12: 3 down 431 are not available, maintain level.
8: Maintain level, Vietnam 431.
12: China 7385, Hong Kong radar 118, decimal 902.
4: 1-0-0-3, contact Tower 118.7.
8: MCAL 162,
4: track red dot me, reach level, pass level 310 or above in 3 minutes.
30: Direct dot me and cross light level 310 and above in 3 minutes. Here, MCAL 162, thank you.
31: Radar 172, dispatch, maintain flight level 230, swap 4271, direct to dot me.
4: Traffic directing dot me, taking cosign.
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31: 7385.
4: Chinese 10502.
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16: E09 continue turn left heading 290. Turn right heading 010. Thousand feet.
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12: 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Cafe 780, Hong Kong radar 126, decimal 3.
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12: Information, traffic 10 o'clock descending to 1,000 feet above your level.
10: Looking out at 619.
16: Direct at descend to 3,000 feet. Singapore 8902, reduce speed to 160 knots, maintain to 5 DNE.
4: How about DV to right?
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2: Heading 100, train 502, thank you.
4: Bohemia 113, counter radar 126.5.
16: Do speed to 180 knots, descend to 2,000 feet. 05, approve, heading 060, descend now 8,000 feet. QNH 1003, maintain 280 knots.
3: A476.
12: Maintain speed 300 knots or greater. Confirm the speed again.
16: Approach runway 07 left, report established.
3: Cook 2703.
4: 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Clear at B4 Alpha arrival.
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12: Vietnam 592 negative, turn left heading 060.
10: 60, Vietnam 592.
12: China 78465. Climb to flight level 250.
15: And we'll be crossing right to left in front of you 11 miles.
3: The two weather requests, still adjust to the left 10 miles.
15: Thai 683, roger, standby.
3: Standby.
4: Speed above your sign level.
13: Monitor traffic volume near to 54.
4: S-Ring 6523, traffic information.
15: Station requesting 54390, say again your call sign.
10: Yes, sir. File can confirm we cannot use the 54390.
12: Left approved.
3: Yes, left approved, I seek 45.
12: Final 502, direct eastbound.
0: Five,
1: Send fly heading 325, descend to 6,000 feet, turn H 1003.
16: 140, continue present heading. I'll give you radar vector to follow the preceding traffic.
7: Roger, maintain present heading, Cathay 740.
16: Cathay 740, and descend for level 130.
7: 130, Cathay 740.
9: Maintain current present heading and. Sorry,
15: correction,
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15: 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Thai 683, can you take a left turn heading 240?
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14: 240, Thai 683. Sorry, Thai 682, flyable 370, squawk 1617, direct to module.
15: Dynasty 862, Hong Kong radar identified.
4: Going at 253, descend for level 260, reach by impact.
16: Speed 2250 knots.
7: 250 knots, Cathay 740, welcome.
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7: On the way there, drop the net, it's at 8465, climbing
15: 250. China 7-8465, Hong Kong radar, climb to flight level 280.
7: Come to flight level 280, send it to 8465.
15: Malaysian 319, contact Sanya 130.2.
25: Vietnam 502, descend now to 5.260, speed on descent 270 knots.
26: Descend level 260, speed descent 270, Vietnam 502.
25: Charmin 828, contact radar 118902.
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16: 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Yeah, I rest Sula, approach from
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4: Cathay 015, Hong Kong radar identified, clear Abbey 4 Alpha arrival.
33: Abbey 4 Alpha, Cathay 015.
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7: Zero.
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7: 27.1, good day, 10,006059.
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27: 1382.2465.
17: Sherman 8664, when ready, increase speed to 280 knots.
7: When ready, increase speed to 280 knots, Sherman 8664. 0310, send 6059.
15: China 76059, flight level 300 is final in Hong Kong.
7: Roger, flight level 300, send 6059.
34: Hong Kong radar, Thai 6, good afternoon, squawk 6140, request heading 045, our radar.
15: Confirm calling is Thai 628.
34: Confirm Thai 628.
15: 28 Hong Kong radar identified. Clear Canto 3 Alpha arrival. Heading 048 approved.
34: 048 approved. Clear Canto 3 Alpha arrival. Type 228.
3: Right, you kill up 18 level 330.
25: Only point 847 identified. Vietnam 502 contact radar 12347.
1: Right, descend to 8,000 feet, QNH 1003.
15: ICE
34: 1801
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34: 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To direct MAP key, climb for runway
4: 250. Shenzhen 722, Hong Kong radar, climb for level 270 initially.
34: Climb for runway 270 initially, Shenzhen 722.
4: Chinese Sun 546, Ponda Shanghai, 128.35.
0: 128.35,
4: Chinese 546,
0: good day.
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0: afternoon,
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0: 356,
4: type level 270. Philippine 356, Hong Kong radar, descend
0: 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Descend 6,300 meters, Philippine 356.
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3: Maintain variable 370, squawk 5642.
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4: 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5 5 5 5 5 5 5 5 5 5 5 5 5 5 5 5 5 5 5 5 5 5 5 5 5 5 5 5 5 5 5 5 5 5 5 5 5 5 5 5 5 5 5 5 5 5 5 5 5 5 5 5 5 5 5 5 5 5 5 5 5 5 5 5 5 5 5 5 5 5 5 5 5 5 5 5 5 5 5 5 5 5 5 5 5 5 5 5 5 5 5 5 Hong Kong radar, change spot 5251.
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34: Thank you, climb 400, 400, only point 847.
5: West heading 085, good weather.
16: Hospital 739, heading 085, approved.
5: Heading 085, hospital 739.
15: Radar identified, clear Canto 3 Alpha arrival.
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5: 116, level 350, squawk 2126, present heading 045, division to the right, up to 20 nautical miles.
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2: 8,000 feet. 937. 937, clearance at 8,000 feet.
3: 8,000 feet, maintain observation with dead traffic, and continue the approach for ILS 071.
0: 6-0 Russia. Express wing 613, contact radar 1271.
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0: Shuttle 563, fly by 290, squawking 5516.
5: Hong Kong Shuttle 563, Hong Kong radar identify, clear Canto 3 Alpha arrival.
0: Clear Canto 3 Alpha arrival, Hong Kong Shuttle 563.
1: 080. German Cargo 5902, descend Alpha level 340.
3: Descend to Hotel 512, descend to 9000 feet, QNH 1003.
0: 73, request turn right, heading 210.
5: Heading 210, approved.
0: Heading 210, China Southern 373.
5: China Southern 373, heading 210, approved.
0: Roger, heading 210, China Southern 373.
5: Tai 628, contact radar 127, decimal 55.
4: 27, decimal 55, Tai 628, goodbye.
6: Hong Kong radar, good afternoon, it's China Eastern 6049, level 320, now heading 225.
5: China Eastern 6049, Hong Kong radar, roger.
4: Tai 649, for level 380.
5: Tai 649, Hong Kong radar, roger.
4: Hong Kong, good afternoon, recap 236, on heading 155, due weather, climbing level 250, passing 1905.
0: Recap 236, climb 25 level 360.
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2: 937, descend to 6,000 feet.
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4: 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Sure. 20 miles.
0: Xiamen Air 8716, not sure.
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4: 70250, China 7-8301.
5: 128, decimal 75.
0: Bye.
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0: 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QA 008, Roger.
1: Quantum Sky 970, departures good day, identify, climb via SID to flight level 160.
7: Climb via SID, climb 160, Quantum Sky 970.
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8: Cancel speed restriction, Air China 102.
0: 4. Well, that is all 147,
1: 73,
0: request turn left heading 190. Bohemia 246, turn for the left heading 020.
1: Line,
0: final heading 3 7 3. 7 7 8 4 6 5, request.
2: 39, continue on present heading vectors 4, speed, cruiser heading 040.
7: Quantum Sky 970.
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5: Hong Kong radar, roger.
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0: 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Traffic on your left, stand by.
4: Standing by, recap 236, present heading.
0: Airspring 6523, contact radar 1271.
4: Radar 1271, near 6523.
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4: 127.1, hi, we're Jetliner 9068, good air.
2: B253 approach, runway 07 right, descent to 6,000 feet, QNH 1003.
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8: 广州网 125.35, China 122, good day.
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4: Thank you, weather.
0: Good at 180.
2: And feed QNH 1003, maintain 280 knots.
5: 42 Hong Kong radar identified, standby.
2: 75, maintain 280 or greater.
4: Heading. 260, reach by M by now, this is us.
1: Murray, cancel level restriction over Canto.
4: Just cancel level restriction over Canto. Descent final 110 to reach by Murray, 5628.
6: One final nautical mile, right off track.
5: China Eastern, 605 banner. Deviate, 15 miles, right off track approved.
6: Deviation, 15 nautical miles, right off track approved. China Eastern, 6049.
0: 948, direct sunny.
4: Sunny, Cafe
1: 948.
4: Tried 1-8 Hong Kong, identified time and
5: restricted to flight at 160. 73, request heading 205, the weather. China
4: 7373, heading 205, approved. Thank you, heading 205, China 7373. Hong Kong radar, highway jet 9999, good afternoon, farewell 380, and now clear weather.
5: China Jet 9968, proceed direct to Ikera.
4: Munich Ikera, highway jet 9999, thank you.
2: FA 015, proceed direct to Lime, descend to, when ready, descend 4000 feet.
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3: Cathay 973, turn by heading 035, clear under the stage on reach 07 right.
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0: Only point 847, contact radar 1271.
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5: It's your final level in Hong Kong.
4: Roger, Shanghai 897. Good afternoon, China Southern 388, maintaining for the level 310, stroke 2355.
10: Destination 5016 identified. Climb via suit to flight level 160. 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Air Premier 802, contact radar 133 decimal 82.
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13: For 100 nautical miles, still weather.
10: Report that service.
14: I'm flight level 250 and heading 100.
15: Quantum Sky 9070, Hong Kong radar. Climb initially, flight level 270.
14: Climb flight level 270, Quantum Sky 9070.
10: Now reduced to 170.
14: Charlie, UPS 2.
1: T-band 9701, descend flight level 110. Cross Murray, flight level 130 or below.
16: Cross Canto, level 120, cross Mary, level 120 or 110, T-band 9701.
1: T-band 9701, cross Mary, level 130 or below, continue descent, level 110.
16: Continue descent, level 110, cross Mary, level 130 or below, level 110.
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20: 130, decimal 2, China Eastern 6049, bye bye.
21: Radar Qatari 8465, heavy with you out of level 235, climbing 250.
5: Qatari 8465, Hong Kong radar, climb to flight level 280.
21: Climb flight level 280, Qatari 8465.
10: Be sure we do see the 25 units.
1: Climb
14: flight level 350. 9070.
15: Flight level 260
14: reached by Maple, Hong Kong Shuttle 563. 0 Cafe 134.
7: Back cap 236, are you able to direct to Dara?
10: Cathay 928 identified, climb via suit to flight level 160. China Eastern 5016, turn left to Biko.
22: Turn left, direct Biko, China Eastern 5016.
14: 47, flight level 270.
15: Xiamen Air 8726, roger.
14: 8726.
23: Hong Kong radar, good afternoon, Cathay 852, climbing to level 250.
15: Cathay 852, Hong Kong radar, climb to level 270.
23: Climb to level 270, and we can take up to level 290, Cathay 852.
15: Cathay 852 is not available, flight level 270 final.
23: 70 final, Cathay 852.
14: 055 due to weather.
1: Hong Kong Shuttle 5999 heading 055 approved, descend to flight level 200.
14: Descend to flight level 200 on the heading 055, Hong Kong Shuttle 5999.
15: 300 meters, which side beam it?
10: 3.5 meters. Roger, and continue the present heading, this is for traffic, and descend to 8000 feet, turn H1002.
14: Qatari 8465.
10: To flight level 6900 meters.
22: No speed control, climb level 6900 meters, Cathay 928.
10: We'll fire radar right turn to final.
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14: You, flight number 2900, Virgin IDOC, Schwaken 5503.
5: Jet 8890, Hong Kong radar identified, clear Charlie 4 Alpha arrival.
14: Charlie 4 Alpha, VHF 8890.
5: Korean Air 342, contact radar 128.75.
8: 2875, Korean Air 342, back.
9: Singapore 7988, flight level 350.
5: Singapore 7988, Hong Kong radar identified, clear, Betty 3 Alpha arrival.
9: Clear, Betty 3 Alpha arrival, Singapore 7988, and we are 15 miles right of strength of deviation due to weather.
5: Singapore 7988, deviate 15 miles right of strength approved.
9: 7988, thank you.
24: Hong Kong radar, Captain Emmanuel 1858, being picked up, flight level 330, squawk 5641.
5: Mandarin 1858, Hong Kong radar identified.
9: 1858.
10: Flight level 160.
14: Third flight level 160, 70.
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15: 5, Hong Kong radar identified, clear, Air B4 Alpha arrival.
14: Put on top,
15: Scooter 175, contact radar 132.15.
14: Confirm 127, that's not 15, good 175.
15: Good 175, negative 13215.
14: 3215, good 175, good day.
5: Maintain Bravo 320 on reaching.
26: Reaching Cafe 766.
5: Qatari 8465, maintain Bravo 900,200 meters on reaching. Traffic at your 11 o'clock. Crossing left to right, descending to 1,900 feet above.
21: 8465, level at 9,200 feet.
5: Hong Kong Shuttle 563, contact radar 127, decimal 55.
14: Hi, Hong Kong Shuttle 563.
6: T-Bet 9701, reduce speed to 210 knots.
5: 320.
26: Call out to flight level 320, shot out the 3039.
2: 1, Gregory Cap 236, request heading 160.
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1: 30, cross Maple, flight level 260 or below.
14: Descend for about 130, cross Maple, Maple 260 or below, Hong Kong Shuttle 563.
1: UPS 2, contact approach from 19.1.
2: 119.1, UPS 2, back.
14: Cap 236, bye-bye.
27: Radar Cathay 608, approaching a beam in Kila, flight level 410, squawk 1620.
28: The Homeland 9850, flight level 300, squawk 6552.
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15: Pika A6A from Taipei 129, decimal 1.
0: thank you, EYXAF, approaching for 290.
15: Shanghai Air 81A, the radar factor to dot me, turn left, heading 070.
3: Turn left, heading 070, Shanghai
6: Air 81A. Reduce speed to 200 knots.
0: 10 knots.
6: Left heading 280, the 72.1 upwards.
0: Carry 9-3-0 approved, 220 knots, turn left, heading 280.
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0: 260 to reach by cyber, Cathay 134.
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6: GPS 580, DC
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12: Heading 130, climb level 330, radar 521.
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12: 330 orbital, top notch still 599.
4: Okay, 420 and request direct MBA due to weather.
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0: 5.
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5: Okay, 608 Hong Kong radar, when able, resume on navigation, direct to my way.
12: Cathay 608.
4: 2370, opposite way traffic, 1000 feet on top.
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8: 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Switchella.
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18: 2875, Singapore 7988.
17: Mandarin 1858, contact radar 128 decimal 75.
18: 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Okay, you ready?
13: Singapore 79888,
18: Roger. Radar, good afternoon, Mandarin 1858, flight level 330, direct to bar 2.
13: Mandarin 1858, Roger.
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19: 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Shuttle 563,
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8: 12755, Cathy 750.
18: Could 180 request flight deviation 5 miles.
19: 250. Cafe 870, Hong Kong radar, climb to level 310.
18: Flight level 310, Cafe 870.
8: A 750. 180, enable left, request be 3 miles to the right.
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27: And Hong Kong, Philippines, 319 confirmed, negative speed restriction below 100,000.
13: 7309, correct, cancel all speed restriction. All speed
8: restriction, Philippines. Ah. 7 VHF 571, Roger. And VHF 571, after Capri, request heading 220, avoid weather.
13: Sorry, VHF 571, after Capri, approve heading 220.
8: Roger, 571.
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16: 7827. 807, left.
27: SA 360, climbing flight level 3, correct. Climbing flight level 25, correct.
19: SA 360, Hong Kong radar, climb flight level 330, clear direct to Foshan.
8: Level 330, Cafe 360.
16: Let's approach on 807 right.
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17: 7606, Hong Kong radar identified.
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13: Ready, descend to level 200, level by eastbound.
28: Descend for level 200, level by eastbound, home line 950.
1: All departures identified, climb 1000 feet.
20: Hong Kong approach, good afternoon, Lufthansa 796 heavy, we are descending to the 190, estimating CR 0625, we're squawking 2457.
1: Lufthansa 796, Hong Kong radar, report passing level.
20: 796, passing 221.
1: Lufthansa 796, you identified, clear Sierra 7 Alpha arrival.
20: 96, clear Sierra 7 Alpha arrival, thanks.
28: Contact radar 123-SMO82, good day, long air 8008.
21: Cathay 392, no speed control, climb to flight level 6,900 meters.
22: No speed control, climb to 6,900 meters, Cathay 396.
23: CXCL 3242.
19: Hong Kong Shuttle 601, Hong Kong radar identified, clear air D4 Alpha arrival.
17: And climb to flight level 320.
28: Flight level 320, heading 1905, 9060, 49er, thank you.
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9: What's that, CLA? 6 for flight level 250, squawk 3161.
16: That's only 210 knots.
17: Climb to flight level 280.
9: Climb to flight level 280, Tao Radar 631.
24: Hong Kong Radar Tai 641, good afternoon, maintain flight level 400, request select Sierra.
17: Tai 641, Hong Kong Radar identified, stand by.
24: 641.
20: Again, released by Guangzhou. We're passing 199, descend level 190.
1: Lufthansa 796, radar, stand by for lower.
20: Lufthansa 796, we're going ahead, cancel runway 07 right.
1: Lufthansa 796, expect runway 07 right.
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17: Redcat 139, Hong Kong radar, climb to flight level 310.
3: Flight level 310, we are clear of weather.
16: 230 now, approved, and reduce speed to 250 now.
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14: From Hong Kong Shuttle 650, thanks.
8: Jet 571 request heading to 55 weather.
13: Time of year, Jet 571 heading 255, approve.
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19: Germany at 8716, Shanghai 128, decimal 35.
8: 28, decimal 35, Germany 71656.
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15: 75, Solex, Sierra Papa, Quebec, 510, goodbye.
8: Cafe 110.
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15: Luna radar is Sierra Papa Quebec 510, flight level 290.
13: Sierra Papa Quebec 510, are you able to direct Cathay?
16: 750, reduce speed to 210 knots.
2: 3760, 180
3: knots. Flight level 330, Longyear 8008.
8: Zero, do weather.
13: Approve.
8: Clear it.
16: Press my descent.
3: 8008,
19: level 330. Long air 808, version long air 8008 AFM, climb for level 330.
3: Climb for level 330,
13: 5, approved. Scooter 175 comes out. Scooter 175.
8: 225 approach, good 175. Jet 571, clear weather.
13: Time via Jet 571, direct to Eaglet.
8: It's to Eaglet, Jet 571.
14: 6,900 meters, no speed control,
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7: Hainan 719, heading 045, approve.
0: 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Hainan 719.
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4: Descend 660, descend 2,000 feet from 25 Great under the pressure mission 7X, report established.
28: Thanks,
4: sir.
19: Okay, 360. After SOSA, heading 075 initially due to opposite way traffic.
0: 860.
19: Hong Kong Shuttle 601 due to traffic or radar deviation, extra bypass level 320.
3: Zero. Can we take a further right of 220?
17: Racket 139, heading 220, approve and stop climb level 310 then.
3: Stop 1310, feeding of 220, record 139 now.
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0: B level 140, civil 143.
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19: Long Air A008.
0: 6002, request heading 070,
19: JJ 6002. 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
0: 060,
4: JJ 6002, thank you. 60 cent to 4,000 feet. Cafe 766, follow copy speed of Gracia.
0: Just heading 360.
13: As you know, 1656 approved and climb now flight level 350.
0: 1350 and 360 approved, air 1656.
13: As you know, 1656 confirmed climb to flight level 350.
0: Affirmed, now we are climbing 350 on the available request 390.
13: Stand by.
4: Speed now to 210 knots.
0: 16
4: to 210. Cafe 423, proceed direct to lines.
17: We climb flight level 6,900 meters. Climb to 6,900 meters. 253, and we can accept direct to Pico.
4: Roger, expect to remain on the seat due to sequencing.
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4: Bohemia 630, and now stop climb flight level 110.
6: Stop climb 110, Bohemia 630.
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6: Radar, hello, Cafe 3174, climbing flight level 250.
19: Cafe 3174, Hong Kong radar, cancel speed clear direct to Alpha, climb to flight level 310.
6: Cancel speed restriction, climb flight level 310, direct Envar, Cafe 3174.
23: Good afternoon, Hong Kong Shuttle 650, climbing flight level 250, flying direct to Zuma.
19: Hong Kong Shuttle 650, Hong Kong radar, climb initially flight level 330.
23: Initially. 330, Hong Kong Shuttle 650.
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1: Three zero nine, descend initially, set level 340. 340,
7: get away, 349. Hong Kong Shuttle 619, for sequencing, reduce speed mark 0.76.
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7: Cathay 608, request heading 030 to weather.
3: Cathay 608, heading 030, approved, descend for level 110.
7: Heading 030, flight level 110, Cathay 608.
8: Eagle left.
9: Sierra Papa Quebec 502 Hong Kong radar identified Canto 3 Alpha arrival.
8: Canto 3 Alpha arrival for Sunluck 502, thank you.
5: Hong Kong radar, China 3043, flight level 250 and request 3, flight level 320, request heading 165.
9: China 7-3043, heading 165, approved and standby level change.
5: Standby level change, heading 165.
1: Correct the line, descend to 4,000 feet.
9: Level 320.
6: I'm to flight level 320, turn 3043, thank you.
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9: Thai VHJ 851, Hong Kong radar, roger. Bamboo 9588, contact radar 123, decimal 905.
6: Yeah, 123, 905, Bamboo 9588, good day.
11: Radar, China 7-6049, due to weather, request heading 205 east Sanya area.
1: Our climb, flight level 390.
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12: We have you maintaining flight level 190.0.
8: Cathay 608, proceed direct to line, resume on navigation, descend to 6,000 feet.
7: 6,000 feet on navigation, direct climbs, Cathay 608.
8: Bamboo 9588, Hong Kong radar, expect our instrument approach from H34, information might.
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7: Hong Kong Shuttle 650. 9.5 degrees, dew weather and high speed.
3: Cathay 310, speed 230 knots on vision, maintain presence, speed Cathay 310, due to company traffic ahead, and stand by for deviation, due to sequence, climb to flight level 110.
6: Climb flight level 110 and Cathay 310.
3: Cathay 220, 9331, proceed direct cross to climb flight level 210.
13: Climb flight level
3: 361. 361, direct cross to climb level 210.
13: Direct cross to climb level 10, Hong Kong, Korea 2016 request direct 2 maps to Charlie Bravo.
3: Fly, Cathay 310, fly heading 160.
14: Fly heading 160, Cathay 310, we can only do that for about 25 miles, 20 miles.
3: East okay.
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0: China
9: 7 contact Kenya 122 decimal 6.
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13: 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Thank you.
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12: Turn heading 030, China Eastern 7404.
0: 187 on the greater.
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1: Standby. Cathay 3294, climb to maintain at 140 only. 155 at 140, real quick. Heading 1300.
2: Cathay 3294,
1: approach
2: heading
1: 130. Heading 130, climb flight 140, Cathay 3294.
2: Cathay 3294, call radar 1338. Thank you, 958, clear to Papa, descend to 9000 feet, Kimberlish 1002.
3: Left of track, due to weather.
4: 305 miles
3: left. 1 mile left of 3 minutes, 630.
2: Climate change to be 280, not standby, pull over.
5: Zero maintain 280, follow arrival, Japan 6404.
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0: Descent flight number 310, reach in 5 minutes, Bologna 679.
4: China Southern 3516, contact radar 127.1.
0: 127.1, other than 3516.
7: Squawk radar, UPS 64, maintaining level of 400, squawk 4132.
4: UPS 64, Hong Kong radar identified, please Abbey 4 Alpha arrival.
7: Abbey 4 Alpha arrival, UPS 64.
8: Hong Kong radar, good afternoon, China Eastern 2007, maintain fire level 300, squawk 5077.
4: China Eastern 2007, Hong Kong radar identified, please Charlie 5, correction, please Sierra Mike Tango 4 Alpha arrival.
8: There for Sierra Max Tango 4 Alpha arrival, China Eastern 2007.
0: 260.
9: China Sun 32, correction, China Sun 3516, roger. How many miles you need on this heading?
0: We need this heading for about 80 nautical miles, China Sun 3516.
9: China Southern 3516, roger, can you make any left turn in 40 miles to keep you inside Hong Kong, or you have, I need to transfer you to Guangzhou?
0: Hey, first of all, we can back to Guangzhou, or we can head in 245 for 7 nautical miles, China Southern 3516.
9: Okay, you can turn left heading 245 now?
0: Yes, we can turn left right now, China Southern 3516.
9: Roger, turn left heading 245.
0: Yeah, heading 245, China Southern 3516.
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9: 744, Hong Kong radar identified, report clear weather.
0: Clear weather, I turn on 044.
10: Hong Kong radar, Taiwan Jet 571, level 340.
9: Taiwan Jet 571, roger. Scooter 175, Sanya 1302.
10: 5-0. Mars, I have tech about this.
4: 643, Hong Kong radar, identify, report clear weather.
0: Heading 190, Lotai, NCR 763.
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9: Sierra, heading 100,
0: 7, heading 1-0, approved, and climb to flight level 272, 7-3-7.
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0: Hi, China Sofa, 3516.
9: China Sofa, 3516, due special activities, can you turn left on heading 230?
11: No speed restriction, Cathay 919, and bid by Delta Raman requesting direct to Sekpo to weather. No, direct to Dalol after Raman to weather.
12: Okay, good afternoon, it is D79, if you maintain 1,000, heading 4903.
4: Confirm finance is 792.
12: Confirm finance is 792, we heading 0903, what weather?
4: Dynasty 792, climb flight level 370, heading up through.
12: Heading 090 and climb level 370, Dynasty 792.
1: Hong Kong radar, good afternoon, Cathay 3294, climbing flight level 230.
4: Cathay 3294, Hong Kong radar, roger, climb flight level 240.
1: Climb flight level 240, Cathay 3294.
4: Hong Kong shuttle.
9: Negative, due to restrictions from a destination.
0: Roger, thanks.
9: Greater Bay 510, climb 10,400 meters.
0: Climb 10,400 meters, away for 10.
13: Maintaining flight level 300, squawk 50674.
4: China Eastern 509, Hong Kong radar, identify clip ID 4 Alpha, arrival speed 270 knots.
13: Speed 270 north, China Eastern 5009.
4: AB4 Alpha.
13: AB4 Alpha, China Eastern 5009.
4: UPS 64, descend flight level 310, reach in 5 minutes.
0: Descend flight level 310, reaching in 5 minutes, UPS 64.
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1: 3294, request heading 0802, what
4: else?
1: LA 3294, heading
0: 0880. Home Coronia 201, she could request left heading 0802 to start travel. Approved, Coronia 201, she could.
4: 754, radar 1271.
14: Meters, we're passing 9200, squawk 3032, receive golf, estimating Sierra 58.
2: Cathay 335 Hong Kong radar, identify clear Sierra 7 Alpha arrival.
14: Cleared Sierra 7 Alpha arrival, Cathay 335.
12: Hong Kong, Qatari 818, released by Guangzhou, now we see.
2: Qatari 818, watch out, maintain flight level 190 and speed 280 knots.
12: Flight level 180 and 190, speed 280 knots, Qatari 818.
15: Hong Kong, good afternoon. Cathay 256 is descending to 6,900 meters, squawk 4661.
2: Cathay 256, Hong Kong radar, identify clear Sierra 7 Alpha arrival.
15: 7 Alpha arrival, Cathay 256, we are unable RMP 1.
2: Cathay 256, roger, refer to our left 1 DME, DME.
15: Cathay 256, okay.
2: Bangun 95AA, descend to 3,000 feet, clear, register approach 1A34, report established.
15: For about 30 miles.
9: Chasan 397, contact radar 13215 with your request. Goodbye.
15: 132.15, Chasan 397, good day.
9: China Southern 6754, climb 9,200 meters.
12: Fly current 200 meters, China Southern 6754.
4: One Hong Kong radar identifying.
12: 381 and 10, speed direct to Metro.
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12: To Metro approved, Mentari 381.
15: Thank you, radar, China Southern 397, maintaining flight level 27. To the weather, request heading 0900.
4: China Southern 397, heading 090, climb flight level 290.
15: Heading 090, climb to flight level 290, China Southern 397.
0: China. 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
0: 310 final, Guinea
4: 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Request 612, stop time level 310, direct
0: entrance.
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16: with a jet airbar in about 10 miles, flight level 310, Wei Nelson, Roger.
17: Roger, approved.
16: Thank you.
17: Climb for level 370, reach level 20 miles before Noman.
14: Climb level 370, 20 miles before Noman, Cebu 143.
8: Hey, approved, Wei Nelson 548.
11: 421. China 420, when able BCO level requirements, turn left to BCO.
4: Tat radar 132.15.
6: 12215, confirm, right expat 7390.
4: AFAB, right expat 7390.
17: To climb at level 400.
6: Climb level 400, Sri Lanka 4000 baht.
15: To flight level 110, cancel speed restrictions.
11: Flight 110, cancel speed, KV751.
4: Upon 860, Hong Kong radar, climb flight level 370.
6: Climb again, flight level 370, on flight 860.
14: Same 280 knots or greater, cancel Sierra speed restriction, KV335.
17: 110, when able, left heading 280, descend all 6,000 feet.
16: That's UPS 64.
4: Bohemia 679, contact radar 126.5.
10: 6.5, Bohemia 679, agree.
1: Direct ENVA, climb flight level 270, final. Direct ENVA, climb flight level 270, final,
14: Cathay
1: 32394. Day 335. Nice 2007, contact radar 122 decimal 0, good day.
15: 7.
8: 12347, Virginia 548.
15: Level
6: 280,
8: Cathay 751,
9: climb to level 120. Flight level 120, Cathay 751. 02. 320, Cathay 751, good day.
17: Contact Taipei 129.1.
15: 606.
17: Roger 619, reduce to 230 knots.
15: 6-0-6-1-9.
17: Qatari 818, descent unrestricted 9,000 feet. QNH 1002, reduce to 250 knots.
15: Volunteer Roger, climb via SID, flight level 160.
6: SID for flight.
2: Cathay 335, reducing now to AC1 knots.
14: 80 knots, Cathay 335.
6: Spec 370, climb now 280, Cathay 919.
14: Good afternoon, China Southern 603, maintain flight level 210, transport 2315, information golf.
2: China Southern 603, Hong Kong radar identify, clear Sierra 7 Alpha arrival.
14: Sierra 7 Alpha arrival, central China Southern 603.
2: Cathay 335 for sequencing, now turn right heading 190, expect to rejoin star.
14: Heading 190, Cathay 335.
2: Cathay 256 for sequencing, turn right heading 190, descend to flight level 130, expect to rejoin star.
15: Heading 190, descend flight level 130, Cathay 256, this weather at Cancer.
18: Corridor, good afternoon, Singapore 851, flight level 250.
2: Singapore 851, Hong Kong radar, report your squawk call.
18: Squawking 3112, Singapore 851, 13 miles from Sierra.
2: Singapore 851, identify, maintain flight level 250.
18: Flight level 250, Singapore 851.
9: Flight level 340.
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20: 1 2 3 9 7 7 7 7 7 7 7 7 7 7 7 7 7 7 7 7 7 7 7 7 7 7 7 7 7 7 7 7 7 7 7 7 7 7 7 7 7 7 7 7 7 7 7 7 7 7 7 7 7 7 7 7 7 7 7 7 7 7 7 7 7 7 7 7 7 7 7 7 7 7 7 7 7 7 7 7 7 7 7 7 7 7 7 7 7 7 7 7 7 7 7 7 7 7 7 7 7 7 7 7 7 7 7 7 7 7 7 7 7 7 7 7 7 7 7 7 7 7 7 7 7 7 7 7 7 7 7 7 7 7 7 7 7 7 7 7 7 7 7 7 7 7 7 7 7 7 7 7 7 7 7 7 7 7 7 7 7 7 7 7 7 7 7 7 7 7 7 7 7 7 7 7 7 7 7 7 7 7 7 7 7 7 7 7 7
14: 250 knots, we'll pick up A335.
18: Hong Kong Singapore 851, due weather hit, request heading of 190 initially.
2: Singapore 851, contact radar 127, decimal 1 with your request.
18: Hong Singapore 851, good day.
2: China Southern 603, reduce speed to 250 knots, turn right heading 200 for sequencing.
16: Reduce speed 250 knots, and turn left heading 200, China Southern 603.
2: China Southern 603, confirm right turn heading 200.
16: Right heading 200, China Southern 603.
2: Cathay 256, are you able to make a left turn?
19: Contact 133.82. Good day.
2: Cathay 751 Hong Kong radar, climb to flight level 230.
16: Can we come right 10 degrees, Cathay 751?
2: Approved heading 205, Cathay 751.
16: 205, flight level 230, Cathay 751.
2: China Southern 603, descend to flight level 170.
16: Descend to flight level 170, China Southern 603.
2: Cathay 335, turn left heading 120.
14: 120, Cathay 335.
2: Cathay 256, turn left heading 160, reduce speed to 250 knots.
15: Heading 160, Cathay 256.
14: Sunrise, good afternoon, Sunlux 502.
2: Sunlux 502, Hong Kong radar, descend to flight level 200, cost Maple at or below flight level 260.
14: Descend for 200, and cost Maple, flight level 260 or below, Sunlux 502.
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18: Deviation up to 50 nautical miles out of Jan Center 3043.
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14: Oh. Moment 9, decimal 1, Cathay 335.
2: Cathay 256, descend to flight level 130.
15: 0, Cathay 256.
19: 1226.
8: Good afternoon, Hong Kong radar. They are 156, maintain your flight level 370, squawk 1623. At 20 miles. Outside.
19: Shenzhen 156, Hong Kong radar, identify when clear weather direct Daisen.
8: Say again, they are 156.
19: When clear of weather, clear direct Daisen.
8: Hello, better than 2-16.
19: Bohemia 548, climb for level 270.
17: Decimal 1.
14: 1271, China Eastern 5379.
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4: Yeah, 612, contact Taipei, 129er, decimal 1.
19: China 75374, heading 060, approved, report ready for left turn.
12: 060, report, left turn, China 75374.
7: On that, RTA, 35, request 10 mile level of track.
2: Data 127, decimal 1.
12: 1 Cathay 75, 1 Cathay.
2: Sun left 502, descend to flight level 170, reduce speed to 230 knots.
12: 7170, reduce speed to 230 knots, and left 502.
2: Sun left 502, and cause combi below flight level 180.
7: 220 for 80 miles.
8: 3.82, Samuel 8682.
4: Request after NVAR with traffic control.
7: Radar shuttle 114, good afternoon, climbing level 250.
4: Hong Kong shuttle 114, Hong Kong radar, good afternoon, climb flight level 330.
7: Flight level 330, for shuttle 114.
4: Cathay 32904, contact Taipei 129er, decimal 1.
1: 129er, decimal 1, Cathay 32904, good afternoon.
7: Hong Kong radar on shuttle 114, request level 370, reach before aircraft.
4: Hong Kong shuttle 114, roger, standby.
15: 900 meters, squawk 4547.
19: Bohemia 170, Hong Kong radar identify, Canto 3 Alpha arrival.
15: Canto 3 Alpha arrival, Bohemia 170.
19: Rendari 361.
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19: Copy, standby.
12: Hong Kong radar, high 630, good morning. Palavel 2980, to come 6123, with the deviation to 0 my right of okay.
19: Thai 630, Hong Kong radar, identify. Report clear weather. Asiana 744
12: 4 869 Aero radar picks up some luck 502
2: China Southern 603, proceed over to Mel, rejoin the star.
7: Nothing to report, it's just start, China Southern 603.
2: Yeah, he had 99725, descend by star to fly level 170.
19: Linear 548, climb fly level 300.
7: Flight level 300, Virginia 548. Singapore 851, request higher.
19: Singapore 851, direct APCAL, next higher, flight level 400, are you able?
7: Unable, flight level 400, Singapore 851.
19: Roger, maintain flight level 320.
7: Okay, maintain flight level 320, direct APCAL, Singapore 851.
19: Singapore 883, climb to flight level 390.
12: Flight level 390, Singapore 83.
8: Meters hiding 0900 weather.
4: Charmin 6H2, Hong Kong radar, roger.
19: Mm-hmm. 3516, contact Zhang Zhang 120, decimal 87.
7: Zhang Zhang 120, decimal 7, China Southern 3516, good day.
19: Bohemia 170, descend ready, flight level 260, reach by Maple.
15: And when ready, flight level 260, reach by Maple, Bohemia 170.
19: Singapore.
7: 3512, weather heat request, right heading 210 initially.
19: Heading 210, Mr. Kosan, say again.
7: This Singapore 851, request heading 210.
19: Singapore 851, heading 210, approved.
7: Heading 210, 3512.
0: 183, request final level 400.
19: Tempo 183, is on the climb for level 400.
0: Level 400, Singapore 183.
19: And Tempo 183, due to same level of traffic on adjacent airways, you need to maintain on 5 plan route at FCAL.
0: 483, we'll go.
19: Good. Thank you.
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19: Thai 630, direct more 2.
0: More 2, Thai 630.
17: Atlantic 471, maintaining 400.
19: Sri Lankan 471, Hong Kong radar, roger. Malaysian 377, climb for level 320.
17: Climb level 20. And reach level 370, 20 miles before Norman.
10: Shadden, I'm on 9, Walker.
17: Thai 633, climb for level 430.
0: Climb for level 430, 9633.
10: 250.
4: Cathay 418, Hong Kong radar, climb flight level 350, standby higher.
10: After position, do met, request maintain, present heading due weather.
4: Cathay 418, approved.
10: Present heading after do met, approved, Cathay 418.
19: Right, Express 739, Hong Kong radar, roger.
0: Right, Express 739, due weather request right of track 15 miles.
19: Roger, approve.
0: Approve, right, Express 739.
14: Shuttle 725, request direct my way to keep clear weather.
19: Approve, Shuttle 725, direct my way.
14: Direct my way, Hong Kong, Shuttle 725.
0: Right, track 380, request higher up to flight level 350.
17: China Southern 603, descend to 4,000 feet.
4: Zero approved.
0: Approved, Xiaomi 8682, thank you.
14: 401. Random 502, report heading 02045 miles.
2: China 502, heading 020, approved and able, proceed direct to Murray.
14: 502, thank you, sir.
2: China Eastern 2007, turn left heading 130.
19: Right, same level traffic on adjacent airways.
0: 471, requested 20 miles right.
19: Approve.
0: Miles right, Sri Lanka 471.
19: Juju Air 2212, radar 12875.
8: 2275, Juju Air 2212.
19: UPS 166 Delta, radar 12875.
17: Final 410, climb flight level 320.
14: Climb flight level 320, got a 629.
17: Roger, 2212, clear direct cab lead.
2: Roger, 2207, we do speed to 2007, not or less.
19: VHF 5512, Hong Kong radar, identify.
0: 512, request direct mode 2 and request flight level 310 due to turbulence.
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0: 290.
19: Okay, standby lower.
0: By lower.
19: Taisha 763 Sanya 13335.
4: Corina 2005, Hong Kong radar identified. Plate IB 4 Alpha arrival.
20: There is AB4 Alpha arrival, Greenier 2005.
0: Hong Kong radar, good afternoon. Long Air 8053, maintain level 300. Fukuok 3745.
4: Standby. Junya 1129 to keep you close within Hong Kong airspace, turn left heading 230.
0: Descent, to flight level 130, speed 30, quality 401.
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8: Level 230-156.
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19: Thai 630, climb for level 330.
21: Climb level 330, Thai 630.
19: VHF. 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
2: 60.
21: 260, long air 8052.
23: 418, your weakened cycle hitting is 080 degrees.
2: Cathay
23: 4 after. 080 degrees, Cathay 4 1.
21: 5379, do weather request direct SeaCal.
19: China Eastern 5379, approved direct SeaCal.
21: SeaCal, China Eastern 5379.
19: Cathay 774, Hong Kong radar identify Canto 3 Alpha arrival.
3: Canto 3 Alpha arrival, Cathay 774, we're offsetting 5 miles right for instruction from Sanya.
19: Roger, cancel offset direct Maple.
3: Cancel offset direct Maple, Cathay 774, thank you.
19: VHF 5512, descend for level 290.
22: 512.
19: Shenzhen Air 156, descend for level 310.
21: Set flight level 310, they are 156.
22: Fortinga 6760, we are clear,
2: Sierra
22: 7 Charlie, climax 321.
2: Climax 321, identify, reduce speed to 230 knots, maintain flight level 210 on which chain?
22: Maintain flight level 210, speed 230, and say again, direct.
2: Maintain flight level 210 and speed 230 knots, climax 321.
22: Speed 230, maintain flight level 210, climax 321.
2: Air China 427, any chance right turn now?
22: China 47 available.
2: Air China 427, advise when you make a right turn.
22: We can turn right, Air China 427.
2: Air China 427, turn right now, direct to Murray, rejoin the star.
22: Direct to Murray, rejoin the star, Air China 427.
19: 7860. 377,
18: request heading 230.
19: Heading 230, call sign.
18: He said 377.
19: Relation 377 approved.
18: Heading 230, relation 377.
22: Radar EVA 258, request heading 0105.
19: EVA 258, heading 105 approved.
22: Heading 105, EVA 258.
19: Bohemia 170, radar 127.55.
17: 0604 sequencing.
4: Air Juna 1129, heading 200, approved.
22: Heading 200, Air Juna 1129.
2: Air Juna
3: 1129. Air Juna 47.
22: Cross heading 360.
19: Chinese 1974, approved when clear, weather direct Beko.
22: Heading 360, when clear, direct to Beko, Chinese 5374.
18: Number 384, flight level 370, squawk 5502, offset 15 miles, Romeo's off site.
19: EVA 384, Hong Kong radar identified, report clear weather.
18: Clear weather now, EVA 384.
19: More 2.
18: More 2, EVA 384.
14: Hong Kong Thai 643, is that right? TSL.
19: Thai 643.
24: Good afternoon, China Eastern 733, maintain flight level 16190, with squawk 6416.
2: China Eastern 733, Hong Kong radar identified, clear Sierra 7 Charlie arrival.
24: Sierra 7 Charlie arrival, China Eastern 733.
2: China Eastern 733, maintain flight level 1990, reduce speed to 230 knots.
24: maintain altitude 190 and reduce speed to 230 knots, Chinese
2: 732. Tarmac 321, descend to flight level 150.
5: Flight level 150, Tarmac 321.
2: Bohemia 170, turn right heading 120, expect 2 minutes delay.
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9: 265 long air 0523.
4: Hong Kong radar EVA 258 maintain 9,800 meters 105. EVA 258 Hong Kong radar, Roger, climb flight level 350.
2: Quality 401, descend to flight level 110. Quality 401, understood, when able, proceed direct to Murray, report turning.
11: I'm level 200, trouble
13: coming. Hey, Rudden, heading 210.
19: Malaysian 377, approved, heading 210.
13: 210, Malaysian 377.
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25: Starwalker 745, flight level 400.
19: Starwalker 745, Roger.
26: Radar Mentory 3812, good afternoon, maintain flight level 340, Hong Kong 6245.
19: Mentory 381, Hong Kong radar, Roger. Thai 630, radar 12875.
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27: 30.
19: Contest radar 12875.
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4: For how many miles?
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2: Make this other match. 480.
6: It's one connection, heading 070.
2: Come at 321, heading 070, approved, descend to flight level 140.
6: It's about level 140, 0702, coming 321.
2: Bohemia 170, turn left heading 040.
6: Heading 040, Bohemia 170.
2: China Eastern 733, descend to flight level 160.
28: Flight level 160, turn in 732.
6: Say two.
2: To Murray.
6: Proceeding direct, newly connects 321.
2: Comment 321, proceed direct to Murray, join the star, descend to flight level 110.
6: Flight level 110, direct, Mary joins our comment 321.
2: Comment 321, descend to flight level 110.
6: Flight level 110, direct, newly and join the star.
2: Bohemia 170, descend to flight level 180.
6: Flight level 180, Bohemia 170.
2: China Eastern 733, turn left heading 130.
28: 130, turn left 732.
2: Shenzhen Air 329, contact radar 123, decimal 47.
19: Direct FKL.
6: Question, FKL Malaysia 377.
28: Cathay 773, due performance request final level of flight level 9,800 meters.
4: 9-7-2-5, turn adding 345.
6: 0 Bohemia, 170.
2: China Eastern 733, descend to flight level 130.
28: Descend to flight level 130, turn in 732.
6: Team Siku, maintain 10,700 meters, King Sik 175.
19: Bangkok Air 807, Hong Kong radar identified, clear Canto 3 Alpha arrival.
6: Clear Canto 3 Alpha arrival, Bangkok Air 807.
19: China Eastern 5374, can you turn right to Biko in 5 miles.
2: 24260, reach by NPAT.
28: Season flight level 260, reach by NPAT, green near 2005.
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28: Approve, VHF 5512.
19: Shenzhen 156, radar 12395.
21: 12395, radar 156.
2: Star 258, approve.
19: 0 miles, right, approve.
18: Roger, DVR to 50 miles, approve, Singapore 851.
7: Tango Lima X-ray request heading 190 due weather.
19: Tango Lima X-ray approved heading 190.
7: X-ray 190 S. 6884 request.
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7: 884 request direct Lenko or heading 2402 about weather.
2: Is that the 3000 feet?
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14: Hong Kong radar Dynasty 839, request direct map 2 to weather.
19: Tanfa level 260, reached by Maple. Five, when ready, Tanfa level 260, reached by Maple.
8: Request coasting level 340.
2: Two stations, first one Air Macau 667 Hong Kong radar, identify Cliff Sierra Mike Tango 4 Alpha arrival.
28: Sierra Mike Tango 4 Alpha arrival, Air Macau 667.
2: Shamek 705, go again.
8: Shamek 8705, respond level 280. Squawk is 2701, request coasting level 340.
2: Shamek 705, identified.
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2: Shamek 705, heading 220, approved.
8: Heading 220, approved. Thank you, Shamek 8705.
14: Hong Kong radar, Cathay 367, flight level 300, Scott 1032.
2: Cathay 36, two stations. First one, Cathay 367, Hong Kong radar, identified. Cleared IB4 Alpha, arrival.
14: IB4 Alpha, arrival, Cathay 367.
2: 05. EFA 258 heading 105 approved.
1: 105, EFA 258.
2: Maple at or below flight level 260.
7: Set level 200, Maple at or below 260, okay, 774.
1: Break 92, Dynasty 852, good day.
19: Shenzhen Air 329, climb flight level 280.
28: Fuck.
19: Shenzhen Air 329, climb flight level 280.
28: Flight level 280, send you on 329.
1: Radar, good afternoon, Hong Kong 7758, climbing level 250.
19: Shuttle 758, climb 10,400 meters.
1: 10,400 meters, shuttle 758, send request right heading 230.
19: Heading 230, approve.
1: 230, shuttle 758.
28: Okay, 773, request direct Siku.
19: 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VHF 5512, radar 12875.
14: Good day.
19: Summer 894, radar 12875.
10: 2875,
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28: 11901, Bohemia 170, good day.
19: 607, when ready, descend flight level 260, reached by Maple.
6: When ready, descend flight level 260, reached by Maple, Bangkok Air 807.
19: Bangkok Air 807, cancel offset direct Maple.
6: Cancel offset direct Maple, Bangkok Air 807.
3: Hong Kong radar, this is 884, 2K heading 2502, avoid weather, now heading 230.
19: Restart 884, heading 230, approve.
3: 884, heading 230.
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28: Radar sending out 329 due to weather. Request 5 degrees to the left, heading 175.
5: Shenzhen Air 329, heading 175, approved.
28: Sending out 329, thank you.
5: 427, contact time 11H.07. One director maintain 4,000 feet. Minor descent 3,500 feet.
7: Heading 050, we'll let you know. 7-7-4, focus 7-7-4.
2: Switch 138, proceed direct to Mary John the Star.
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28: 618. Radar Hong Kong, Shuttle 725, good afternoon, descending flight level 260 to be level by Maple.
2: Shuttle 725, Hong Kong radar, descend to flight level 170, cross Maple at or below flight level 260.
28: 170, cross Maple at or below flight level 260, Hong Kong Shuttle 725.
2: Switch 138, descend to flight level 110.
7: Level 110, 618.
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16: 235, weather level 360.
5: Singapore 869, Hong Kong radar, roger, report when clear of weather.
16: Singapore 869, we report.
5: Another station calling, say again. 0535, heading 270.
2: Right now, we should approach 1834, information Oscar.
28: 10 mile right of track level 370. Weather.
5: 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Contact director 1195, call sign only.
20: 212,
5: heading 0403, ask approach
20: maybe 7
5: right. 337, reach level 320 in 3 minutes, transition speed is 2270 knots.
2: Makai 0005, from Romeo, from heading 070, factor for the approach.
5: 0, decimal 2. 70, turn left heading 340.
20: Left
5: heading
28: 340. 1880, not 7,000 feet. 0, no. 5. Climb to flight level 320, direct to Epcot, sending out
5: 7,000. Shenzhen Air 329.
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5: 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Break Shenzhen Air 329. Reach flight level 320 in 40 miles.
28: Reach flight level 320 in 40 miles. Shenzhen Air 329.
5: Station reporting clear of weather. Say again.
3: 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Request direct ICALA.
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28: Malaysian 3-7-7, request deviation 30 miles right.
5: Malaysian 377 approved.
4: 737.
11: 633 heavy, flight level 430.
13: High 633, roger.
11: 33.
13: Shenzhen Air 329, turn right heading 220.
22: 774, tracking direct Murray.
2: Okay, 774, proceed direct to Murray, rejoin the star, speed at Murray, 250 knots.
22: Direct Murray, rejoin the star, 250 knots of Murray, Kelly 774.
2: Hey, Macau 0005, when ready, proceed direct to Papa, clear, let's approach from H34, report established.
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13: Vietnam 59er, 3 Hong Kong. Vietnam 59er, 3 Hong Kong.
24: Vietnam 593, request right turn heading 240.
13: Vietnam 59er, 3 heading 240, approved, climb flight level 10,400 meters.
24: Vietnam 240, climb 10,400 meters, Vietnam 593.
13: EVA 266 contact radar 128 decimal 75.
23: 66, thank you, good day.
25: 694,
26: climbing level 2000. Hong Kong Shuttle 694 Hong Kong radar, climb to flight level 390.
2: Level in 4 minutes.
22: I'm back at A0 to Metro Day.
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13: Station requesting, say again.
11: Hi, 633, request weather deviation up to 10 mile left of route.
13: All stations stand by, you have been stepping on each other again. Thai 633, say again.
11: Deviation up to 10 mile left of route, Thai 633.
13: Thai 633, approved.
11: Approved, Thai 633.
13: Singapore 869er, confirm you called.
29: Confirm Singapore 869er, apologies, request heading 215 due to weather.
13: Singapore 869er, deviate as required when clear of weather, track direct, APCAL.
29: Bit as required, unable direct APCAL due to weather at APCAL, now heading 215.
13: Singapore 869er, how many miles right of track do you require a beam APCAL?
29: Singapore 869er, request 40 miles right of track a beam APCAL.
13: Singapore 869er, approved.
29: 40 miles right, thank you, Singapore 869er.
23: Band 0, heading 180.
13: Cathay 635, roger, climb to flight level 320 initially.
23: Level 320, Cathay 635.
13: Shenzhen Air 329er.
30: Shenzhen Air 329er.
13: Shenzhen Air 329er, are you able to reach flight level 320 in 40 miles?
30: Unable, we are very weak, and due to problems, we are unable to maintain flight level 320 within 40 miles.
13: How many miles do you require?
30: 50 miles, Shenzhen Air 329.
13: Shenzhen Air 329, approved.
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32: Xiaomenic 705, go ahead.
31: Xiaomenic 705, flight level 280, heading 210.
32: Xiaomenic 705, roger.
2: 7875. Good day. Last final. Goodbye, MPEG. Shuttle 725, contact
22: approach 119, decimal 1, good day.
2: 7725, good day. Hey, Macau 005, contact Macau Tower 118, decimal 0.
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32: please caution Vietnam 5993 direct to Daegu approved.
0: Direct to Daegu, ma'am, we have weather over Daegu.
32: Mr. Jet, caution Vietnam 5993 unable due to traffic, track direct to Daegu.
0: We direct to Daegu, any chance 5 mile route track?
32: Vietnam 5993, 5 miles on reaching flight level 10,400 meters, 5 miles right of track approved.
0: Probably when reaching 10,400 meters, 5 miles right of track, now final 3.
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28: 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Delta 329, require heading 205, good weather.
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8: That's for how long?
12: 793, for information, traffic at your 2 to 3 o'clock, range 9 miles, climbing to 2,000 feet below.
10: Okay, Dynasty 793.
12: 211-370. 310. Shanghai 65, roger. Descend. Descend now, flight level 320.
9: Descend level 320, Shanghai 65.
2: Reach flight level 110 within 15 miles. Maintain high speed 280 knots or greater.
10: Descend 11, flight level 110, reach by 15 miles, speed 280, 807.
9: 93,000 feet.
8: 3 contact radar 122.6.
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12: Shanghai XX5, reach flight level 320 within the next 1 minute.
9: Well, reach level within 1 minute, Shanghai XX5. 25 around 21 miles from touchdown, fly heading 350.
10: Go ahead.
12: Pro
32: Crew 9636, climb flight level 360, standby higher.

0: 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We do see 270 now.
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2: 300.
3: 7901 Roger, maintain flight level 9,200 meters on reaching final level in Hong Kong.
2: Fly heading. Fantasy 915, fly heading 300, descend our level 300.
0: Okay.
2: Fly 817, descend level 260.
0: C-192
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0: 2005 descend to 3,000 feet.
2: One-seven radar 1265
5: 100
0: China 7 607X, climb flight level 310, stand by higher.
6: Climb flight level 310, China Southern 607X.
0: Descend to flight level 230.
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9: 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David Lano 702.
0: Turn left heading 340.
2: Radar 1263, bye bye.
4: Bye bye.
0: Seven nine one high level available. Climb to flight level 10,400 meters.
2: Hi, Sunny.
10: The pilot's discretion when ready, descend to reach 260 by Sunny, Philippine 306.
0: 260, Roger. Climb to flight level 12,200 meters.
11: Climb to
2: level. So, confirm you are on weather deviation?
11: Time
2: 630. Time 630, heading 060 for how long?
11: In the next 5 miles, time 630.
2: Time 630, in clear weather, direct cap, please.
11: Clear weather, direct cap, please, time 630.
2: China 7, 607X, climb flight level 330.
6: Climb flight level 330, China 607X.
0: Cosa only. 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
12: 18521 request 5 mile Lima side. That's 3 5.
0: 367 runway 07 left descend via star 6,000 feet. QNH 1002. 337 contact approach 119 at decimal 1 today.
2: So speed 1 to 7 0 3 3 0.
0: Clear Cantor 3 Alpha arrival.
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1: 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Chinese Alpha Delta 8.
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3: Charmin Air 817, contact radar 132.15.
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3: Climb flight level 280.
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6: On radar, Eva, check for request.
3: Go ahead.
0: China Eastern 508, heading 150 approved.
2: Speed 260 Japan 280 Japan 26.
0: Wind at 238, speed 280 knots or less approved.
6: Wind 0 or less, wind at 23.
3: Request heading.
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0: 17, direct castle.
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3: 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Xiamen 705 radar 12532.
6: 12532, Xiamen 8705. 621, due west and south blue, request a 20 miles left or right. Option.
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8: Chinese 310, heading 010, approve, confirm able back to land.
3: 15, Hong Kong radar, radar contact, Germany Tango 4 Alpha. Arrival. Tangent cargo 3832, descent flight level 270. Tangent cargo 3832, confirm descent flight level 270.
5: Descent flight level 270, cargo 3832.
3: Tangent cargo 3832, AFAM, turn right heading 330.
5: Turn right heading 330, cargo 3832.
3: Dynasty X39, a radar 12532.
7: Follow SD. Hong Kong Shuttle 784, climb to Barrow 200.
2: Map over 200, Hong Kong Shuttle 784.
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3: 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Radar 122, decimal 0, good day.
7: 620, 7, 7, 7.
9: B4 Alpha arrival.
10: Okay, good afternoon, Charles of the A-3-3 flight, maintain level 250, now do weather request heading 130.
11: China 78335, heading 130 approved, and climb to flight level 270, expedite climb.
10: Climb to level 270, heading 130, expedite climb, Charles A-335, thank you.
11: And China 78335, report your request level.
10: Request level 330, Charles A-335.
11: China 78335, maintain, caution, maintain flight level 270 on reaching.
10: Maintain 270,
1: Chapter
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13: Miami, 722, Hong Kong identified by T3 Alpha.
14: T3 Alpha, request up to 30 miles right of track, due weather, Taipei 722.
9: And standby. 7862270 not approved.
12: 33 approved, clear down and roll.
1: Read. Kelly 722, go ahead.
14: Kelly 722, request up to 30 miles right of track, due weather.
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14: 30 miles right of track, approved, thanks, Kelly 722.
1: 71, thanks.
9: Cathay 171 and climb flight level 290, stand by higher.
1: Climb flight level 290, Cathay 171.
15: Five climb wheel, SID to 9,000 feet.
8: Descent to 3,000 feet, KMH 1002, clear RS level 1834, early left turn approved, report established.
16: KMH 1002, clear RS.
9: Level 290, Nathan. Brunei 636, contact Manila via data link or 119 or DC mode 3.
12: Manila, car 115, 打在地道.
17: Cephalotry, low, turn right, heading 300.
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18: And the two weather ahead, request heading to 10. Roger, follow SID, side 629.
1: Weather request direct until.
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12: 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Nathan, 5-0, able to turn left heading 090.
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9: For greater 6 runway 07 left after Mango descend final 4110.
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20: Radar bridge shuttle 652, can we go to that map picking?
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1: EVA 870, climb via SID 25 level 160, when ready, increase speed 280 knots.
18: Copy SID to 160, when ready, 280 knots, EVA 870.
12: Zero initially, due to opposite way arrival traffic.
10: Tai 634 heavy, flight level 410.
1: Tai 634.
12: Hong Kong radar contact AB4 Alpha rifle.
9: Singapore 78625 heading 280, descend to 4,000 feet.
15: 110 by Hazel.
4: Descent to reach level 110 by Hazel, Macau East 1-7.
9: Three 49, turn right heading 270.
12: Radar contact, climb initially, fly level 320.
10: Level 320, now heading 130.
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12: Level 330.
21: 171, climb to level 320, stand by high.
14: Climb to level 320, Cathay 171.
15: And the maintain speed 250 knots.
19: 250 knots, strike back for Cathay 925.
15: SA 769, climb with SID 25 level 200, increase speed 280 knots.
19: Climb for the SID flight level 200, speed 280 knots, Cathay 769.
15: Hi 629, contact radar 123.47.
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19: That sounds good, level left.
8: Flight level 110.
12: 832, descend to flight level 7,500 meters.
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14: Zero. Right, heading 180, climb flight level 370, Cathay 171.
9: 310.
10: Today's update says that they're descending flight level 260 to reach by Maple.
15: Cathay 770 Hong Kong radar, proceed direct Murray, descend to flight level 130.
10: Proceed direct Murray, descend flight level 130, Cathay 770.
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4: 8000 feet, QNH 1002, Macau 817.
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19: Level 140, Cathay 925.
21: Contact radar 12532.
10: 12522, Shanghai Shanghai, good day.
17: Heading 330, descend 3000 feet.
15: Moscow 332, Hong Kong radar, descend to level 130, cross Maple, flight level 260 or below.
19: Step level 130 and cross Maple 260 below, Moscow
15: 332. Macau 817, continue present heading, vector for the approach, descend to 6,000 feet.
4: Heading, vector for the approach, descend, confirm
15: view 6,000? Macau 817, affirm 6,000 feet.
4: 6,000 vector for the approach,
15: Macau. 089, confirm you can reach flight level 110 by Hazel.
4: Affirm, this is
15: 9089. Yeah, 9089,
9: roger. 24, contact radar 118, safety mode 902.
17: Greater Bay 327, Sunrise heading 045, via the left side, here's the whole left.
12: When can you make left turn?
15: 833. For A93, cancel speed restrictions, climb by SID flight level 160.
18: Cancel speed restrictions, flight level 160, Singapore 893 via SID.
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19: 133-82, Cassie 925, good evening.
17: Fly heading 310.
18: 110, information Papa.
0: Shenzhen 9089, Hong Kong radar. Expect IOS 2 approach runway 34.
18: IOS 2 approach runway 34, Shenzhen 9089.
15: Level 120.
18: Level 120, please get over 91. Spotter, Master 9487, passing 3200, climbing 5000.
15: Moscow 9487, departure identified, climb via SID to flight level 160.
18: Climb via SID, flight level 160, Master 9487.
15: Singapore 893, proceed direct to South Lu.
18: Okay, direct South Lu, for now Singapore 893.
12: Turn back, I will call you back. 2-1.
15: Macau 115, departure after Needle, descend to flight level 180.
19: Good Needle, descend to platform 180, Macau 115.
15: Moscow 9487, increase speed 250 knots. 9487, increase speed 250 knots.
18: 250 knots, Master 9487.
17: Singapore 7862, descend 1,500 feet.
12: 0,700 meters.
15: Moscow 9487, cancel 8,000 feet altitude restriction.
12: 7390. Radar 125, decimal 32.
15: 200.
18: Land level 200, no 893.
17: 7, contact 118.7. Hey, Hong Kong Shuttle 133, speed 160 knots, till 5 DB.
18: 160.5,
0: 115. Shenzhen 9089, after ATO, descend to 7000 feet, QNH 1002.
21: Mode 3, bye bye.
12: 6.3, Hong Kong Shuttle 717.
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12: Call radar, radar contact, AB4 Alpha arrival.
14: 7 Alpha arrival, Cafe 987. Cafe 754, request heading 060, see you weather.
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18: Direct line, proceed 915.
12: Philippine 306, turn right heading 320, speed 180 knots.
17: 439, turn right heading 340.
21: Sorry, Roger, climb to site level 290.
19: Climb flight level 290, summit 895.
21: An 8335, Hong Kong.
12: Go ahead, transfer the 8335.
21: China Southern 8335, climb to flight level 330, final.
12: Climb to level 330, final, China Southern 8335.
21: Xiamen 8702, climb to flight level 330.
0: 1000 feet.
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21: 330.
18: 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Heading 1150.
12: Turkish 243, again heading.
18: Heading 115, Turkish 24.
12: Turkish 24, heading 115, approved.
15: Less.
5: lot of 130, speed 280 or less, say 719.
15: Taxi 655, climb via SID 25 level 130, increase speed 250 knots.
6: Flight level 130, increase speed 250 knots, Kelly 655.
15: Jet 8901, contact radar 123.47.
22: 4350, reaching 50 miles.
0: 109, just 11, contact 7-7-6-8. Shenzhen 9089, descend to 3,000 feet, clear RSL approach, runway 34, speed 210 knots or less.
22: Runway 07 left, descend, unleash vector 8,000 feet, QNH 1002. 5,
15: runway 8235, departure identified, climb via SID to 9,000 feet.
23: Level VR, SID to 9,000 feet, Greater Bay 8235. 5991 Hong Kong, hello, India is valid. Descend flight level 110, cross MPET flight level 260 or below.
24: 170, Cal 115.
21: 2.
23: Descend flight level 230.
12: Air 26, clear direct to ANFA, reach for level 370 by ANFA.
15: Number 5, descend to reach for level 110 by Hazel.
24: Flight level 110 by Hazel, Cal 115.
15: Moscow, 9487, climb to for level 6,900 meters.
6: Number 6,900
15: meters, Cal 115. Taxi 719er, proceed direct to South Loop, climb to for level 200.
6: 165.
15: Taxi 719er, proceed direct to South Loop, climb to flight level 200 and maintain speed 280 knots.
5: We can't go to South Loop, that's where the weather is. Press heading.
15: Taxi 719er, heading 165 approved, increase speed 280 knots and flight level 200.
20: Descend to flight level 230 by Needle.
15: Macau 855, departure after Needle, descend to flight level 170.
20: Needle 170, Macau 855.
25: Heavy cover tower, I'm going to need a small
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0: to Cafe 754. Air China 109 Hong Kong, identify. Clear Sierra 7 Alpha Rifle.
26: Clear Sierra 7 Alpha Rifle, Air China 109.
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26: Reduce to Mark 81 Singapore 894.
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12: Roger, Giant 9492, descend flight level 340 and ready. 13215. 48 contact radar 118 decimal 902.
15: SA 655 follow proceeding traffic, turn right heading 180.
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0: Hey Macau 115, Hong Kong radar, expect IOS Sula approach runway 34, information Papa.
20: Information Papa, IOS Sula approach runway 34, now 115.
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25: 45, KLX 907, left, speed 160.
0: 115, after Hazel, descend to 3000 feet, QNH 1002. Clear our still approach, runway 34.
1: Dynasty 8, caution Dynasty 082 Hong Kong radar identified. For planning, are you able? Slot level 410.
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26: 240 knots, heading 200, Air China 109. Turkey 70, in speed test section for us.
0: Turkey 70, turn left heading 130, we do speed to 250 knots.
26: Turn left heading 130, speed 250 knots, Turkish 70.
0: China 78047, contact radar 123 decimal 47.
1: 10.65 negative, continue heading 050.
26: Continue heading 050, Singapore 894.
21: 0320.
24: China 7323. SA 171, contact Manila on data link monitor 119.3, bye bye. 453 Flavor 190, MSI 58.
0: Emery 9858 identified, clear 07 Charlie arrival, reduce speed to 230 knots.
24: 7 Charlie arrival 230, copy MSI 985.
26: Turkey 70, heavy request direct to Murray due to weather.
0: Turkey 70, direct Murray, join star approved, descend to level 110.
26: Direct to Murray, doing start and descent level 110, Turkey 70.
1: 754 direct 1195 contact only.
15: C 500 contact radar 133.82.
3: Hong Kong, the air McDonald 611, level
15: 230. Macau 611 departure after needle, descend to flight level 170.
3: After needle, descend level 170, McDonald 611.
1: Jet A 901 Russia, climb initially, level 270.
21: Both.
24: That's you, India Golf, Lima Echo Golf, come A 905.
1: Bye bye.
25: Cup 332, cancel the approach clearance, and for a shortcut instead, fly heading 350, descend 2000 feet.
1: Roger, stand by higher. Heading
25: 175.
1: 0 approved, climb flight level 320. 8,000 feet, QNH 1002.
25: Continue present heading, it's on 2,000 feet.
1: Your request.
2: 1321, climb 00657, is it fine?
1: 0.
15: Oslo, climb to flight level 200.
24: Direct to Oslo, 200, Marindo 606.
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24: 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Info cargo 206, leaving 2500, climbing 5000 feet.
15: Info cargo 206, departure identified, climb via SID to flight level 160.
4: Transit Platform 160, Nippon Cargo 206.
7: Messi 472, cancel speed restrictions.
26: Cancel speed restriction, carry 472.
8: Climb initially, flight level 270. 1500 feet, continue on present heading. RF door for proof.
23: 210, cross jumper flight level 260, water below.
25: 357, flight heading 295.
23: 00.
7: Turn from right.
23: 92 after ramp, let's reduce the speed to 50 knots.
0: 5CQ, call the tower, 118.0.
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7: 472, contact radar 133, decimal 82. SA 472, contact radar 133, decimal 82.
26: 133, decimal 82, Japan 472.
7: Lindo 606, contact radar 123, decimal 47.
4: 12347, Malindo 606.
25: Runway
8: heading 325, descend 2003. Descent level 260, level by
0: Mekong. 02, clear Alice to approach runway 34, report established.
25: Yes, Mekong
4: 02. Call 0137.
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8: Cathay 655, are you able to check to server or Intella?
25: Yes, 525,
7: Roger, the 525 report your passing altitude.
25: Passing 2,500
7: feet. Roger, the 525 departure identified, climb with SID 9,000 feet, cancel 8,000 feet restriction.
25: Climb within SID to 9,000 feet and cancel 8,000 feet restriction, you said at 525. 2160.
8: 1-8702, contact Shanghai 128, station mode 35.
25: 987, descend 2,000 feet, speed 210.
4: 565.
8: Repeat. Cathay 769R, and cancel speed restriction.
4: Cancel speed restrictions, Cathay 769R.
8: Ethiopian 3618, turn right heading 270.
7: 5, increase speed 250 knots.
25: 250 knots,
8: report your request level.
4: Request flight level up to 400.
23: 492, reduce the speed to 30 knots.
8: Cathay 500, Hong Kong radar. Climb initially, flight level 350.
7: Cancel altitude restriction, increase speed to 280 knots or greater.
4: Down
9: Hotel Altitude. Green, 87 Skywalk 206.
24: Cathay 962, request 250 not immediately.
7: Cathay 962, speed 250 not approved.
24: 3250, Cathay 962.
7: Mr. Jet 525, turn left heading 100 for short card, climb to flight level 160.
9: Next to 100 and climb 160, you check it out.
7: Mr. Jet 525, cancel speed restrictions.
9: Cancel speed restrictions, you check it out.
7: Phone cargo 206, contact radar 133.82.
9: 133.82, okay, phone cargo 206.
7: Tony 270, speed 280 knots or less.
10: 280 heading 270.
23: 92, turn left heading 270.
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9: Northwest.
25: 335.
0: 611 is at level 110, that's my information. Uh-huh. MK611 Hong Kong radar, information Quebec, expect ILS to approach runway 34.
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9: No.
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20: Maintain MUD.82, Cathay 769er.
22: 9858, heading 060, descend 9000 feet, QNH 1002.
11: On a tower, 118.7.
12: Cathay 500, heading 105, approved.
22: Your feet.
7: Cathay 962, climb via SID to flight level 160. When ready, increase speed 280 knots or greater.
24: Increase when ready, speed 280 knots or greater, climbing flight level 160 via SID, Cathay 962.
25: We can take a couple other levels for no delay.
12: There's not much level available.
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21: 0 or above.
25: Well, no part at flight level 340 or above, Great Bay 8235.
12: 55 flying flight level 380.
25: Flight level 380, Kelly 655.
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25: 8 and 320 final.
7: Shuttle 688, climb with SID to flight level 160. When ready, increase speed 280 knots.
25: 160 for SID. Speed 280 confirm.
7: Cathay 701, increase speed 250 knots.
25: Speed 250 knots, Cathay 701.
7: Tony 270, contact radar 123.47.
10: 123.47, Cathay 270.
23: 5 descent flight level 180, reach before Abbey.
22: David, as you required, and when clear of weather, track direct to Siku.
7: 166, departure identified, climb via SID, 9000 feet.
25: CDP 166.
23: 59er, Delta, descent flight level 140.
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7: 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Cathay 962, contact radar 133.82.
24: 133.82, Cathay 962.
7: Sir Jet 525, contact Guangzhou 125.35.
9: 125.35,
7: Cathay 701, climb via SID to flight level 200, cancel speed restrictions.
25: Cancel
5: line for SID to flight level 200, cancel speed restriction, Cathay 701.
13: The contact, AB4 Alpha arrival, C250 north.
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5: Cathay 721.
18: Hong Kong Shuttle 688, contact radar 133.82.
16: 132, Hong Kong Shuttle. Good day.
19: 4 minutes crossing have been 9 miles.
13: 5 to the east. 775 Hong Kong radar identify clear 33 Alpha arrival. Clear heading 050, please.
14: 33 Alpha arrival and heading 050, please. Thank you, Cathay 758.
19: Goodbye.
24: China 7332, after Sapno, are you able to direct eastbound?
18: 75 approved.
24: Heading 175.
18: 4,400 meters.
17: After Sapno, that's your eastbound, China 7332.
16: FedEx 5991, turn right heading 310, descend to 4,000 feet.
18: Shuttle 824, initially speed 250 knots or less.
16: Speed 250 knots on Hong Kong Shuttle 824.
14: Heading 010, descend to 1,500 feet.
5: It's delayed from you. Continue present heading. I will give you a left turn after 5 miles after border.
27: Understood, we can do that. Terminating on Hong Kong, level 1-6.
16: Foster 188, requesting 18060 to Rotterdam.
5: Air France 188, heading 030, approved.
16: Delay 18060, we request the Foster 188.
5: Air France 188, turn left, heading 030, caution, heading 060, approved.
16: 030, Foster 188.
5: Air China 763, proceed direct, Mary, John Star, descend to level 110.
16: Yeah, so Murray Joint Star, descend flight level 110, Air China 763.
5: 2X0. 118.0.
19: Delta cancel hold, turn right heading 180, speed 230 knots.
18: Departure identified, climb the SID to flight level 160, speed 250 knots or less.
17: 160 with via SID and then 250 knots or less on shuttle 862.
18: Hong Kong Shuttle 824, cancel speed restrictions.
17: Cancel speed restrictions, Hong Kong Shuttle 824.
19: Zero reach before fishing.
14: Can I reduce to 160 knots, maintain until 5 miles.
19: 160.
14: Heading 010, descend to 1,500 feet.
5: 21, descend to 3,000 feet, clear RSL approach 1W34, cancel speed restriction.
13: Approved.
5: Carrying 21, early left turn to Baba, approved.
13: 719, 35 miles right
16: to continue present heading, descend to 4,500 feet.
1: Cathay 53, contact director, 119.5, course unknown.
2: Cathay 853, good day, descend to 3,000 feet.
3: Climb level
2: 25. Runoff. Cathay 93, no C restriction. Climb level 330 final, requireable left hand.
3: No C restriction, climbing flight level 330, Wicker, Cathay 963.
2: Air channel 737, contact radar 126, decimal 5. All navigation.
4: On navigation, Cathay 500.
2: Shanghai 7251, contact radar 12215.
23: Cathay 459 radar, Delta, proceed direct. Muscle, rejoin star, maintain speed.
4: Gasoline, offset, direct, more 2, maintain 5-4-3-3-0.
24: These are 3-9-3, motion.
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6: 0-3641.
2: Xiamen 719 Hong Kong radar, identify. Please, Mike Tango 4 Alpha arrival, speed 250 knots.
6: Speed 270 knots, Xiamen Tango 4 Alpha, Xiamen 801.
2: Negative, speed 250 knots.
8: 249, continue climb for level 320, standby for final.
1: Fire start to fly level 110. And expect runway 07 left.
3: Heading 090.
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5: Present heading, cancel the hold, wait time for the delay.
3: Okay, present heading, cancel the hold. 3999.
8: China Southern 8118.
4: China Southern 8118.
8: China Southern 8118, contact radar 128.75.
4: QA.175, China Southern 8118.
8: Xiamen Air 833, contact Sanya 122.6.
23: Reduce the speed to 30 knots and cancel the rate of descent.
4: China Southern 8118, level 350, heading 350.
24: China Southern 8118, direct eastbound.
4: Eastbound, China Southern 8118.
5: One contact tower, 118.0.
2: Heading, reduce speed to 18.0.
6: 8719.
2: Hong Kong Shuttle 687, descend flight level 260, which by NPAT.
3: Step level 260 by NPAT, Hong Kong Shuttle 687.
6: Hong Kong radar, good afternoon. China Eastern 565, maintaining flight level 360, direct to Dockney.
2: China Eastern 565, radar contact.
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2: Watch out, stand by.
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23: Zero expect about 2 to 3 minutes delay.
2: That radar 13215.
4: 3215, Taiwan Jet 562 today.
2: Standard 082, Connor Taipei 129, they seem a 1 today.
3: Country
2: 129, decimal 1, now C082, good day. Slovenia 639, descend level 260, by Magog. Speed at Magog 250 knots.
3: After 10 miles, that would be fine.
5: Roger, Phoenix 999.
4: Mission direct Castle, Cathay 758.
23: It's 43, hold at Abbey left hand, let's say again left hand, expect normal clearance of time at 5-4.
6: 70, China Southern, 382.
1: Left, descend by a start to 6,000 feet, QNH 1002.
4: Speed 280 knots or less. Climb view SID2 flight level 160, speed
0: 2 a 0 knots or less, 7 0.
7: Hong Kong Shuttle 596, proceed direct to Sosulu, increase speed 2 a 0 knots or greater.
24: Direct to Sosulu, speed western on the radar, Hong Kong Shuttle 596.
8: Mile flight approved.
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14: Decimal 110, say 500, bye bye.
2: Germany 8719, contact radar 126.050.
5: Douglas 4167, turn right heading 065.
27: Douglas 4167, we can accept this amount, 5005.
5: Roger, Douglas 4167, when able, heading 065.
2: Cathay 853, reduced to 162 knots.
19: Now flight level 230.
2: Space Nemo 5, good day.
14: Radar 1265, Hong Kong Shuttle 6X7, good day.
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8: 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In about 20 miles, you will enter Manila airspace.
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14: 200,
24: expire instant, channel southern, 811A. Contact 29, 9 minutes delay, which is 250 knots, solid.
27: Reduce to 250 knots, Connors, 29.
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7: Cathay 3037, Silgan, you're passing altitude.
10: Crossing 1200, Cathay 3037.
7: Cathay 3037, departure identify, climb via SID to flight level 160.
10: Climb via SID, flight level 160, Cathay 3037.
2: The final, no speed restriction.
5: Okay, correct to and climb flight level 3304.
2: 18A, reduce speed to 182 knots.
5: Finan 999, cancel orbit, turn left heading 020.
14: Stand by,
7: 720. Hello, maintain flight level 200 on reaching traffic above.
14: Maintain flight level 200, 720.
2: Turn right on heading 330, descend to 3,000 feet. Next direct on ENVA.
27: 168.
2: Shanghai 809, contact radar 126 decimal 5. Tower 118 decimal 7.
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14: Cargo 206,
2: 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Confirm if you can maintain the D-station, at the

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3: Hubei 53 2002 15000.
1: Hubei 538, departure identify, climb via SID 25 level 160, cancel 8000 feet altitude restriction.
3: Climb level 160, cancel 8000 restriction, Hubei 53.
4: Departure, SA 3037, request high speed operational.
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0: Seven.
5: 08.
6: Command on heading 040, clear for ILS post, runway 07 left.
0: 395,
7: roger. 347, Hong Kong radar, roger, and climb to flight level 280, standby final.
8: VHA 510, roger.
9: Radar press is Starwalker 742, flight level 370.
8: Starwalker 742,
10: Russia. Departure, good afternoon, Xiamen Air 8671, level 230.
1: Xiamen Air 8671, departure, maintain flight level 230.
10: Level 230, Xiamen Air 8671.
5: Flight level 200, cancel speed restriction.
11: Thing 230, not flying now, 255.
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0: Direct, Mary, and return, return to Star, speed 230.
13: 2782, I will request 20 miles right off that.
8: Jindong 2782, Hong Kong identified, after Sentinel deviation approved.
13: We request deviation before Sentinel. Sentinel is blocked by weather. Jindong 2782.
8: Roger, approved.
13: Okay.
8: China 7322, contact radar 12347.
14: 2347, good day, Tata 322.
15: Hong Kong Shelter 823, proceed direct to Limes. Cathay 459 Delta, descend to 4,000 feet.
10: Xiamen Air 8671, confirm direct to Hazel.
1: Xiamen Air 867, affirm.
10: Direct Hazel, Xiamen Air 8671.
1: Cathay 3037, proceed direct to Sosu, climb to flight level 200.
4: See direct, south blue, flying flight level 200, Cathay 3037.
5: 6209, maintain until 5 GME.
16: Shanghai Air 7251, I request a deal to the Dalora, due weather.
8: Approved, Shanghai 7251, approved.
16: Good, Shanghai Air 7251, thank you.
8: New Zealand 81, reduce speed to 50 knots, 13 minutes delay.
17: Reduce speed 250 knots, copy, New Zealand 81.
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18: 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Hubei,
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18: 275, good day, Shenzhen 336.
20: Hong Kong radar, Shenzhen Air 240, maintaining flight level 350, squawk 0107.
19: Shenzhen Air 240, Hong Kong radar, standby.
18: Standby,
8: Shenzhen 240. Shenzhen
21: 336, Russia. Shenzhen 303, maintaining flight level 400.
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0: Shuttle 558, departure identified, climb to SID 9000 feet. Aircraft 8542, climb to SID 25 level 130, increase speed 250 knots.
1: Copy, climb by SID level 130, speed 250 knots, aircraft 8542.
0: Chamea 8719, descend to flight level 170.
2: Descend to flight level 170, Chamea 8719.
3: Hong Kong, Great Bay 538, request cancel speed restriction.
0: Great Bay 538 approved.
3: Cancel speed, Great Bay 538.
2: Level 350, Chamea 240.
4: Change to 240, Roger.
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6: Tower, 1-8-3-4-7. 240, squawking 3642. Green at 659, Hong Kong radar identified. We're 84 Alpha arrival, good afternoon.
2: 84 Alpha arrival, we're in 659.
4: 391, descend to flight level 180.
2: Main center, got a 391.
4: Up to 50 miles left of track approved. Caution, right of track approved.
2: 251,
1: thank you.
5: Frequency 1193.
1: 193, Shanghai Air 7251.
7: 2782, request direct to eastbound.
5: Jingdong 7282, approve.
7: Approve, copy. Jingdong 2782, thank you.
8: 999, flighting 030, descent at 7000 feet.
0: Shuttle 558, climb via SID to flight level 130, increase speed 250 knots.
1: Speed 250 knots and climb via SID and level 130, go shuttle 558.
0: Great Bay 538, contact Guangzhou 125.35.
9: 125.35, Great Bay 538, bye bye.
0: Hong Kong Shuttle 214, contact radar 133.82.
10: 133.82.
0: Shuttle 214.33.82.
2: 9-0-4,
0: descend to descent to reach flight level 110 by Hazel.
2: Reach flight level 110 by Hazel, Chamonix 86711.
0: Aircraft 8542, climb via SID to flight level 200 and increase speed 280 knots or greater.
1: Copy, climb by SID, flight level 200, speed 280 knots or greater, okay, 542.
6: Waypoint Mega.
2: Mega, Skyway 443.
11: 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Or center to enter.
2: Descend within 2 minutes for 4160.
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6: Transition. Cafe 443, level 290, reaching 2 minutes, speed 270 knots.
2: Channel 0, speed 270 and reaching 2 minutes, Cafe 443.
6: Okay. Station calling, confirm Beijing at 615.
2: Maintaining flight level 360, inbound level 6037.
6: Beijing at 615, Hong Kong radar identified. Clear air B4 Alpha arrival, reduce speed to minimum, expectedly.
2: Copy, IP4 Alpha and minimum clean speed at 615. Time for level 240, passing for level
6: 196,
2: squawking 3572.
6: Level
2: 2705
6: final level.
2: Time for level 270 final, Cat 876.
4: Hi, say again.
13: Hong Kong Shuttle 5906, higher please.
4: Hong Kong Shuttle 5906, what is your request level?
13: We request level 360, right level. Hong Kong Shuttle 5906.
4: Hong Kong Shuttle 5906, Roger, stand by.
13: Stand by, Hong Kong Shuttle 5906.
14: 336.
15: 336.
14: 336, what is your cruising mark?
15: Mach number 7177, 336, now.
14: 336, Roger, mark on 77 or greater, descend now, fly level 220, reach in 2 minutes.
15: The fly level 220, reach in 2 minutes. Mach number 7177 or greater, 336.
14: Aza.
1: Clear level 160, bye bye.
0: Shuttle 558, now turn right heading 160.
6: To 2000 feet, and from Tutba, clear for RMT approach, runway 07 left.
14: 7.
16: Runway 7, request up flight level 360.
14: Philippine 757, are you able level 370?
16: What's it? Full flight level 370, Philippine 357.
14: Philippine 757, stand by for level change.
16: Philippine 257.
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14: Cathay 277, Roger, speed 270 knots.
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14: Bohemia 615, descent level 340.
13: 0 miles, right deviation, do you aware?
8: 10 knots.
6: Clear, reduce to 160 knots and maintain until 5 miles.
18: Virginia 255, good day, man.
19: Hey, 411, descend to 5-0-170.
8: Standby. Charlie 0 1 6 0 4, Roger, maintain 5,000 feet. Cathay 458, come to level 130. Stand by.
20: Yeah, 615.
13: To 4, weather deviation required to the left on heading 070.
14: Sorry, stand by 1. Bohemia 615, negative, not for you. Descend and maintain level 340.
19: And hold it approached. Expect all clearance at time 19. No speed control.
8: Shuttle 558, heading due to traffic for the time being, stands also expect deviation with the next sector shortly.
1: Okay,
8: Shuttle 558, increase speed to 280 knots.
1: 280 knots,
8: Cathay 810, climb level 160.
1: Level 160, Cathay 810.
8: Shamna 8719, descent, Shamna 8719, descent to reach flight level 110 by Hazel.
21: China, reach flight level 110 by Hazel, Shamna 8719.
8: China, Southern 604, climb level 110 by SITS.
21: Climb flight level 110, SID, China 1604.
8: Cathay 810, direct to Dalu, speed 280 knots or greater.
6: Off the jacket, we will require heading 110, Cathay 810.
8: Cathay 810, heading 110 is approved, speed 280 knots or greater. Cathay 652, descent to 4,000 feet.
21: Not selected.
8: Not approved for now. Korean 8314, climb to level 110.
6: Radar Cathay 810, we're unable to direct Dalol and off the jacket, require heading 130.
8: Heading 110 now approved. China Eastern 208, climb now, flight level 210, expedite.
6: China, from what on heading 040, clear for Alex, from 07 left.
14: 162 approved.
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22: Departure, China Southern 322.
3: China Southern 332, allow, proceed direct Tamil, descend to level 180.
22: Tamil, final 180, China Southern 322.
3: Casa 810, call radar now, 13382. Green 8314, climb to level 160, speed 280 knots.
23: 2-3-8, left heading 090 or right heading 140, your weather.
3: Who was that?
23: China Eastern 2008.
3: China Eastern 2008, you can redeviate later, maintain inbound Laken for now. Contact radar 13382.
23: 13382, China Eastern 2008.
3: Good day. Cathay 458, contact radar 13382. China Southern 80604, cancel 8,000 feet restriction.
21: Cancel 8,000 feet restriction, China Southern 604.
3: Skylux 4164, turn right heading 120, starting vectors for new approach.
24: Right heading 120, Skylux 4167.
3: Skylux 4167, descend 4,500 feet to get you below departures.
24: Descend 4,500 feet, Skylux 4167.
3: Xiamen 8719, contact radar 123905.
24: 95, Xiamen 8719.
3: Bamboo 9589.
24: We are made in 9,000, squat 3515, Babu 9589.
3: Babu 9589, allow climb to level 130, turn right direct to Soslu.
24: Turn right, level 130, Babu 9589.
3: Green 8314, climb to level 160.
25: Tornada, clear the ice muscle.
26: 22, Tornada, heading 040, clear for island approach, runway 07 left.
27: 128.75.
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3: Okay, Cathay 532, hello identified, climb to flight level 160.
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3: 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Bamboo 9589, maintain flightable 130.
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27: 3382,
3: Cathay 4167, right heading 140.
24: Cathay right heading 140, Cathay 4167.
3: Cathay 532, speed 280 knots or less.
28: 280 or less, Cathay 532, thank you.
24: Oh. 601.
25: Cathay 377, speed 250 knots.
24: 3250 knots, Cathay 377.
29: 1,000 feet.
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25: China Eastern 562 Hong Kong radar, confirm squawk 1547, flight level 380.
30: From China Eastern 562.
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30: By higher, China Eastern 562.
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3: 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Ethiopian 644, speed 280, not so great.
20: Speed 280, great.
31: Hong Kong departure, good afternoon. Now climbing 5,000, passing 3,900.
3: 2 kilo Yankee Charlie Mike identified, climb to flight level 160, cancel 8,000 feet restriction.
31: Cancel at your retreat and climb 160, 2 kilo Yankee Charlie Mike.
3: Bamboo 9589, climb to flight level 210.
24: Climb to level 210, Bamboo 9589.
29: 0 knots.
24: What's wrong?
27: Shenzhen 240, contact radar 12879.
21: Sending flight level 350.
25: Shenzhen 240, Russian radar contact.
21: Shenzhen Air 240.
8: Defeat QLH 1002.
25: Stay 43, speak 210 knots. Radar cancel the empire level restrictions, continue descend to flight level 180.
27: Hong Kong Shuttle 558, climb flight level 300, clear direct, Aquila.
1: Level 300, direct Aquila, Hong Kong Shuttle 558.
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2: Hong Kong Radar, stand by 8740, request left turn heading 025.
4: Mahina 255,
2: descend to point level
4: 150.
2: 7740. Dark Highway Jet 567. Good afternoon, maintain the flow 340. Support 6262 and heading 2351 weather. Highway
27: Jet 567, heading approved.
2: From Highway Jet 567.
4: Mahina
2: 40, descend 3000 feet. Cafe 377.
4: Shuttle 214, direct dot me.
27: 202. Route. Airway 037, 10,400 meters. Can you reach 20 miles before SQ?
0: Firm, Cathay 3037.
27: Roger.
5: CNA 472, request climb flow level 390 due to turbulence.
27: Coordinate 472, next high level 410 or next lower level 330.
5: Maintain 370, coordinate 472.
28: Mark 552, LS, request clear to Aquila.
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4: 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Shuttle 631 and B250 North when able.
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4: Bohemia 615, Hong Kong radar 126, decimal 5.
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7: 105,
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7: 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Marina 7740, now request heading 015.
27: Shaman 7740, heading approved, when able, direct B call.
7: Heading approved, when able, direct to which point?
27: Pico, Bravo, Echo, Kilo, Oscar, Lima.
7: Sir, we're able to get to Pico, 7740.
27: UPS 166, contact Sanya 130.2.
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9: 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Homeland 589, sorry, contact now radar 12347.
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28: 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Arrival and request direct to Suka to avoid weather develop.
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7: 12522, China is 765, good day.
4: Cathay.
28: 1000, note B, 1 Tango departure, squawk 3376.
9: Hello, Macau 118 identified, climb to flight level 120.
28: Climb flight level 120, Macau 118.
9: Cathay 452, cancel speed restrictions. Cathay 542, cancel speed restrictions.
28: Confirm Cathay 542.
9: Cancel speed restrictions.
28: Wait, Cathay 542.
6: Trump Eagle Jet 956.
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8: Turn to 4,500 feet.
6: Oh. 354, go ahead.
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27: Turn left heading 240.
6: So 565.
1: 8, deal with the request, 201 left, deal with it.
27: Marshall 558, 20 miles left approved.
8: 1000 feet, QNH 1002, runway 07 left.
3: Boeing 260, identify the climb to flight level 110, where is it?
28: 110,
3: I'm a call 118, climb to flight level 210.
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3: No restriction, expedite passing level 170.
6: Okay, climb level 210, expedite passing level 170, no restriction, Macau 118.
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4: Singapore H31, Roger, radar contact.
0: Thank you. 32, flight level 370, please.
4: Balance H32, Roger, radar contact. China Eastern 562 radar 118 AC 9R2.
3: Good, speed 280 knots or greater for sequencing.
28: 280 knots or greater, Captain 542. No further levels, Captain
3: 542. Okay, 542, contact radar 13382, bye bye.
28: 13382, Captain 542, bye bye.
30: China Eastern 562, maintain level 390.
4: China Eastern 562, dial dot me.
30: Let's dot me, China Eastern 562.
4: That's approach runway 07 left.
0: 472, flight level 380, Qantas 127.
4: Qantas 127, Hong Kong radar, identify clear 33 Alpha arrival.
0: The Alpha 3 Alpha arrival, Qantas 127.
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6: 91, Skywalker 742, bye bye.
3: China Eastern 510 identified, climb by SIT to level 160.
28: Level 160,
3: China Eastern 51. Buena 260, continue climb to flight level 160.
1: Climb
0: flight
1: 160,
0: Boeing
1: 260.
4: 31 Hong Kong radar, where am I being descended to which flight telephone 230 by needle?
6: No. 382, Macau 118, too long.
4: UPS 61, climb flight level 370.
0: Level 370, UPS 61.
30: Final level 290.
4: Skyraiser 615, higher level not available, flight level 270 final.
30: 270 final, Skyraiser 615.
4: Ethiopian 644, climb flight level 330.
8: 228,000 feet, QNH 1002, runway 07 Lima.
6: 160 without speed restriction.
3: Cancel speed restriction, China Eastern 510, follow the SID level restriction.
11: follow the SID and climb flight level 160 and without the speed restriction, China Eastern 510.
12: Sichuan 3959, speed 180 knots, descent 2000 feet.
2: Yes, 561.
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27: 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China Eastern 565, can you turn left heading 230?
31: 37. 2 knots.
12: 3,000 feet,
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12: 325.
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12: 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D77, descend to flight level 170, maybe at or below level 180.
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8: 8000 feet, QNH 1002, runway 07 left.
3: Cathay 502, cancel speed restrictions.
28: Cancel speed restrictions, Cathay 502.
12: Bohemia 615, preceding traffic is a Boeing 777, about 11 miles ahead of you, joining Abbey Hold. Turn right heading 320.
3: Shuttle 626 identified, climb to flight level 110 via SIP.
11: Flight level 110 via the SIP.
3: Sunlux 501, contact radar 12347, bye bye.
2: 1237, confirm to left 501.
3: 12347.
2: 12347, select 501.
11: Hong Kong Shuttle 626,
3: Shuttle 626, after right turn, speed 280 knots, and before right turn, speed 250 or less.
11: After the right turn, speed 250 or not, next on the road.
2: Chennai Central 962, passing 6,800 feet to 9,000 feet. Fog 3366.
3: Chennai Central 962 identified, climb to flight level 120.
2: So for level 120, Chennai Central 962.
3: Chennai Eastern 510, increase speed to 280 knots or greater.
31: Increase speed to 280 knots or greater, Chennai Eastern 510.
3: Chennai Eastern 510, contact radar 13382, bye bye.
31: 13382, bye bye, Chennai Eastern 510.
12: 5,
2: Cushion Detroit. 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
2: 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Cafe 765, unable direct to Exo to due weather.
27: How about turn left heading 220?
8: 310.
3: Weather should top out at the flight level 200.
31: At 152.
8: 55, good afternoon. Expect runway 07 left. Descend by a star to 6,000 feet. QNH 1002. Roger, good
28: afternoon. 3,500,
3: 5,000. KV 729 identified, climb to flight level 110.
28: Flight level 110,
12: KV 729. 225, descend level 260.
2: Level 260, Macau 225.
31: Say
13: very simple.
12: Turn proceed to ice 2 muscle.
8: New Zealand 81 approach, descend via start to 8,000 feet, QNH 1002, and expect runway 07 left.
28: 0 Mango 118.
12: 1,500 feet.
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13: Rotor division up to 20 miles, left approved, Korean H314.
12: And Macau 325, Hong Kong radar 1265.
13: Total 0. 1,000 meters, Turkish 84.
12: Turkish 84, Roger, radar contact.
28: 26,
9: Hong Kong Shuttle 626, climb to flight level 160.
11: Flight level 160, Hong Kong Shuttle 626.
28: 0318, ray passing 3600, climbing 5000.
9: Kevin 903 identified, climb to flight level 160 via SID.
28: 5580, flight level 160, Cathay 903.
12: Zero. Copy request standby.
14: 160 knots, turn right heading 040, just approach runway 07 left.
12: 5539X, stand by 1.
28: 5539X.
12: Cathay 810, Taipei 1291.
28: 291, Cathay 810, bye bye.
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9: 3750,
13: passing 1,700, climbing 5,000,
9: take country X-ray. Mascot
13: 9375
9: identified, climb to flight level 160 via
13: SID. Via SID, climb level 160, Mascot
14: 9375.
12: 350. Bohina 260, Dividing, climbing flight level 250. Bohina 260, climb level
14: 310. Level 310, Bohina 260.
12: Cathay 542 level 220 final level.
28: Level 330 final level, Cathay 542.
12: Chinese 2008 on the Shanghai on 1280 Simo Shiba.
13: 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Good day.
12: And Macau 118 heading 075.
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31: 45 meters west, heading 295.
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12: Go ahead for Qantas 127. Qantas 127, descend now, flight level 260, reached by Cyber, transition speed 250 knots.
8: 4170, cross Maple, flight level 260 or below.
13: Flight level 170 and cross Maple 260 below, Thai 638.
8: Finland 594, contact approach 11. Finland 594, contact approach 119 at Days 11.
15: 9-1-1,
8: Finland 594. Jindong 2782, direct question, what heading are you flying?
12: Speed on transition 250 knots.
2: And speed 250 knots on transition, Cebu 102.
13: Radar Turkish 84 heavy, clear of weather, sitting swamp.
12: Turkish 84 heavy, clear of weather, sitting swamp.
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18: 30.
17: 30, Bohemia 399.
19: Turn left heading 180,
17: descend to flight level 160.
9: 13382, Cathay 90. Buena 452, increase speed to 25, so not so greater.
17: Roger, 250, all greater, Buena 452.
18: Chan Mason, 510, climb flight level 330 final, report clear left turn.
17: Climb to flight level
18: 330,
17: turn
18: right turn 510. Cathay 421, descend out flight level 260, reach by NPAT, speed at NPAT 250.
17: Level 260, reach by NPAT and speed at NPAT 250 knots, Cathay 421.
18: Cathay 532, only up to 20 miles left of track approved for Taipei.
17: 20 left.
18: Thank you, Adam.
17: Facility 20 left, Cathay 532.
18: Do you require any weather deviation?
17: Arriving 345.
19: Marshall 631, descend to flight level 110, turn right heading 220.
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18: Marine Center, the destination is 250. Chan Mason, 2962, flying flight level 330 final.
17: Flying flight level 630 final, Chan Mason, 2962.
18: 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Heading 100, call sign.
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18: Present
17: heading, cancel speed restriction, Cathay 532.
22: New Zealand 81, turn right, heading 320.
17: 312.
18: 40, turn 3000.
17: Yeah, good day, Hong Kong Shuttle 626, climbing flight level 250.
18: Hong Kong Shuttle 626, no speed restriction, climb flight level 330.
17: No speed restriction, flight level 330, Hong Kong Shuttle 626. Broke out, Hong Kong Shuttle 626.
18: Cathay 421, contact radar 126, Daisy Mode 5 today.
17: Left direct to Hansel, Southwest 331.
22: Past NVAR, but currently none.
18: Roger.
17: 502, clear weather.
18: Cafe 502, track direct, Conga.
17: Conga, Cafe 502.
18: 35. 738, identified. Are you able higher level?
9: 40, center flight level 170.
17: 75 level 170, turn southern 354.
9: China 8734, cancel speed restrictions, climb to flight level 200.
23: Cancel speed restrictions, climb to flight level 200, China 8734.
9: Moscow 9375, contact radar 12347, bye bye.
23: 12347, Moscow 9375.
18: Flight level 390, final level.
17: What is my flight? Cafe 502.
24: China 8732, request heading 110 for 20 miles.
18: China Eastern 2962 upper.
24: Heading 110, China Eastern 2962.
18: Flight level 130.
17: 130, Thai 638. 045, due to weather, Vichet 5530.
9: Roger, heading approved, expedite descent.
17: Expediting, sir, heading 045 now, Vichet 5530.
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28: 1214, bye bye, turn southern 354.
3: New weather over Anwar, Mayor, can we request to maintain the heading? Area 10942. Okay, we can request our initial right heading of 100 via jet 9042.
4: Heading
3: 100 via jet
4: 942.
3: Okay, heading 100 approved via jet
4: 9042. Number
28: 532, Tonic Taipei, 1299, DC01. 1299, Cathay 532.
4: Via jet 9046, Tonic Taipei, 1299, DC01.
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28: UPS 6-1 request.
4: UPS 6-1, go ahead.
28: Requesting up to 5 miles right of track for weather.
4: 6-1, 5 miles right of cruise, Taipei 1-2-9-1, bye-bye.
28: Say again frequency for UPS 6-1.
4: 5 miles right of cruise and 1-2-9-1.
28: Confirm 1-2-9-1.
4: UPS 6-1, A-5.
28: 355 and descent 2,000 feet.
6: Number
28: 4. 7, reduce speed to 160 knots, hit 5 DME.
4: 37, descent now flight level 380.
28: Descent now flight level 380, Cathay 567.
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28: 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Zero.
9: Shanghai 7222, heading 060 for how long?
28: For about 50 miles, Shanghai 7222.
9: Shanghai 7222, how about DV to the left?
3: Sir, Boeing 452. Jim Chicago 519, I'm passing 2,000 for 5,000.
9: Jim Chicago 519, identified, climb to flight level 160, cancel 8,000 feet restriction.
3: Climb to level 160, cancel the 8,000 feet restriction, Jim Chicago 519.
28: No 160 or not, still 5
6: evening. 897, Hong Kong radar, Roger.
4: Believe me, sir.
28: Phone, China 7510.
4: China 7510, China 7510, sir.
28: Direct to Limousin, China 7510.
4: Eva, sir.
28: 42, request 10 miles right, track due to weather.
4: 10 miles right,
28: approved, Cathay 542.
4: Eva, sir, 5 level 310 in 2 minutes. 210 knots or greater, expect ILS to loop runway 34, information Sierra.
7: Speed of 210 knots or greater, runway 34, ILS to loop. That will be 331.0.
9: Moscow 9375, Hong Kong radar, climb to flight level 340, stand by for higher.
3: Climb level 340, standing by Moscow 9375. By Hazel Machado 225.
9: Cathay 312, climb to flight level 6,900 meters.
28: I'm to flight level 6,900.
9: Hong Kong Shuttle 744, turn right direction to Sosu when ready.
6: Turn right direction to Sosu when ready, Hong Kong Shuttle 744.
28: Good enough. Good night, Hong Kong 787.
9: 330, contact radar
3: 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Hong Kong radar, good evening, going to be standard 35, flight level 670, direct 42 and squawk 1636.
9: Janibus 935, Hong Kong radar, identified.
3: Janibus 935.
4: China 2962, track direct Souza.
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3: Hong Kong Shuttle 626, request direct standby.
4: Hong Kong Shuttle 626, standby.
3: Sir,
1: Shed 9-4-2.
18: Shed 9-4-2, all full seaway traffic, descending about.
1: Over Shed 9-4-2.
8: Yep.
10: 092, traffic direct is Batam.
8: 2-0-9-2, Roger.
6: And on 7744, request direct alley to weather.
11: Direct to alley is approved.
6: Direct alley approved, on 7744.
8: Right heading 045, clear the left runway 07 left.
14: Alright, no man, and climb to flight level 330, final.
10: Alright, no man, climb flight level 330, Cathay 903.
15: 2535, Cathay 312.
8: Come back to 118.77. 118.77.
10: 871.
18: E5849, what is your indicator speed now?
10: A49, indicate speed 295.
18: Roger, ready to 2A0 knots.
10: 09, A49.
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16: Direct needle, MCAL 161. 9061, request descent.
18: Cathay 961, descend flight level 260, reach by Magoff.
16: 609, Magoff, Cathay 961.
25: 10-8, 7-3-8, flight level 3-0.
18: Channel 7-3-8, Roger.
11: Eastbound.
10: V905, bye-bye. V905, good day, McCall 605.
11: Jam Cargo 509, count to flight level 6,900 meters, when ready, turn left to Biko.
26: Jam 6,900 meters, when ready, left turn to Biko, Jam Cargo 549.
18: At your 1 o'clock crossing left to right, 1,000 feet below your assigned level. Maintain level 340.
10: Maintain flight level 340 when reaching your rotor, Cathay 527.
18: Summation 510, traffic right to left, descending up out of you.
10: 1-0.
8: For 3, descend 3,000 feet.
18: 2-0 miles left of Secretary.
10: Staff
18: speed, kilometer H1-0-0-2. Radar 126, base CMO 5 today.
16: The 961
18: today. EVA-849R, descend flight level 280.
16: Flight level 280, EVA-849.
18: 787-2962, can you check the record, mate?
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27: Good evening, Great Bay 872, passing 1,500, on climb 5,000.
11: Great Bay 872 identified, climb to flight level 160, cancel 8,000 feet restriction.
27: Climb flight level 160, cancel 8,000 feet altitude restriction, Great Bay 872.
8: Good descent, 2,000 feet.
16: Descent 25, Macau 161.
18: EVA 871, descent now flight level 380.
27: Descend now, flight level 380, EVA 871.
18: Channel 7738, climb flight level 390.
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18: 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Channel 502 is any deviation. 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
30: 131, you clear direct to Exoto. Sorry about that, I give you a dog leg, not a shortcut. It's for on respacing.
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11: identify, climb to flight level 160, is it?
2: Is it 160, Cathay 364?
6: Shadow 744, we clear of weather.
30: Hong Kong Shadow 744, clear direct early.
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4: Number 1 Chomo 9, there's my 1
5: 191,
30: contact saying 130.2. Fine.
28: Alright, Shanghai 7222, left heading 030.
30: Shanghai 7222, approved.
5: 255,
18: speed 150, 640. 60, contact Taipei 129, I think
11: 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So holding pattern, unable. 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
5: Doing 3 minutes, Boeing 941. 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
11: 100.
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11: Thank you.
28: Passing departure, China 42A, passing 3,200.
11: China 428 identified, climb to flight level 160 and cancel 8,000 feet restriction.
28: Climb to flight level 160. Cancel altitude restriction,
11: Air China 423. Purina 412, contact radar 12347, bye bye.
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28: Virginia 659, are you going to reach it?
18: Descent by level 260, reached by AMPAC.
5: Clear descent 260 to be reached by impact, Marina 641. 072,
11: 72, climb to level 6,900 meters.
28: 6,900 meters,
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12: Oh, 161, good afternoon, maintaining for level 260, clear to descend to flight level 230 to reach by Needle when ready.
11: Hello, Maca 161, roger, after Needle, descend to level 180.
12: Needle, descend to 180, Maca 161.
13: So, missile off check, Skok 6102.
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18: Colton, Emmacow 935. Contact Shanghai, 128 decimal 35.
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0: 5,000, 4,000, 5,000.
1: Bangkok 806 identified, climb to flight level 130.
0: Castle 130, Bangkok 806. 2 8 4 1 7 5, good day, Shanghai 7222.
1: Shanghai 7222, negative frequency 128.75.
0: 128.75, good day, Shanghai 7222.
1: Linear 412, climbing 5, 5, 5. Linear 412, Hong Kong, climb 10,400 meters.
0: 10,400
2: meters, linear 412. 7222, heading 010, maintain level 350.
3: Shanghai 7222,
4: Russia, are you able to direct me? Over to the 897 approach, from 807 left. Send by star to 6,000 feet, Q1H1002.
5: Left.
0: Yes, I'm left, copy, Emirates 9780.
1: 5, descend when ready, flight level 260, reach by eastbound.
0: When ready, level 260 to reach by eastbound, gonna be standard 35.
2: That way, lower level 360.
0: We can climb level 400, Malaysian 389,
2: Malaysian 389, Roger, maintain present level, standby.
0: Roger, maintain present level, Malaysian 389.
4: Right, 712, the approach from A07 left. Descent unrestricted to 90,000 feet on Q1H1002.
0: Confirm altitude, China 48.
1: China 48, climb to flight level 6,900 meters.
0: Climb to flight level 6,900 meters, China 48.
1: Bangkok 806, cancel speed restrictions.
0: Castle speed restriction, look at 806. Hello, radar EVA 805, approaching flight level 230 by needle speed 280 or less.
1: EVA 805, hello, after needle, descend to flight level 180.
0: The needle, descend to flight level 180, EVA 805. 780, we have some weather just at the imposition cancel, we'll need to deviate.
5: Emirates 9780, Roger that, continue on present heading for slight delay.
0: Yeah, present heading, Emirates 9780.
4: Data 207 for the approach from A07 left, descend by star to 90,000 feet on QNH1002.
1: China 428, contact Guangzhou 12535, bye bye.
0: APR 9726, 1800, climbing 5,000.
1: APR 9726, identified, climb to flight level 130.
0: The flight level 130, APR 9726.
1: MCAL 935, approved.
0: 8060, MCAL 935.
6: Hong Kong radar, Xiamen 80704, flight level 350, heading 025, score 2207.
1: Xiamen 8704, Hong Kong radar, identify.
0: 7140, Macau 161. 7222, left hand heading 360.
2: Shanghai 7222, Russia.
0: Traffic to 2 o'clock,
1: please don't keep on fire. Operation 3-0. Bangkok 806, Roger, climb out to flight level 200.
0: Cap, from 200, forget 8-0.
1: China Eastern 734. Report your MAC number.
0: Denmark 77, China 7724.
2: Roger.
4: 897, reduced it to 210 knots.
0: 726,
1: 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Bangkok 806, turn right direct to Soslu.
0: Turn right direct to Soslu, we get 806.
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1: Track direct to Hazel, descend to flight level 140.

0: Charlie Hazel, descend maintaining flight level 140, EVA 805.
1: Table 112, descend to 6,000 feet.
2: Jason, right heading 040, EVA is approach, runway 07 left. Turkey 60J, descend 2,000 feet, speed 18 on.
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4: Level 6,900 meters. UBIS 1 just confirmed climb to flight level 6,900 meters. UBIS 1 didn't get the read back here, 6,900 meters.
6: 6,900
4: meters. Amaka 161, connect radar 123905, bye bye.
0: 123-905, good bye, Amaka 161.
4: Shenzhen 9090.
7: Shenzhen
4: 9090, maintaining Donnex cell, 43511. Shenzhen
8: 9090,
9: identified, climb to flight level 130. Hong Kong Shuttle 622, Hong Kong radar climb, flight level 350.
7: 350.
9: Zero
0: knots,
9: and the
0: kid left side with your left. 290. 42, 90, China 0505. Hong Kong Macau 127, good afternoon. Return is on level 300.
9: And Macau 127, Hong Kong radar, good afternoon. Identified on code 1063. Clear Sierra Mike Tango 4 Alpha arrival.
0: Clear 7 Tango 4 Alpha arrival, Macau 127. 125, good day, sir.
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0: Okay, 12347, that'll be 725, good day, sir. 34 Alpha arrival is 282.
1: Roger.
4: 2251 Descent to reach flight level 110 by Hazel.
0: Continue descent flight level 110 by Hazel, EVA 805.
1: 897, descend to 4,000 feet.
2: 340
1: 3,000 feet, QA and clear, I will let you do it from a 34. When ready, early left hand to Papa approved.
2: Left. Here's the void weather, Cassidy.
1: Good day, 527, heading 255 and expedite passing 8,000 feet.
2: Heading 255 and expedite.
7: Speed 270, north on that, 90, 90.
4: Cassidy 041, cancel speed, climb to flight level 120.
0: Climb level 120, Captain. Center, Captain 250, over Sutlu.
5: Bangkok 806, Hong Kong radar, climb 10,400 meters.
0: Count 10,400 meters, Mega 806.
10: Bye-bye.
2: Flight level 210.
7: Climb 22, flight level 210, 90, 90.
0: Richard, good afternoon, Kilimanjaro 616, passing 6,500 feet, climbing 9,000, squawk 5307, follow Conga 4, Tango departure.
2: Kilimanjaro 616 departure, identify, decline to Featherfoot 120.
0: Climbing for level 120, Kilimanjaro 616.
2: UPS 1, contact 10125.35.
6: 2535, good day UPS 1.
2: Departure 43400,
6: passing 3,200, climbing 5,000.
2: Quality 400, identified, climb by SID to Featherfoot 110.
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8: We're ready, descend and maintain flight level 270, reaching by Sanku, Xiamayar 802.
1: Now let's do the runway 34 information tango.
11: 2230, let's expect LS to do runway 34, we'll get tango by 35.
1: Macau 161, speed 210 knots or greater.
0: Safe.
5: Chang Eastern 2578, roger. 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
0: Direct to BCO, maintain present level, Chang Eastern 2578.
7: Southern 395, reduced weather, request the right heading 200.
0: 304, flight level 270.
3: Sherman 802, roger.
0: Nuts.
12: 2355 for sequencing, descend alpha level 290, speed 270 knots.
5: 06 clear direct Siku, reach level 20 miles before Siku.
0: Cue left Siku before 70 miles, we got S06.
12: That's the Army Institute on Q1H1002.
2: Speed 150,
12: not field 4D. 505, descend for level 260, reach by MPET.
0: 10-2 for level 260 by MPET, China is 7505.
6: Good afternoon, Bohemia 605, scope 6054, making level 300, approaching Alato.
12: Bohemia 605, Hong Kong radar, identify cleared Eddy for Alpha arrival.
6: Before Alpha, Bohemia 605, do you have to expect holding?
12: Expect a few minutes delay.
0: Hong Kong Cafe 867, level 360, squad 3743.
12: Cathay 867 Hong Kong radar, identify cleared Abbey for Alpha arrival.
0: Cleared Abbey for Alpha, Cathay 867.
12: And Macau 127, contact radar 126 decimal 5. And Macau
0: 127, bye bye.
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5: Charles, I'm pretty nice. Transon 395, roger. Maintain present heading.
0: Present heading, and then I will turn on Southern 395.
5: Bangkok 806, expedite pass level 260 or above, due traffic.
0: Expedite pass from 260, we got 806.
5: Brunei 627, descend 7,800 meters, reach level in 8 minutes.
14: Descend 7,800 meters, to reach level in 8 minutes, Brunei 627.
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7: Florida, 90902,
12: climb
7: for level 250.
12: Shenzhen 90090, climb for level 350, cancel speed restriction.
7: Cancel speed restriction, Shenzhen 90090.
12: Cathay 885 speed 250 knots, descend for level 300.
2: Right heading 315.
1: And to 9000 feet, QNH 1002.
2: If I decline via SID to flight level 160, increase speed to 250 knots.
7: Roger, follow SID, I'm counting for level 160 and increase speed to 250 and 4346.
2: Dynasty 916, when able, increase speed to 300 knots.
16: Roger, we increase speed 300 knots right now, Dynasty 916.
2: Roger. 112, follow the published speed restriction, please.
12: Speed 9432, clear the remote 2.
7: 2, just confirm cancel speed restriction, speed to 250.
2: Shandong 4632, correct.
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1: knots. Macau 127, maintain 290 knots or greater.
0: Five.
7: Just got a weather on our track. We are direct. Sorry, please.
12: Cathay 313, see again the waveform.
7: That's so.
12: Cathay 313, stand by.
3: 5 minutes delay, when ready, descend to flight level 260, reach by sunny, and speed on transition 250 knots.
14: When ready, descend level 260 by sunny, speed on transition 250 knots, Cathay 162.
2: Right, decline via SID to flight level 160.
0: Fly by the step, flight level 160, Cathay 938.
17: Now, 1087, maintaining flight level 360, Skokor 5012.
12: Okay, Junior 1087, Hong Kong radar identified.
2: Rising 045, KLM's approach on with 07 left.
12: Thank you. MCAL 6161 for level 35, Goshen 1 for level 330 initially.
0: Good afternoon, 7. 330, initially in Macau.
12: Bohemia 605, descend alpha level 260, speed 250 knots.
0: Alpha level 260, speed 250 knots, Bohemia 605.
12: Cathay 364, turn left heading 010 due to Shanghai River. Cathay 364, turn left heading 010.
0: Turning 010, Cathay 364.
12: Starwalker 235, descend flight level 260. 458 data.
18: 128 decimal 75, Korean Air 458.
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7: 128 decimal 75.
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0: SM 04128.05. Bye bye.
2: Identified, climb by SID to flight level 160.
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2: Shandong 4632, proceed direct to Lekan.
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19: left. 10 miles, left of track.
1: Chamonix 8683, 10 miles left of track after T1.
19: 10 miles left track after time of the approach seminar, 8683.
21: Going red, get 156 Delta, good evening, maintaining 1000 meters, 3051. Still time on.
1: Red, get 156 Delta, Hong Kong radar identified.
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1: ATF7, contact ATF9726, continue climb to flight level 9200 meters, reach by vessel.
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2: Philippines 307, contact radar 133.82.
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4: Commander 411, so respect Heathrow, Macau 127.
2: Cathay 938, contact Guangzhou 125.35.
1: Cathay 041, clear direct Dangfu and reach flight level 10,400 meters by Dangfu.
8: Correct, Dangfu, reach 10,400 meters by Dangfu, Cathay 041.
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8: Group Macau 6162.
2: Commander 9350, descend 1,000 feet.
20: 313, maintaining 5,700 meters, tracking direct cancel.
1: Today 313, Hong Kong radar, roger.
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12: 9916, clear double Conga.
16: Q3 to Conga, Dynasty 916.
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4: Reduce speed 250 knots, IRS to the runway 34, sufficient Tango Macau 127.
11: Maintain current level, red cap 156 Delta. Do you weather, can we get a heading of 145, second 156 Delta?
1: Red cap 156 Delta, contact radar 13215 with your return.
12: 3215, break 156, Delta. Epic Insight, be by today. Shaman A04, descend,
10: flight level 7,500 meters. Shaman A04.
20: Heading off probably 055 to weather.
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23: 9912, flight level 370, estimating Aquila 1016.
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2: China 030, understood that cancel SID level restrictions, maintain good rate of climb.
12: Say 879er, continue descend flight level 260, reach by Ampere, speed 250 knots.
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2: Air 2006, climb via SID to flight level 160.
11: Climb via SID, flight level 160, clear near 2006.
12: Ooh. 616, any left turn?
4: In 085, Macau 616.
12: And Macau 616, clear double Conga.
4: Conga, Macau 616.
12: Philippine 337, under radar 132, decimal 1000.
5: Vietnam 43 to with afternoon level 290, request climb up to level 350.
3: Vietnam 432, if available, I'll call you back.
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6: Hong Kong Radar, good evening, Philippine 337, level 360.
3: Philippine 337, Roger.
13: Speed
12: 160,
13: not
12: from left of
15: the
12: 340, Shaman Air 804, after Shaman Air 804, heading 340, approved expedite descent. Expedite
15: descent, heading 340, Shaman Air 804, thank you.
12: China C916, expedite passing, flight level 2900 or above.
6: Expedite passing, flight level 290 or above, that's D916.
12: Hong Kong Shuttle 622, contact Taipei 129, decimal 1.
6: 3777, we have Kila.
3: Roger.
24: Eva H33, contact radar 123, decimal 95.
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26: Eva H33. Maintain flight level 320 on reaching final level in Hong Kong.
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26: Bye-bye. Watch out to 702, climb to flight level 11600 meters, reach by that route.
6: Decimal 1.
27: Hong Korean Air 2006, this is ILS. 2MAP to weather.
24: Korean Air 2006, confirm 2MAP.
27: Yes, Korean Air 2006.
24: Stand up.
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24: Chemex 322 departures identified. Climb by SID 254160.
27: I said decline flight level 160, Comet 322.
24: Korean Air 2006, proceed direct to 2MAP.
27: Direct 2MAP, Korean Air 2006.
24: Cathay X40, cancel speed restrictions.
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12: China Eastern 545. Report level.
6: 190 towards Sierra.
1: Road Express 814 confirms clock 5176.
6: Task confirmed, Road Express 814.
1: Road Express 814 identified. Macau 127, continue turn left heading 100, descend to 5000 feet.
26: 2578, climb to flight level 330 initially.
29: To flight level 330, you should make turn left at 2578.
12: China Eastern, say again.
1: Road Express 814, go ahead.
6: Weather between Canto and Rocca will be unable to maintain the Charlie.
1: Road Express 814, roger that. We'll give you radar vectors.
24: Roger, identified climb via SID to flight level 160, increase speed to 250 knots.
0: Climb to flight level 160 and increase speed to 250 knots, nice turn to 069.
7: Bohemia 605, descend flight level 110.
1: Road Express 814, reduce speed 230 knots, descend to flight level 130.
8: Reduce speed 230 knots, descend to level 130, what is SF 814?
9: Fine.
26: China 7395, deviate up to 50 miles right, a beam echo approved.
8: China 7395, request a flight heading 210 after 40 miles, turn right heading 230.
26: China 7395, stand by.
14: I'm flyby 250.
12: Current at 2006, climb for level 330.
14: Climb flyby 330.
26: India 247, reduce with 230 knots, fly, entering turn right heading 280. India 249, inbound, and reduce with 230 knots, and turn right heading 280.
24: Cathay 711 departure identified, climb for SID to flight level 160.
8: Climb for SID to flight level 160, Cathay 711.
24: Cathay 840, contact radar 133.82.
8: 133.82, Cathay 840.
26: Continues to be 230 knots.
12: Dynasty 9019, Hong Kong radar identified, cleared every 4 alpha arrival, and cleared every mega.
8: Clear
12: AD4
8: Alpha arrival and clear direct,
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8: Roger, thank you, Dynasty 9019.
12: Shanghai Air 7222, contact Shanghai 128, decimal 35.
8: Hey, decimal 35, good day, Shanghai Air 7222.
12: United 869, contact radar 126, decimal 5.
26: Bohemia 549, heading 045 after beam of Kila, I put.
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14: 3, Hong Kong 456, Alpha Lima.
3: Regina 1087, contact radar 1271.
26: 885, heading 265 initially, and expedite descent with 6,000 feet.
8: 054, due weather.
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16: Colorado, good afternoon. RQL 1087, maintaining flight level 360.
26: Air Junior 1087, Hong Kong radar, roger. China Eastern 2578, climb and maintain flight level 350, traffic up on.
8: Okay, climb to flight level 350, China SN 2578.
26: 258. Descent 5 star to 6000 feet, K1H1002. 1002. Get a 85, descent to 4500 feet.
8: 4500. Not to a left, but not to a left.
17: 226, Malaysian 39, good day.
8: Get left, go to the left.
26: 48, contact radar 128, decimal 75.
8: 8, decimal 75, send me at 8489.
14: And from Roman Darkness, also approved Cafe 711.
8: 8148, sir, accepting left turn heading 010.
24: Good day.
2: 305.
4: Cross working 2672, approaching correction 35 miles from Melody.
12: Hong Kong Shuttle 115, Hong Kong radar identify clear Abbey 4 Alpha arrival.
4: Clear Abbey 4 Alpha arrival, Hong Kong Shuttle 7, correction 115.
9: And speed now 230 knots, contain 957.
10: Works with 814, just confirm the heading again, was it 010 degrees?
11: Wales Press 814, AFAM.
10: Okay, that's a reverse track, heading 010, works with 814.
18: Now, one, right, okay. Speed 230 knots.
4: Squawk 6.23.
26: EBAN 076, Hong Kong radar identified.
4: 6.
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19: 29,000 feet, passing 7,900 feet, squawk 3520.
24: MAC 826 departures identified. Climb to flight level 120.
19: Climb to flight level 120, MAC 826.
2: Bohemia 605 approach, expect 1807 left, descend by a start to 6,000 feet, QNH 1002. Bear start
19: 6,000 feet, QNH 1002.
2: Stalker 235, reduce speed to 10 knots.
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26: China Southern 6050, contact radar 128, decimal 75, withdraw request.
11: Previous traffic time. Going north of Canada for its weather, and you can expect that as well.
4: Roger, Captain 957. Status 6050, level 330.
3: China Southern 6050, are you able to direct eastbound?
4: Level 6050.
3: China Southern 6050, clear direct eastbound, and when ready, descend to flight level 260, reach by eastbound.
4: Direct eastbound, when ready, descend level 260, reach by eastbound, China Southern 6050. To Falafel 200.
11: Cafe 711 Hong Kong radar, climb to Falafel 250.
4: Climb to Falafel 250, Cafe 711.
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16: 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Request direct to Dagobo.
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10: Weather 7 miles up to 50 miles Romeo side.
3: Confirm 50 miles Romeo side.
10: From recap 156 Delta.
3: Roger, up to 50 miles at Romeo side, approved.
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24: 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Cathay 20XX, climb unrestricted, 5-4-1-4-0.
13: X, climb unrestricted, flight level 140, Cathay 20XX.
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0: 720, Xiamen A720.
24: Xiamen A720, continue present heading, factors for Lekan.
0: Continue present heading, Xiamen A720.
6: To 1 year miles, low near side. Xiamen A660, 1 miles right approved.
0: 1 year miles, low near side, Xiamen A660.
6: China 73038 direct eastbound approved.
0: Direct eastbound approved, 73038.
6: Xiamen XXH3, 40 miles right of track approved.
0: 40 miles right of track approved, Xiamen A683.
15: 7-3-4.
0: 7-1, Xiamen.
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24: 4. 55 SID to Flight Level 110.
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6: 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China 73, 038.
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0: Virginia 1087.
6: Virginia 1087, descend now 6000 meters.
21: Descend to 6000 meters, Virginia 7.
3: Data, when ready, descend to flight level 260, reach by eastbound.
1: Ready, descend to flight level 260, reach by descent, final altitude 3038.
27: Final, equal level, Comet 320.
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24: Salmon Air 720, contact radar 133.82.
8: 133.82, 下面 720.
24: Kelly 402, identify, decline for SID to file for 160.
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14: Heading then 2R beam upbox.
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14: Heading 200, approved, Kelly 711.
27: Okay, good evening, KLA 654, level 11,900 meters, approaching event CQ, 5 miles right opposite, and we're squawking 0744.
6: KLA 654, Hong Kong radar, identify, clear Canto 3 Alpha arrival.
27: Canto 3 Alpha, KLA 654.
17: 11. Air Macau 826, climb to flight level 330.
27: 0
6: 0 approved, descend level 110 and retrieve 0 7365 not approved, only up to 50 miles right of track
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22: Roger, 7732, 2000, 95000, good evening.
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25: 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Go ahead, Junior 1087.
6: Junior 1087, reach 6,000 meters in the next 50 miles.
25: Reach 6,000 meters, reach here.15 miles, 6,000 meters,
6: Junior 1087, reach 6,000 meters in 50 miles.
22: From 6,000 miles, Junior 1087.
6: Okay, fine, thank you. Diva 076 radar, 13215.
25: Bye-bye.
6: Bye.
28: Good evening, Singapore 833, flight level 360.
3: Singapore 833, Roger.
28: Hong Kong radar, EVA 076, flight level 370.
3: EVA 076, Roger.
24: 990, increase speed now to 280 knots.
28: Cathay 990, we are maintaining speed 280 knots.
24: Okay, thanks.
23: Reduce speed to 210, question reduce speed to 180 knots.
28: 2 flight level 330, 下面 8720.
27: Hong Kong radar clear near 2006, request to Puerto heading to Puerto.
17: Korean 2006, approve up to 20 miles south of Alpha, approve.
27: Roger, Puerto heading approve, Korean 2006.
17: 50.
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22: 220, Cathay 539.
25: 398, maintaining flight level 210, heading crossing track 020, squawk 2222.
6: China Eastern 898 Hong Kong radar identify and say again the heading.
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6: Chinese 898 Hatbeck 020 approved.
25: Climb
3: 20, China 98. To climb to flight level 390, direct dot me.
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5: Descend for level 110, cross end at 260 or below.
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13: Got radar, g'day, Cathay 2086, climb at flight level 250.
17: Cathay 2086, climb to flight level 270.
13: Climb flight level 270, Cathay 2086.
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15: 1. Marco 9456, contact radar 12734.
6: 1-7 on Master, 9-4-5-7, today. Bohena 549 on negative. Commence descent first. I will call you back for right turn.
28: Commence descent now. Descent flight level 260, Bohena 549.
2: Okay. Director 109, that's for 547 only.
8: 7-300, also greater than C935.
28: 3-1 request higher up to flight level 380.
3: 26-31, standby, call you back.
28: 26-31.
10: Good afternoon, China Southern 3038, descend to flight level 260.
15: China Southern 3038, Concord, descend to flight level 220, cross eastbound, flight level 260 or below.
28: China Southern 3038.
15: China 73038, descend to level 220, cross eastbound, level 260 or below.
10: Hello, China 7506, maintain 11,000 meters, walker 6311.
6: China Eastern 5069, Hong Kong radar, identify.
28: Hong Kong radar, good afternoon, China Eastern 545, flat level 360, now heading 240.
6: Chinese on 545, Russia. Radar contact.
28: Yes.
16: Go radar, good afternoon. Xiamen 868. For the level 350. Squawk 2357.
6: Xiamen 868, Hong Kong radar, identify.
16: Xiamen 868, good weather, request heading 045.
6: Xiamen 868, heading 045, approve no further right.
16: Heading 045, Xiamen 868.
6: China Eastern 50906 radar 13215.
8: Said we're approaching Dozat to confirm we can turn right heading 045 now or after Dozat we can turn right heading 045.
6: Charmin 868 after Dozat.
8: After Dozat, right turn heading 045, down near 868, thank you.

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2: CanMax 322, resume all navigation, direct be cool.
3: Delay, the flight level 260, reach level by Sunny, on transition speed 250 knots, New Guinea 8.
4: Level 110, cancel and pay restriction.
5: Level 3, 5, sorry, climb initially for level 3, 4, 0.
6: So heading 105 degrees, I request if available flight level 4, 105, no cafe 402.
5: Copy, request standby.
2: Dabble.
7: All aviation, that's Dabble, Moscow, Santa 457.
2: Diva 202 Hong Kong radar, confirm flight level 330.
8: Radar 118 Decimo 902, good day.
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10: 0602, Charlie Bravo.
0: Salmon A4A, after passing flight level 310, approved.
10: After flight level 310, approved, Sammy A6.
11: Question,
5: Xiaomi 840. 3679, descend
11: to
5: 2,000
11: feet, reduce 1-8
5: journal. Battle 849, Hong Kong, identify Abbey
10: 4
5: Alpha arrival.
10: Before Alpha arrival, I'd like to request direct expat at RMP 07 AR 4. AR Zulu for Hong Kong.
5: Shuttle 849 direct and that's approved and I will pass on the arrival request. Stand by.
0: The SAR descend flight level 110, any altitude requirements for India 549?
12: For India 549, reach flight level 110 by Murray.
0: 110 by Murray for India 549.
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2: restriction.
0: 50, descend to reach level 4,500 meters by 10 mode.
10: Descend to level 4,500 meters, reach by 10 mode, turn the southern 6050.
0: Cathay ALEC 2, cancel speed restrictions.
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5: Cathay 402, climb to flight level 410.
6: Flight level 410, Cathay 402, thanks.
10: Number radar, good evening, Sammy 848, descending Panadabo 270, heading 060, with us.
5: Sharman 848, descend to flight level 7,500 meters.
10: Descend 7,500 meters, Samir 848.
3: Good decision, attention flight level 130, and reach level flight level 130. 230 by Sunny, New Guinea 8. New Guinea 8,
12: flight level 260 at Sunny, descend to flight level 130.
3: Sunny, descend to flight level 130, and confirm cancel speed restriction.
12: New Guinea 8, AFM cancel speed restriction.
0: Okay, request vector heading
13: 0-0-0-4-5, your weather. Level 252, clear direct bound over Macau, 674.
1: 0-4-5, your weather. About 8K, nautical miles.
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10: 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Charmier 868, thank you.
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2: Ethiopian 3629 at departure is identified. Climb via SID to flight level 160, cancel speed restrictions.
1: Climb via SID, flight level 160, cancel speed restriction, Japan 3629.
0: Sunlock 511, the radar contact direct, Ikela approved.
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0: 454, about 70 miles approved, but you have to make left turn in 70 miles.
5: Roger, can I say in on it?
0: Bend to flight level 230, reach by Lido.
6: Heading 030, Chinese 7509.
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8: Cadet 430, climb to flight level 370.
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0: Roger.
1: Hong Kong Shaman 86A, request return heading 030.
0: Shaman 868 heading 030, approve. China Eastern 898 radar 13215.
5: 13215, say 898.
11: 9-0-T, 9-0-3, fire approach, expect runway 07 left, descend by start to 6,000 feet, QNH 1002.
8: Small one.
12: Good day. Standing flight level 256, we are 5 minutes from Sierra.
9: Cafe 805, confirm squawk 3003.
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14: 86, good.
8: Shaman 87, 35, contact radar 13215.
1: 70 nautical miles.
0: Shaman 868, approve.
1: Shaman 868, heading 035, 70 nautical miles, approved.
9: Speed
1: at
9: angle 250.
1: Zero.
9: Shaman 8735, roger, climb to flight level 330.
10: Climb flight level 330, Shaman 8735.
8: Cadet 430, direct to Conga, approve.
10: Conga, Cadet 430.
14: Account 674, request 5 miles right of track to weather.
2: 038, descend to reach flight level 4,500 meters by 10 miles.
13: reach flight level 4,500 meter at Tempo, China Southern 3028.
15: 1545, currently with
4: Roger. Cafe 945, Hong Kong, identify. Clear Sierra 7 Alpha arrival.
15: Sierra 7 Alpha arrival, Cafe 945.
3: 532, heading 53. 9859 to avoid weather, request left turn heading 220 and.
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14: Flight level 330, heading 050.
0: Future 876 Hong Kong radar, identify. Heading 050, approved, report clear weather.
14: Let's go.
13: Hong Kong radar, 641 on 12532.
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7: China Eastern 545 with you.
0: China Eastern 545, Roger. Are you able to make left turn?
7: We can make left turn heading 225, China Eastern 2545.
0: China Eastern 25, Roger. China Eastern 545, are you able to stay within 50 miles right of track?
7: Bye.
16: Good day, Hong Kong radar, Sunlux 511, redirect Aikela, maintain follow 240.
0: Sunlux 511, Roger. Cafe 711, contact Sanya, 13, question 122, Daisy Mo 6.
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8: China Eastern 239, radar 1265.
13: 265, China Eastern 239.
15: 0430.
0: 5653. EVA 202, radar 13215.
13: 3215, EVA 202, bye.
8: 90, standby for lower.
15: Initially, send flight level 290, air John 1291.
8: Greater Bay. Sorry, Hong Kong Shuttle 849, descend to flight level 270, speed 290 knots.
13: The flight level 270, speed 290 knots, Hong Kong Shuttle 849. Virginia 609, do you weather request a right heading of 285? 07
11: left, follow published speed of radar.
4: Cancel left registration at Canto.
15: Send flight level 110 by Murray, cancel level restriction at Canto, Cathay 945.
4: New Guinea 8, contact approach 119 at Days 41.
14: 219-41, New Guinea 8.
12: Hong Kong Cathay 805, descending flight level 210, release by Guangzhou, and any speed requirements.
4: Cathay 805, reduce speed to 250 knots.
12: 250 knots, Cathay 805.
3: Approved. 7-5 approved. 0-9. Sir, can proceed back on route.
0: Stand by. Cathay 882 heading 110 approved.
15: Heading 110, Cathay 882.
11: Cathay 935 on right heading 260.
8: Level 270.
13: Descent to flight level 270, Great Bay 321.
8: Hong Kong Shuttle 849, descend to flight level 260.
13: Flight level 260, Hong Kong Shuttle 849. Hong Kong radar, Xiaomi 891, maintain flight level 7,800 meters, with 0163, request flight level 330.
8: Xiaomi 891, Hong Kong radar, identify, maintain level, standby for higher.
13: Standby for higher, Xiaomi 891.
4: Two.
13: 12532, Singapore 833, flight.
11: QNH 1002, cancel altitude restriction. Heading 300.
13: The
4: Taipei 743 Hong Kong radar, climb to flight level 250.
1: 50 and the quest direct to position Duckburg.
4: Taipei 743 direct to Ali initially.
1: Ali and climb flight level 250, Taipei 743.
12: Taipei 805, your weather request direct Broca.
4: Taipei 805 direct Broca, approved, descend to flight level 130.
1: Cancel speed restriction. Stalker 205, request for the descent.
2: Stalker 205, descend to flight level 140.
1: Flight level 140, Stalker 205.
17: Roger, Xiaomi 672, climb, maintain flight level 9000 feet.
2: Stand by. C53960, fly ahead at 110 factors for Biko. Climb to flight level 130.
17: Heading 110, climb flight level 130, Sichuan 3960.
2: Salmon Air 8672, report altitude and squawk.
17: Altitude passing 5900 feet and squawk 3371.
2: Salmon Air 8672 identified, climb to flight level 120.
17: Climb maintain flight level 120, Xiaomi 8672.
18: Mascot 317. Good evening, 2000 for 5000, speaker 33, squawk 5124.
2: Moscow 317, good evening, identified, climb via SID to flight level 110, increase speed to 250 knots.
18: 30110, 250 knots, Mascot 317.
19: 40
20: down to 2000 feet,
19: reduce 1
21: and 0. 402, good day. Hong Kong radar, good evening, Xiaomi 866.
8: Descend flight level 270, direct to autonomy. Shaman 866, descend to flight level 7,500 meters.
21: Descend flight level 7,500 meters, Xiaomi
8: 866. 674,
12: clear
8: for me. Over the 7,500. Standby. Macau.
18: 5730.
2: Cathay 918, descend flight level 260. Vietnam 595, departure identified, climb via SID to flight level 110.
22: SID to flight level 110, Vietnam 595.
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4: Cafe 805, proceed direct, Mary, descend to level 110.
12: Descend to level 110,
1: Cafe 805. Hong Kong,
4: Cafe 918,
1: descend to level
4: 260. Cafe 918, Hong Kong radar, descend to level 130, cross sunny, level 260 or below.
1: 130, cross sunny, level 260 or below, Cafe 918.
19: Anna, not available, are you able, flight level 400?
0: Climb flight level 260,
2: stand by
0: higher.
2: Faster
18: 6,000 feet,
2: QNH 102. Star Walker 205, counter radar 123.95.
1: 295, Star Walker 205. Hong Kong radar, good evening, China Eastern 239, maintain flight level 230.
2: China Eastern 239, roger, descend to flight level 170.
1: Descend to flight level 170, China is 239.
2: Salmon Air 8672, climb unrestricted, flight level 210.
1: Climb, maintain flight level 210, unrestricted, Salmon Air 672.
5: 529, turn right in 305, reduce to 210.
2: 2280 knots.
22: 280 knots, right now, find an FI.
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20: For Noman 385, mass deviation to the right, Hong Kong Shuttle 534.
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20: Noman 119-3, Manila Hong Kong Shuttle 534, today.
23: Today.
24: 110, Hong Kong Shuttle 134.
22: Hong Kong Shuttle 134, turn left heading 110.
24: 110, Hong Kong Shuttle 134.
5: Heading 040, good eye through from there.
22: 3743, climb flight level 220, stand by higher.
5: Down feet.
24: Hong Kong Shuttle 134, good enough.
2: Climb by SID to flight level 140.
22: Climb by SID to flight level 140, Vietnam, find another flight.
2: Shenzhen AX042, climb via SID to flight level 160 when able, increase speed to 280 knots.
25: Cancel SID, climb flight level 180, Shenzhen AX0, increase speed to 280.
2: Shenzhen AX042 negative, climb via SID flight level 160 when able, speed 280 knots.
25: Cancel SID, when able, climb to flight level 160, speed 280, Shenzhen AX042.
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22: Level 180, Vietnam, final five.
27: Shamaya 867, 2 climb to flight 4250.
28: Climb in name Valo 250, Shamaya A672, Judo Vela, request the left heading 080.
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24: Bruno 609, bye.
29: 17, good evening. Climbing level 200, squat 5124.
30: Moscow 317, Hong Kong radar. Climb to flight level 250. Proceed direct, Ellie.
29: 250, direct Ellie, Moscow 317.
23: 30.
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29: Speed 250 knots,
2: 9,000 feet. Scooter 905, climb to flight level 130, maintain speed 280 knots or less.
29: Climb level 130, 280 knots.
3: 9905.
5: Decimal 7, speed 1625.
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5: Shamir 868.
28: This is flight level 140, Shamir 239.
2: Shenzhen AX042, proceed direct source loop, climb to flight level 200.
25: Proceed direct to
6: 200, Shenzhen 8042.
5: Bomber radar, 10-3-9-8, gave me. To traffic, descend via to 8,000 feet, QNH 1002.
2: To 300 knots.
6: Yeah, 8042.
28: Nano.
25: Flight level 260, QNH 5-4-9.
28: Apologies, 260, QNH 5-4-9.
29: To flight level 160 and cancel speed restriction, AI China 7-8.
30: 4-5 heavy, passing 1,500 feet.
2: Cargo of 245, identify, climb for SID to 9,000 feet.
30: The SID to 9,000 feet, cargo of 245.
2: Scooter 905, climb to flight level 210.
6: 210, scooter 905.
2: China Eastern 239, descend to reach flight level 110 by Hazel.
28: Descend flight level 110 by Hazel, China Eastern 239.
2: Mongolian 298, turn left heading 360.
6: Heading 360, Mongolian generic.
2: Shenzhen AX042, contact radar 123.47.
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2: Scooter 905, affirm unrestricted flight level 210.
6: 905, flight level 210, no restriction.
2: China Eastern 239, contact radar 123.95.
28: This is 95, within China Eastern 239.
2: Scooter 905, contact radar 123.47.
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28: Passing 7,500 feet, on climb to 9,000. I'll report then, good departure,
6: 256 squawk.
2: Hemical 992, again squawk.
28: Squawking 3523.
2: Hemical 992, identify, climb to flight level 120.
28: Flight level 120, Macau 992.
5: Hemical 861, good evening, maintaining flight level 230.
2: Hemical 861, good evening, descend to flight level 170.
5: Flight level 170, Hemical 861.
2: Mongolian 298, direct to Biko, climb to flight level 6,900 meters.
28: Biko 6,900,
2: Bobby Tetere. Cargo 245, climb unrestricted flight level 160, speed 280 knots or less, good rate of climb.
30: Cargo Lux 245, unrestricted climb level 160, and please say again speed restriction.
2: Cargo Lux 245, speed 280 knots or less, but maintain good rate of climb.
30: 280 or less, we'll call Cargo Lux 245.
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7: Departure, hello, Cathay 3349, passing 3,000, climbing 5,000.
2: Cathay 3349, good evening, identified, climb via SID to flight level 160.
7: Provide the SID, flight level 160, Cathay 3349.
5: 805, follow the right 352.
7: Passing level 180.
28: Cathay flight level 250, yeah, China 78.
7: Pull by end.
30: Descent, we're ready, flight level 260, level off by MPAT, that's 923.
7: 549 radar, descent flight level 110, cross MPAT level 260 or below.
5: 901 approach, expect 1807 left, descend by a start to 6,000 feet, QNH 1002.
2: Brunei 546 identified, climb via SID to flight level 160.
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30: 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China 115, defend to Velapo 130.
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28: Line heading still 80, coming
19: 82. You are now on 125.32. Confirm that earlier on the transmission was going through all to Singapore 33 and right express 641.
23: IBA, descend when ready, flight level 350.
3: And confirm when ready, flight level 250.
23: 350.
3: Copy, flight level 350, Qantas 752 pass.
23: Chamonix 868, descend flight level 270.
28: Descend to flight level 270, down here 868.
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2: Hey Macau 9992, contact radar 123.47.
28: 12347 for Macau 9992, good night.
2: Good night. Cargo last 245, now increase speed to 280 knots or greater.
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30: Hey Macau 992, Hong Kong radar, proceed direct, early, climb to flight level 250.
28: Track direct, early, climb flight level 250, Macau 992.
27: Maintain platform level, stand by.
3: 1, Delta Weather, request climb flight level 330.
23: Chamonix 891, level not available, next higher 370. You able?
7: Down to radar 118.92. Shanghai 7223, contact radar 132.15.
28: 132.15, Shanghai Air 7223.
3: Hong Kong radar Air 7223, landing flight level 250 on the heading 090.
7: Air China 728, climb to flight level 320.
3: Okay, climbing flight level 320 and the request heading 060, if able, Air China.
7: Air China 728 negative, still traffic. Call you back for left turn, stand by.
3: Okay, next, and climbing flight level 320 and temporary heading Air China 728.
7: China Eastern 898, are you able for level 350? China Eastern 898, climb to flight level 350.
28: Flight level 350, China 898.
7: Cathay 369, descend now flight level 260.
19: Green light.
3: Recap 122.
2: 122's next departure identified, climb to flight level 110. Cathay 3349, speed up to 300 knots approved.
28: 3341. Stay back, have a good day, come here, 866.
3: Level 110, Air China 115.
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0: Over Niner, decimal 1, air channel 115. Radar, hello, Cafe 3349, passing flight level 1523.
30: Cafe 3349, Hong Kong radar, climb to flight level 250.
0: And flight level 250, Cafe 3349.
9: Roger, feet, QNH 1002,
2: 1807, left. Departures identified, climb by SID to flight level 110, increase speed to 250 knots.
9: Flight level 110 and speed 250 knots, Singapore 895.
2: Bohemia 546, contact radar 123.47.
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0: 9-1-1-0, climb to 2-5-0 Ground good, safety boy 546, 7-2-5-level 2-0-0-0-0-0-speed 2-8-0-0-less Bohemia 546,
30: Hong Kong radar, speed 3-0-0-0 or less, climb to 2-5-0
9: 5-level 2-5-0, speed 300-0-0 or less, Bohemia 546.
30: Hey Macau, 9992, contact radar, 127, decimal 1
0: 7-1-Macau-992,
30: good night. Hey Macau, 861, descend to 3000 feet, QNH-1002, clear IOS to approach, runway 34.
0: Mach 0.81, Mach 0.372, reduce speed Mach 0.79. Dominant 852, contact radar 128.75.
9: 128.75, come here, 852.
2: 2-4-5-7-0-1 0-4-1-0, clear direct nomad. UPS-X3 departures identified, climb unrestricted, flight level 160, maintain good rate of climb.
4: Unrestricted to 160, UPS 63, good rate of climb.
2: Hey Macau 226, contact radar 133.82.
9: Good day, 133.82, good day Macau 226.
2: Singapore 895, climb to flight level 120, cancel speed restrictions.
9: In flight level 120, cancel speed restrictions, Singapore 895.
0: Unrestricted to flight level 210.
30: Macau 226 radar, climb to level 250.
0: Flight level 253, Macau 226. 1310, the world 2157, check to Dorsos.
30: Sky Legend 908, Hong Kong radar identified.
9: 245 direct to Conga as possible, so turning direct Conga.
30: This is 230. Bohemia 546, cancel speed restriction.
9: Sequential Bohemia 546.
22: For Nova, the Roger, climb flight level 280, step up higher.
30: Now level 260, reach 10 miles before Saiba. Start descent now, level 260, reach by East Bend.
8: Before Alpha arrival.
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8: Sharman 8672, Sharman 133.17.
9: A672, good day.
8: Good
9: day. Radar, good evening from Cargo Lux 245 Heavy, level 180, climbing 250 direct to Conga.
8: Cargo Lux 245, climb to flight level 290.
9: Level 290, Cargo Lux 245.
4: 197, bye bye.
0: Alpha arrival, and can we?
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11: The 918 for tower 1187. Reduce 180 knots, descend 4,500 feet, keeping you above the Southland ahead. Descend to 4,500 feet.
7: When able, track direct muscle.
1: Squawk 5477 inbound Dorset.
30: Hong Kong Shuttle 747, Hong Kong radar identified. Clear Betty 3 Alpha arrival.
1: Betty 3 Alpha arrival, Hong Shuttle 747.
30: Decimal 475.
11: 3 to 9,000 feet. Shanghai Air 8210. Bridge 5531, climb up speed to fly level 130.
1: Level 130, Bridge 5531.
30: 122 Hong Kong radar, descend to reach level 110 by Gobi, cross eastbound level 200 or below.
1: Cross eastbound level 200 or below, and Gobi 110. Cross Gobi 110, right at 122.
30: Hey Macau 861, confirm established.
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30: Hong Kong radar, descend to level 220, cross eastbound, to level 260 or below.
1: 226.
27: Expo sequencing, turn left heading 055.
11: Jet 5531, climb up speed to fly level 210.
1: Climbing level 210, Jet 5531.
11: Singapore 8905, contact radar 123-475.
1: 123-475.
11: Hey. 1,000, 75 climb 1,000. Thai 639 departure identified, climb up speed to 900 feet.
30: Singapore 8905, Roger, stand by fire.
1: 8905.
30: FedEx 5230, contact radar 118.92.
27: Macau 9902, stop climb flight level 220. Subway 321, speed control.
8: 881 Hong Kong identify Abbey 4 Alpha arrival.
1: Abbey 4 Alpha, Great Bay 3, Great Bay 881. Hong Kong radar, good evening, Shandong 2153, 7800 meters. Squawk 0151, request flight level 320.
8: Shandong 2153, Hong Kong identify, maintain level.
1: Maintain level, Shandong 2153.
27: 30180, climbing 190.
8: FedEx 5230, climb to flight level 220.
27: Flight level 220, FedEx 5230. Junior 1291, turn right heading 360, descend 1,500 feet.
11: Then
27: squawk 5306.
11: Walker 332, departure identify, climb by seat to flight level 120.
27: Climb by seat to flight level 120, South Walker 332.
30: Okay, 734, flight level 390, approaching 0 squawking 2216. Okay, 734, Hong Kong radar identified, clear Betty 3 Alpha arrival.
1: Betty 3 Alpha, cancel 734.
11: 826, departure identified, climb by speed to flight level 160.
1: Climb by speed 541.
27: Kong Shuttle 116 to press direct and for due weather.
11: Stand by.
29: 0 Fox 5074.
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8: China Eastern 5029 Hong Kong identified. For planning, are you able for level 370?
27: Learjet 8763 2000 feet speed 180 knots.
11: Radar 133.825, with your request. UPS 63, contact radar 133.825.
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13: 123.475,
11: Jet 531, good day. Turkish 6, Shantai 639er, climb by speed to fly level 160.
13: Climb and restrict to fly level 160, Thai 639er.
11: Thai 639er, proceed direct to soft blue.
7: Climb for level 250, speed 280 knots or greater.
12: Climb 250 and 280 knots or greater, UPS 63.
11: Level
8: 410. FedEx 5230, climb to flight level 290.
27: Flight level 290, FedEx 5230. Restriction.
11: Speed to flight level 130. Cassie 826, stop climbing flight level 110 due to traffic.
13: Squawk 110, Cat 826.
27: Stalker 32, confirm the altitude.
11: 130.
27: Climb flight level 130.
13: Cat 826, confirm altitude.
11: Cat 826, climb by 6 to fly level 110.
13: Climb 110, Cat 826.
7: 70.
8: 473, direct to NTAP.
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8: Cathay 473, descend to flight level 260.
27: Test flight level 260, Cathay 473.
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15: 2 Roger, heading 030.
30: Contact radar 127.1.
27: Starwalker 332, confirm the altitude restriction.
11: Starwalker 332, cancel level restriction, climb to flight level 210.
27: Cancel altitude restriction, climb to flight level 210, Starwalker 332.
11: Shanghai 810, contact radar 133.825.
30: Radar identified.
12: The 10, maintain level 160.
8: Radar, climb for level 250.
12: Level
8: 250, Sahara, over level. Shuttle 116, climb to flight level 330.
27: Flight level 330, shuttle 116. 10, knock door breaker, proceed direct to Tufa.
30: Bohemia 546, contact radar 127.1.
13: 271.546. Hong Kong radar Thai 639, heavy good evening, climbing to flight 200.
30: Thai 639, Hong Kong radar, climb to question 6-3-9, stand by for higher.
13: For higher, Thai 639. Police Jet 5531, the water request direct to NBOC.
30: Future 5531, heading 21, caution heading 205 initially, climb to flight level 250.
5: I'm flight level 250 and heading 205, VHF 5531.
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10: 120, 6,000, 22, start descent now to level 370, 370.
8: 280.
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11: 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Cass 826, contact radar 133, that's ready to fly.
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11: 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Cathay 7907, departure identify, climb by feet to 900 feet.
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30: United 821, 300 knots or greater.
24: Greater direct Murray now, United 821.
30: Bohemia 776, proceed direct Murray.
24: Murray, Breda 776.
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24: Front, cut 826.
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7: China 7398, call to departure, 122.65.
10: 330, level 330, reaching 3 minutes.
7: 330, speed 1.77 or less for spacing.
24: Jet 5531, heading 1905, approved climb flight level 280.
11: Roger, descend to flight level 170.
24: Descend flight level 170, turn out 7298.
30: Sequencing, turn right heading 220.
21: Turn right heading 220, China Eastern 9657.
30: Amy Kyle 007, when ready, proceed direct Papa, clear IOS 2 approach 1-way-34.
16: One minor decimal 5, call sign only.
11: 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Cassar 7907, no speed restrictions.
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7: 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And clear direct F code.
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24: M 2 9000 feet, Super 113.
27: Dynasty Niner 23 turn right heading 340, descend 1,500 feet. 130 to intercept.
8: Approved. Starwalker 332.
0: I request the federal right heading 295.
8: Approved.
0: Good. There's a late 99 clear of weather.
8: Shuttle 899 direct to Magog.
0: Magog, closer to the
2: machine, we need to heading for another 20 miles to get 86.
11: Virginia 232, stand by.
3: Good evening, Gemini 8678, maintaining level 350 to over Sunset Squawk 2166.
30: Chamonix 8678, Hong Kong radar identified.
4: 02, Roger.
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11: 29 at top speed.
9: Cargo lock 209 street, and we were unable to meet somebody else due to restrictions.
11: Chicago's 2093, Roger, climb unrestricted to 9000 feet.
9: Unrestricted 9000 feet, cargo lock 209 street, and we would like to also report light wind shear around 500 feet.
11: Chicago's 2093, Roger.
17: Good evening, fire level 360, squawk. 3711.
30: Shanghai Air 810 direct stop. Thank you. 619er identified. Here for the Abbey 4 Alpha arrival.
17: Grand heading 275.
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0: Shuttle 845, your weather request direct defense.
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30: 7, spacing achieved, increase speed to 250 knots.
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30: Clear
2: 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And climb for level 270.
17: Weather 776.
30: Bohemian 776, contact approach 119 at day small 1.
17: 31, Weather 776, bye.
9: Repeat drive 50, DB 1009, climbing 5000, dollar 13.
11: China Southern 3908, descend to reach flight level 4,500 meters by tunnel.
17: Descend and reach flight level 4,500 by tunnel, China Southern 3908.
11: EVA 850, departure identify climb by 6 to 9,000 feet.
9: We are 6 to 9,000, EVA 850.
11: China Southern 3908, confirm, descend to reach flight level 4,500 meters.
17: Descend. Maintain 4,500 meters by tarmac, China 7398.
11: Roger.
9: Cargo deck 2093, request speed 280 knots, please.
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30: 8 or greater.
3: And flight level 310, mark decimal 78 or greater, but near 619.
21: 6 miles from touchdown, descend
4: 3,000
21: feet.
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4: 57.
3: 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Radar 133, confirm.
11: 8 from 825, 133, decimal 825.
3: 133, decimal 825, correct your next.
11: Carlos 2093, climb unrestricted to flight level 160.
9: I'm unrestricted level 160, cargo lock 2093.
11: Level 103, increase speed 3.

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0: Cathay 362, departure identify, climb up to 9,000 feet.
1: Climb up to 9,000 feet, Cathay 366.
0: Sabre 103, climb to floor level 160.
1: Level 160, Sabre 113.
0: Macau 120, climb to floor level 210.
1: Climb to floor level 210, Macau 120.
0: Cathay 7907, contact radar 123.4, 475.
1: Cathay 3475, Cathay 797.
0: EVA 850, climb by C to floor level 110.
1: C5110, EVA 850.
2: Roger, Titan 8 at 1007 only climbing 5000 on Bekol 1X-ray.
0: Titan 888, departure identify, climb by C to 9000 feet.
2: Right, SID to 9000 feet, Titan 888.
1: I'll confirm MACA 120, any climb restrictions?
0: MACA 120, cancel level restriction, climb to floor level 210.
1: Restrictions 210, Macau 120.
0: Sabre 103, contact radar 133.825.
1: Radar 133.825, Sabre 113, good day.
3: Greetings, Shanghai 7265, mini level 340, squawk 6347.
4: Shanghai 7265, Hong Kong radar identified.
3: Shanghai 7265.
5: Shanghai contact tower 118.47.
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0: MACA 120, contact radar 133.25.
1: 325,
0: MACA. EY50, climb by a seat to floor level 150. Cathay 362, maintain speed 270 knots.
1: 19, speed 270 knots, Cathay 362.
0: Titan 888, fly heading 090.
10: Heading 090, Titan
0: 88.
1: Say again? Cargo
0: loss 2093 due to traffic, maintain speed 280 knots.
4: Or greater.
9: 1.619, we can do 295. Lost,
4: 1.619. 619, roger, descend to flight level 290 when able, speed 300 knots or greater.
9: Okay, flight level 290, speed 300 knots or greater, Buena, 2619.
10: Hong Kong radar, 5 miles left on track, approved.
4: X5230, contact Taipei, 129.1.
5: 5230, good night.
4: Cathay 459, speed 300 knots.
11: Heading 010, approved for mass call 372, reach level 260 in 3 minutes.
0: 362, climb by speed to floor level 160.
1: Heading 32, Cathay 531.
4: Cathay 507, descend, flight level 290. Speed on transition 280 knots.
12: Descend flight level 290, speed on transition 280 knots, Cathay 507.
4: Emirates 366, contact Taipei 129.1.
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0: Eva 850, stand by.
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11: box, transition speed 250 knots. 360. Roger. Redcat 1560, track direct to dot, track direct to Beacle, now direct Beacle.
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5: Sabrina 691, turn right heading 0040, clear to approach runway 07 left.
16: Good night.
5: 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Zero, descend 1,500 feet. Heading.
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11: Shandong 2153 for planning. Are you able level 360?
14: Right, decline your request for 07 right. Expect 07 left. Yes, measured mic.
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15: Yep, leaving Flight 33 for 250, squawk 3370.
4: MCAL 120, climb flight level 330.
15: Continue climbing flight level 330, MCAL 330.
9: You guys maintain this level 186.
5: I'm asking, are you able flight level 370? This is for planning.
0: Cancel 344, cancel 8,000 feet, level is 6.
15: Cancel 8,000. Confirm the cleared altitude.
0: 6,900 meters.
15: 6,900 meters.
4: Yeah, 619er, descend now flight level 260, reach by MPAT.
9: And now flight level 260, reach by MPAT. Yeah, 619er.
16: 71, flight level 360, talking 3614.
4: Hong Kong Shuttle 871, Hong Kong radar identified. Fleet ID 4 Alpha arrival.
16: For Alpha, Hong Kong 871.
4: Cathay 459, descend now, flight level 260.
15: Reach now, flight level 260, Cathay 459.
4: Hong Kong Shuttle 116, contact Taipei 129.1.
5: 16, bye-bye.
4: Hi.
9: Air 2, flight level 250.
4: Air Junior 1602, roger, direct, stop me.
9: Air Junior 1602, thank you.
4: Cafe 581, turn left heading 270, descend flight level 320.
5: Hong Kong radar, identify Great Canto 3 Alpha arrival.
0: Cafe 603, climb by speed to flight level 160.
15: Flight level 160.
4: Radar, roger. 7A18, descend to 7,500 meters. 7A18,
9: descend 7,500 meters. Descend 7,500
5: meters, this is 7A18. 657, turn right heading 050, set approach, runway 07 left.
0: For unit 282, negative 133, decimal 825. For unit 282, negative 133, decimal 825.
4: Okay,
0: Well, yeah, 282 negative 133, 133, 285, 133, that's more
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0: 825.
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4: Bohemia 619, contact radar 126.5.
9: 126.5 and 861 negative.
4: EVA 857, spacing achieved, increase speed to 280 knots.
16: Increase speed to 280 knots, EVA 857.
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16: EVA 857.
4: Hong Kong Shuttle 871, descend flight level 290, reach in 4 minutes.
16: Flight level 290, reach in 4 minutes, Hong Kong Shuttle 871.
14: Macau 120, putting up a request for final 350, please.
5: 3250.
9: Ali 4-town departure.
0: Yeah, Macau 9078 departure identified, climb by seat to flight level 120.
9: Climb by seat to flight level 120, Macau 978.
0: Yes, sir.
8: 9677, contact radar 128.75.
0: Cathay 344, proceed direct to Bicol, cross Bicol, for above 4,800 meters.
14: Direct Bicol, cross Bicol, 4,800 meters, or above Cathay 344.
4: 9657, contact tower, 4,847.
16: Someone
4: up to 15 miles,
16: right
4: up here.
16: Head of
4: the other station calling clear again.
0: So expedite climb, due to traffic.
9: Cathay 633, roger, we're expedite climb.
18: For radar, Thai 678, maintain flight level 220.
0: Thai 678, departure, maintain flight level 220.
18: Flight 220, Thai 678.
0: Air Macau 9078, climb by seat to flight level 210. Actually, Air Macau 9078, climb by seat to flight level 160. Cathay 603, proceed direct to Sosulu.
9: Direct Sosulu, Cathay 603.
0: FedEx 59901, departure identify, climb by seat to 9000 feet.
4: Again. EVA 850, Hong Kong radar time, flight level 290.
9: 290, request normal speed.
4: EVA 850, cancel speed.
9: Cancel
4: speed, 581, contact radar 126, central 5.
9: 122.
5: Airplane 608, Hong Kong radar identified.
9: Green 608.
17: At or below flight level 260 about
8: 370.
14: 6 vectors into sequence, turn right heading 030.
0: 280 knots or greater.
9: Cathay 603, do you still require us to expedite climb?
0: Cathay 603, cancer, resume normal climb and increase speed 280 knots or greater.
9: Normal rate of climb, 280 knots or greater, Cathay 603. And can we do heading 200, do you weather?
0: Unable for now, stand by.
9: Stand by.
0: Macau 9078, reduce speed 280 knots.
14: Reduce speed 280 knots, do weather, you find that out of the world.
0: Macau 9078, stand by.
14: Stand by, speed 280 in Macau 9078.
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0: Macau 622 departure identified, climb by feet to Kuala Lumpur 120. Thai 678, proceed direct to Tamak, descend to Kuala Lumpur 190.
18: Tamak, descend for 190, Thai 678.
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21: 125.35, Cathay 344.
9: Third request, yeah, to Delta Ming.
4: Sky Legend, manager, approved.
22: So, tonight we're near 282, we are heading 085, landing visible 250.
4: Bohemia 282 Hong Kong radar, roger, climb flight level 330, stand by for higher.
22: Okay, continue flight level 330, Bohemia 282.
4: Air Macau 120, higher level not available, climb to flight level 330, final.
23: 330 final, thank you, Macau 120.
5: Oh, no.
14: Contact radar 127.1. 4,000 feet.
12: 1,000 feet. Cathay 503 heading 210, approved contact radar 123.47.
9: 123.47 and heading 210 approved, climbing flight level 2. So thank you, Cathay 603.
12: Cathay 304 contact radar 133.82.
9: 133.82, Cathay 304.
12: Thai 678, descend to reach flight level 4,500 meters by Tamot.
9: Descend to reach flight level 4,500 meters by Tamot, Thai 678.
24: Departures, Cathay 464, 3,000, climb 5,000.
12: Cathay 464, departure identified, climb 5C to flight level 110.
24: 5C, flight level 110, Cathay 464.
12: That is 599901, climb 5C to flight level 160, maintain speed 260 knots.
9: To 160
12: knots, FedEx 5991. Qatari 817, climb 5C to follow for 110, speed 260 knots.
9: Columbia C to 110, speed 260, Qatari 817. And Macau 978, request out to Ali.
12: And Macau 978, standby.
9: And
12: Macau 978, contact radar 123.47 with your request.
9: 2347, Macau 978, thank you very much.
5: China 7387, Roger, climb flight level 280. Manila on CPDLC or
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9: Contact 12E.75, Singapore E06. Flight level 160, UPS 59er.
12: Qatari 817, speed 280 knots or less.
9: 280 knots or less, Qatari 817.
12: Cathay 464, speed 280 knots or less, and climb to flight level 120.
24: Flight 120, 280 or less, Cathay 464.
9: Eban.
5: 403, 25 miles, right on track approved.
14: You're not so great here.
4: 850, clear direct infa.
14: So great here.
5: heading 050, cat approach runway 07 left.
14: Echo 372, how about direct line?
5: Qatari 817, climb to flight level 130.
1: Contact Shanghai 128.35.
24: Hong
1: Kong Shuttle 871, contact radar 126.5.
5: 800 feet. Qatari 17, turn right or south loop. Qatari 464, climb to flight level 160.
24: Flight level 160, Qatari 464.
5: Dynasty 6844, departure identified, climb 5C to flight level 160.
2: Climb 5C, flight
1: level 160, Dynasty 6844. 185, heading 350. Conga. Boina 282, direct Conga, approved climb, flight level
3: 350. Climb level 350, direct to Conga, Boina 282.
17: Navigation.
6: 113, a beam no man, contact Manila 119.3.
5: UPS 599, when ready, speed 280 knots.
7: When ready, speed 280 knots, UPS 599, thank you.
5: 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Small 82.
24: 13382, today.
1: Cathay 362, approved when clear, direct link 2.
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5: 732. Air China 9069, contact Sanya 130, Decimo 2. Hong Kong Shuttle 628 departure identified, climb 5C to follow for 160.
27: Via SIT, level 160, Hong Kong Shuttle 628.
28: Qatari 817, request a higher.
5: Qatari 817, climb to flight level 200.
28: Level 200, Qatari 817.
5: 45, cancel approach runway 07 left.
25: Subtract approved.
5: 130, question 122, decimal 6.
28: Zero, no.
6: Then climb to level 330 final.
5: Flight Nana, reach flight level 320 in the next 1 minute. Cathay 77, next car, 118, Decimo 7.
29: 304, requesting amended flight level 290, late requirements in 2000.
1: Cathay 304, Hong Kong radar. Are you able flight level 330 by Susan?
29: Unable, Cathay 304.
1: How about 10 miles before stopping?
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5: Contact radar 128, Stacymore 75.
0: Say again, please. Aircrane 6608.
5: Aircrane 6608, contact radar 128, Stacymore 75.
0: 28, Decimo 75, thank you. Aircrane 6608.
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30: 1632, still out here and this level 130.
25: Cargo 7332 AFM, level 130 and cross Canto, level 170 or below.
30: 130 is level and cross Canto 170
14: or below. QNH1003.
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11: 300 knots assigned, heading 090.
4: FedEx 5991, cancel speed climb, butterfly 330.
11: Cancel speed climb 330, FedEx 5991.
13: Hong Kong radar, good evening, MKR 622, heading 090, due weather approaching flight level 250, 280 knots.
4: MKR 622, Hong Kong radar sign, butterfly 340, standby higher.
13: Flight level 340, MKR 622.
5: 7907. 628, increase speed to 2x0 knots.
11: Speed 280,
15: Roger, no speed and holding cancel for this cat. The 7067, request a left hand hold to cancel to weather.
25: Cat 7076, left hand hold a cancel approved.
15: Left hand hold a cancel and no speed cat 8706, thank you.
25: Cargo 7332, do you need to hold left hand a canto?
30: Currently it doesn't look like cargo 7332.
25: I'm sorry, cargo 7332, cover, you want left hand hold or not?
30: Negative, right turn, keep the speed with cargo 7332.
25: Roger, thank you.
14: Understand last bar, 6,000 feet on 1003.
4: 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EVA 850. Contact Taipei 129 decimal 1.
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4: Hong Kong Shuttle 639 direct Bisha. Bisha
5: 1500 feet.
10: Flight level 190. Direct Sierra Squawk 3115.
25: Super 647 on call radar, identify clear Sierra 7 Charlie arrival.
10: Sierra 7 Charlie arrival, Super 647.
16: On cross World Express 528, entering Sierra 1226, Squawk 0417.
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25: Central,
30: join the star,
25: Cargo 7332. And Cargo 7332, descend level 110, cross Murray for level 130 or below. Clear ILS Sulu runway 34. Or below, descend available 110.
30: Summary 130 below, descend level 110.
25: Cathay 706, descend available 130.
15: 130, Cathay 706.
4: IA 6, direct BMX.
14: On the due speed, 230 knots.
4: 230 knots.
5: 226, climb to 54160.
2: 54160,
5: 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Now 619, turn right heading 350.
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2: Shamanet 19, Hong Kong radar identified.
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5: 100 meters, squawk 0540.
8: Air
5: India 2362, Hong Kong radar, identify.
8: Requesting 25 miles left of Sandy weather, Air India 2362.
5: Air India 2362, what heading do you require?
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24: Climb flight level 330, FedEx 5991.
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14: 362. 3-2, descend 8,000 feet.
5: 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Giant 825, departure identified, climb 5-6 to 9,000 feet.
9: 0,000 feet and requesting speed release. Giant 825 heavy.
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9: 4,000, no speed restriction. Giant 825 heavy.
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18: Climbing Eva 806, running 7,500, climbing 9,000.
5: Eva 806, Hong Kong, report your squawk.
18: 304,
5: Eva 806. Eva 806 identified, climb to 54120.
18: 54120, Eva 806.
5: Emirates 9781, climb to 54200, cancel speed restriction.
19: 200, cancel speed, Emirates 9781, heavy.
18: UPS 59 request direct to Tonga or Anbar.
2: UPS 59 clear direction to Tonga.
18: Right, direct to Tonga, UPS 5-9er, thank you.
2: It's Charlie, Conga.
18: Sorry, Conga, UPS 5-9er.
19: 781, heavy passing. Level 146, climbing 200.
5: 5781,
14: Hong Kong radar, climbing
25: 5-0-2-5-0. And cross maple for level 260 or below.
20: 260 or below, descend level 200, Concord Shuttle 5-5-9.
25: VHA 8892, descend to 3,000 feet, clear ILS to the runway 34.
5: And 7265, Roger.
14: 7,000 feet, speed 210 knots.
8: 6844.
4: 9-6-8-4-4, cancel speed restriction.
8: Cancel speed restriction, 9-6-8-4-4.
4: Okay, Macau 622, maintain flight level 340 on reaching traffic flight left 1,000 feet above your clear level.
24: Copy, maintain flight level 340, Macau 622.
0: IAA6, contact radar 118.92.
5: 957, speed 160, not speed turn 1,500 feet. Are you requesting deviation by a beam at Cal?
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0: 132.15. New Zealand 80 at 119.3, HF frequency 89042.
25: Shuttle 559, direct canto approved and hold the canto left hand hold for the weather.
20: Hold direct to canto and hold the canto left hand side and Tonga shuttle 559.
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20: 936, no speed control, Tonga shuttle 559, thank you.
25: Cathay 706, cancel hold, turn left heading 090.
20: Cancel hold left heading 290, and what speed would you like Cathay 706?
25: Cathay 706, speed 230 knots.
20: Cathay 706, and heading 290.
24: Hong Kong 1-5-2, descending 190, from 460.
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25: Silkwest 647, turn left heading 090.
20: Left 090, Silkwest 647.
5: 403, contact Sanya 122, Decimal 6.
4: Clear direct to N, ROM.
25: 647, descend to flight level 130.
20: Flight level 130, Silkwest 647.
25: Cathay 706, direct to Mary, join star, descend to flight level 110.
20: Sorry, Mary, join star, descend 110, Cathay 706.
0: Turn when able.
4: Cal 622, find flight level 350.
25: Flight level 180.
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25: 500 feet. PHA 3732, descend to 3000 feet, clear ILS Zulu runway 34.
14: Speed 190 knots.
0: 160
14: knots. 706 approach, expect 707 left. Information, Mike.
25: 0 knots or greater.
14: 5.
9: 06, contact radar 133.82.
20: 133.82, Eva 806. 110, Silkwest 647.
5: Flight level 11,900 meters.
4: And descend now to level 320.
25: Trans-J 1275 Hong Kong radar identified.
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4: Identified.
6: Xanadu 352, and new weather, request deviation up to 10 miles to the right.
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5: Identify, heading 060 approved, then clear Cancer 3 Alpha arrival.
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19: Control right,
25: heading 040, say that there's an contact tower, 118, days 0. Basic. Right,
11: okay, 118, descend to 6,000 feet, left heading 250.
2: 90, reached by infra.
19: And you can reduce to 157. Reduce 160.
2: 123 radar 126 decimal 5.
25: 1275 contact radar 127 decimal 1.
16: 127 metal 1, turn to 1275.
25: Road express 528, turn left heading 090.
16: 090, will express 538.
25: Hong Kong Shuttle 559, descend to level 170.
16: Level 170, Hong Kong Shuttle 559. 28.75, thank you, and now 907.
7: And China, you can get a complete.
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2: Left heading 080 initially for 1 minute. I give you further left turn in 2 minutes. On 8678, contact Shanghai 128.35.
18: FCAL, descend to flight level 320.
2: Clear direct to FCAL, descend to flight level 320, Singapore 807.
18: Cathay 708, descend, I'm ready, flight level 260, level up beam Maple, or when clear, direct Maple.
2: Six.
16: Five, at Suenos.
2: 50, down to 130. On reaching level 310, speed 28, at Suenos.
11: Descend to 90,000 feet after street 2, tune with H1003.
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2: 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For alpha arrival.
25: 9, cancel, hold, turn left heading 140.
16: Hold left 140, Hong Kong Shuttle 559.
6: Hong Kong radar, good evening, I'm seeing 8598, maintaining flight level 310, in squawk 0152.
7: Air spring 8598, Hong Kong radar identified.
6: I'm seeing 8598, request heading 050, due weather.
7: Air spring 8598, after Dosud, heading 050 approved.
6: After Dosud, heading 050, I'm seeing 8598.
16: 6,900, but 6,299. Qantas 30, cancel speed restrictions.
2: Cancel speed restrictions, Qantas 30.
16: Bye.
25: Hong Kong Shuttle 559, descend to flight level 140.
16: Flight level 140, Hong Kong Shuttle 559.
7: Go. 871, turn running 330.
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18: Affirmative, 0077, clear to Sierra 7 Alpha, Air Channel 117.
25: Air Channel 117, identified. Hong Kong Shuttle 559, descend to level 110, speed 230 knots.
20: 20, descend level 110, Hong Kong Shuttle 559.
5: When you're clear with operator, proceed direct to Mango, report 1-7.
25: Shuttle 559, stop turn heading 010.
20: Stop heading 010, Hong Kong 559.
2: Shuttle 7340, send 1,500 feet, speed 160.
11: Tower 19, air decimal 5, did the call sign only.
2: Reduce 180 knots, descend 2,000 feet.
11: 5.
5: Korean
14: at 0519, 10 miles, left of track approved. KD426 departures, I identified current flight SID to 54160.
25: Cross Maple 54260 or below.
14: Maple 130, cross Maple 54260 below, Cafe 73.
25: Hong Kong Shuttle 559, direct to Mary Johnstown.
20: Mary,
11: joined
20: Hong Kong
11: Shuttle
2: 559. Instruction from Shanghai Control. After waypoint Susa, you are re-cleared direct to Dockley and to follow Alpha 470 into Shanghai Control.
5: And I call this time Alpha 4260.
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25: Air China 117 Hong Kong radar, roger. Stand by for lower.
20: Stand by for lower, Air China 117.
11: You set on fire, Hong Kong radar, roger.
18: Entry 370, descend now flight level 120, turn left heading 060.
20: 5,000.
14: E5 to departure, good evening, identified. Climb for SID to flight level 160.
20: One via SID, flight level 160, EVA 872 heavy.
11: Descend
13: 340, descend 340. Find that,
2: flight heading 060. Strike to Bakelder, 639. 978, Eva.
10: Call Kelly 521, Kelly 521, descend now level 260, direct Mega.
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2: Racket 116, heading 050, approved.
18: Heading 050, racket 116.
20: Hong Kong Control, China 7568,
2: maintain flight level 3990. China 7568, Hong Kong radar identified.
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11: 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Singapore 836, contact radar 128, decimal 75.
3: 128, decimal 75, Singapore 836, bye bye.
13: Air
24: China 117, can we turn direct to Murray 22 weather?
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24: 119.1, Air China 117, thank you, bye bye.
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15: Cathay 942 departures identified, climb via SID to fly level 6,900 meters.
24: Singapore 807
11: Hong Kong radar, roger, stand by.
13: Tower 117, bye bye.
4: Hong Kong shuttle 628, contact Taipei 129.1.
11: 8723, contact approach 119.1.
18: China 977, descend to flight level 360.
24: Descending flight level 360, China 977.
13: 03 approved.
15: Heading 110, factors for Biko.
4: Heading 110, Cathay 942.
10: 1 and radar 126, decimal 5.
11: Flight level
15: 7861 departures identified. Climb via SID to flight level 160.
11: 161.
25: Now below flight level 160. When able, direct to Papa.
13: B4
18: Alpha arrival. 7-1,
13: tower
18: 1-1-8-7, over. Mace 384, contact radar 127.55.
25: Runway 34, information Tango, descend to 9,000 feet, QNH 1003.
11: King at 217 Hong Kong, make a descent to flight level 270.
15: E5872, contact radar 133.82.
20: 63.82, E5872, good day.
15: Okay. Zero.
25: Emirates 384 Hong Kong radar, descend to flight level 130 and cross Maple flight level 260 or below.
20: Descend flight level 130, cross Maple flight level 260 or below. Emirates 384.
11: Light.
15: 942, turn left direct to Biko.
4: Left turn direct Biko, FA 942.
20: Good evening, Cathay 964, passing 1,400 on climb 5,000.
15: Cathay 964, departure, good evening, identified. Climb via SID to flight level 160.
20: SID to flight level 160, Cathay 964.
13: Cathay
20: 964,
13: contact radar 1,200.
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15: stand by.
0: 07 left.
4: Eastern 506 left, turn direction to stop.
0: Shuttle 639, right heading 340.
8: 0 final.
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11: 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Charlie Eastern 723, right to heading 270.
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12: 4,200,
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25: Giant EPS 936 Hong Kong radar identified.
11: 926. Recap 116, heading 015, okay.
12: Heading 015, recap 116.
1: Check shortening for Singapore 7861.
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11: Approach from A07 left, information Alpha, descend 8,000 feet unrestricted, QNH 1003.
15: Speed 280 knots or less.
12: 8 Tower 118.7,
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25: restriction. Antari 370, continue present heading, give you a shortcut.
9: Flight level 350, squawk 2125.
11: Cafe 724 Hong Kong radar identified. 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
0: 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Channel 117, and descent 1500 feet.
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1: 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FD, Charlie 33, proceed out to AB, reach Mount Navigation.
3: Transition speed 280 knots.
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0: After crossing Salvo 130, reduce speed 250 knots, MRS 384, and request heading 040, new weather in 10 miles ahead.
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5: Cebu 362, descend to 3,000 feet, clear ILS Absolute runway 34.
6: Cebu.
2: Downtown of the 367, climb level 250.
7: Radar 123, decimal
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0: 11901, Emirates 384.
5: China Southern 367, contact radar 127, decimal 1.
8: 7.1, set out
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8: 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Cafe 724,
1: roger, continue
4: flight tempo. Standby, 7761. 05, it's your call sign only. 7-1-2, proceed direct source loop climb to flight level 200.
9: Hello, flying 350, descend 3,000.
1: Flight level 320, reach level in 4 minutes. 21, descend by star 6,000 feet, QNH 1003. 9, ask you about.
9: Sonic Tower 1187, brother.
1: Time adding 325. For up to 20 miles right off track approved.
7: 20 miles right approved, cafe 724, thank you.
1: Trans J 1275, confirm copy. Climb to level 320, reach in 4 minutes.
9: 160 knots.
0: 72. 20 miles right off track.
1: Scooter 188, 20 miles right off track approved.
0: 20 miles right approved, scooter
1: 188. Charlie 7568, contact radar 128.75.
0: 128.75, Charlie 7568, good day.
10: Line 2703, deviation right of track not available. Heading 345 approved.
0: 345 is maximum confirmed. 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
10: Heading 340 approved.
0: Negative, sir. We need to JP to the right. Line is up to 703. Can we step heading 360 or 005?
10: Okay, heading 360 approved. Line 2703. But you need to be back on track before dot me.
0: That heading 360 approved, need to be back on track before dot me. My name is 2703.
10: Cafe 426, turn right heading 110, stop climb, flight level 300.
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2: A908, Flight Level 310, Squawk 2173.
3: 下面连 A908, Hong Kong Radar, identify.
2: 下面 A908.
3: Emery CA4, descend 4,500 feet. Sumong navigation, clear direct Itella.
4: 处于基本了。
5: 飞达罗斯卡。
3: 381, climb to Flight Level 400.
6: Descend 3,000 feet.
3: Flight Level 32, Decimal 19. Cathay 964 Hong Kong Radar, climb Flight Level 330.
7: Zero, Cathay 964.
3: Cathay 426, climb Flight Level 310.
8: Climb Flight Level 310, Cathay 426.
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10: Heading 010, we'll be back to dot me on that.
3: Line is at 2703, heading 010 approved, but in 30 miles, you need to left, make left turn to dot me, otherwise you're entering area.
10: That we'll be at 010 up to 25 mile ahead, then back to dot me. 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
11: Heading 004, 273.2.
0: Dynasty 936, climb via SID to Flight Level 160, cancel speed restrictions.
1: Climb via SID to Level 160, cancel the confirm cancel speed restrictions. Dynasty 936.
0: Dynasty 936 FM, cancel speed restrictions.
1: Cancel speed restrictions, follow SID, climb Level 160, Dynasty 936.
0: Hong Kong Shuttle 768, contact radar 123.47.
1: 2347, Shuttle 768.
8: Level 2
7: Our line and our estimation will reach Nifty at Nifty at about Flight Level 310.
5: I'll call you back shortly. 723,
3: maintain speed 160 knots for greater to 5 miles.
9: X1, contact radar 125.32.
0: China Eastern 240 identified, climb to Flight Level 120, continue present heading, factors for Lekan.
7: Maintain present heading, Flight Level 120, China Eastern 240.
3: 7861 Hong Kong radar, climb to Flight Level 320.
0: Good evening, identified, climb by an SID to 9,000 feet.
8: Sorry, Cathay 111.
3: This is my full flight in 330.
8: I zero direct to 2 men.
5: Skywalker 236, launch at point flight level 330.
8: Flight level 330, south 236.
5: Cathay 964? 964. Cathay 964, clear track direct on me.
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10: Main star 2703, clear weather, confirm direct on me.
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10: 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No, direct on me. Line in star 2703.
5: China radar 1265, bye bye.
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3: Terminal heading 270, descend to 4,000 feet.
4: near 2299 Hong Kong radar, descend to which flight level 110 by Marshall.
7: 32 this morning, fly, come here, 855. 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
11: 260
12: out 2. 0 SID, and say 111.
11: Nate 55 Hong Kong radar, roger, climb to flight level 320.
7: 3X3.
0: NTLX71 departures identified. Climb via SID to flight level 160.
7: Via SID, flight level 160, Etihad 871.
13: Hong Kong radar identified, report clear of radar. Link 070 approved.
0: Right to Soslu, climb to flight level 200.
7: Direct Soslu, climb flight level 200, get
6: 8651. Zero by Murray.
7: Clear direct to Murray and descend flight level 110 by Murray and channel 107.
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13: Heading 345.
6: Hammer Tower 907, descend to 6,000 feet from Mike Charlie 611, clear ILS to the runway 34.
4: Heading 065, say again.
13: 759, roger.
4: 5-5 approach, runway 07 left, descend by start, 6,000 feet, turn H1003.
0: And climb via SID to flight level 160.
7: To flight level 160.
4: 1705,
7: climb it, 3730, thank you.
4: Hong
14: Kong radar identified. Okay. Which one, 003? 1-3-3-2, China is 240,
0: okay? Cathay 651, contact radar 123.47.
11: 123.47, Cathay 651. 122.6.
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11: 302. One contact radar 125, decimal 32.
16: 07, right approach, correct?
6: 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Approach sector advice. Now descend to flight level 130. Cross Maple, flight level 260 or below.
16: Thank you. Descend flight level 130, cross Maple, flight level 260 or below. Hong Kong Shadow 759er.
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0: 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Climb by SID to flight level 160.
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11: Star Walker 746. Cross transition, Star Walker 746, say again.
4: 1-0-0-3. 7, turn left heading 020.
5: Identified, track direct to Kepley.
11: Sherman 855, climb to flight level 330 final.
5: Sherman United 152.
15: Reduce speed
5: 160.
7: 7-9. 2? LA 531,
5: flight level 3, 2531 Hong Kong radar, identified and clear at the 4 Alpha arrival.
7: 4 Alpha arrival, LA 531.
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8: Radar 118, 902, 9578.
4: 232, 10 knots.
15: 5, reduce to 10 knots.
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14: And I stand 240, approaching Falaise 250, direct to Lincoln.
5: China Eastern 240, climb flight level 310, stand by higher.
14: Falaise level 310, China Eastern 240.
7: Radar, good evening, I'm seeing 8598, flight level 350.
5: That's bringing 4598, Roger, radar contact. Kelsey 9064, contact Shanghai, 128, decimal 35.
7: 128, decimal 35, Kelsey 964, bye bye.
5: Thanks.
8: Radar, Dennis 2794, maintain 10,700 meters.
5: Dennis 2794, Roger, radar contact.
15: 1-0.
16: Ground Shuttle 759, any speed control?
15: 07.
4: Cathay 381, reduce to 210 knots, descend to 4,000 feet.
8: 3382, good day, Dennis 920.
0: Good day.
4: Now we have 512, John Delta.
16: 759er.
15: Flying 310. Green at 17, descend to 1,500 feet.
18: Good evening, Cathay 611, climbing 5,000 feet, passing climb 1,500.
0: Cathay 611, the Roger is identified, climb via SID to flight level 160.
18: Climb via SID, flight level 160, Cathay 611.
0: Cathay 679, and proceed direct source loop, climb to flight level 200.
19: Direct position source loop, flight level 200, Cathay 679.
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21: 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Continue present heading Japan Air 735.
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22: Cebu 112, track to Becky, and after Becky, confirm heading 20.
4: The 4,000 feet.
15: 3,000 feet.
1: descend to flight level 110 by Mary. Further reduce speed 230 knots by Mary.
16: Descend level 110 by Mary. Reduce speed 230 knots by Mary. Hong Kong Shuttle 759.
4: 310
5: heading 315. Air China 826, continue to do more initially.
20: Continue to do more initially, Air China 826.
4: Identified.
11: Descend to 4,000 feet. More one time. FA 111, Hong Kong radar, climb to flight level 320, stand by high end. Correction, Cafe 111, climb flat level 290 final level due to slower traffic in front, flat level 290 final.
4: Cafe 441, turn right heading 250.
5: 152, clear of traffic, reasonable navigation direct to FKL.
11: Break Thai 636, contact Taipei 129 decimal 1.
16: Hey, 598.
20: Chinese
5: 240, climb flight level
20: 330. Flight level 330, Chinese 240. Radar, hello, Chinese 568, flight level 410, 2 dot me.
5: Chinese 568, Roger, radar contact.
20: Flight level 160, right, Cafe 910. Mike 11.
5: Panasonic 1183, continue descent flight level 310, reach within the next 5 minutes.
20: 310, reach in 5 minutes, so on the Panasonic 111.
5: You are okay to maintain this heading, beam Ikela.
4: To 210 knots.
5: Zero.
21: Right heading 270, Japan Air 735.
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3: 128, decimal 75, Air China 890.
11: Air 689, Hong Kong radar identified.
5: Climb flight level 310.
20: Flight level 310, Dynasty 920.
11: Decimal 92. Contact radar 128, decimal 75.
4: 1000 feet due to crossing traffic.
0: 200, cancel speed restrictions.
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5: 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Cafe X0, Cafe X01, speed on transition, 310 knots or greater.
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3: I mean, 5,000.
0: Air China 116 departure, identify climb via SID to flight level 160.
20: Fly with SID, climbing flight level 160, Air China 116.
5: Air not for sequencing.
21: 6250, Japan Air 725, now approaching the flight level 290.
5: Japan 735-8000, maintain, I will call you back for lower.
21: Roger, maintain 290, here 250.
4: Right heading 320.
21: 0 by MPET, Cathay 531.
4: 451, track the return lines.
13: 02 Hong Kong radar identified and deviation 10 miles left of track approved.
4: Yeah, 239 descend to 4,500 feet and fly heading 260 for sequencing.
21: 3 Lock Reunion, 10-7-3-0-7-7, level 250, stroke 3125.
6: China 73077 on ground radar identified.
21: 10-7-3-0-7-7.
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0: 16. Air China 116 negative, just fly heading 110 and maintain speed 280 knots or less.
7: Fly heading 110, speed 280 or less, Air China 116.
0: Red cap 116, caution, similar call sign, Air China 116 on same frequency.
7: Stop, Air China 116. Cathay 663, passing 2000 on time 5000.
0: Cathay 663, departures identified, climb via SID to flight level 160.
7: Climb via flight level 160, Cathay 663.
0: Cathay 9013, contact radar 133.82.
2: 133.82, Cathay 913.
9: Cathay 611, request heading of 32 Bravo weather.
0: Say again, call sign.
9: Cathay 611.
0: And what heading again?
9: Heading 630, Cathay 611.
0: Cathay 611, roger, heading 230 approved.
6: Radar identified.
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0: Heading 360.
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5: Off. 280 knots.
21: Roger, increase speed of 280, Japan Air 735.
6: 35, run clear of weather, clear direct to Papa.
11: Hong Kong has no objection, but you are still in Manila airspace, please call the latest Manila.
21: By 10 more track, cap 116.
2: North 2603 inch by impact, all aboard 811.
19: Cathay 715, passing 2500, climbing altitude 5000.
0: Cathay 715, departures identified, climb via SID to flight level 160.
19: Climb via the SID, flight level 160, Cathay 715.
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0: Air China 116, direct to Pico, climb to flight level 6900 meters, cancel speed restrictions.
7: Direct to Bico, climbing 6,900 meters, cancel speed restriction, Air China 116.
13: Three
4: 2254,
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4: 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Decimal 75.
7: Three decimal
0: 7885, Singapore 7885.
13: Clear direct Maple and descend flight level 260, reach by Maple.
11: 3077 after, heading 120 after Mulan.
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11: Oh. 386, climb flight level 350.
2: Climb flight level 350, EVA 386.
15: Heading 345, descend 1500.
4: Silver Office. Hello, 735 Hong Kong Radar, descend to flight level 110, climb 10 hectare on below flight level 260.
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1: Five zero three five, climb to flight level 250.
7: Climb to flight level 250, China Southern 5035. Request a higher level.
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7: 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Has been 6524, maintain level 350.
11: Has been 6524, Hong Kong radar identified.
7: Has been 6524.
0: Cat A 090 departure is identified. Climb unrestricted flight level 160. Maintain good rate of climb.
7: Good rate of climb. Climb unrestricted to flight level 160. Cat A 090.
0: Cat A 663. Contact radar 123.47.
7: 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Cat A 663. Good night.
0: Cat A 715, proceed direct on slew, climb to flight level 200.
19: Direct on slew, climb flight level 200, Cat A 715.
11: 310, reach flight level 310 in 8 minutes.
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13: China Southern 3, question China Southern 5, 0, 3, 5, climb to flight level 280.
5: Squawk 6254, Hong Kong Shuttle
10: 183.
5: Hong Kong Shuttle 183, Hong Kong Radar identified. Clear Abbey 4 Alpha arrival.
10: B4 arrival, Hong Kong Shuttle 183.
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10: Abbey 4 Alpha arrival, Hong Kong Shuttle 183.
6: That you are actually tracking to Ellie.
3: Confirm, altitude
0: restriction. 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
3: China, Hong Kong radar, flying to flight level 280.
0: 20, the departure is identified. Climb by SID to flight level 160.
19: Level 160, open air, 100.
5: Zero origin, traffic, short 10 o'clock, range 255, 1,000 feet below, stand by lower.Scooter 18, please read back the level.
10: Meeting level 260, Scooter 18.
5: Huh? Departure exit.
14: Decimal 75.
5: For 320. Minutes.
10: Scooting out.
5: Hong Kong Shuttle 825.
17: 300, heavy maintain level 1900, squawk 3440, proceeding Sierra.
6: Taxi 300, Hong Kong radar identified, clear Sierra 7 Alpha arrival.
17: 7 Alpha arrival, black 300.
5: 116, sign now, Salafo 340. 12901. Hong Kong Shuttle 135, Hong Kong radar identified, clear Abbey 4 Alpha arrival.
0: Cathay 623, contact radar 123.47.
10: Two eight seven four seven five clear to Samos, 230.
5: Cathay 235, Hong Kong radar identify.
10: C7984
5: C4838, contact Shanghai 12835
10: 12835, Singapore 838, good day.
14: Four level
5: 350
14: Night flight, call that only
0: 0, C, D, 290, Junior 1292, negative, climb by SID, 5160.
10: Comply with SID flight level 160, Azure 129.
3: Question, Cathay 611, reach flight level 11,600 meters, 22 miles before the crew approves.
6: Zero, descend to flight level 150.
17: Level 150, black 300.
3: Cathay 764, clear direct maintenance.
5: 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One turn right, proceed direct lines. Three Alpha arrival.
3: China subturn 5079, clear direct echo.
8: 19 heavy, pass 1300, climb 5000.
0: Negative 19, departures identified. Climb by SID to flight level 160.
8: Climb by SID to flight level 160, New Guinea 19.
3: We take Hong Kong radar, Roger.
5: 3250, no.
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6: have
16: 25, still north descend to level 180.
18: Speed 250, descend to level 180, Thai 602. 0, squat 0107.
12: Rota 124, Hong Kong radar identified. Rota
18: 124.
12: 55.
11: 21, speed 250, north descend 4500 feet.
22: Azure 1356, Guangzhou 133, that's 407.
23: 13607, Azure 1356.
11: Minor 8, contact radar 118, decimal 92.
12: Descent by level 260.
19: Descent by level 240, reduce speed 250 knots, and request 07 right, Cathay 764.
16: Cathay 764, confirm request RMP Sulu approach AR 07 right.
19: RMP Sulu approach AR 07 right, Cathay 764.
16: Cathay 764, roger. China 7325, contact radar 127, decimal 1.
24: 127, decimal 1, China 7325, good day.
16: Black Sea 300, speed 280 knots, descend to level 110, cancel canto retraction.
25: Cancel restriction and descending from 10280, Black Sea 300.
26: Hong Kong radar, good evening, Cathay 393, now maintaining 9200 meters. Squawk King 3063, CR 36.
16: Cafe 393, Hong Kong radar identified. Clear 07, Charlie arrival.
26: Charlie arrival, Cafe 393.
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27: Repeating 090, descend to Falafel 150, High 602.
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12: Scooter 120, Hong Kong radar identified.
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11: Philippine 310, climb to flight level 260.
0: 5 approved.
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28: And there's a small round Black City 001.
16: Thai 602, proceed direct, Mary John Star. Descend to flight level 130.
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3: 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Heading 015. China Eastern 6050.
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5: Zero, contact Taipei 12901.
16: Speed to 230 knots.
29: Charlie and 230 knots, greater than 539.
16: Tai 602, contact approach 119, decimal 1.
29: Tai 602, good.
11: 4,500 feet. Reach by reach level 280 in 3 minutes.
27: 602, confirm frequency 129, decimal 1.
16: Thai 602, negative 119, decimal 1.
27: Thai 602.
29: Squawk 3362.
0: Squawk 206, departure identified. Decline to flight level 120.
29: Confirm flight level 120, Squawk 206.
0: New Guinea 19, maintain speed 280 knots, contact radar 133, decimal 82.
11: 133.82.280
0: knots, New Guinea 19. 718,
11: Roger, radar contact.
0: 718.
11: Racer 612.
0: Bye bye,
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0: 614. Emirates 383, maintain speed 280 knots or less.
1: speed 280 or less, airbus 383. Thank you.
3: 135, turn right heading 290.
0: 4,500 feet.
2: Hello. Heading 170 for about 5 miles offshore
0: 6-4. Shuttle 614, Roger. Report clear of weather.
2: Report clear of weather, Shuttle 614.
0: Starwalker 206, climb unrestricted, fly level 210.
4: Climb to fly level 210, unrestricted, Starwalker 206.
3: How much time is this plane at 304, sitting next time?
0: Plane 304 departures identified. Climb via SID to 9,000 feet.
7: Climb via SID to 9,000 feet, plane 304.
0: Level 260 or below.
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3: Cancel. 905, contact radar 126 decimal 5 today.
16: Turn left heading 170.
8: 70, Cathay Bay 539.
9: Hong Kong radar, 10381, have it, maintain flight level 250, now track direct to Sierra, squawk 3117.
16: China 7381, Hong Kong radar, identify, stand by for higher.
9: Stand for higher, China 7381.
11: 355, heading 260.
9: 127.1, China 7381.
16: Cafe 393, descend to flight level 160.
8: Total 160, Cafe 393.
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13: China Eastern 965, comment again, now passing 2,900 feet.
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13: 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Climb the SID, flight level 160, increase speed to 250 knots.
10: Climb to flight level 160, via SID. Increase
13: speed 250 knots, China 965. Station call. Contact radar 133 decimal 82, good day. Amish 33, can you proceed direct source to?
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13: Roger. Bohemia 304, climb unrestricted, flight level 160, and turn left for heading 090.
3: Climb unrestricted, flight level 160, turn left heading 090, Bohemia 304.
10: Roger, good evening, Macau 615, descending flight 4230, reach by Lido.
13: Macau 615, good evening, expand Macau runway 34.
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3: 5-0.
13: Starwalker 206, contact radar 133 decimal 82, good day.
20: Starwalker 206, take it, please.
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6: 382.1506 today.
17: China Eastern 9658, request heading 185
13: the weather. China Eastern 9658, proceed direct source low, no speed control.
17: Direct to source, no speed restriction, China Eastern 9658.
18: Good evening, Boeing 496,
13: Bohemia 496, good day, identify. Climb unrestricted, flight level 130, no speed control.
18: Climb unrestricted, flight level 130, no speed control, Bohemia 496.
13: Macau 615, proceed direct Hazel, descend to flight level 140.
20: Direct Hazel, descend to flight level 140, Macau 615.
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3: Caution, contact radar, 128.75.
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13: Cafe 302, good day, identify. Climb unrestricted, flight level 130, high speed approved.
20: Climb unrestricted, flight level 150, Cathay 302.
13: Cathay 302, flight level 130, high speed approved.
20: Restricted level 130, high speed approved, Cathay 302.
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21: Hong Kong Shuttle 135, Hong Kong radar. Descend to flight level 250.
11: 410 miles flight to check the first and climb flight level 230.
20: Mary Jones, China Southern 5009.
16: Cafe 600, turn right heading 090 for sequencing.
11: Right here, 090, 0 contact radar 128.75. V393 cross Murray, flight level 130 or below.
20: Right.
11: 1195, cross that only.
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20: Level 110, Qatar 600.
16: Qatar 816, descend to level 130.
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3: 877, heading 190 approved, but only DV up to 20 miles left approved.
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16: Heading 145 approved, Cafe 330.
21: 505, reach level 2105,
20: maybe. Level 120, go to Bay 73.
11: 777, contact Manila, 119, Dismal Train.
16: 801.
13: Cathay 812, good day, identify. Climb unrestricted, flight level 130, cancel speed restrictions.
20: Cancel speed restrictions, Cathay 812.
13: Bohemia 496, climb to 6,900 meters.
18: Climb 6,900 meters, Bohemia 496.
21: Level 231.
11: Traffic 1,000 feet above.
3: Spring 734X, stop descent, flight level 270.
11: 738185 and climb to flight level 320.
3: Do proceed direct
5: 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Direct SECPO, CSA 302.
3: 75.
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13: Air Macau 615, descend to flight level 110, reach by Hazel.
20: Descend to flight level 110, reach by Hazel, Air Macau 615.
6: At 8,000 feet, turnage is 1004, runway 07 left.
11: 37, roger. Please search 581, contact radar 125.32. Not available, are you able flight level 400?
13: Say 812, climb to flight level 160.
5: Flight level 160, okay, say
12: 812.
6: Flight level 120. 360. 235. Or not.
13: 60, high speed approved.
18: 500, check it, flight level 160.
13: Air Macau 615, contact radar 123, decimal 905, good day.
20: 395, Air Macau 615, good day.
12: Descent to
16: 3,000 feet. 15 Hong Kong radar, expect IOS to approach runway 34, information alpha.
12: Alpha.
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20: Heading 090,
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13: Six, could they identify? Climb unrestricted, flight level 160.
16: After Hazel, descend to 3,000 feet, QNX 1004. Clear IOS to approach runway 34.
6: Maintain speed 230 knots.
16: 3, proceed direct Murray, join star.
20: Murray, join star, Greater Bay 73.
16: Qatar 816, descend to level 110.
20: Level 110, Qatar 816.
16: Hey, Mikhail 615 QNX 1004.
19: It's a 9658 and report when clear of radar.
11: Level 220.
13: China Suffolk 8336 roger. Descent to flight level 170.
11: Descent to level 170. China Suffolk 8336.
12: Cafe 764, turn right heading 040, clear direct 1807, left approach.
20: Speculate.
12: 477, climbing 3,000.
13: Hong Kong Shuttle 732, good day, identify.

0: China Southern 3044, maintain flight level 350.
1: China Southern 3044, Hong Kong radar identified.
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2: This is the liner, descend to 3000 feet.
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0: Dalo, Dalo, that's a heat.
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1: 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China 755
2: contact radar identified. Medic 15 contact radar 118-92. 0 and expedite through 6,000 feet, turn left heading 340.
1: 28-75.
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0: 3 near 234.
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3: Hong Kong Shuttle 732, climb unrestricted, flight level 160.
0: Super level 160, Hong Kong Shuttle 732.
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6: Okay, 714, contact radar 132, data mode 15.
2: Hong Kong Shuttle 825 approach runway 07 left, descend via the start of 6,000 feet, QNH is 1004.
3: Stand by. Cathay 812, contact radar 133, decimal 82, good day. Hong Kong Shuttle 790, in turn contact next sector 133, decimal 82, good day.
0: 133,
1: 2 Hong Kong radar, climb to level 330.
0: Cathay 302.
2: 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Cathay 600, contact director 119.5, call sign.
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0: Direct Dalo, void 626.
7: 3, reduce speed to 230 knots, descend of flight level 240.
8: First 119, hit small 1, clear to bay, 73 today.
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3: 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Climb the SID 9,000 feet. Speed 250 knots approved.
0: Okay, climb by 9,000 feet and 250 knots approved. Setting 3,
7: and also level 170 and expedite descent, expect level 110 by knots.
0: Okay, descent level 170.
8: 2, guidance level 250.
9: Cafe 812 Hong Kong radar, climb to for level 270.
10: Level 270, Cafe 812.
2: 35, descend to level 110. Runway 2011, descend to 4,500 feet, reduce your speed to 210 knots.
4: Hotel 615, contact tower 118.0.
3: China Southern 8336, contact 2 high 121 decimal 4, good day.
11: 214, Chancellor 8336, good day.
3: In Macau 9886, climb unrestricted, flight level 210, maintain speed 300 knots.
12: Level 210, maintain speed 300 knots in Macau 9886.
3: Hong Kong Shuttle 732, contact next sector 123 decimal 47, good day.
4: 310.
13: 386, contact radar 118, decimal 902.
3: Bye. Cathay 448, climb unrestricted, flight level 160, no speed control.
14: Thank you, climb unrestricted, flight level 160, and no speed control, Cathay 448.
0: R road, descend to 2,000 feet, and clear
3: direct to 0,
0: approach
3: runway
0: 07, right.
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0: descend
3: to 8,000 feet. 96 content radar, 123 decimal 47, good day.
12: 12347, good night, Macau 96.
2: Hong Kong Shuttle 825 approved. Cathay 9026, descend to 4,000 feet.
15: Climb level 410, Embraer 386.
2: Two lines.
7: 215, cancel hold, continue to right turn, heading 190.
16: Flight 302.
3: Okay, Macau 658, good day, identify. Climb unrestricted, flight level 120.
16: Climb unrestricted, flight level 120, and Macau 658.
9: Xiamen Air 841, contact radar 132 decimal 15.
14: 132 decimal 15, Xiamen Air 841. The A12 request heading 15, do you weather?
9: Cafe 12 heading 115 approved.
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13: 7123 Hong Kong radar.
6: And deviation approved.
14: Cafe 4. 3-2-1, request flight level 370, final.
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9: Contact Taipei 129 at Isma 1.
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6: One, two, four, Hong Kong.
7: Design of flight level 110, expect to reach in 2 minutes.
14: 11, that is much higher, 867.
7: Speed to expedite.
14: The weather.
9: Okay, 12, Roger, clear the conga.
14: Okay, there you went to.
7: 96 feet, so right heading 290, increase speed to 280 knots to expedite.
6: Okay, 20, contact radar 127, decimal 1.
17: 0, bye bye.
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6: Air Busan 781, Hong Kong radar identified.
17: Busan 781.
6: Xiamen 841, continue climb to flight level 340.
17: Continue climb flight level 340, Xiamen 841.
6: Hong Kong shuttle 790, climb flight level 280, stand by for hire.
17: Climb flight level 280, Hong Kong shuttle 790.
6: Cathay 902, contact radar 126, decimal 3.
17: 1263, Cathay 902.
6: China Southern 325, contact Manila on data link and monitor 119 at decimal 3.
17: On data link, monitor 119, China Southern 325, good day.
6: Good day. Number 835, contact radar 125, decimal 32.
17: 12532, Singapore 835.
6: China Southern 381, climb, follow for 330, final.
13: 140, please, Dynasty 924, climb to flight level 160, maintain speed 280 knots.
17: Climb flight level 160, maintain speed 280 knots, Dynasty 924.
18: Main 96, level 270, heading 040.
9: Number 896, Hong Kong radar, continue present, heading descend to flight level 7,500 meters.
18: Descent 7,500 meters, continue present heading from 896.
17: Direct eastbound, transfer 3044.
2: Three turn left heading 235.
17: 235.
2: Hong Kong shuttle 135, reduce your speed to 210 knots, descend to 4,500 feet. There was a cross transmission, I say again, Hong Kong shuttle 135, means descend to 4,500 feet. 1005, descend by the star at 6,000 feet. Information Bravo.
9: Cathay 302, credit at Lin Su.
17: Su, Cathay 302.
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19: 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Did you set the flight 320, reaching 3 minutes, decided 861.
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15: Snowman, Mark Decimal 77, China 7381.
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15: 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Sunday, Homeland 840. 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
6: Air China 179, are you able higher level, flight level 410?
2: Other station calling confirm Cathay 569. Cathay 569 approach, runway 07 left, expect islands approach, descend via the start at 6,000 feet, QNH is 1005.
3: Whitebird 7634, good evening, you're identified. Climb via the SID to flight level 130.
15: 30, Whitebird 7634, thank you.
0: 7252, now clear for weather.
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0: Just Lego, Shanghai Air 7252.
3: 2, good day.
9: 1332, Macau 658, Hong Kong radar cancel speed control, climb to flight level 330.
16: Climb flight level 330 and weather deviation required to keep present heading for another 60 miles at a Kazakh flight.
9: Roger, present heading at boost.
16: Present heading at boost for the Kazakh flight, okay. Kazakh
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6: Magellan 880, descend initially flight level 330, standby lower.
16: Descend initially, flight level 330, standby lower, Magellan 880.
6: Starwalker 714, contact Taipei 129 at decimal 1.
16: Taipei 1291, Starwalker 714, good day.
2: 215, speed 210. Cathay 569, descend to 4500 feet.
15: 234.
13: 86, contact radar 125, decimal 22.
6: Descend when ready, flight level 260, reached by ISBAN.
15: 260, reached by ISBAN, flight level 30, roger. Cathay, good night.
4: Cathay 733, contact radar 127, days more 1.
15: 1271, Cathay 733, good night.
9: 123, can you make further right?
13: China 7848, Hong Kong radar, climb to flight level 270.
9: 210.
15: Sky 24. Channel 647, flight level 360, squawking 3762, approaching El Lado.
9: Hong Kong Shuttle 647, Hong Kong radar identified, cleared air before Alpha arrival.
15: Cathay 448, now clear weather.
9: Cathay 448, clear to Conga.
15: To Conga, Cathay 448.
4: 741.
15: 7, request is possible, RMP Zulu, runway 07 right.
4: We're heading to 70 approved.
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20: Romeo 4715, descend flight level 210, inbound Sierra.
4: Tango Victor Romeo 4715, Hong Kong, confirm 46002.
21: Bay Sony Michelle, 880.
22: Radar, good evening, China Sun 84HC, climb to flight level 270. In 160.
6: Charging 84HC, Roger.
22: China Sun 84HC, request higher level.
6: Stand by.
22: Bye bye.
23: Radar, hello, Cathay 161, climbing flight level 250.
6: Cathay 161, climb to flight level 320, stand by for higher.
23: And Cathay 161, request final level 290.
6: Cathay 161, Rachel, climb flight level 270, stand by.
23: 270, and also request heading 140, Jueda.
6: Cathay 161, heading 140, approved.
23: 140, Cathay 161.
24: Radar, good evening, Cebu 678, level 300, approaching Norman's clock 6571.
6: Cebu 678, Hong Kong radar identified.
24: 678, request to deviate up to 20, Lima track, Jueda.
6: Cebu 678, 20 miles, Lima side approved, and are you able for flight level 350?
25: I'm restricted for flight level 160 and maintain speed to external solace.
26: Okay, climb to flight 160, restricted, and speed 280 less, leave by it.
27: Q1 direct to Dotme on 45257, maintaining flight level 280.
9: In Macau 021, Hong Kong radar identified. Clear Sierra Mike Tango 4 Alpha arrival.
27: Clear Sierra Mike Tango 4 Alpha arrival in Macau 021.
4: E0, cross Sunny, flight level 260 or below.
21: Descent flight level 130, cross Sunny, flight level 260 or below, Magellan 880.
22: Good day.
6: Cebu 678, climb initially flight level 330.
24: Climb level 330, Cebu 678.
6: Asia 9735, Hong Kong radar, you identified.
22: US 735.
6: Sanadu 330, contact radar 118.92.
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6: Cathay 733, continue climb flight level 280, stand by higher.
21: Flight level 160, 250 knots approved, United 821.
28: 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Runway Alley 4, Tango, Snyder, Southern, Sokok 3514.
25: IVJ 3733, good evening, you identify. Confirm now passing 7,400 feet.
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25: IVJ 3733, Roger. Climb unrestricted, flight level 210.
28: Flight level 210, Radar, 3733.
25: Heading
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29: 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Radar 0230 Harry, good evening, level 390.
9: Canada 330, Hong Kong radar, Roger. Emirates 386, contact Taipei 129, decimal 1.
24: 129, decimal 1, Emirates 386, bye bye.
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22: B230 North, Magellan, 88. Hong Kong radar, good evening, Hong Kong, Shadow 597, maintaining, sorry, descending for level 260 and heading 355, the weather now.
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6: 8483. Charge at 8483, Roger. Flight level 2990 final level. Climb initially flight level 280.
22: Climb initially flight level 280. Confirm, turn off on 8483.
6: AFM.
22: Climb initially flight level 280. Turn off on 8483.
25: 0230,
4: 613 Hong Kong Radar, confirm squawk 0474.
1: Poseidon 110, third squawking 0474, information Charlie, and we estimate Sierra at 1421.
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6: 93, climb, flight level 300.
8: Level 3, zero, zero, battery 303.
25: Four zero, heading approved.
4: Heading 09, flight approved, cafe 340, next.
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8: 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Bye bye.
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5: 3382, United 821.
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8: Level 110, sir, for 715.
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8: 7634.
4: Sentinel 333, confirm squawk 3144.
5: Confirm,
4: squawk 3144, and flight level 120, Shenzhen Air 333. China
5: 733,
8: question. Sentinel 333, stand by for higher. Stand by, Shenzhen Air 333. Hello, control, Poseidon 113, heavy descending 1902, Sierra.
4: Poseidon 113, stand by for lower.
8: Right.
4: Tarifa 4715, contact approach 119 decimal 1.
8: 9.11, 4715, good day.
4: Hong Kong Shuttle 597, reduce speed to 230 knots.
5: 230 Hong Kong Shuttle 597.
4: Shenfeng 301, climb to level 200.
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4: the battery 155. Shenzhen 333 negative, turn a deviate to the right only.
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0: 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Roger. Cibu 237, good evening, climbing level 250. Cibu
6: 237, roger. Climb to flight level
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3: 237. Heading 070,
25: for evening, descend to flight level 170.
0: Descend to flight level 170, Charlie Solon 30, for you.
13: Whitebeard 7634, right heading 235.
4: Whitebeard 7634, heading 235, approve.
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4: Transon 3044, Hong Kong radar, reduce speed to 250 knots, descend to level 220.
0: Descend to level 220, speed 250, and the request heading 015, Transon 3044.
4: Transmission 3044, how about turn right, deviate to the right?
0: 015, affirm, transmission 3044.
4: Transmission 3044, heading 015, approve.
0: Fine, thank you, transmission 3044.
4: Proceed on 113, descend to level 130.
15: Descend to level 130, proceed on 113.
4: 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Please 07, question Cafe 931, identify. Please 07 Alpha Rifle.
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25: Air Macau 021, Keeling, descend to flight level 200.
27: Descend to flight level 200, Air Macau 021.
9: Fly heading 115, climb to flight level 310. United Third.
0: That's directly ANZA.
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0: Heading 110, United 821.
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15: 151.
0: Climb to flight level 380, Korean Air 467.
4: Red Canto.
15: Direct position Canto, Poseidon 113.
4: Whitebird 7634, contact radar 127, Decimal 1.
13: 1271, thank you, good day, Whitebird 7634.
4: Hong Kong Shuttle 597, descend to level 110.
0: Descend to level 110, Hong Kong Shuttle 597.
13: Radar Cathay 337, from descent 7,500 meters, 0073.
4: Cafe 337 Hong Kong radar identified. Clear 07 Charlie arrival.
16: Cafe 337.
4: Sentinel 333, climb to Velapo 220. Sentinel 333, climb to Velapo 220.
10: Confirm 301. Confirm way for 764.
9: Shanghai 128, base mount 315.
4: Will continue press heading.
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10: 055 732 Hong Kong radar, climb to flight level 10,400 meters.
17: 3395, today maintain level 300, 12660.
6: Maintain 395 Hong Kong radar identified.
17: 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Hong Kong radar, channel 735 in favor, request direct Eagle Lake.
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17: 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Hong Kong radar, maintain 395, keep traffic limit requested at natural.
10: 275. 170.
18: Now descending, flight level 170, speed 280, decimal 530.
10: VJ Air 8893, contact radar 127, decimal 55, good day.
4: Decimal 85.
16: Approved, flight 3395, thank you.
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17: 12532, air pitch 91.
6: Stand by, new traffic.
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16: 14,
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10: Mentari 371, copy, continue climb flight level 210. 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
18: From Control, Thai 679, good evening, maintain for level 250.
4: Thai 679, Hong Kong radar, confirm spot 3123.
10: Left descend by the start of 6,000 feet, turnage is 1005.
4: 065.
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4: Proceed on 113, contact approach 119, decimal 1.
16: 119, proceed on 113, good day.
4: Cafe 337, descend to level 130.
16: 30, Cafe 337, request RMP Zulu 7 right to parking.
20: Engineer 3044, confirm frequency.
4: China 73044, departure 122, decimal 65.
20: 2265, China 73044.
4: Thai 679, contact radar 127, decimal 1.
18: 127, decimal 1, Thai 679, this.
6: No clear direct eastbound.
1: eastbound Ray Express, 851.
6: 1.805, contact radar 125, decimal 32.
11: 500 feet, when able, reduce your speed to 210 knots.
14: China 3044, maintain level 220.
25: China 73744, roger, maintain level, traffic crossing below.
14: Maintain level, roger, China 73744, request direct to Tomo.
25: China 73744, approved.
14: Oh, China 73744.
25: KM 888 Hong Kong departure identified, report passing altitude. KM 888 roger, climb unrestricted, flight level 130, high speed approved.
14: 30, KM 888.
25: Hong Kong Shuttle 234, proceed direct Biko, resume on navigation.
19: Biko, Hong Kong Shuttle 234.
25: Cathay 617, climb unrestricted, flight level 130.
21: Climb maintain flight level 330, reach 330 by Envair United 821, thank you.
14: Descending, flight level 260 by Cyber.
4: Singapore 898 Hong Kong radar, descend to level 220, cross Cyber level 260 or below.
14: Level 220, cross Cyber, level 260 or below, Singapore 898.
13: Hong Kong dollar, Emirates 380, passing 197, descending 190 to Sierra.
4: China 78055, climb to level 200.
9: Back to EPCO.
4: 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Boston 510. Cafe 931, descend to level
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4: 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Jet 8893, contact radar 127.84.
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4: 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Retire 371 on radar, 3 direct, Navy.
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25: Climb to flight level 160, report the able right turn.
21: Climb flight level 160, okay.
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13: 321 Fox, Cathay 931.
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22: Hello, sir. Well, Royal Express 591160 on heading of 155, do with
4: that. Royal Express 591, roger. Climb to Philippo 200.
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14: Hong Kong radar, KDL 2503, looking heading 230, 22 Charlie Bravo.
22: 20,
4: Singapore 898. Embrace 3X0, descend to flight level 130.
13: Descend to flight level 130, that's 380.
21: Hong Kong evening, Cathay 704, descending flight level 260.
4: Cafe 704 Hong Kong radar, descend to flight level 200, reduce speed to 230 knots.
21: 30 knots, descend flight level 200, Cafe 704.
22: Good, heading flight level 390, Scott 2140, and emitting 6 miles right after.
9: Malaysian 3X6 Hong Kong radar, identify, report clear of weather.
21: Correction, set, or 6 miles right after.
9: Malaysian 3X6, report clear of weather.
22: Orico, Malaysian 3X6.
25: 3113, good evening, you identify. Climb unrestricted, flight level 130, high speed approved.
21: Climb unrestricted, flight level 130, high speed approved, Cafe 110.
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4: 9-1, turn right, heading 220. Well, express 591, turn right, heading 220.
7: 20, what's this 591? Hong Kong radar, Cathay 617, maintaining flight level 160.
10: Flight heading 135.
11: 35, Cathay 113.
8: Good evening, Lufthansa Cargo 8467 Heavy, passing 2000, climbing 5000, Bitcoin 1X-ray.
10: Lufthansa Cargo 8467, good evening, you're identified. Climb unrestricted, flight level 130, high speed is approved.
8: Thank you, Lufthansa Cargo 8467, unrestricted, climb flight level 130, and high speed approved.
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9: Cargo 3835, contact radar,
2: 132.15. 132.15, good day, control
9: 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Cafe 419, for your descent later and descent now for level 350, reaching 2 minutes.
7: Descent for level 350, reaching 2 minutes, Cafe 419.
9: For Junior 612, contact radar, 126.5.
7: Radar 126.5, for Junior 613, bye bye.
9: Macau 119, when ready, descend
8: flight
9: level
8: 260. When ready, descend flight level 260,
2: Macau 119. Okay, engineer 235.
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5: Hong Kong radar, climb to flight level 10,400 meters.
6: Cargo 3835, climb flight level 310, stand by higher.
2: Climb flight level 310, stand by for higher, climb 3835.
10: 60, proceed direct to SECPO when clear weather.
2: Climb flight level 160, SECPO 160 with the
4: Cafe 617, heading 160, approved, climb to flight level 250.
2: Request heading 260, Cathay 617.
9: 0759.
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2: Level 250, Cathay 617.
23: Hi, over time, Center Symmetry, maintain plan of SD 00 squawk 7102.
6: Over time, 773, Hong Kong radar identified.
23: Over time, Center Symmetry.
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2: 122.4, good day, China 73044.
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2: 4, China 73044, good day.
10: Lufthansa Cargo 8467, turn left heading 040.
8: Cargo 8467, left turn heading 040, thank you.
10: Cebu 363, climb to flight level 210, unrestricted.
2: Climb flight level 210, unrestricted, Cebu 363.
4: 160.
5: Fine with your request.
6: range 2-3 miles, crossing from left to right, maintaining 1,000 feet above your clear level.
0: I'm in chance flight level 310, traffic takeoff T-5,
6: Turkish 25, maintain present level, T-cash traffic at your 2 o'clock, range 20 miles, crossing from right to left, climbing to 1,000 feet below.
3: Maintain present level and heavy traffic information on ICAS, thanks Turkish 25, heavy.
6: Roger.
4: Reduce speed to 230 knots.
0: Ten flight level 110, Cafe 704. Can we make level first before reducing speed?
4: Cafe 704, approval.
0: Cafe 704, after level 230 knots, Cafe 704. 591.
4: Westbound 591, go ahead.
0: I'm request right heading 255, squeeze you with us.
4: Westbound 591, heading 255, approve.
15: 5%.
17: China Eastern 737, Hong Kong radar identified.
20: Continue climb flight level 11,600 meters.
24: Heading 270.
26: Ohine 613, reach level 110 within 40 miles.
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29: Shenzhen Air 333, now clear of traffic, track direct to MKL.
25: Cafe 673, climb to flight level 160 and make your best rate of climb until passing flight level 120.
0: Climb run level 160, best rate of climb, and we're turning left heading 175, Cafe 673.
25: Understood, heading approved. Lufthansa Cargo 8467, proceed direct Biko, resume on navigation.
30: Lufthansa Cargo 8467,
0: resume. 5-0, civil
29: 360. 19, contact radar 126,
0: 865, Cafe 419.

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2: Chicago 8465535, good day, everybody.
1: Bye. 38 level
0: change. 38 level change, 109737.
1: 673, clear traffic, no speed control, and can you proceed direct source through or you require the present heading?
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1: Bohemia 080, contact radar 133 decimal 82, good day.
0: Contact radar 133 decimal 82, Bohemia 080.
1: Bye. China Eastern 7366, climb unrestricted, flight level 160, proceed direct SECPO.
3: Unrestricted, flight level 160, direct to SECPO, China Eastern 7366.
1: Cathay 673, contact radar 123 decimal 47, good day.
0: 1234,
1: Cathay
0: 673. Good morning. 0, cancel speed and the altitude restriction, Bohemia 080.
1: Cathay 113, contact radar on 132 decimal 15, good day.
0: 32 decimal 15, Cathay
4: 113.
0: 5 5 5 5 5
4: China Southern 8055, heading 190, approved.
0: Star 2363, climbing flight level 250, direct escape.
5: 2363, climb initially, flight level 320, standby for the climb.
0: Climb initially, flight level 320, standby further climb, 2363.
5: Raya Express 851, contact radar 126 decimal 3.
1: Five unrestricted climb to flight level 160 and no speed restrictions.
6: Climb level 160, no speed restrictions. That's
1: China Eastern 7366, increase speed 2x or not, so greater.
3: 3280, break China 777.
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7: Okay, high speed below 10 is approved, no speed control. United 878.
1: Air Macau 119, good evening. Expand Macau runway 34, descent unrestricted, flight level 170.
8: 134 unrestricted, descent flight level 170, Macau 119.
1: China Eastern 7366, contact radar 133 decimal 82, good day.
3: 133.82, good day, China 7366.
0: 4230, Bohemia 080.
1: Bohemia 613, contact approach 119 decimal 1, good day.
0: 6031,
9: descend to level 110, cancel canto restriction.
10: Descend level 110, cancel canto restriction, flexi 6031.
1: And reach level 110 by vessel.
5: 26 decimal 3.
0: 263, Japan 645, good day.
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0: 17. 5 out of 8, descending 260.
9: Evilben 645, Hong Kong, descend to level 130, cross sunny level 260 or below.
0: Descend 130, cross sunny 260 below, Japan 645.
9: YExpress 851, continue present heading, due traffic.
0: Present heading, right side 851.
5: 23. China Eastern 737, Hong Kong radar, Russia. Climb to flight level 370.
0: Flight
11: high level 370, China Eastern 737.
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9: 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At this moment, approach will further advise.
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2: 谢谢啊。
0: 明天的 flight level 330, Bohemia 080.
2: APH 67, increase speed to map point 77.
3: Cancel the altitude restrictions, climb for level 250.
4: So altitude restrictions, climb maintained for level 250, United 878.
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0: Direct
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0: 3-6-6,
6: Connish radar, 118 base, 192, good day.
0: 192, good day, Genesis 7366. 7366, heading 120, climb level 250.
2: China East at 7366, Hong Kong radar, climb to level 330.
0: Level 330, Genesis 7366.
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6: I climb unrestricted, flight level 130, and high speed approved.
0: 130, high speed approved, cargo 531.
6: Air Macau 119, descend to flight level 140.
0: Flight level 140, Macau 119.
6: Air France 185, climb to 6,900 meters. Climb to flight level 6,900 meters.
8: We climb flight level 6,900 meters, Air France 185.
6: China 7936, proceed direct source loop.
9: Proceed direct source loop, Sierra Oscar, Sierra Lima, Yusuf, Hanan 7936.
6: Even.
2: Level 290, reach level in the next 4 minutes.
0: Landing flight level 290, within 4 minutes, to 6013.
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2: Can we test
11: level?
2: 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China 7663, Roger. Alpha 0, climb to level 270.
9: Alpha 0.
3: Right, ILS approach. Descend unrestricted to 8,000 feet. The QNH is 1004.
6: Carlos 531, on passing 4,000 feet, I give you factors, you are still below terrain.
0: Order 451, maintaining flight level 110, we'll be maintaining this heading for the next 2-5 mile, the weather.
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0: Looking once ready for lander, right side 51.
2: Flight level 260.
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1: Descend vertical 260 by end transit speed 280 knots, ARP 67.
0: Final Eastern 735, final Eastern 2200 knots, and ready, descend to level 260, reach by end check.
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3: Hey, Mikhail 119 Hong Kong, expect IOS to approach from H34, information Delta.
4: Still approach 134,
5: we'll get down to Mikhail 119. United 878, now turn left link 100.
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0: Hong Kong Shuttle 117, contact radar 126855.
2: 01265, one Shuttle 117, good day.
5: 32.415, United 878, good day. Good evening, D10 then cross and pet flight level 260 or below.
0: 235, heading 130, approved.
4: 0, level 250, heading 100 for weather.
7: United 878, good day, climb to a flight level 290 final.
4: I'm to flight level 290, United 878, final.
2: I want heavy.
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4: radar 126845. 126845, I can 745. Hong Kong, good day, Macau 61, maintaining flight level 340, inbound Elato, and squawk 2605.
0: Hey, Macau 631, Hong Kong radar identified.
4: Clear to Mike Tango, 4 Alpha arrival. Clear to Mike Tango, 4 Alpha
8: arrival, Macau 61. Hong Kong, radar 713. Maintain flight level 360, squawk 7172.
0: Gmail 713, Hong Kong radar identified. Clear to Abbey 4 Alpha arrival.
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0: China East at 725, contact radar 126855.
2: Radar 126-45, China 7725.
8: 0167. 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
7: Approved.
9: Hong Kong radar QA 105, request direct Solux after cap due to weather.
7: Approved,
9: QA 105.
7: Shamanic 736, clear direct dot me, descend now 7,500 meters.
10: Okay, and direct to the dot me and descend 7,500 meters, coming here 8736.
5: Hong Kong Shuttle 755, Hong Kong radar, good day, descend flight level 130 and can cross Maple 260 or below.
8: Hong Kong 130, cross Maple, flight level 260 below, Shuttle 755.
9: SS Cargo 88, request heading 200.
5: Sky H3A heading 200 approved and contact radar 127.1, bye bye.
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11: 170, 176, request heading 170. 170, confirm heading 100. 170, 176, heading 170, approved. 170 for 170, 176.
0: Cargo 838, contact radar, climb to level 280.
7: 0 not available, descend alpha level 300.
1: Descending flight level 300, leaving flight level 340, alpha 510.
5: 10, cross and pad, flight level 260 or below.
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15: 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Flying by C2, flight level 160.
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5: I've reached level 110 within 3.5 miles.
16: The Chinese is 5023.
0: China
16: Eastern 5023,
0: go ahead.
16: It's 5023, request off flight at 10 miles, roaming off track due to weather.
0: China Eastern 5023,
16: after
0: Dot Me 10 miles,
16: right
0: approved.
16: So Dot Me 10 miles, right approved, China Eastern
0: 5023.
16: China Eastern 7366,
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7: 7366. 81, okay. Charmin 8706, descend now, flight level 310.
17: Flight level 310. Chairman
0: 8706. 7936 Hong Kong radar, roger.
16: 081, maintain flight level 300, speed rate Mach 0.77.
0: 2981 Hong Kong radar, roger.
16: 1-8-0, above my net and this one, check with the tank on 3-8-3-5.
7: Okay.
16: Heading 040.
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5: Cebu 121, cancel speed restrictions.
16: Cancel speed restrictions, Cebu 121.
5: Now a further increase speed 280 knots.
16: Request heading 0251.
0: VHF 3900, say again heading.
16: Heading 025, is that 3900?
0: VHF 3900, heading approved.
16: Approved, is that 3900? Cargo 88,
0: Express cargo 838, clear direct to FCAL, climb to level 320.
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0: Retreat Fader to NPAC, speed Mach 0.78.
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11: 3335, Cali 617, good day.
0: Good day.
13: Good evening, 547, December level 260, which level touching? Can you shut out to Maple?
9: We'd like to maintain the heading for now. I'll let you know when we're able. Good evening, 547.
13: Good evening, 547, roger. Maintain second heading approved and December level 260.
9: Maintain present heading, descend level 260, Maroon Air 547.
18: Forward out, go here in Shanghai, 86 flight level 310, squawk 2170.
13: Shanghai 8866 Hong Kong radar identified, confirm request level.
18: Present level 310, Shanghai 8866.
13: Shanghai 8866 identified, are you requesting higher level at dot me?
18: We request flight level 350, Shanghai 866.
13: Shanghai 8866, roger. Maintain present level, call you back.
18: Yeah, 503, request weather deviation up to 10 miles Lima side.
13: Control 2503, the 10 miles Lima side approved.
18: Yeah, up to 10 miles Lima side approved, 2503, thank you.
7: Heading.
19: 25 approved.
9: 5, good evening.
13: Hong Kong Shuttle 795, Hong Kong radar identified. Clear Canto 3 Alpha arrival.
9: Canto 3 Alpha arrival, Hong Kong Shuttle 795.
13: Hong Kong Shuttle 795, report ready for right turn.
19: 110, repeat the next 4 minutes.
13: China, heading 210 approved.
18: Shanghai 866, request heading
13: 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Shanghai 866, heading
18: 055,
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18: Bye-bye,
20: Shanghai
18: 866.
20: Good evening, Malaysian 078-350, squawk 2115.
13: Malaysian 078, Hong Kong radar identified. Clear Betty 3 Alpha arrival.
20: Clear Betty 3 Alpha arrival, Malaysian 078. Hong Kong 0.52, clear weather.
13: Singapore 852C direct to Eastern, region 1 navigation.
20: Singapore
13: 852
20: direct to Eastern.
13: Singapore 852.
7: Singapore 852. Cargo 861, flight level 260 at Cyber. Descend and ready, flight level 260.
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20: 4852,
13: okay, another station calling for heading 175, say again.
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13: Shenzhen Air 235, heading 175, approved.
21: Heading 175, Shenzhen Air 235.
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9: Negative, new weather, Hong Kong Shuttle 795.
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13: Info 7593, Hong Kong radar, Roger. Hong Kong shuttle 7905, descend now for level 260 and death rate of descent.
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23: 415, good day.
5: 1215711. 2 Delta 6, heading 2303-7377. 1 contact radar,
24: 127.1,
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25: We're flying 260, descend maintain 600 meters, 7936.
13: 8
26: 866.
13: Shanghai 866, go ahead.
26: Shanghai 866, are we able to fly heading to 554, 120 miles?
13: Negative. Shanghai 866, preceding traffic can deviate to the left around heading 020. Can you accept heading 020?
26: Yes, we can accept heading 020, Shanghai 866.
13: Shanghai 866, turn left heading 020.
26: Heading 020, Shanghai 866.
13: Cathay 636, contact radar 128, station mode 75.
27: 12875, Cathay 636.
7: Speed of 250 knots.
28: Speed of 250.
7: Air Peach 67, reduce speed of 250 knots.
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30: Heading 030 for Bolivia 547, see weather.
5: Bolivia 547, heading 030 approved.
30: Thanks.
31: 71 heavy, we are unable 100,400 meters, request 900,800 meters.
13: Turkish 71, the stop climb for level 9,800 meters.
7: Cathay 778, runway 07, center information, echo.
32: 4-5.
33: Cessna 167, approach, maintain flight level 220.
34: Cessna 220, down 167.
33: Cathay 408, turn left heading 140, and maintain speed 280 knots or greater.
35: Say 721, request direct Lexus to weather.
33: Cathay 721, can you say again the point?
35: That's it, Cathay 721.
30: So, heading 547.
5: Heading 547, proceed direct to Maverick to join the star.
30: Join the star, pose 547.
13: 5 approved.
36: Being approved, Major 070.
13: Sonus 454, contact radar 128, station mode 75.
36: Bye
13: bye. Bye
37: bye. Over there, 773, region heading 220.
13: Up to 773, heading 220 approved.
37: 773. Oh, very good evening, Macau 977, level 290, squawk 4506, request heading 060 to over the weather.
13: Macau 977, Hong Kong radar identified, heading 060 approved and clear Charlie 4 Alpha arrival.
37: 260 approved and 34 Charlie 4 Alpha Bravo Macau 977.
7: China Southern 663, climb to flight level 330.
0: Level 270, now heading 030.
13: Terminate 706 Hong Kong radar, descend flight level 6,300 meters.
0: Descend now 6,300 meters,
13: Terminate 706. Terminate 706, for my planning app. Do you prefer to deviate at the Romeo side instead? Station time in Hong Kong, Chuandong 28073, confirm.
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13: Chuandong 8073, Hong Kong radar, identified.
34: Hong Kong radar, 107936.
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13: 107936, I'll call you back.
34: Flight level 380, direct to Lactos, walking 4177.
13: Hong Kong 129, Hong Kong radar, identified cleared at before alpha arrival for sequencing, reduced the mark 0.78, are you able?
34: For alpha 0.78, we can, air Hong Kong 129.
13: Hong Kong 129, roger, making the mark 0.78.
34: We'll go, air Hong Kong 129.
35: Quite sorry, I've come to weather.
5: Cathay 721, can you give me a heading instead?
35: Stand off. Heading 195, Cathay 721.
5: Cathay 721, heading 195, proof.
35: 195, proof, Cathay 721.
5: Bohemia 547, contact approach 119, that's 11, bye-bye.
1: 91, heading 547, bye-bye.
5: Bohemia 453, descent flight level 130, speed 280 knots.
2: Level 130, speed 280 knots, Bohemia 453.
5: Hong Kong Shuttle 795.
13: Clear Canto 3 Alpha arrival.
1: Canto 3 Alpha arrival, Hong Kong Shuttle 703.
13: Hong Kong Shuttle 795, contact radar 127, Beijing Mo 55.
2: 127,
13: Shuttle
2: 795,
13: goodbye.
2: Radar, good. Evening, Malindo 642, Kong 2162, level 310.
13: Malindo 642, Hong Kong radar identified.
2: 642, if possible, can we climb to flight level 330?
13: Malindo 642, call you back. VHF 39900, contact radar 128, Basin 175.
34: 51, request 265 knots, your operational.
33: 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Maintain 280 knots or less.
34: 20 or less, Cathay 251, thanks.
13: Contact radar 126815.
2: 265, Hong Kong Shuttle 671, bye bye.
13: Level
5: 6, Chicago 838. Chinook. 671, Hong Kong radar, good evening. Descent flight level 230, cross land path flight level 260 or below.
13: 5 Hong Kong radar, roger. Climb flight level 9,200 meters.
0: Climb flight level
13: 9,200 meters, Turkish 85. Turkish 85, confirm copy 9,200 meters, flight level 301, Turkish 85.
5: Retention,
34: flight level 252,
5: about 351. Descent flight
34: level 130. Level 130, reduce speed 230 knots, Cathay 742.
5: Hong Kong Shuttle 795, reduce speed 230 knots, descent flight level 200.
2: 230 knots, descent 200, Hong Kong Shuttle 795.
34: You said 593, request heading 220 to the Charlie Bravo.
13: Heading 220 approved.
3: 250
13: Hong Kong Shuttle 703, descend for level 260, reach level by Maple, descend now.
3: 925 level 260, reach by Maple, and we confirm we are clear direct to Maple.
13: Hong Kong Shuttle 703, AFM, clear direct to Maple, resume navigation.
3: To Maple, Hong Kong Shuttle 703.
13: 8183
3: Shandong 8073, repeat heading 190.
13: Malaysia 078 heading 010 approve and contact radar 128.75.
3: Heading 010 approve 128.75 Malaysia 078. Malaysia 520 clear of weather.
13: Malaysia 520 clear direct to Bicol with some more navigation.
3: Resume navigation direct Bicol Malaysia 520.
13: Air China 479 Hong Kong.
3: Air China 479 1400. Squawk 1526.
13: Air China 479, Hong Kong radar identified.
3: Air China 479, due to weather request 5 miles right of track.
13: Air China 479, 5 miles right of track approved.
3: 5 miles right of track for Air China 479, thank you.
13: Air Macau 977, descend now by level 120. 773, contact Sanya 122, Daisy Motion.
3: Yeah, 1226, Epsilon 773. Good evening, Fairjet 976, weather level 330, and clear of weather.
13: Fairjet 976, contact radar, identified, clear direct to Morty.
3: 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Request 800, divided.
13: Station carrying, searching for the weather deviation.
3: Nightcap 118,
13: requesting
3: 010,
13: do you weather? Nightcap 118,
3: heading 0 approved. 10 approved,
13: 118. Shanghai 8866, contact radar 128.75.
3: Shanghai
13: 8866, affirm frequency 128.75.
3: 128.75,
13: good day,
3: Shanghai 8866.
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4: Fine. Sergeant, and we see just the 3 Alpha for weather report, Tesman 21.
6: 25.
5: 073.
6: Passing 50206 and 7073, requesting the RNAV RMP runway 7 right at Seoul.
5: Cathay 3036, standby, reduce speed 230 knots, identify.
6: Speed 230 knots, Cathay 3036.
5: Hong Kong Shuttle 795, descend flight left 4130.
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13: Shandong 8073, I'll call you back.
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13: Air 2511, Hong Kong radar, roger.
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34: 5 miles off track right approved, Melinda 642. And our 479 request heading 120.
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34: 12216, this is Chicago HVA, green.
13: Good day.
34: And 479, request heading 125.
13: Air China 479, confirm.
34: Confirm, Air China 479, request heading 120.
13: Air China 479, heading 120, approved, and contact radar 132, decimal 15.
34: 132, decimal 15, heading 120, approved, Air China 479.
13: Hong Kong Shuttle 703, contact radar 127, decimal 55.
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13: Perfect, 71, contact
1: sign. 599, pass. 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
13: Stand by. Perfect, 71, contact sign, 1133, decimal 35.
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15: Right turn, Shanghai, 866.
7: T-Way 105, contact radar 125, decimal 32.
17: 036, expect runway 07 right, RNP Zulu.
5: Echo.
17: Ali Zulu, Bridge, runway 24, permission echo to copy of Macau 32.
13: Hi, Hong Kong radar, Roger.
7: 2, when ready, descend to flight level 260, reach by cyber.
15: 260, Rich by Cyber, Cathay 782.
7: Cathay 636, contact 126, decimal 3.
17: 2263, Cathay 636, good day.
7: Fair swing, 8593, climb to flight level 320.
17: 260.
15: 290,
5: good night. I'll be
1: low. Fair level
15: 120, Cyber.
13: For my navigation.
16: Spend is navigation, echo 118. 642, request weather deviation up to 10 miles, left off track.
13: Melinda 642, 10 miles, new MSI approved.
16: Melinda 642.
13: Set up and reduce speed now to 250 knots.
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19: When ready, descend level 260 at reach by Antpet Tom Shuttle 651.
13: Giant 9731 Hong Kong radar identified. Clear Betty 3 Alpha arrival.
15: Clear Betty 3 Alpha arrival, Giant 9731.
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5: 61. Hong Kong Shuttle 703, proceed our Kanto, did you understand?
19: The Kanto, Hong Kong Shuttle 703.
21: One departure identified. Climb under 602 for level 130.
7: Ready, descend to flight level 260, reached by cyber.
19: 260 level cyber, turn to return.
17: 3, continue present heading.
22: Because flight level 110 or below in the next 10 miles. Traffic reduced to 10.5 km now.
19: 20.
7: Junior 1561, roger.
22: New design altitude 2.7.
17: Only.
5: When you can reach the level requirement, reduce speed to 230 knots.
19: Speed 230 knots, and retire our best Hong Kong Delta 703.
5: Thank you.
34: Monitor situation 2303, approaching carefully, maintain flight level 300, squawking 4113.
7: Roger, 2303, Hong Kong radar, roger. Identified.
34: Yes.
17: Speed of 220 knots.
21: Cafe 271, cancel speed control, and at which point you wish to fly heading 0X0?
23: Cafe 271, hotel 342.
21: Cafe 271, what about after Raman? I give you a left turn.
23: The weather starts at Raman, so we need a turn between 342 and Raman.
21: Cafe 271, roger that, continue on the SID, I give you a left turn about 5 miles.
23: Cafe 271, thanks.
21: Dynasty 5834 heading 115 approved.
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22: Jonathan 8317 Hong Kong radar identified.
34: Jonathan 8317.
7: Shanghai 866 contact 13215.
34: Okay, Shanghai 866. Conrad Director 118, good evening. Maintaining flight level 350.
7: Backhead 118, roger.
34: 118.
21: 123, decimal 47.
7: 23,
19: 47. 66, roger. Passing flight level 171, climbing flight level 200.
5: Amateur 5, Hong Kong Radar today, climb to flight level 250.
19: 250, 385.
22: 126,
19: 815. 265, 1, 651, good night.
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17: We need 283, reduce speed to 220 knots.
9: 220.
17: Nippon Cargo 203, reduce speed to 220 knots.
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5: Your flight level 230.
34: Maintain flight level 230, record 117, off 150.
5: Record 117, after Sierra, heading 150 approved, and climb down flight level 250.
34: 250, after Sierra, heading 150, record 117.
0: New flight approved.
34: One. This direct to Loma.
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34: 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Thank you, sir.
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5: Recap 117, contact radar 127.1, bye bye.
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4: Speed control, Cathay 143.
34: Good evening, climbing flight level 250.
0: Rocket 117, Hong Kong radar, report request level.
34: Requesting 360. Rocket 117, heading 150, do weather.
0: Rocket 117, are you able for level 380?
34: Negative, Rocket 117.
0: Rocket 117, choice of level 280 or for level 380, advice.
34: And for 40, but perfect to see.
0: Rocket 117.
34: Rocket 117, we can accept, only accept 280, Rocket 117.
0: Rocket 117, Roger, climb for level 280, final.
34: Level 25, 280, Rocket 117.
0: Seat name 440.
34: 440.
0: Standby. Seat name 440, contact radar 135, decimal 6.
17: Orange Liner 27, turn right direct to Limes, descend to 4,000 feet.
34: 75 and spring at 592.
3: Evening 9534, we have maintained flight level 250.
7: 9534, good day, check direct NBAR, climb initially, flight level 350, call you back for further climb.
3: Going to NBAR, climb maintained flight level 350 initially, 9534.
7: Dana C5834, correction to my last time initially, flight level 340.
3: Okay, flight level 340 initially, then C5834, and check it to MBAR.
0: Goodbye.
3: 80, the weather now heading 215, squawk 0143.
7: Dana Eastern 211, good day, identify.
3: Hi, 121.4, Singapore 8. 5-2, good day.
6: Okay, maintain level 310, score 2277, 5 mile left door check.
13: China Southern 8048 Hong Kong radar, roger, identified.
6: China Southern 8048.
8: Hong Kong red express 3092, level 350, squawk 5474. Current heading is 0452, what weather?
13: Red Express 3092 Hong Kong radar identified, heading approved and clear Betty 3 Alpha arrival.
8: It's approved and clear Betty 3 Alpha arrival, Red Express 3092.
21: 07, after Raman, I can give you a heading 120, need you to climb through the arrivals.
10: Roger, we've just got some weather to our left at Raman. Can we maintain that for a few miles?
7: Flight level 370.
11: Descend now for level 370, on inform 8511.
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5: 792, coming approach 119.1, bye bye.
21: Cafe 721, connecting 122, decimal 6. 22, decimal 6, good day, Cafe 721. Passenger identified, climb by SID to 104132. 173, decimal 82. 133, decimal 82, good day, Cafe 143.
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25: Monsieur, descend flight number 290, Boeing 631.
26: Hong Kong radar, good evening. QA 6390, maintaining flight number 360. CD 761, left. And squawk 4121, information echo.
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5: Reach flight level 130 by Mango and speed at Mango 230 knots.
28: Copy that, to reach flight level 130 at Mango, speed 230 knots, please, and 078.
7: Hong Kong, high level not available.
5: Flight level 300, 2207.
7: Seaway 013, descend to flight level 280, final level, high level not available.
6: Descend flight level 280, Seaway 013.
7: Seaway 639, descend now flight level 310.
26: Flight level 310, Seaway 639.
7: Bohina 631, maintain speed 300 knots. Thank you.
24: Shanghai A66, request heading 052.
7: Up. Shanghai 866 heading 050 approve.
28: 0 Shanghai 866.
7: VHF 3900, say again your request heading.
28: 30 to the weather until a beam drop means VHF 3900. VHF 3900.
0: Shandong 8073 approve.
28: Left offset, fire Shandong 8073, thank you. Fire 100%.
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21: T-way 649, descend to reach flight level 110 by Hazel.
34: Descend to reach flight level 110 by Hazel, T-way 649.
21: Greater Bay 710, cancel speed control, climb to flight level 160.
1: Climb flight 160, cancel speed control, 710.
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10: Level 200, Qatar 8479, thank you.
21: Switch 139, climb to Falafel 6900 meters, and turn left direct to Biko.
1: Climbing, climb to level 9600, and left direct Biko, switch 139.
21: Switch 139, Falafel 6900 meters.
1: 6900 meters, switch 139.
21: Switch 139, and cross Biko, Falafel 4800 meters or above.
17: Cathay 782, descend to 6,000 feet.
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28: One
5: is level 260 and clear weather. Frank Bombay, Hong Kong, ready to descend flight level 220. Proceed direct SAPEX, resume on navigation.
28: Level 220, direct SAPEX, resume normal navigation, direct cap 118.
9: 0400, 29 miles to Elato on squawk 045.
7: Hong Kong 217K, identify number 1, maintain high speed at B4 Alpha arrival.
9: Clear for the AB4 Alpha arrival, maintain high speed, Air Hong Kong 217.
7: VHF 3900, report deviation to Shanghai 12835, good day.
34: 2835 is at 3900.
7: China Eastern 211, descend, maintain flight level 370.
28: Zero, squawking 3637.
7: China Eastern 211, descend, maintain flight level 370.
28: Sandman 10, Mata Level 370, China Eastern 211.
7: Today, question Bohemia 035, cancel climb rate requirement, maintain reaching level 320, crossing traffic above.
28: Bohemia 035.
7: Hong Kong 7863, identify clear at the 4 Alpha arrival.
28: Arrival, Hong Kong Shuttle 863.
34: Hong Kong, Hong Kong 205, Mata Level 380, squawk 6063.
7: Hong Kong 205, good day, identify number 3 at B4 Alpha arrival, minimum clean speed for sequencing.
34: B4 Alpha arrival, Hong Kong 205, minimum speed.
7: Human 007, question well, express 007 Hong Kong, track direct N bar, climb to flight level 310.
28: And request flight level 290 initially, what express 007?
7: 007, question stop climb level 290.
28: Top down for level 290, World Express 007.
7: A66, we can heading 2040. Call sign. A66, 2040, heading. 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Bohina 631, ready, descend level 260, reached by Maple.

0: turn right on 0110, resistance to 160 knots.
1: Climb to flight level 370.
2: Red 34.
3: Tasman 2-1, runway 07 center, descend to 8,000 feet, reach by Hotel 511, the QNH is 1004.
4: McCree Foster,
3: 29
4: on
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0: Good night.
5: T-way 649, descend 3,000 feet, and I clear Alex Sulu approach runway 34.
0: To 30 miles left of track.
2: Up to 30 miles left, right, approach them as safe, right, thank you.
6: Runway 599, Foxtrot, Lincoln, Sidek.
2: 422, weather.
0: Runway 599, Foxtrot, report request deviation.
6: Lincoln's heading 275, Runway 599, Foxtrot.
0: Runway 599, Foxtrot, heading 275, approve.
6: 275, approve, Runway 599, Foxtrot.
7: 11110,
5: Eagle X, flight number 300. Jine
0: 111,
5: Hong Kong
0: radar, Richard.
7: Echo Delta Victor Oscar.
5: Alright, copy that. Heading approved. Once clear direct to Vetvo, continue climb 200 Rick, 85426.
7: Philippine 311, increase speed to 250 knots, climb to flight level 160.
8: Increase speed 250 knots, climb flight level 160, Philippine 311.
5: Bye. 1, bye-bye.
2: 7-1, can I get 479, bye-bye.
5: T-way 649, ramp ready at the left hand, power proof.
0: Qatari 8479, Hong Kong radar, climb for level 260.
1: Hong Kong 205, descend alpha level 360, descend at 1,500 feet per minute or more.
2: Descend 360, 1,500 feet per minute or more, Hong Kong 205.
1: Hong Kong 217, descend level 360.
6: Descend level 360, Hong Kong 217.
1: 0. We are 035, thank you. Fly heading 170, climb to flight level 330.
6: Heading 170, climb level 330, bring us 035.
2: Say 143, we're clear of weather request, direct Satna.
1: Heading 143, clear direct Satna.
2: Direct Satna, Gateway 143. Hong Kong radar, good evening, Dynasty 837, flight level 340, spot 6611.
1: Dynasty 837, G'day, identified. Clear flight plan route.
2: Southbound route and request flight level 360, Dynasty 837.
1: Dynasty 837, understood, but available in non-standard, maintain flight level 340, please.
2: Okay, thank you, Dynasty 837.
6: Hong Kong radar, send you out 207. 207, climb to flight level 250.
1: Internet 207, G'day, climb to flight level 290, final.
6: Climb to flight level 290, Cynthia 207.
2: Airplane 035, after Sapno, Abin Sapno, we require 30 miles right of track to avoid weather.
1: Lima or Romeo?
2: 35 Romeo, Boeing 035.
1: Approved, after Abin Sapno, please.
2: Sir, after Abin Sapno, 35 Romeo, Boeing 035.
1: 710, climbing level 250, just 2 minutes, please. Greater Bay 710, G'day, climb to flight level 320 initially.
7: 20,
1: yes.
0: 1150,
3: not 240, yes. Main track
1: vector lines. 05, descend level 320, transition speed 250 knots.
2: 320, transition 250, Hong Kong 205.
1: Hong Kong Shuttle 863, 32709.
2: 32709, Hong Kong Shuttle 863.
1: Hong Kong Shuttle 863, thank you. Continue descent level 270.
2: Continue descent 270, Hong Kong Shuttle 863.
1: Bohemia 035, request heading 185. Bohemia 035, heading 180 initially due traffic.
6: Roger, 180 initially, Bohemia 035.
1: JJ at 2303, contact radar 12879.
0: Southern 60, question, China Southern 8048, descend for level 270.
2: Level 390, reach by Alpha, runway 710.
7: 5 turn left heading 070 British and climb to level 6900 meters.
4: 070 and climb level 6900 meters.
7: Philippine 311, contact radar 133 decimal H2.
0: 133 decimal
7: H2, Philippine 311,
0: Ivan. 311.
7: Shuttle 624, are you able direct to Darkick?
9: Affirm on Shuttle 624.
7: Shuttle 624, proceed direct Darkick and climb Russian and increase speed to 2H1 knots.
9: Strike Darkick, speed 2H1 knots on Shuttle 624.
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2: 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Contact radar 1265. 63
1: 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Shanghai 866, report deviation to Shanghai 12835.
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7: 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Thank you. Thank you. Thank you. Thank you. Thank you. Thank
2: 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Thank you. Thank you. Thank you. Thank you.
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2: 75 Recap 8546, climbing level 200, tracking source loop.
5: Recap 8546, Hong Kong radar, good day, climb to flight level 250.
2: Continue climb level 250, RK 546.
0: After those, should direct to Dumo.
10: Dumo, on 60.
0: Jeju Air 2217, Hong Kong radar, maintain flight level 300.
10: Nice, 211, after normal, weather deviation requires Romeo side 15 miles.
1: Approved.
10: Romeo side, 15 miles, weather duration approved, China is 711, thank you.
1: Okay.
2: Hong Kong Razor, Hong Kong Central 689, 5FL340, squawk 3650.
1: Hong Kong Shuttle 689, good day, identify, clear, AB4 Alpha arrival.
2: AB4 Alpha arrival, Hong Kong Central 689.
10: 201, to the request weather duration up to 15 mile arrival trend.
1: Approved. Dynasty 5834, contact Taipei 1291.
2: Upper 5, CSE,
0: low distance, low distance, low distance, low distance. Malaysia 078, reduce D to
2: 180, run out. Radar entry 0597, on heading 200, avoid radar. Passing for the wall 210, for the 250.
0: Thai Asia 597, Hong Kong radar, center level 10,400 meters.
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0: 1, Qatari 132, decimal 15.
2: 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If I'm clear, we're now talking back to the mark, going to be 8236.
1: 8236 identified for Hong Kong, Betty 3 Alpha arrival.
2: T3 Alpha arrival, going to be 8236.
8: Hong Kong radar, good evening, Philippine 311. Into flight level 250.
1: Philippine 311, Hong Kong radar, roger. Climb initially, flight level 320, call you back for higher.
8: I'm initially, flight level 320, Philippine 311.
0: And maintain altitude 3,000 feet, speed 180 knots.
5: Arrival speed 280 knots or greater.
10: Speed 280 or greater, Sierra 7 Alpha, circuit 6247.
0: Junior 111, approved.
10: Approved, Junior 111.
2: Hong Kong is on 5507, maintain altitude 340.
0: All Nippon 8507, Hong Kong radar, Roger.
3: 631, runway 07 center, descend via star to 6,000 feet, the QNH 1004, maintain present speed or greater.
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5: Giant 9731, and you can cross FADA, flight level 260 or below.
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10: 119, bye bye, Turkey 6247.
5: And giant 9731 is flight level 130.
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10: 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To 91, report deviation, Fairjet 976.
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1: 217, descend level 260, reach by MPED.
11: Level 260, reach by MPED, Hong Kong 217.
1: Hong Kong Shuttle 863, descend to flight level 260.
10: Satellite level 260, Shuttle 863.
12: This level informing the Tarso 2956.
13: Hong Kong radar, good evening, we're in KA546, climbing level 250, heading 215, do you add?
0: Recap 8546, Hong Kong radar, climb level 280, final level.
13: Climb level 280, final, recap 8546.
14: 55, request to offset 20 mile Lima side, due to weather.
0: Coronet 566, deviation approved.
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17: Chine 111. Hong Kong radar, GU 2303, maintain flight level 300.
0: GU Air 2303, Hong Kong radar, check.
17: Hello?
1: Bernet 313, good day, identify. Clear at B4 Alpha arrival.
18: Clear at B4 Alpha arrival, Korean Air 313.
10: 30.
5: Phone contact approach 119.1, bye bye.
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10: clear
0: and
10: clear from the 07
0: center.
10: What? 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What? 472.
0: 00287, Hong Kong radar identified.
10: 137.
14: 07, request for deviation flight up to 30 miles Lima side.
0: Only point 8507, 30 miles Lima side approved.
14: Check deviation up to 30 miles on Nippon 8507.
0: Thai Asia 597, what is the highest level you can accept?
5: 260 knots.
10: 28875. 28.75, Singapore 896, goodbye.
1: 40, Roger.
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0: Negative,
16: HAA 0756, continue descent to level 8,400 meters.
12: Descending 8,400 meters, Alpha 856, request heading 240.
16: Heading 240, Alpha.
12: Heading 240, descending 8,400 meters, Alpha 856.
19: Flight level 400.
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20: 5858, descend on upon 8511.
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0: To descend to reach flight level 110 in the next 30 miles.
19: Maintain flight level 200, squawk 2612.
1: China 2261, this is Hong Kong, identify, maintain flight level 300.
19: Maintain flight level 300, then that's 2065, thank you.
1: China C5870, good day, track direct in bar, descend, maintain flight level 350. Hong Kong Shuttle 689, when ready, descend level 260, reach by MPS.
19: 260, reach by Tech Hong Kong, Central 689. Florida, good evening, China Eastern 851, maintain level 260, approaching Domi.
1: China Eastern 851, good day, identify. Are you able level 370?
19: From China Eastern 851.
1: And expect that standby level change.
19: Okay, standby for level change, China Eastern 851.
12: Florida, good evening, China Eastern 539R7. Level 300, squawk 7404, heading 235, dear weather.
1: Heading 5397, good day, identify. Heading 235, approved.
12: Heading 235, approved, China Eastern 5397.
0: Radar identified.
12: 9450.
21: Hong Kong 12875.
12: Beijing, Hong Kong 12875, turn straight at 60, good day.
0: To 8
1: 1 connect 125, descend now flight level 310, descend at 1,500 feet per minute or more.
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3: Cathay 989, that's three vectors, Alice 107 Center.
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3: 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Giant 9731, runway 07 Center, descend now 8,000 feet. QNH is 1004.
19: 130 below, runway
0: 237.
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0: in the next 25 miles.
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0: decimal
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0: 133, decimal 35.
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0: 04, maintain speed 280 knots or greater. Alright, Roger.
1: Continue descent level 290. Air Hong Kong 209, descent level 340, 1,500 feet per minute or more.
19: Descend flight level 340, 1,500 minutes or more, Air Hong Kong 209. Cathay 989.
3: Cathay 989, descend to 4,000 feet.
19: Descend 4,000, Cathay 989.
3: On up on 8511, reduce speed to 210 knots.
6: 0 knots.
3: Bohemia 631, reduce speed to 180 knots.
9: Japanese heading 280, over with us.
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3: 04.
22: 3, maintain flight 280, now clear weather, request at Ikela.
16: 0013, check at Ikela, approve.
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21: Now your Mo Charlie showing, flight level 360, thank you.
3: 989, reduce speed to 180 knots.
16: So how many miles do you request on this heading?
23: About 80 nautical miles, Hanan 450.
16: Hanan 450, that will bring you into Guangzhou entry. Can you continue present heading and then turn right around heading 250 in next 3 miles?
23: Okay, we can maintain Funantai Road now, Hanan 450.
16: Roger.
24: Good day, Hong Kong radar, Channel 7281. Maintain flight level 9,600 meters. Squawk 0133.
16: China Eastern 281 Hong Kong radar identified.
24: China Eastern 281.
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26: Good morning, China Southern 5051 flight level 250, squawk 3110, and request flight level 90.
16: China Southern 5051, Hong Kong radar, copy your request, climb flight level 270 initially.
26: Up to flight level 270 initially, China Southern 5051.
16: Double go 287, contact radar 132 decimal 15.
27: 3215, good day, double good 287.
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9: Xenia 133, 35, Hi Asia 597, seat, advise the traffic behind, there will be being attacked on this track to take off.
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24: 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Request direct to airport and request flight level 360.
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16: China Southern 5051, contact radar 132, decimal 15.
26: 32, decimal 15, China Southern 051, good day.
9: 3, we are heading 0302
16: weather. Audible station, Juju at 2217, deviation to the left approach.
23: Deviation up to what? Lima side up to Juju 2217.
16: Cafe 3342.
9: Adam Cafe 3342, flightable 370, squawking 5473, heading 030.
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16: 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Hanan 450, heading 215, approved.
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16: China Southern 6095, descend for level 360, maintain speed Mach 0.77 or greater.
26: Descend to flight level 360 and speed Mach 0.77 and due to weather request heading 210.
16: China Southern 6095 heading 210, approved when able, check direct echo.
26: Descend to flight level 360 260, now heading is 210, one day for direct to Epcot, 2006095.
1: For now, climb to flight level 400.
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2: request for Hong Kong 769er, descending flight level 190, passing flight level 259er, squawk 0076.
5: Air Hong Kong 769er, Hong Kong radar guide ID, correction, identify, clear Sierra 7 Alpha arrival.
2: Sierra 7 Alpha,
5: Air
2: Hong Kong 769.
5: China 76089er, contact radar 127.1, bye bye.
1: 1271, China Southern 6089, over there.
3: Cafe 989, Tower
1: 118.2.
0: Say again.
1: Routing, the next higher will be 5437,
26: sir. 2609. 260 now, China is 5397.
0: China Southern 6089, Hong Kong radar. After Sierra, climb for level 310, after Sierra.
26: After Sierra, climb level 310, China Southern 6089.
0: China Eastern 281, climb for level 360, maintain speed map 177 or less.
1: 313, radar 1265.
26: 1265, Korea near 313.
4: Hong Kong Venture, good evening, Hong Kong Shadow 627, flight level 360, Scott 4163, approaching Alato.
1: 627, getting identified, clear Air B4 Alpha arrival.
4: Clear Air B4 Alpha arrival, Shadow 627.
1: Bro.
0: Shuttle 689, descend to 90,000 feet, QNH 1004.
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26: 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Hong Kong, good evening. Skyler 925, heading 235, secure level 360. Skyler
0: 925, Hong Kong radar, Roger.
26: Level
1: 170, and Hong Kong. Zero, contact Taipei Control 1291, bye bye.
3: 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Down upon 8511, contact tower 118.2.
25: 7.220.
0: FedEx 5607, Hong Kong departure, good evening. Track direction 10 knots.
25: Oh, 300 only.
0: Recap 8546, Roger. Reach my level 320 in 50 miles.
25: Okay, 320 in 50 miles, recap 8546.
22: T-Way 012 to the request to weather deviation up to 20 mile Lima side of track.
0: T-Way 013, 20 miles Lima side of track.
22: Good, T-Way 013.
0: China Southern 8489, Honda Senia 122, Daisy Mile 6.
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26: 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Hotel 381, G weather.
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0: Higher level not available, maintain the level 320, final level in Hong Kong.
26: Maintain level 320, China Southern 6089.
6: 11.
8: Delta 6124 Hong Kong, roger, identify. Clear on the flight plan route for Guangzhou.
6: 6124.
3: QNH 1004, expedite through 110.
6: 7526.
0: AFAM 280 or less.
6: Understood, thank you. 280 not or less, 7526.
0: FedEx 5607, descend to reach flight level 4,500 meters by waypoint 10 knots.
25: Sure, 4,500 meters by Tamont, FedEx 5607.
6: On a 7526, requesting heading 140G weather.
0: Qantas 7526, deviation is approved.
6: Heading 140 approved, Qantas 7526.
25: 6217.
11: Hong Kong 562.
8: Hong Kong 562, heading's approved, call clear weather.
11: Yeah, heading approved, and we'll go Hong Kong 562.
13: No man, contact Manila Control 119.3. Goodbye.
3: Air Hong Kong 217, speed 180 knots.
6: 160, no delay to flight level 110, Qantas 7526.
0: Climbing to approve and speed 250 knots, fly up for 1 minute in the next 25 miles.
8: 250, descend to flight level 200 to reach by East Bend.
3: Also, Greater Vehicle 157, about Cathay.
0: Cathay 289, speed now 260 knots or less is approved. Continue climb now to flight level 110, cancel altitude restrictions.
3: Okay, speed 260 or less is approved. Climb flight level 110, altitude restrictions is cancelled. We've got a little bit of weather just over Raman. We're going to need a slightly early left turn in a few miles.
0: Cathay 289, how about heading 140 initially?
3: Yes, that will work for us. Heading 140.
0: Cathay 289, heading 140.
3: Heading 140, Cathay 289.
6: Direct Venvo.
0: Qantas 7526 and turn left on heading 120 due to traffic, expedite your climb.
6: Understood, left turn 120, expedite climb, Qantas 7526.
0: And touch at 30, turn up track direct to Biko.
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3: 5535, thanks, y'all. Good night, Cathay 261.
0: B250 knots. Descend now for level 290.
3: Reduce speed to 180 knots.
6: 180.
25: Almost at 3 miles to the left.
0: China Eastern 281, deviation approved.
25: 31.
0: Cathay 3342, descend now for level 290.
3: 8,000 feet, reached by Silva, the QNH 1004.
6: 2, rejoin the SIG, Cathay 2.
0: Cathay 289, thank you. Continue climb now to fly level 6,900 meters, speed 280 knots or less.
6: 6,900 meters, 280 or less, Cathay 289.
0: Qantas 7526, you can cancel all the speed control now. Track damage to waypoint Dalo, Delta Alpha, Lima, Oscar Lima to rejoin flight plan route.
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13: 27.1.
25: 7.1, China Eastern 5397, good day.
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25: 191, ZDB 8226, bye bye.
5: Singapore 856, after Eastbourne, turn left, proceed direct to Lanta.
25: After he's left to Lanta, Singapore 856. 20 mile Lima and left and right side and stage 27.
0: It's really required.
25: 20
0: miles left and right also approved.
25: That's the 87 request 20 mile Lima and Romeo side and stage 27.
7: clear to Hong Kong, Betty, 3 Alpha arrival, quite some weather between My Way and Maple, on the south side is clear of weather. Direct to Betty and join Betty, 3 Alpha arrival, sir.
10: Okay, that's great, Betty, 3 Alpha, and I'm Betty, Hong Kong,
3: 360, descend to 2,000 feet.
12: 300 knots or less is approved. Can we maintain this heading for about another 10 miles after Hotel 382?
14: How about left turn direction to Beacon now?
12: Yeah,
14: clear. Cafe 289, how about left turn direction to Beacon now?
15: Maintain 9,200 meter deviation to the left, turn left 5397. 6095, request heading 170 for 100 miles.
14: Say again.
15: China Southern 6095, request heading 170 for 100 miles.
14: China Southern 6097, heading approved.
15: Heading 170 approved, China Southern 6095.
17: NSC 061, weather request rate of deviation up to 20 miles, left of track, Lima site.
14: Dynasty 061, say again.
18: 5-3, good morning, Bound Lato, 360 level, squawk 6022.
20: Hong Kong Shuttle 653, good day, identify, clear Hong Kong at B4 Alpha arrival.
18: B4 Alpha arrival, squawk 653.
3: I've turned right, heading 330.
20: Please. VHA836, Hong Kong radar, roger.
14: Hong Kong radar identifies opposite way traffic 20 miles on climb 1,000 feet below you. Recap 8546.
3: Heading 305.
14: Nice small one. So 320 on recap.
28: Arrival call gate maintaining 320 and looking out traffic recap 8546.
15: Hong Kong radar China 5397 request heading 220 due to weather.
14: China Eastern 5397 heading approved.
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7: Contact Hong Kong radar 123 Decimo 47. Bye bye.
14: Attach your climb to passing for level 110.
29: The Kansas City Control, expert climb passing flight level 100 is started 862.
3: To fly your present heading, speed 210 knots.
14: 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Bye bye.
12: Roger, 125.35 with the speed, FA 289, good morning.
14: Morning.
15: 0 to understand, 860.
3: Speed 210 knots.
14: 0.
3: Greater Bay 8236, reduce speed to 210 knots.
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31: Radar 132, decimal 15, good day, contact 7526.
3: 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Roger, and speed 210 knots. Fly Express 3092, 4,000 feet to present heading.
32: Hey, Hong Kong 783, press descent.
20: Hong Kong 783, descend flight level 260.
32: 7540260, Hong Kong 783.
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33: Responding 5,000.
14: Cathay 165, call for departure. Good morning, identified. Control climb flight SID, flight level 160.
30: Good morning, identify this man by fire.
32: 7.
30: Hong Kong 209, descend to 9,000 feet, Chang QH 1004.
31: So 4 Hong Kong 209.
0: So 22, descend now flight level 300.
32: Traffic 07 sector, report 7. With speed 290 knots or less, your choice.
31: Sure, Hong Kong 0627, descent to level 260 by MPET.
30: Sure, 627, Hong Kong radar, good morning. Cross MPET, flight level 260 or below, descent flight level 110.
31: Descent level 110, MPET, flight level 260 or below, shadow 627.
32: Or less at flight level 290.
3: Under 5,000 feet.
1: Hello, 160.
30: East Jet 862 Hong Kong radar. Good morning. Climb flight level 250. Track direct to Doomap.
1: Climb flight level 250.
30: And
1: direct to Doomap.
30: East Jet
1: 862. Ava. Hong Kong Shenzhen AO 110. Request heading 1900. Silver.
30: Shenzhen 117 approved.
32: You have cruised 290 knots or less. The only alternative is to cross at no time 5-7 or later, no speed control.
31: Flight level 200.
30: Shenzhen 250 Hong Kong radar, good morning. After eastbound track direct to lander.
31: After eastbound track to lander, Shenzhen 250, thank you.
0: Challenger
2: 925, Xenia 122, Decimal 6. 122, Decimal 6, Schedule 925, bye-bye.
32: Malala Control 119, Decimal 3, good day. Air Hong Kong 783, contact radar 126, Decimal 5.
31: Air Hong Kong 783.
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2: 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And any speed control? 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
4: Sonar, good evening. Rank 1575, flight level 300, 3703, please.
32: Recap 1575 identified, report the highest level you can accept today.
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32: 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Delta Link, monitor 1193 today.
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1: Identified. We need to maintain the heading 180 for another 5 to 8 miles.
30: Roger, channel 117, Roger. 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
32: 236 director, Rugby 07 sector. Continue your left heading 250 for 56.
30: 3342 on Comrade R, descend to flight level 200, cancel the Maple level restriction.
9: Flight level 200, cancel Maple restriction, and confirm descend now, can they 3342?
30: Affirm.
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30: Shuttle 627, report your current speed.
0: Identified, clear Betty 3 Alpha arrival.
31: Clear Betty 3 Alpha arrival, Hong Kong 326, confirm you still want to maintain 3 miles right and maintain Mach 0.79?
14: Air Hong Kong 326, resume normal speed, cancel offset direct to Duluc.
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5: Heading 340.
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5: Good day.
14: Apex, track direct to 10 knots, descend to flight level 4,500 meters, reach level by waypoint 10 knots.
8: Motor Apex, direct 10 knots and descend 4,500 meters, reach by 10 knots, 4,500 meters, and 860.
14: By 22, descend now flight level 120, reach by Cotton.
8: Level 120, reach by Cotton, Malaysian 522. 330, break at 1.75, thank you.
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11: Hello, 260, reach by NZ, Shuttle 653.
8: Descending to 190, still with Guangzhou, strong 7024.
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5: Hong Kong Shadow 627, Alpha Montreal, release speed to 250 knots. Thank you. 7, track direct to Ely, resort on navigation.
14: China Eastern 53907, you can deviate up to 20 miles left of track.
8: Deviation 30 miles left of track, China Eastern 53907.
14: China Eastern 53907, 30 miles left of track, upper.
8: 30 miles left of track, China Eastern 53907. China Southern 6089er, request heading 195.
14: China Southern 6089er, heading approved. Red Cat 1394 Hong Kong radar identified.
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13: Hong Kong 783.
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7: 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Radar Canada 165, climbing flight level 250. Canada
32: 165 today, climb initially, flight level 330, call you back for further
7: climb. Climb flight level 330, Canada 165, if you can give us flight level 370, we'd like to reach by Nomad, please.
30: Shadow 65, Sri Lanka radar, good morning, descend out flight level 110 and cross impact flight level 260 or below, stand by for that.
7: Shadow 10, cross impact level 260 or below, 653.
30: Hong Kong 783, track direct to Hotel 512, descend to 9000 feet, junculation 1004.
10: Track direct to Hotel 512, descend 9000 feet, junculation 1004, Hong Kong 783.
30: And then Hong Kong 783, speed 250 knots below 10,000 feet.
10: 250 below 10,000 at Hong Kong 783.
30: Cafe 3342, descend to flight level 130.
17: Yes, flight level 130, Cafe 3342.
30: Mask 318, descend flight level 110.
7: Flight level 110, mask 318.
30: Hong Kong Shadow 653, speed 300 knots or greater, track direct Hotel 512.
7: Hotel
30: 512, 300 knots or greater, 65. Hong Kong 783, contact approach on moment
10: 9, decimal 1. 91 Hong Kong 783.
7: Sir, 613, request heading 190.
30: Carries 613, heading 190, approved. 0
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10: 878, request heading of 060, if able.
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17: Cafe C342, due to weather in around Silver, request heading 060 and make an approach from east side of Silver.
30: Sorry, I just doing the coordination, sorry, miss your message again.
17: Cafe C342, request heading 060.
30: Cafe 3342, heading 060, approved.
17: Cafe 060, approving Cafe 3340. We would like to make an approach from the east side of Silver.
30: To the east side of what?
18: In 5 minutes.
19: Understand that Cafe 383, then turn left now on heading 310.
21: Heading 310.
30: Direct Cafe 3342, say again the last.
17: Cafe 3342, we would like to maintain this heading for next 30 miles.
30: Yeah, no problem.
7: Please, request to go back on track.
30: Cafe 3342, continue press the heading initially, climb for level 25 as well.
7: And press initially. Present heading initially
30: on
7: flight level
19: 250,
22: 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Cafe 3342, descend flight level 110.
17: 110,
22: Cafe 3342. Yes, and just be advised, you have about 40 track master flash down, expedite your descent.
7: 51. You're within 3.5 miles, 653.
30: Cafe 3342, come to approach on 119 at a small one. Good day.
17: 119,
30: Cafe. Shenzhen at 250, connect Zhuhai on 123, day small 85. Good day.
10: 23, day small 85. Good day, Shenzhen, 250.
7: 360, 70 square. We to the left up to 15 miles.
19: Express line 607, deviation approved.
7: Descend to the left approved and heading 607.
22: Run to 353, request 10 miles Lima, the weather.
10: 30 and we are deviating right side. Up.
19: Right. 430, good morning, identified, climb at SID 8000 feet.
3: Climb by SID 8000 feet, back to 430.
4: Other side, secure reaching 4500, with them up.
19: Thank you, Transnosa 860, please contact the Shuhai control now on 121.4, good day.
4: 214, Transnosa 860, good day.
12: Japan Air 34, Hong Kong radar identified. DZ5, 0 miles right of track approved.
15: Deviation 50 miles right approved, Japan Air 34.
18: 6 after Dulop, requesting up to 10 miles Romeo site due weather.
19: Air Hong Kong 326 after Dulop, 10 miles Romeo site approved.
18: After Dulop, 10 miles Romeo site approved. Thank you, Hong Kong 26.
20: 3342,
23: descend 9000 feet.
20: Good morning,
23: Cathay 501, flight level 400, score King 6017.
32: G'day 501, g'day, identify, clear Hong Kong at B4 Alpha.
23: B4 Alpha, Cathay 501.
32: Action.
19: 430, cancel speed and altitude restrictions, continue climb now to flight level 160.
3: Cancel speed and altitude restriction and climbing 160, plus 430.
4: Flight 120, left turn to CA Sierra.
30: Homeland 880, 03 Hong Kong radar, good morning, report your passing level in squawk.
4: Now passing 10,800 feet, squawking 3135, man, 8803.
30: Homeland 880, 03, you identified, stand by for higher.
4: By higher, man, 8803.
19: D061, connecting Yaw 133, decimal 35.
31: Yeah, 133.35, send us the 061, thank you.
19: Corinne 658.
24: Hey, good evening, Hong Kong 562. Coming off flight level 260.
30: Hong Kong 562, Hong Kong radar, good morning, descend flight level 130.
24: Descend flight level 130, Hong Kong 562.
4: Command 803 request.
30: Yes, okay, go ahead.
4: Three, we request offside to the Lima side for 3 knot miles due to the weather over Sierra.
30: Sure, 653, complete descent to 9000 feet, join connection 1004, high speed below 10 is approved.
25: Hong Kong radar clear, 9000 request weather deviation up to 70 miles to the Romeo side, due to weather clear, 0902.
30: Unit 092, Hong Kong radar, identify, stay 0 miles right of track approach. Hong Kong
4: 562,
30: track direct to
4: Mango.
19: Mango, Hong Kong 562. 21. Shenzhen Air 117, heading approved, climb for level. Stand by higher, climb for level 320.
4: Climate to flight level 320, heading now 217.
19: Malaysian 522, contact radar 123, decimal 905. Flight 42, descend alpha level 260, reach up in Maple.
26: Flight level 370.
24: Daniel Gong 560.
32: Nate 3, continue present heading for sequencing.
30: Five and 2 Roger, turn up descend for the 4110, track direct to Lambda.
4: Descend 1, Lambda, descend 522.
30: Shadow 653, we do speed 2X0 knots by hotel, hotel 512.
19: Commence descent now to reach 4260 by each band.
25: For the climb.
19: Junior 092, not available. Maintain present level.
25: Back up further level, clear 092.
19: Parata Air 202, contact radar 128, decimal 75.
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0: 6 Hong Kong radar, roger.
10: 98 over, top no request, left heading 175.
3: Bracket 1575, heading approved.
10: Approved, bracket 1575.
7: B280 knots for sequence.
3: Cathay 105 Hong Kong radar, climb to flight level 290.
8: Climb flight level 290, Cathay 105.
3: Cathay 105 and caution, similar call sign, company traffic 165.
8: Cathay 105, roger.
3: Cathay 165, did you copy the similar call sign?
10: Affirmative, Cathay 165.
8: FedEx 6124, flight level 260.
5: FedEx 6124, Hong Kong radar, good evening, descend, flight level 220.
8: Flight level 220, FedEx 6124, good evening.
5: Indo 4022, reach level 110 within 4 minutes.
4: Flight level 110 is 3 minutes, Indo 4022.
5: In 4 minutes.
4: 4 minutes. Indo
5: 4022. Homenet 8803, turn left heading 120, radar vector for shortcut.
10: Company turn left heading 120, Commander 8803.
8: Final level today.
3: Garita 6138.
5: Roger. Which 119 at a small one, good day.
10: 119-01, Alcon 562, good day, sir.
5: Ryan Express 35007, reach level 130 within 30 miles.
10: 130 miles, Express 5037. Radar Air Hong Kong 842, which is descending flight level 260, direct to Naples.
5: Hong Kong 842, Hong Kong radar, good morning. Descend flight level 170, cross Maple, flight level 260 or below.
10: Descend flight level 170, and cross Maple, flight level 260 or below, Air Hong Kong 842, good morning.
7: 4562, maintain 280 knots or greater.
5: 1121 decimal 4, good day.
4: 121 decimal 4, Malaysian 522, good day, sir.
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8: Release of Taipei.
3: Emirates 367, Hong Kong radar identify heading approved.
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5: Hong Kong 842, descend for level 130.
10: That's out of 130, air outcome 842.
7: Cross a beam Mango, flight level 130 or below.
0: Thank you. EC open 645, got you clear now and maintain flight level 190, they'll be crossing traffic above you.
12: Copy the clown, flight level 190, thank you, beam 645.
10: 67.
7: Hong Shuttle 653, after lands via Tonic, clear ILS approach from V07 Center, report established.
0: Roger.
5: 612, for maintaining final for 220, origin traffic crossing left to right below.
11: 220, FedEx 6124.
7: 507, maintain speed 280, not so greater. 63342, follow public speed.
10: 401.
3: German Air X01 for on route spacing. Cross set no time 1719 or later.
10: No time 1719 or later, German Air 01.
13: High 7224, climb to flight level 10,700 meters, flight level 351.
11: Hello, 1-0-1, descending flight level 260, will reach by a net.
5: Kelly 501, Hong Kong Radar, good morning, cross same path, flight level 260 or below, descend flight level 110.
11: Roger, cross and pad, flow 260 below, descend, flow 110, Cathay 501.
0: Evan, E7645, track now, dive to soft slew.
11: Maintain flight level 350, squawk 2320.
13: Spain 7342, Hong Kong, roger, radar contact, clear on the flight plan route to Shenzhen.
11: Yes, I'm Roger,
13: Shenzhen,
11: thank you.
13: Rekka 1516, contact Hong Kong radar, 127, DC Mo 1.
0: That's a Mo 1.
11: 063, good day. Flyback right now, particular. Hong Kong, Dynasty 063, level 340, Dr. Kelly.
3: Dynasty 063, Hong Kong radar, Roger.
11: Good evening, Rescue 1516, climbing 1,300 meters, checking direct call. Rescue
3: 1516, Hong Kong radar, Roger.
13: 123, Decimo 47.
7: Express 3507, descend to 4,500.
10: 42, check RMP, Julio AR, from 07, right.
5: I'm going to 842 copy that. Approach control will further confirm you later. Descend outside number 110.
10: Descend outside number 110, Hong Kong, roger.
11: And Hong Kong, UPS 166, passing 240, is bent 200.
5: UPS 166, Hong Kong radar, good morning. After Eastman, track direct to Lambda.
11: There is bent direct Lambda for UPS 166.
5: Cathay 501, maintain speed 300 knots or greater, track direct Hotel 512.
14: Radar, direct hotel to Tower 2, Cafe 501.
0: Thank you, Shuttle 616. Expect a cancellation of speed after the right-hand turn. Stand by for further.
14: No problem. And increasing speed 230 knots on my 7616.
0: Check.
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5: Homeland 8803, contact radar 132.15. Good day.
16: 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Good day, Commander 8803.
17: Hong Kong Radar, good evening, China Southern 305, climb to 50250, squawk 3111.
5: China Southern 305, Hong Kong Radar, good morning, report your passing level.
17: Passing level 195, China Southern 305. Now, due to weather, we can accept heading 120 or heading 190. Do you want me to turn left or turn right?
5: China 7305, now turn right heading 190, then you're identified.
17: Right heading 190, thank you, China 7305.
5: Indo 4022, contact Zhuhai 121-4.
18: Zhuhai 121-4, Indo 4022, thank you, good evening.
19: Parallel Ethiopian 645, climbing flight level 200.
5: Ethiopian 645, Hong Kong radar, good morning, climb to flight levels 230.
19: Flight level 230, Ethiopian 645.
5: UPS 166, descend flight level 110, reach within 5 minutes.
20: Okay, descend to flight level 110 and reach within 5 minutes for UPS 166.
21: LSA 2000, climbing 5000.
14: 6354.
0: China
14: Southern
0: 6766, Hong Kong radar identified.
14: China Southern 6766. 5110, beam muscle,
0: Cathay 501. Niner, contact radar 126.5.
21: 126.5, and 2099.
7: The speed, the QNH now 1003.
0: And Manila 119.3.
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0: 456 Hong Kong radar identify clear Betty 3 Alpha arrival.
22: Good morning, maintain level 340, Scorpio 0463.
13: Back at 1532 Hong Kong, roger, identify, continue flight plan route to Guangzhou.
22: Continue flight plan route to Guangzhou, after signal request 10 mile left of traffic test.
13: Back at 1532, 10 miles left after signal approved.
22: To my left after Sumner through Breaker 1532.
23: Coronado, good morning, Coronado 460, maintain heading 030, flight level 290.
13: Coronado 460, Hong Kong, roger, radar, contact, report clear weather.
23: Report clear weather, Coronado 460.
13: Shanghai 7224, contact Hong Kong on 127.1.
23: 127.1, Shanghai 7224.
13: GNSU 92, can you come left a bit, say heading 060.
23: Goodbye, GNSU. We can accept left heading 060.
13: GNSU 92, left on heading 060. Report when you can accept further left turn.
23: Vehicle, left heading 060, GNSU 92.
5: Low 10 is approved.
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0: Roger.
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5: China Southern 305, track direct to Moulin, resort on navigation.
2: To Moonlet, China Southern 305, thank you.
5: Ethiopian 645, climb flight level 250.
6: Level 250, Ethiopian 645.
9: Hong Kong, good morning, Air Hong Kong 326, flight level 260 by Cyber.
5: Hong Kong 326, Hong Kong radar, good morning, descend flight level 130, cross Cyber, flight level 260 or below.
9: Hong Kong 130, cross Cyber, flight level 260 or below, Air Hong Kong 326.
5: Ethiopian 645, contact radar 127 decimal 1, good day.
6: 271, Ethiopian 645.
5: Cathay 501, contact approach 119 decimal 1, good day.
15: 1, Cathay 501, good day.
5: Hong Kong Shadow 616, track direct to Doom Map.
15: Doom Map, Hong Kong Shadow 616.
5: Jeju SX 014, track direct to Map Key.
6: 122 decimal 6, send that 8117.
5: Ava. China Southern 305, on this radar 127 decimal 1, good day.
15: 7 decimal 1, good day, China Southern 301.
5: Air Hong Kong 326, speed 280 knots on transition.
9: 30 knots on transition, Air Hong Kong 326.
5: 5.
0: 50.
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9: Stand by higher, China 090.
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15: So on course, China Southern 305.
3: China Southern 305, roger. Maintain flight level 270 on reaching. Call you back.
15: Climb, maintain flight level 270, China Southern 305.
6: Travel 8602, heading 025 for 40 mile due to weather. Squawk 5633 at level 330.
3: Standby, Bird Air Macau 9991, descend now to flight level 120, descent rate 2000 feet per minute on grey turn.
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0: Cathay 321, direct to Biko is approved. Cathay 233, good morning, you identified. Climb 2, climb 5, the SID, altitude 8,000 feet.
13: Descend your discretion for level 260 to reach by eastbound speed 300 knots indicated or more.
3: Hong Kong radar identify 20 miles Romeo side approved.
7: 4842, reduce speed to 180 knots to. Reduce speed to 180 knots.
15: Time to fly level 270.
3: China Southern 305, Hong Kong radar climb to fly level 320, stand behind.
15: Bound to fly level 320, China Southern
7: 305.
6: Did you do with us?
3: Heading 025, approved by travel air 8602.
6: Travel 8602, thank you.
0: Cathay 233, heading 100, approved, maintain 280 knots or less.
6: 100 approved, that's 20 knots less, isn't it?
0: Cathay 233 AFM, could you climb now to flight level 110?
6: Flight level 110, Cathay
7: 233. 370, squawk 2152.
3: Melindo 612, Hong Kong radar identified.
6: This is my door.
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6: Radar, give my 525, this is the passing flight level 10, this is the flight 190, 4030.
5: Come on, 525, Hong Kong radar, good morning, identify the case, the Yellow 7 Alpha arrival.
6: Clear, Sierra 7 Alpha arrival, come on, 525.
5: Hong Kong Shuttle 616, coming radar 118, base 192, good day.
15: 992,
5: Hong Kong
15: Shuttle 616, good day.
3: And 34 Hong Kong radar, roger.
15: 16 on climb flight level 250.
3: Hong Kong shuttle 616 Hong Kong radar, climb to flight level 310.
15: 310 Hong Kong shuttle 616.
3: Cathay 105 Hong Kong radar.
5: Heading 130 for how many miles?
1: Until I'll be in Sierra, KMI 525.
5: KMI 525, heading 130 is approved.
1: 130 approved, KMI 525.
3: GNAT
1: 0902,
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3: Cathay 105 Hong Kong radar.
5: Cathay 20990, descend to 9000 feet, on KLH 1033, maintain speed 280 knots below 10.
1: Send 9000 feet, KLH 1033, 280 knots below 10, Cathay 2099.
4: Houston 7407, maintain flight trip, maintain 9,800 meters, squawk 1031.
3: China Eastern 7407, Hong Kong radar, roger. And you are identified after 10 miles clear, direct MCAM.
4: After 10 miles, operated direct to the upcow, China Eastern 747, due to the weather request for the flight plan.
3: China Eastern 7407 up to continue flight plan route.
4: Continue flight plan route with China Eastern 7 for China Eastern 7407. Thank you.
3: Hello.
8: Climb to flight level 160, high speed approved Korean Air 2012.
1: Direct at 139 Apple.
5: KMR 525, descend flight level 110.
1: Then turn to 110, KMR 525.
5: 30 miles, 3305.
0: China Southern
5: 305, 30 miles approved. Flight level 260 to reach by eastbound and descend transition speed into 280 knots indicated.
1: Light.
5: 525, okay, approach Robin Island, a small one, good day.
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12: Passing 1,900, climbing 5,000.
0: MH 381, Hong Kong departure, good morning, identified. Climb for SID, altitude 7,000 feet.
12: Climb via SID, altitude 7,000 feet, Emirates 381.
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0: Shandong 2425, heading approved and climb to follow for 2900.
1: Heading 180 approved, climb to follow 290, Shandong 2425.
0: Rebind. Guangzhou control now on 125.35. Good day. 12535. Bye bye.
2: 125.35.
0: Yes. Good morning. APU 68, Hong Kong departure. Good morning. Identified. Climb for SID 7,000 feet. MH381, continue climb now for level 160, maintain speed 280 knots or less.
2: Continue for level 180 and maintain speed 280 knots or less, MH381.
0: MH381, clear for level 160.
2: Clear for level 160,
0: MH381. Calling at 2012, contact radar 133.82, good day.
3: 201 to the base.
0: AP6A, speed 230 knots or less is approved.
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5: Level 130 and cross Sunny Final for 260 or below.
6: Level 130, cross Sunny Final for 260 or below, Hong Kong 456.
7: Hong Kong radar, good morning, Korean Air, 2012. Testing letter 165, climbing Final for 160.
5: Great, now 2012, Uncle Radar, good morning. Climbing for level 250, unrestricted, track direct to Mackey.
7: Climb for level 250, unrestricted, and direct to Mike Echo Bravo, Kilo India, Korean Air 201.
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10: Hong Kong warning FedEx 6067, leveling 260 at eastbound 300 speed or faster.
5: FedEx 6067, Hong Kong radar, good morning, descend alpha level 220.
10: Descend 220, FedEx 6067.
1: 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Shandong
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13: You track direct to SAPEX. 25 after Lima Five Tonic, clear for ILS approach runway 07 center, report established.
14: 176 China 168.
13: 44 KMI 525.
0: 381, you can turn right now direct to Soslu and cancel all the speed restrictions.
2: Right direct to Soslu without...
0: Then P68, cancel all the speed control, high speed is approved.
15: Cancel all the speed restriction, high speed approved, there P68.
16: 240. Gun 645, request further left heading 250.
0: Ethiopian 645 up to heading 250.
16: Approach Ethiopian 645. Up 0 if possible.
0: Hong Kong Shuttle 616 request level already occupied by overflight traffic, maintain current level.
16: Yeah, Hong Kong Shuttle 616.
0: To flight level 160.
17: 160, Cathay 83.
0: Red Cap 13904, descend to reach flight level 4,500 meters by waypoint 10 knots.
16: Descend 4,500 meters by 10 knots, Red Cap 13904.
17: Cathay 880, request high speed.
0: Cathay 880, I can only approve you to 230 knots or less at the time, and I call you back shortly for further. 230
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14: Chair report release 5.0, sir.
0: 3908, you are identified. Can you make any left turn?
16: Able to be checked 3908.
0: Copy. Ethiopian 645, Palestine 133, there is 135, good day.
17: 133, there is 135, Ethiopian 645.
18: Welcome, Raider. Good evening. We had jet 834 on heading 070 due to weather and maintain level 330.
0: Roger 834, Hong Kong Raider, identify report when able left turn.
18: Copy, we had jet 834.
5: Between Mackey, climb for level 250 as well.
19: So, Mackey, climb for level 250, RP 68, morning.
5: In Macau 9901, descend to 9000 feet, John Connection 1003, high speed below 10 is approved.
16: Descend 9000 feet, Connection 1003, high speed below 10, Macau 9901.
5: Set at 6067, speed now 300 knots.
10: Speed 300 knots, set at 6067.
16: Power down 532, level 260.
10: Number 220, the Kong 532. Kong Air Hong Kong 200, despite one shot.
5: Hong Kong 721, Hong Kong Roger, the high speed through Sierra is approved, descend Alpha Alpha 170.
10: Speed through Sierra, descend signal 170, Hong Kong 721.
2: Parallel Emirates 381, passing flight level 176, landing flight level 200.
5: Emirates 381 Hong Kong radar, good morning, climb for level 250.
2: Flight level 250, Emirates 381.
16: 10 minutes, descending the trouble 8602.
0: Radar identified.
16: 9053.
0: Homeland 8803, contact Manila 119.3.
10: 300 Hong Kong, 5000.
0: Cathay 259, good morning, you identified. Continue climb by the SID, altitude 8,000 feet.
10: Climb by the SID, 8,000 feet, Cathay 259.
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0: Red Cap 1394, and I call back shortly. Brick, Cathay 880, Cathay 880, stop climb by level 130.
17: Level 130, Cathay 880.
0: Racket 1394, heading 015, confirm.
16: Confirm, Racket 1394.
0: Approved, Racket 1394, heading 015, confirm. You need to maintain the heading until I've been 10 knots.
16: Command, Racket 1394.
0: Roger, approved.
16: Racket 1394, heading approved.
10: Cathay 749, request heading 190 for weather.
0: Cathay 749, heading 190 is approved. Stop climb for level 130.
20: climb to level 130, heading
21: 190, Cathay 7490.
22: Cathay 8800.
23: Cathay 880, turn is now tracked out to Dalo.
22: Dalo, Cathay 880.
23: Cathay 7490, speed 250 knots.
20: 250 knots, Cathay 7490.
24: From the left or the right?
25: Romeo side, China Eastern 7407.
24: Yeah, okay, we're meeting the uphill road this month, China Eastern 7407. Thank you.
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5: Air Hong Kong 721, descent level 4110, cancel Cantor level restriction.
21: Descent level 110, cancel the Cantor level restriction at Hong Kong 721.
26: And expect that at 260, coming 240.
25: Band spray 8551, descent to flight level 320.
24: Copy, descent flight level 320, that's spring 8551.
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23: Hong Kong Shuttle 850, good morning, identified, climb by the SID, altitude 7,000 feet.
26: Good morning, climb by SID 7,000, Ushara 854.
23: FedEx 6067, descend out to flight level 170.
20: Now to flight level 170, FedEx 6067.
23: Cathay 7490, and continue on heading 1. Cushion, can you fly now on heading 180?
20: Yes, we can do heading 180 and cable event as well, Cathay 7490.
23: Thank you, Cathay 7490, heading 180 and speed 280 knots or less, climb to flight level 160.
20: 180, speed 280 or less, climb flight level 160, Cathay 7490.
21: Okay, leaving a flight about 235, climbing a flight about 250.
25: At pitch 68 Hong Kong radar, climb to flight level 310.
21: Level 310, LPG 68.
20: 40 knots to performance.
23: Cathay 259, speed now 300 knots or less is approved.
20: 300 knots or less, Cathay 259, thank you.
23: And Cathay 259, are you ready for left turn direct to Hotel 382 to rejoin the SID?
24: After Ali, if possible.
25: And my train went up, loop after Ali, heading 210.
24: Ali, heading 210, Emirates 381, thank you.
25: Wind travel 8602, contact radar 123, decimal 95.
21: Wind travel 8602.
23: Control, track now direct to source loop, maintain flight level 160 and reaching, opposite to traffic descending above.
20: Three-seater, direct to source loop and maintain flight level 160, Cathay 7490.
23: Hong Kong Shuttle 850, speed now 250 knots, continue climb to flight level 110.
21: Speed 250, climb flight 110, Ushara 854.
23: Cathay 888, Hong Kong departure, good morning, you're identified. Report your passing altitude, please.
27: Cathay 888,
23: 230 knots or less is approved, continue climb now to 7,000 feet.
27: 230 or less, 7,000 feet, Cathay.
23: Cathay 259, you're ready for left turn. I've got traffic similar altitude at now you're 10 o'clock to 20 miles ahead.
20: Turning left, direct Hotel 382 now, Cathay 259.
23: Cathay 259, thank you. Continue climb now to flight level 160.
20: Continue climb flight level 160, Cathay 259.
23: Cathay 880, Cathay 880, contact radar 13382, bye-bye.
25: China Sub-10 6766, descend to flight level 280.
20: To flight level 280, request heading 240, 7766.
25: China Sub-10 6766, approved heading 240.
20: 240, descend to level 280, 7766.
25: For crossing in 2 minutes.
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0: Korean Air 2012, turn right heading 105 for your climb.
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0: 12, climb to Fella 4330.
26: And there is 201. Hong Kong Radar, good evening, EVA 071, flight level 320, approaching, copy, squawk 2644.
0: EVA 071, Hong Kong Radar, identify.
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26: Vietnam 430, good morning.
25: Vietnam 430, maintain flight level 270 Hong Kong radar, identify. Where are you tracking to?
26: We've got ahead, Eagle 30, apply weather, and maintain flight level 270 Vietnam 430.
25: Vietnam 430, roger. You are identified heading 030 to, but for how long heading 030?
26: 30 miles, Vietnam 430.
25: Okay.
26: 430.
27: Climb flight level 130, Cathay 888, and...
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3: Shuttle 854, climb to flight level 160, tracker to Dallas, maintain speed 300 knots or greater.
26: Got it, and climb back 300 knots or greater.
3: Cathay 888, maintain speed 260 knots.
26: 260 knots,
3: got the 888. With you. Magellan 881, departure identified, climb unrestricted to flight level 130.
26: 130, Magellan 81.
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3: 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Cathay 749, contact radar 123.47. 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
3: Cathay 259, leaving flight level 170, you can make a right hand turn direct to Beagle.
25: Cathay 749, Hong Kong radar, climb flight level 250.
26: Climb flight level
25: 250, JSA 749. Backup 1532, contact departure 122.65.
26: Full frequency 122.65, backup 1532.
24: Travel 8672, repeat heading 360 due to weather.
25: Africa Alpha Golf 8602, heading 360 approved.
26: 60, recover 8602.
25: Car radar identify. Confirm you are on weather deviation or flying heading.
26: We are on weather deviation, on the 537.
25: Genevis 937, roger, heading 0802.
26: The 537, we're radio check statement. We were calling for like 5 times.
25: Read your 5, how do you read me?
26: This one we cannot read you, man. I'm the 537, thank you.
25: Thank you.
26: Hey, bro.
25: Say again.
26: District got signed at 937. Phone. Level 160. Level 160. Request lower. Level 360. 301, go 840.
25: You need to be on this heading for another 30 miles. Wait or later?
26: Us, normal 48 or later, Quicker 9053.
0: Quicker 9053, affirm and climb to Fella 4330.
26: Fella 4330, Quicker 9053, affirm. Pacifica, Niagara 5-3.
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1: Cathay 880.
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26: MAPT, Hong Kong Shuttle 854, maintain speed.
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3: Cathay 888, contact radar 133.82, good day.
27: 82, Cathay 888, good day.
3: Magellan 881, maintain speed of 300 knots, climb to flight level 160.
27: 300 knots, 160 for Magellan 881.
3: Cathay 950, departure identified, climb unrestricted, flight level 130.
2: Climb unrestricted, flight level 130, Cathay 950.
23: 280 knots.
27: Go to 280 knots, GPS 145. Good evening, Cathay 888, 125, climbing 160, restricted to 300 knots.
23: Cathay 888,
27: climb level
23: 250, maintain current speed, proceed direct to
27: DOMAP. 250, direct to DOMAP, Cathay
2: 888. 6766, red heading 260.
23: China, Sub-10, 6766, heading 260, please.
2: 60, China, 6766. Eva 065, request heading 280 for weather.
23: Eva 065, up to.
2: Approved, Eva 065.
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23: Golf 8602, contact Zhuhai on 121 decimal 4, good day, maintain speed 280 knots or greater. Giant Nibis 937, contact radar 128 decimal 75. Golf 8602.
26: 602.
23: Speed 280 knots or greater, contact Zhuhai 121 decimal 4.
2: 6280 and 12104, speed travel 8602.
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2: Cargo 7713.
23: Cargo 7713, Hong Kong radar, roger. Report your flight level now.
2: Maintaining 8,100 meters, squawk 0113.
23: Cargo 7713, identify clear Sierra 7 Alpha arrival.
2: 7 Alpha arrival, Cargo 7713, and we'll call you release.
23: Well, Cargo 840, maintain speed 300 knots or greater, cancel speed at Mango.
26: 3-0-0-0-0-0-0-0-0-0-0-0-0-0-0-0-0-0-0-0-0-0-0-0-0-0-0-0-0-0-0-0-0-0-0-0-0-0-0-0-0-0-0-0-0-0-0-0-0-0-0-0-0-0-0-0-0-0-0-0-0-0-0-0-0-0-0-0-0-0-0-0-0-0-0-0-0-0-0-0-0-0-0-0-0-0-0-0-0-0-0-0-0-0-0-0-0-0-0-0-0-0-0-0-0-0-0-0-0-0-0-0-0-0-0-0-0-0-0-0-0-0-0-0-0-0-0-0-0-0-0-0-0-0-0-0-0-0-0-0-0-0-0-0-0-0-0-0-0-0-0-0-0-0-0-0-0-0-0-0-0-0-0-0-0-0-0-0-0-0-0-0-0-0-0-0-0-0-0-0-0-0-0-0-0-0-0-0-0-0
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23: UPS 145, flight level, flight level 110 by Lander, and resume on navigation.
1: 110 by Lander, on navigation, UPS 145.
23: Well, cargo 840, contact approach on 119 today, someone want good day.
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6: 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Cafe 872, flight level 160.
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23: UPS 145, reach flight level 110 by Lander. Report the heading.
2: A point Alpha Golf Papa Oscar Romeo heading 3.
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8: Heading 265, 065.
9: Radar channel 7407, the weather request left heading the 160 and the 1, return the 160 and the 180.
25: China Eastern 7407, up to.
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11: Radar, good. Link time 68 to 33 0, request division 65 mile to the right.
25: Thai 682 Hong Kong radar, identify 65 miles right of track, up to.
11: 5 mile route, approach at 682, thank you.
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25: Eva 06, correction, Eva 087, say again the waypoint.
12: Delta Alpha Golf Bravo Uniform, Eva 0, take a boo, Eva 087.
25: Eva 087, direct debut up to.
12: Take a boo, approve, Eva 087.
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3: 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Good morning, checker to 10-1.
8: 7 left heading 140.
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10: Good day, Starwalker 101, passing flight level 335, climbing flight level 340, approaching camp, please.
25: Star 101 Hong Kong
8: radar identified. Sumia 803, we prefer flight level 290.
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8: Sumia higher, Sumia 803.
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8: 5-7-9-7-2-8.
25: Translucent 168, after Sierra, climb initially, flight level 270, stand by high end.
8: After Sierra, climb initially, 270, stand by high end, 0716.
26: Before K, have a night.
8: 3, flight level 300.
25: China Eastern 543, Hong Kong radar identified. Contact Taipei 129.1.
8: 291, yeah, BG, 6-8.
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8: 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Good, Sabin in Qatari 8432, heading level 390, and inbound Zog 2.
15: Qatari 8432, Hong Kong radar, good evening, radar contact, clear Betty 3 Alpha, arrival.
8: Juliet Betty 3 Alpha arrival, Qatari 8432.
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2: Cathay 9 or 9 or 8.
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0: Delman Central.
23: Delta 168, Hong Kong radar, climb to flight level 320.
0: I'm in here 320, stand by here, Delta 168.
13: 170, Mark, Delta 713.
18: I understand, 7000, that I find Charlie Wood for my company information. Juliet, 7001, that's the now to the bound, 10009.
23: Call sign again, report your passing level at Squawk. Amical 949 Hong Kong radar identify Hong Kong QNH now 1003, expect ILS 0 approach on May 34, information Julian.
18: Copy Julian.
23: Above your cleared flight level, crossing in 2 minutes.
19: Level 270 reaching and we've got traffic, side Cathay
23: 888. Cathay 880, contact Taipei 129.1.
19: Taipei 1291, Cathay 880, good night.
23: Bye-bye. Radar 127.1.
0: 1201, good day. 260,
23: direct setback. EHG 908, Hong Kong radar, roger, descend to flight level 220.
0: 220, we hit 3908.
18: Hong Kong, hello, Cathay 040, just left in front 0190, west in Guangzhou. Squawk 0323, information Golf.
0: I'm 5 knots.
3: Qatar 815, departure identified, climb unrestricted to flight level 130.
0: Climb level 130, unrestricted by 815.
23: Cathay 040, transmission broken, compared to Sierra 7, Alpha arrival.
0: We can accept the flight level 320, China 7543.
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25: Low cargo 7713, contact approach on 119 today, small one good day.
1: 119 is 1-1 today, Mark Cargo 7713. 1-1. Roger. 1-0, good morning. 095, maintain level 340 and heading 240.
25: Eva 095, Hong Kong radar identify, heading
1: approved. Eva 095, we are clear for weather now.
25: Eva 095, clear dash to stand up for dash.
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4: 7-0-7 Alpha Arrival, Cathay 040.
25: Cathay 040, thank you. Descent to flight level 170.
4: 7-1-7-0, Cathay 040.
6: Hi, this is 135, Air China 166 today.
7: 7-5.
20: Rekka 128, Hong Kong radar identified.
7: Rekka 128.
3: 746, departure identified, climb unrestricted to flight level 110.
21: Low restriction, climb 110, SNL 746.
3: Cathay 998, turn right direct to Beagle, climb to flight level 6,900 meters.
22: Sorry, direct Beagle, climb level 6,900 meters, Cathay 998.
24: One more, 3 Delma, Romeo, South, Sea Weather.
25: Hong Kong 985, Hong Kong radar identified.

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1: Lines.
2: Walker 713.
1: Cat day 524, climb to flight level 160.
3: Climb flight level 160, Cat day 524.
1: Qatar 815, climb to flight level 200.
3: Climb level 200, Qatar 815.
1: World Cargo 840 at 5DME, contact the tower 118.2.
4: 5DME 118.2, Gregory 20, good day.
1: Mold Cargo 7713, cross Limes at above 3,000 feet, via Tonic, clear to Oscar 107 Center.
2: Cross Limes at above 3,000 feet, via Tonic, cleared out Oscar 107 Center, Mold Cargo 7713.
1: Cathay 524, contact Hong Kong radar 133.82.
3: 133.82,
1: Cathay 524. Good morning. Melindo 612, contact Zhuhai 121.4.
5: Hi, 1214, Melindo 612 day.
6: 290, it's me, it's our case.
7: Cathay 040, descend unrestricted to flight level 110.
8: Descend unrestricted to flight level 110, Cathay 040. We are reaching 5 miles before aircraft approach 854.
7: Roger. Stand by high end.
9: Can maintain flight level 270, stand by for higher, Yangtze River 7911.
7: I am Macau 985, descend now to flight level 300, reaching 3 minutes.
10: Mm-hmm.
7: 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First, Yangtze River 79911, radar 13215.
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11: 0151, cast weather division, up 30 miles right of track.
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7: Macau 949, contact Macau Tower 118.0, good day. 071, clear, direct Daegu.
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7: 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Ha, 189, now, roger, stand by higher.
13: 35, 189.
1: Connie 240, contact tower 118.2, good day. Cathay 040 is 40 track miles from touchdown.
13: 160.
7: Proceed direct to door map, climb flight level 250.
13: Door map, climb flight level 250, ascend on 7.6.
1: 3.47, good day.
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13: It's direct Camel and descend and then reach 4,500 meters by Camel to the HH3903.
1: Cathay 040, cross Limes at or above 3,000 feet via Tonic, cleared Oswald 07 Center.
14: Penzo, it's the ILS 06, Cathay 040.
7: Hong Kong radar, climb to
2: telephone
7: 270.
2: Cathay
7: 524. Hong Kong shuttle 854, contact Taipei 129, decimal 1.
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2: Check radar 129, decimal 1, Cathay 872, thanks.
0: Radar, I recall and approved.

0: One passing 1800. T-way 640 departure, good morning again. You're identified. Climb unrestricted to flight level 160.
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0: radar 127.1, Singapore 853, thank you, good night. Katari
1: 853,
0: call the radar on
1: 127.1, good day. Singapore 853,
0: are you able, flight level 360?
1: Affirmative, Singapore 853.
0: Singapore 853, roger, climb to flight level 280, stand by high.
1: To fly level 280, stand by here, Singapore 853.
0: Scooter 125, Hong Kong radar.
1: Going Scooter 125.
0: Scooter 125, just got information from Sanya. You can only debate to the Lima side of EPCAL, so I can offer you up to 6 miles Lima side of EPCAL.
1: Okay, after 30 miles from, we'll need to maintain this heading for the next 60 miles. After that, we'll get track to EPCAL.
0: Scooter 125, roger, thanks. Racket 151.
1: Hey, Racket 151.
0: Racket 151, just got the information from Sanya. You can only debate to the Lima side of EPCAL. So, after maybe around 60 miles, clear direct to EPCAL or debate to the Lima side.
1: Okay, we'll be back on track by EPCAL, Racket 151.
0: Roger, thanks.
1: We're calling Qatari 815, hello, passing 212, climbing 250.
0: Qatari 815, climb to flight level 9,200 meters.
1: Level 9,200 meters, Qatari 815. 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
2: Land 430.
1: The land 430, go ahead.
2: The land 430, do traffic maintain speed map 0.78 or less?
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2: Okay. Magellan 881, over Norman, contact Manila 119er, decimal 3.
3: Over Norman, contact Manila 119er, decimal 3, Magellan 881, thank you.
2: Okay. 3524, clear direct to ANVA, flight level 270, final level, due to Taipei restrictions.
3: Final level, flight level 270, Cathay 524.
2: Central Air 2316, Hong Kong radar, roger.
4: Evening, China Southern 5055, climbing flight level 250, passing flight level 22410, nautical mile to Sierra, Scorpion 3177.
0: China Southern 5055, Hong Kong radar, identify, follow 5-pan route, maintain flight level 250.
4: 5-pan route, maintain level 250, China Southern 5055.
0: China 746 contact radar on 118.92.
5: 118.92, China 746, good day.
0: China Southern 5055 contact radar 127.1, good day.
4: 127.1, good day, China Southern 5055.
6: The division 30 miles Lima side.
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0: Singapore 53 affirm and climb to flight level 320, stand by high.
1: To flight level 320, Singapore 853.
4: Good evening, China Southern 5055, climbing flight level 250, passing flight level 240. Request cruising level up to 330.
0: China Southern 5055, climb to flight level 270, stand by high.
4: Up to flight level 270, China Southern 5055.
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0: 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Hong Kong radar identify, reach your flight, and can you accept heading 090?
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4: 3215, China Southern 5055.
0: Five decimal
4: 35. 5055, climbing flight level 270, passing flight level 253, Scorpion 3177.
2: China 75055, Hong Kong radar, climbing flight level 320.
4: Climb flight level 320, China Southern 5055.
9: China 0 descending 200 by inbox.
0: UPS 137, Hong Kong radar, descend to flight level 110.
9: Center 110,
2: UPS 137.
4: Covering the max 15 miles, 125.
0: Roger, up 2, thanks. 28.75.
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1: Airbus 7726 up to heading 100.
0: Airbus 7726. Seabar 071 request heading 270 due to weather.
1: Seabar 071, Hong Kong radar, say again.
0: 0 due to weather.
1: Seabar 071 up to heading 270.
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2: Radar Singapore 83, request 20 miles left side to avoid radar.
1: Singapore 83, 20 miles left of track 2 and climb to flight level 360.
2: Climb to flight level 360, 20 miles left of track, Singapore 83.
3: Hong Kong radar, good morning. China 756 heavy, now heading 060, maintain flight level 370.
1: Asia 756, Hong Kong radar, identifying.
3: Asia 756.
1: Hong
4: Kong radar,
1: identify after Sierra, follow
4: pipeline
1: route.
4: After Sierra, follow pipeline route, set cap 119, request high.
1: Hong Kong 119, after Sierra, climb for level 250.
4: Sierra, climb level 250, red cap 119.
1: Station.
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1: Singapore 839, call you back, maintain present level.
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6: Sonic, Humboldt maintaining 10,000 point mirror, squawk 760.
1: Change at 2516 Hong Kong radar, identify.
7: Hong Kong radar, good morning. China Eastern 566, maintaining flight level 350.
8: China Eastern 566 Hong Kong radar, good morning, identified. D75, contact radar 127, decimal 1.
1: Contact radar,
9: 118-892. 182-2860.
10: Hong Kong, good evening, number 387 heavy, intercepting level 300, position complete.
1: And 387, Hong Kong radar identified.
10: And number 387, request climb level 380, please.
1: And 387, Roger, call you back.
10: Yes,
1: sir. VHA 834, contact Taipei 129, decimal 1.
10: 2981
1: DHA D34, good day. Okay.
10: Climb level
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10: direct left.
1: TV 640, Hong Kong radar, climb
9: level 330. Climb level 330, 3640.
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11: King Alpha 7 and back.
1: 5566, Roger, don't worry, sir. Then stay on the 5-5 meter approved.
11: Thank you, Captain 566. Thanks very much.
1: Thank you, 119, contact radar 127, decimal 1, good day.
4: 271, red cap 119, good day.
0: Cap 119, climbing level 250, good morning.
1: Bracket 119, Hong Kong radar, climb to flight level 300.
0: Level 300, red cap 119.
1: Skoda 125, contact Sanya 122, decimal 6.
12: 122, decimal 6, Skoda 125, bye bye.
1: Raman 8997, Hong Kong radar identified. Copy request, maintain present level.
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1: Sherman X03, contact Manila 119, decimal 3, or Hotel Foxtrot 8942. Translucent 168, Manila Control, turn down your request, maintain flight level 330. Contact radar 128, decimal 75.
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1: 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Good day.
13: 318 Hong Kong radar identifying.
14: FA18.
13: Juju Air 2516 report request level.
14: F137.
15: Airbus 726, confirm frequency 128.5.
13: Airbus 726, radar 128.75.
15: Airbus 726, thank you.
13: Juju Air 2516, report request level.
16: Request over 350, this is 516.
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17: 190, request direct, Ikela.
13: Rekat 119, up, please clear direct Ikela.
17: Confirm clear direct Ikela now, Rekat 119.
13: Up, please, Rekat 119.
17: Clear direct Ikela, Rekat 119, thank you.
13: Juju Air, Juju Air 2516, contact radar 118, decimal 92.
16: Contact radar 118, decimal 92, hit the 2516, good thing.
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1: 2825.6 Hong Kong radar, roger.
16: 2400 meters, direct attack. 518095.
2: So radar Singapore 853 required 60 miles level track weather.
13: Singapore 853 report request heading due traffic.
2: Request heading 10.
13: Singapore 853 heading 16 round 2.
2: Thank you, heading 160 Singapore 853.
13: Asiana 756 contact radar 128 decimal 75.
19: 128 decimal 75 Asiana 756 good evening.
20: Hello, this is Qatari 8432, descending level 260.
13: Qatari 8432, Hong Kong radar, descend to call level 130.
20: 130, and request heading 345 to avoid weather.
13: Qatari 8432, heading 345 approved.
20: Heading 345 approved, Qatari 8432.
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22: Radar Singapore 839.
1: Singapore 839, Hong Kong radar, maintain the level 380. Cathay 566, Hong Kong.
23: Cathay 566, climbing the level 250.
1: Cathay 566, Hong Kong radar, climb the level 290.
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13: I've contacted Sanya 133.35.
22: 33.35, Qatari 815, good night.
1: Just to confirm, you are able for level 370 before ENVAP.
23: Flight level 370 before ENVAP, and if we stay on flight 10 route, we can do flight level 390 by ENVAP.
1: Cathay 566, roger. Expect final level, flight level 370. Climb initially, flight level 290.
23: Okay, initially climb flight level 290, Cathay 566, thank you.
1: Sherman 89997, climb flight level 280.
22: Level 280, Sherman 89997.
1: Cathay 524, contest Taipei 129, decimal 1.
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1: 707.
22: Sure, 4-5.
1: 29433, confirm.
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13: For sequencing. Turn left heading 060.
3: 318.
13: We're now 318 and contact radar 128, decimal 75.
3: 475 is now 318, thank you.
13: 59, contact radar 127, decimal 1, good day.
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8: 26, heading approved when able, direct no bet.
13: Niner Hong Kong radar, climb to flight level 320.
3: Flight level 320, cafe 659.
8: Hong Kong radar, roger. Advise when you are able to make further left turn, thank you.
3: Climbing 5000, take in 1 Yankee.
7: Express cargo 62, departure identified, climb unrestricted to flight level 200.
3: Unrestricted to flight level 200, express cargo 862. Mile right off track, 22 MHz.
1: Winam 433, 30 miles right of track approved.
3: 30 miles right approved, and 433.
24: Later, good morning, S9945, climb level 25.
1: Airport 39945, Hong Kong radar, climb flight level 290.
24: Climb flight level 290, S9945.
3: 2038, Thai 658.
13: Thai 658, what about flight level 310 by ENVA? Are you able?
3: 410 by ENVA, 658.
13: Thai 658, are you able?
3: Firm, 658.
13: Thai 658, maintain current level, standby level change.
3: Change to land level, standby,
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25: Change to right, turn heading
13: 0752
25: to Charlie Bravo.
13: Junior 08, 2 heading 075
25: approved. 075 approved,
13: Junior 08. Cabin 659, high level not available, flight level 320 final.
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13: 428 Hong Kong radar identifying.
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3: Hong Kong, Malaysian 039er, good morning. Maintaining 11,600 meters.
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13: Malaysian 039, maintain current level, standby level change.
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13: Maintain current level, Malaysian 039er.
3: Roger, current level, Malaysian 039.
26: Hong Kong radar, Star Walker 101, the weather request offset the right 40 miles.
13: Star Walker 101, up to 40 miles right of track, and contact Sanya 122, decimal 6, good day.
26: Yeah, 122, decimal 6, and 40 right approved, Star Walker 101, thank you.
13: Red Cat 119er, climb to flight level 340 final.
25: 340, final record 119.
1: 387, continue climb for level 380.
8: China 756, when you are ready, turn left, direct NOVAT.
1: 7, Hong Kong radar, roger.
25: Can you help me to relay to the Manila control? We request the offset of 50 miles, Romeo side.
1: Sherman 89997, Manila approved the deviation, fly heading 160.
25: Copy, thank you, and fly heading 180 now, Sherman 89997.
1: Airmage 387, Hong Kong.
13: 19 approved, clear direct Lanco.
0: Clear direct Lanco, Rico 19.
1: Airmage 387, climb to level 380.
4: Answer level 380, Emirates 387.
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1: 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Grand River 79011, contact Taipei 129, decimal 1.
6: Set Taipei 129, decimal 1, Yangtze River 7911, good day.
1: Okay.
13: In Macau, 985, speed now, 210, not toilet.
0: 210, not left, down, 985.
13: Cancel speed restriction.
8: Car on radar, roger, fly pan route approved.
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0: 2650. Flight
13: number 160. Mahina 707, Hong Kong radar, climb for level 250, proceed direct to Dumas.
0: 250, direct to Dumas, Mahina 707.
13: Proceed right to skate. Proceed right to skate.
0: Skate, Bohemian 707.
13: Watching through contact approach on 119 a day. Someone won today.
7: 900 meters.
0: 1,800 meters climbing. I'm restricted. Proceed on 144.
7: 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Contact Hong Kong radar 123.47.
25: Radar, Express Cargo 862, good morning, climb to flight level 200, second direct to source loop.
13: Cargo 862, Hong Kong radar, roger, climb to level 250.
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13: Data
0: 2, flight level 110. Data 110, we care for 128.
13: Anyway, 650, climb to 5,000 feet.
0: To 5,000 feet, 650.
13: Mahina 707, contact radar 132.15.
0: 215.707.
1: And 755055. And 755055, roger. Do traffic cross Norman at time 354 earlier?
0: Cross Norman 354 earlier. Copy China 755055.
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0: 15, planning 2702. Bohemia 707, climbing flight level 250, directing skate.
1: Bohemia 707, Hong Kong radar, climbing flight level 290, stand by for higher.
0: I'm flight level 290, stand by for higher, and we are able cruise level 370, Bohemia 707.
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0: 2702 on
1: 13215. Flight Inter 2702 Hong Kong radar, climb the level 3200.
0: Climb 320, land in 2702.
1: Singapore A39, contact radar 128, station mode 75.
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1: Okay.
10: Hong Kong radar, China Charter 5055. Request weather deviation up to 15 nautical mile left of track to enter Manila airspace.
1: China Charter 5055, 15 miles, Lima side approach.
10: 15 left, Lima side approach. Thank you, China Charter 5055, and please relay the message to Manila. Thank you.
1: China Charter 5055, and Manila also approves deviation.
10: Okay, thank you so much.
3: Thanks, Roger. Thank you.
11: Control, good morning, Cambodia 6105, level 10,007 centimeter.
13: Cambodia 610, Hong Kong radar identifying.
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12: Hong Kong radar, EVA 095, request weather deviation to 40 mile Lima side.
13: EVA 095, 40 miles Lima side, approved.
12: 40 mile Lima approved, EVA 095.
13: China A5 descend to 3,000 feet, clear ILS to the approach of A34, report established, and no speed control.
14: 1,000 to INS034, step down 95.
13: UA 650, climb to flight level 120.
11: To flight level 120, TA 650.
13: China Eastern 543, coming to Sanya 122, decimal 6. 7 decimal 1 with your request. Direct 128, proceed now direct to Lambda.
14: Direct to Lambda, confirm Rika
13: 128. Rika 128, Ava. That's Rika, Ava 128. Heading.
11: 650, climb to flight level 190. To flight level 190, 650.
13: Climb to flight level 290, step by high.
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13: Eastern 594. Multiple station, first Eastern 594, what is your normal speed?
20: 2870 knots, due to double knots.
13: Eastern 594, speed 280 knots.
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20: 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G-net, 714, G-met, climbing flight level 250.
13: G-net, 714, Hong Kong radar, climb to flight level 270.
20: Climb flight level 270, G-net, 714.
13: Emirates 387, contact radar 127, decimal 1.
20: 87, good bye.
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15: Good morning, Hong Kong, Vietnam 433, maintain level 300, heading 275, due to weather.
13: Vietnam 433, Hong Kong radar, identify.
16: Hi, 656, good evening.
13: Hi, 656, maintain level 410, Hong Kong radar, identify.
16: This is level 410, now we are back on route.
13: Roger.
20: 87 heavy level 380.
13: Emirate 387, climb to flight level 11900. Climb to flight level 11600 meters.
20: Emirate 11600 meters, Emirate 387.
13: Scooter 121, descend to flight level 400. Kuda 121.
2: Andres, Kuda 121.
13: Kuda 121, unreadable, descend to flight level 400.
2: Descend flight level 400, Kuda 121, how do we?
13: I read you fine now, thanks.
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5: It's you on your point, sir.
13: Rack at 11905, 0 miles right off track. Negative, I set 5, 0 miles right on track.
5: 50 miles right off track, bro. Break it 19.
17: Charger 5, Mansell, request climb up to flight level 350.
13: East, the jet 5904, standby.
17: The 5, Mansell.
13: Cambodia 610, descend now to flight level 260, reach in 7 minutes. 650, we are contact meter 118, is 192.
5: Kuda 118, this is for 902 to 650, good day.
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13: 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Macau 985, Roger, call the Macau Tower 118, it's a more zero, good day.
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13: 650, Hong Kong radar, climb to telephone 2990.
5: 0 to 650.
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1: 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Not available, maintain fellow 4290, contact radar 132, Decimal 15.
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13: to
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13: Singapore 825, are you able for level 380?
2: Final 360, Chicago 862.
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2: Profit 320, final, Chicago 862.
13: Genius 082, contact radar 128, decimal 75. Malaysian 6104, descend flight level 130.
5: 130, Malaysian 6104.
2: Left
13: track.
2: Check by
13: Excel. Scooter 12125 miles left of track up to.
2: 25 miles left of two. Scooter 121.
13: Singapore 853, contact Sanya 122, decimal 6. 6,
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13: Korean
2: Air Force. We're now 647, good morning, Bedell 10,400 meters.
13: Vietnam 647, Hong Kong radar identify. Are you able flight level 370?
2: Able, request 350 or lower, Vietnam 647.
13: Vietnam 647, maintain current level, standby, level change.
2: Maintain level, Vietnam 647.
13: Korean Air Force 28, contact radar 128, decimal 75.
2: Correct, am I?
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13: Vietnam 647, contact radar 132, decimal 15.
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13: Scooter 189, Hong Kong radar. 189,
17: Roger. Hong Kong radar, East Tiger 5, Mansell, request right on heading 085.
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5: off the Vietnam 6
2: 4
5: 7. We'll be deviating 40 miles right of route and then Beam and Bok will turn left for Epcal.
13: Malaysian 039 up to.
5: Malaysian 039.
17: 43 is required left heading 265.
13: Vietnam 433 heading 265 up to
2: 423.
13: Reject minor 68, contact radar 128, decimal 75.
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19: 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Hong Kong Radar, morning. Asiana 756 Heavy, direct FR, level 370. Asiana 756 on
13: command damage.
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21: 5, 7, 6. 100 meters, squawking 7755.
13: China Eastern 283, Liner Hong Kong Radar identify. Are you able flight level 36 round?
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13: China Eastern 283, Liner, maintain current level, standby level change.
21: Maintain flight level, China Eastern 283, Liner.
25: Hong Kong Radar, Korean Air 690, maintain heading 060, level 330.
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1: To ENVA, speed map on 782 traffic.
13: 40, clear direction to UN2.
0: Flight level 340, direct up to Bohemia 707.
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22: 30 miles right off track, map you do better.
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13: Roger.
25: 839 level 380.
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13: 839,
25: thank you.
1: One through two Hong Kong radar, Roger.
0: Mission 318 heavy, maintaining power 350, squawk 2151.
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25: Service 929.
13: Vietnam 433, turn left heading 220.
1: Evening, are you able for level 350?
21: Measure 1576.
1: Confirm able.
21: Yes, able. 350, Adrian 1576.
1: Adrian 1576, Roger. Maintain present level, call you back.
0: 268
13: Squawk 2137. Tell me, 022 identify, clear Sierra 7 Alpha arrival.
23: Sierra 7 Alpha arrival, target 0226.
25: Bring A7A2, maintaining 10,100 meters. Squawking 6161, heading 08028.
13: Standby, break Singapore 839, climb to flight level 400.
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2: Speed 300, Greater, Cambodia 610.
6: 30, direct to Kapolei.
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2: 318.
13: Tahinia 707, climb to final for 370.
0: Climb flight level 370, Bohemia 707.
1: Marina 690, Hong Kong Radar, Roger.
13: 52, contact radar 128, decimal 75.
2: 12875, decimal 52.
1: Jet 594, heading 070, approved.
8: Good morning, that's C5AC, by Manet Flight Level 320, clock 2647.
13: Dynasty 5835, Hong Kong radar identify, clear AB4 Alpha arrival.
8: Clear AB4 Alpha arrival, that's C5AC5.
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3: 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Hong Kong radar, Korean Air 428, have been maintained flight number 370, start again bound.
2: Korean Air 428, Hong Kong radar, Roger.
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3: Can we fly higher later or fly level 270 all the way?
2: On the point, X512, final for 270, final level in Hong Kong.
3: 270, final in Hong Kong, 512, thank you.
2: Shanghai X63, contact radar 128, decimal 75. Atlanta 4801, Hong Kong radar, report squawk.
5: Squawk 1322, Atlanta 4801.
2: Atlanta 4801, identify clear Sierra 7 Alpha arrival.
5: Sierra 7 Alpha, Atlanta 4801.
2: Qatari 8022, descend unrestricted flight level 110.
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2: Vietnam 647,
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2: Asiana 756, contact Taipei 129, decimal 1.
1: Taipei 129, decimal 1, Asiana 756. Good day, ma'am.
0: 6013, contact radar 123, decimal 47.
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2: That for A01, speed to A0 knots or greater.
5: You agree, that's that for A01.
8: That's 6013-290-4260.
5: 340.
8: Azul
5: 512,
8: roger, stand by one.
5: Stand by. Scooter
8: 121, request left, 8150, do weather.
5: Scooter 121, heading 150, approved. 8150, approved, scooter 121.
1: Comrade, expanding 600, good morning, maintain flight 370, deviation to the right, 0 miles to weather.
8: Expanding 600, Hong Kong radar, roger, identify, deviation.

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1: Romeo, we're heading at 160 Vietnam, 647.
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1: Heading 160 Vietnam, 647.
0: That's all, good morning, we're at Nessinger, cruising 5290 in my aircraft.
2: Vietjet 906, April Coleman, Roger, beat my decimal 77 for on this meeting.
0: Airwing 77, we're at Nessinger.
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0: Speed to 88.1H4, Trump Cargo 540.
2: Shuttle 698, contact radar 118.992. 698, Hong Kong radar, 123.95. Answer. Pull 698, Hong Kong radar, climb to level 270, final level.
0: Okay, climb level 270, Hong Kong shuttle 698.
3: Confirm, sir. Time up now, Cambodia 610.
4: 10, otherwise you have to get stuck at lower level.
0: Maintain 220, heading 070, then I do 504.
3: Cambodia 610.
5: Yes, sir, 4,500 meters by Temut.
3: By Temut, 4,500 meters, Cambodia 610.
0: Now Vietnam 408, with you maintain final level 330.
2: Station
0: Nam 408, maintain Palabo 330, track route to Enver.
2: VNR 408, Hong Kong radar, for
0: all this
2: spacing, are you able
0: to speed Mach
2: 77? Confirm reducing speed Mach
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2: VNR 408, are you able to speed Mach 77?
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0: Bubbleton 320, Express Cargo 862. Hong Kong radar, 1561, good morning, maintain 11,000 meters, from 3050, direct airborne.
7: 1561, Hong Kong, roger, identify, continue on flight pattern, what is your request to final level?
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7: Okay, 1561, roger, just stand by level change.
0: Bye, okay, 1561.
4: Express Wing 504 now contact Hong Kong radar 12875.
0: Four
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2: Okay. Decimal 15. At Taipei 129 decimal 1.
0: Line 12850.
2: Hong Kong Shuttle 698, clear direction to Enfa.
0: Break Enfa, Hong Kong Shuttle 698, thanks. 5-0-0.
5: Atlanta 4801, descend to 4,000 feet, QNH 1002, high speed below 10 is approved.
8: 1002, 4,000 feet, high speed below 10 approved, Atlanta 4801.
0: Star FedEx 6013, leveling flight level 220.
5: FedEx 6013, departure, good morning. Cambodia 610, contact Zhuhai 121.4, good night.
0: 1214, goodbye, Cambodia 210.
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9: Contact Tower 118.2, Malaysian 6104,
5: good night. Qataria 022, reduce speed now to 180 knots.
9: 182.22.
2: Chai
9: Airbus 929, Hong Kong
2: radar,
9: descend to flight level 110.
2: Chai Airbus 929, descend to flight level 110.
9: 11110,
2: Chai Airbus 929.
10: 5-3-5-2-7-7-5-2-6-0-6-5-6-5.
2: This is 5-8-3-5, how come we are decided to fly up for 110?
10: Flight for 110, that's 5-8-3-5.
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5: Tamat, descend to flight level 4,500 meters, reached by Tamat.
12: 4,500 meters by Tamat, static 6013.
13: 09, climb to 230 and squawk 3133.
2: Transit
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2: how come
13: data identify
2: after Sierra,
13: qualified
2: by route?
13: After Sierra, flight on route, 561.
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13: Climb to 250,
2: turn 5, 6, 1. Dynasty 5H35, proceed direct to Hotel Hotel 512, descend to 9,000 feet, QNH 1002.
10: 27, 9,000 feet, proceed to Hotel Hotel 512, that's 5H35.
7: Yeah, what are?
14: 0050, report clear with Korean 476.
7: Korean 678, Arjun on heading 060 now.
15: Calling a firm, we're heading 060, maximum 82.
7: Corina 678, roger, headings approved, and now report clear of weather.
15: We'll report clear of weather, confirm any speed restrictions.
7: Corina 678, continue speed control, please, sequencing.
15: Continue speed control, Corina 678.
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13: radar
2: 127,
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7: at
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2: good day.
7: Try Abbott,
2: standard
7: 29,
2: proceed direct to Lambda. Clear, Lambda, standard 29. Dynasty 5835, reach 9,000 feet in the next 3-5 miles.
7: 5 miles, that's by 85. 213, bye bye. 213, request left heading 20. Scooter 121, heading 220, approved. Can you pick back on track B4
16: FCAL? Left heading 220, approved on April back on track by FC weather at FCAL.
7: Scooter 121, roger.
16: Left heading 220 now, scooter 121.
7: Sure.
17: Hong Kong, Korean Air 476, right heading 070.
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18: Air travel 8001 with you 7,000 feet.
2: Air travel 8001, Hong Kong radar, roger. Maintain and report your squawk code.
18: Squawk code 4554, air travel 8001.
2: Air travel 8001, Hong Kong radar, identify, maintain 7,000 feet, Hong Kong QNH 1002.
18: Maintain 7000 feet and QNH 1002, air travel 8001.
2: Air travel 8001, AFAP, expect the ILS Zulu approach on main 34 information, Mike.
18: We have Mike and expect ILS approach, runway 34 Zulu approach, air travel 8001.
2: Air travel 8001, AFAP, follow the ILS Zulu procedural chart, maintain 7000 feet.
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2: Korean Air 690, Hong Kong radar, roger. Cross Enva time 26 or earlier.
0: Cross Enva 26 or earlier, Korean Air 690.
21: 3127.
2: China Southern A481, report passing level and squawk code.
21: Passing flight level 243 and score 3127.
2: China Southern A481, identify, maintain flight level 250 on which train, follow the flight plan route.
21: Maintain flight level 250, China Southern A481.
2: China Southern A481, contact radar on 127, decimal 1, good day.
21: 27, decimal 1, China Southern A481, good day.
7: Climb initially for level 270.
22: Hong Kong Control, good morning. JJF 2202, approaching time of 19,10,400 meters, squawk 7045.
7: JJF 2202, Hong Kong, roger, identify. Continue flight plan route and what is your request at final level?
22: Request 370, JJF 2202.
7: JJF 2202, roger, I call you back, level change.
22: Roger,
23: JJ 2202. Hong Kong radar, Malindo 613, good morning, maintaining 11,000 meters, squawk 4566.
7: Malindo 643, Hong Kong radar, roger, identify, continue flight plan route.
23: Continue flight plan route, Malindo 643.
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24: Wait. Weather deviation of the Lima side 40 miles, unable to back a track by Gila.
7: Singapore 25, can you deviate to the far right side instead?
24: Neighbor Singapore 825, the weather on the right side.
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24: 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We are only able to Lima side 40 miles.
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7: 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Sign 774, contact Hong Kong radar on 12875.
19: 0030.

0: Hong Kong. 774, when you're clear of weather, track direct Novak.
1: Cargo 202, track direct to Dalong.
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3: Good day, identify. Headings approved, report clear of weather. What is your request at final level?
4: And are you able for level 341?
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3: China 7841, contact Hong Kong radar on 13215.
5: 13215, China 7841. 1. China 7841, flight level 270, squawk 317.
4: China Southern 8481, Hong Kong radar, climb to flight level 300, stand by higher.
5: Roger, China Southern 8481.
4: China Southern 8481, your read back, please.
6: You may be maintaining this heading for about 50 nautical miles.
3: Shanghai 63 approved.
6: Shanghai 63.
5: Flight level
4: 30,
5: 8481.
7: 1576,
4: level 310.
7: Air Junior 1576,
4: Hong Kong radar,
7: Roger. Radar, good morning, FedEx 5025, heading flight level 360.
4: FedEx 5025 Hong Kong radar identify clear air B4 alpha arrival, deep map decimal 81.
8: Hong Kong Korean 476, request climb 370 up to 370.
4: Korean 476, Roger, call you back.
8: 476.
7: Decimal 81, FedEx 5025.
9: Good morning, GGA 2202, maintain 10,400 meters, square 7045.
4: Jeju at 2202, Hong Kong radar, Roger. Tai 656, contact Taipei 129, decimal 1.
10: Select to Phoenix, upon cargo 242.
5: Flight level 350, Asia 1576.
10: Sorry, the Cafe 875 maintained from 400 squawking 6007.
4: Cafe 875 Hong Kong radar identified clear AB 4 Alpha arrival, speed map decimal 85 for greater.
10: Clear AB 4 Alpha arrival and speed point 85 for greater Cafe 875.
4: Hong Kong Shuttle 6998, contact Taipei 129, decimal 1.
7: 698, morning.
11: Hong Kong, good evening, I China 482, flight level 280, and the score 2710, and sample tie 16.
4: Descend flight level 360.
12: Copy, descending flight level 360, China 975.
4: Melinda 643, descend flight level 320, final level, do traffic.
13: Then level 320, Malindo 643.
9: Marina 561, the
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14: China 975, any chance to fly level 390?
4: 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Are you able for level 400?
14: Able, now descending flight level 360, Air China, Manor 75.
4: Roger.
5: Lower China 2839, level 360, clear of weather.
9: Confirm 122 decimal 6 to Shanghai 863.
4: Shanghai 863, affirm 1226.
9: 62 to Shanghai 863.
5: The further deviation that we must at 60 miles, the new weather.
4: Singapore 825, deviation at 260 miles.
5: We must at 60 miles, approved by Singapore 825, thank you.
15: 430, request weather deviation up to 10 mile left and right of track.
4: 5661, 10 miles, Lima side and Bermuda side approved.
15: Deviation approved, 5661.
16: Hong Kong radar, Thai Western 830, good morning, level 330 and heading 070, Fox 0743.
4: Thai VH 830, Hong Kong radar, identified heading 070 approved.
16: Heading 070 approved, Thai Western 830.
17: Hong Kong radar, Thai 670, good morning, level 410, heading 00, squawking 6136.
4: Thai 670, Hong Kong radar, identified heading 080 approved.
17: 080, Thai 670.
18: Hong Kong, Corina 476, request for the right turn heading 090.
4: Corina 476, heading 090 approved.
18: 090 approved, Corina 476.
0: 70, roger, clear, direct BCO. Three, 318, contact radar 127, decimal 1.
4: Singapore 825, stand by for frequency change. Super. Korean Air 476, contact radar 128, decimal 75. Korean Air 476, contact radar 128, decimal 6.
0: Roger.
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20: Hong Kong radar, 3891, maintaining 10,400 meters, squawk 1511, approaching Tamos.
4: Sichuan 3891, Hong Kong radar identified.
21: Rotation 25, I believe, climb by Tower 1 Yangqi.
22: Korean 314, departure, good morning, identified, climb unrestricted to 160, increase speed on 250 knots or greater.
21: To the crash flight rate 160, speed of 250 Korean Air 304.
22: Emirates 9785, track record is so slow, climb to flight level 200.
21: So, back to the 200, come out of 9785.
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2: 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Good morning.
0: 1,700 meters, squawk 4503.
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0: Negative, Sichuan 3891.
1: Sichuan 3891, copy that. Maintain present level.
0: Same present level, Sichuan 3891.
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0: High 9775, 5,100 meters, squawk 503.
1: High 9775, Hong Kong radar identified. Confirm request level.
0: Flying flight level 400. Cut through.
3: RC 5835, yes, that's your discretion.
4: About Sierra, estimating Sierra at 25. Squawking 7056, flight level 190, Juan Cargo 746.
1: Juan Cargo
4: 746,
1: Hong Kong radar identified, clear Sierra 7 Alpha arrival.
4: Sierra 7 Alpha arrival, thank you, Juan Cargo 746.
0: 055, new weather.
1: Confirm tree, Lincoln 454, flight level 370.
0: Affirm, heading 055, new weather, Sri Lanka 454.
1: Sri Lankan 454, Hong Kong radar identified, heading 055 approved.
0: 55 approved, Sri Lankan 454.
5: Transmitter 861, the web heading 225, void weather.
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0: Hong Kong radar, action 970, meeting in 1,900 meters, flight direct to Baikal.
1: Action 970, Hong Kong radar, roger. Transducer 861, are you able to on track by FCAL?
6: All good. Morning, give us 975 heavy, climbing level 200.
3: More 2, have a good night.
7: Hawaii, level 2, that's 5835, have a good night.
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1: Bahina 606, counter radar 118-192.
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10: 606,
9: good morning. Good day. 2PS4, go radar. Hong Kong UPS 4 is 3 minutes from here. 2PS4,
10: report passing,
9: level
10: and squawk.
9: Squawk code is 7552 and we'll report passing here.
10: Report you are passing, flight
9: level
10: now.
9: Right, we're passing 23-7, descending for 230. Still talking to Shenzhen.
10: UPS for Roger and identify clear the Sierra 7 Alpha arrival.
0: Why did you do this on 6 tonight? The train on a good day.
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1: 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0 0 0 0 0 0 0 0 0 0 0 0 0 0 0 0 0 0 0 0 0 0 0 0 0 0 0 0 0 0 0 0 0 0 0 0 0 0 0 0 0 0 0 0 0 0 0 0 0 0 0 0 0 0 0 0 0 0 0 0 0 0 0 0 0 0 0 0 0 0 0 0 0 0 0 0 0 0 0 0 0 0 0 0 0 0 0 0 0 0 0 0 0 0 0 0 GNSO22 Hong Kong radar, Roger, identified. Confirm your heading.
2: Maintaining heading 060, GNSO22.
1: GNSO22, Roger.
8: Hong Kong radar, JPNA 7275 level 400.
2: Daddy, Sandu, Falafel,
11: 1120, maintain current speed. A68, climb Falafel 310 initially.
2: 025, goodbye.
9: 250, 300 knots of time.
10: 7-5-0-2-5, Hong Kong radar, descend to flight level 110. Cancel the impact level restriction.
12: Hong Tai 642, now maintaining speed. Tomorrow 82, restricted by Sandia, confirm speed restriction.
1: Tai 642, maintain 1.82.
12: Maintaining 1.82, Tai 642.
1: Sri Lanka 454, maintain 1.82, or great Tai traffic.
13: Okay, 28 greater Sri Lanka 454.
10: Zero.
6: Good day. Hong Kong radar, 0.57, flight level 120.
10: 0.57, Hong Kong radar, report,
6: Hong Kong. 161, 0.57.
1: 0.57, Hong Kong radar, 120, maintain flight level 120. Flight level 120, 0.57. VHA 830, report your speed.
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9: 3-8-9-0-1, Hong Kong radar, descend flight level 340. Descend flight level 340, Hong Kong radar, morning, 774, Titan MR, maintain flight level
10: 290. Descend 774, Hong Kong radar.
5: China Southern A4A1, request heading 155, the weather.
10: China Southern A4A1, heading 155, approved.
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10: China Southern A4A1, standby.
14: Approaching flight level 250, squawk 3117.
10: Market 1395 Hong Kong radar, report your passing flight level now.
14: FIA, morphology passing flight level 229.
10: Okay, 1395, identify, follow 5-pan route, maintain flight level 250 on reaching.
14: I maintain flight level 250, 5-pan route, 1395.
1: Next, direct to FK with formal navigation.
9: Squawk code 7224, Jeff Chicago, Jeff Monkville.
15: Good morning, Singapore 801, maintaining 1600 meters, position time 1.
14: 395, good morning, approaching flight number 25.
1: Singapore 801, Hong Kong radar identified.
15: 501.
1: Red Cat 1395, Hong Kong radar, confirm request level.
14: Okay, flight level 1395, request flight number 340.
1: Red Cat 13905, climb initially, flight level 310.
14: Then climb flight level 310, Red Cat 1305.
16: Hong Kong radar, Korean Air 652, maintain flight level 330, now heading 060, request weather deviation up to 40 mile, Romeo side.
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19: 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Level 250,
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9: Flight level 360, squawk 36, 3218 miles, 3 Lago.
10: Hong Kong Shuttle 628, Hong Kong radar identified. Clear Air B4 Alpha arrival.
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1: 5, climb level 340.
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16: Focal radar, Singapore 857, climbing flight level 250, heading 165.
22: Singapore 857, Hong Kong radar, climb flight level 260.
16: Climb flight level 260, Singapore 857.
11: Flight level 260, and when able, direct star path.
20: 746, reduce speed 1x0 knots from Lime Syntonic, clear as approach runway 07 center.
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22: 22. 5622, roger, identified and confirm, question, maintain heading 065.
11: Stand heading 065, high 622.
16: Racket 1395, confirm we are clear flight level 340.
22: Racket 1395, a firm flight level 340, final level.
11: Clear flight level 340, racket 1395.
16: Singapore 857, request right heading 185.
22: Singapore 857, heading 180, approved heading 180.
16: Heading 180, approved Singapore 857.
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7: Zero information, Julian.
20: Hong Kong Shuttle 791, good morning. Expect ILS approach runway 07 center. Descent unrestricted, 9,000 feet, Q1H1002.
7: Expect ILS approach runway 07 center, send 9,000 feet, Q1H1002, Hong Kong 791.
20: German Cargo 746, turn right heading 060, clear as approach runway 07 center.
7: 060, clear for the approach 07 center, German Cargo 746.
23: Malaysian 523, climb to flight level 250.
7: Flight level 250, Malaysian 523.
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0: left heading 200, your weather?
22: Malaysian 521, say again your deviation.
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25: 12755, Hong Kong Shuttle 733, good day.
22: 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Dynasty 068, contact radar 118, decimal 902.
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23: 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Bahinia 1606, contact radar 129, decimal 1.
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20: Cathay
25: 820,
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25: 13.82,
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23: 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Cathay 875, reduce speed 1 next to an off. 2
25: Hong Kong radar, climb the telephone 370. Cathay 382.
23: Greater Bay 382
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28: 3102, maintain flight number 330, heading 070.
22: T-way 102, Hong Kong radar identified, heading 070 approved.
28: 070 approved, 3102.
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25: 133.35,
22: I'm going
25: to sign this at 785, have a good day.
22: Good
25: day. Link Hong Kong radar, Vietnam 316, level 290, heading 065 due to weather, and squawk 5506.
22: Vietnam 316, Hong Kong radar identified, heading approved.
25: Vietnam 316. Weather tracking, FCAL.
22: Malinda 643, roger, direct to FCAL, resume navigation.
25: FCAL resume navigation, Malaysia 643.
23: Cebu 679, climb to telephone 370.
28: 370, Cebu 679. Malaysian required request heading 230.
22: Malaysian 521, heading 230, approve. Are you able to put on track by FCAL?
28: Malaysian 521.
22: Malaysian 521, roger, heading 230, approved. 4857, climb telephone 320.
23: Cross NPAD, telephone 260, open all.
29: Sands, telephone 110, cross NPAD, at or below, telephone 260, cafe 427.
23: Hong Kong, shuttle 733, descend to telephone 110 to reach by Murray, clear direct Murray. 619, correction, Bahinia 616, clear
29: dash
20: to ENFA. 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
25: 616. 2,000 feet, practice for final. 2,000 feet, heading us to Cafe 875.
29: 523, good morning, level 210.
22: G
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0: 523, passing level 213.
1: Malaysian 523, Hong Kong radar, climb level 320, standby for hire.
0: Level 320, standing by, Malaysian 523.
3: Singapore 857, request left heading 180, due weather.
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1: Thai 622 AFM and contact radar 128 decimal 75.
0: 28 decimal 75, Thai 622, goodbye.
1: Goodbye.
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14: 0 miles right, Cebu 679.
17: Hong Kong radar, Cafe 820, climbing flight level 250.
1: Cafe 820, Hong Kong radar, climb to flight level 270.
17: Climb to level 270, Cafe 820.
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20: Hong Kong Shuttle 791, maintain present heading, reduce speed 1 next to a knots.
18: The present heading, reduce speed 1 next to a knots, Hong Kong Shuttle 791. Sorry, the other way, 601.
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4: Cafe 427, maintain speed 280 knots or greater, continue descent to 9000 feet, QNH 1002, cross the beam muscle, telephone 110 or below.
6: Flight 10 below, descend 9000 feet, QH 1002, 280 knots or above, or greater, Cafe 427.
7: 949, Hong Kong radar identified.
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6: Bye-bye. Flight 427, descending flight level 110, high speed. Information, Juliet.
0: Cafe 427, good morning. Expect RS approach runway 07 center. Descent to 6,000 feet.
6: 6,000 feet, runway 07 center, Cafe 427.
0: Hong Kong Shuttle 791, turn further right on heading 350.
5: 385, Hong Kong Shuttle 791.
0: China 8131, high speed approved.
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2: Cancel speed restriction, time is 830.
3: Delta 89er, when ready, descend flight level 310.
1: Full descent flight level 310, Delta 89er.
4: 38, Roger.
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0: China 7, 8484, roger, proceed direct Taimon, stand by for further descent.
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6: Hongqing 263, maintain flight level 300, heading 180.
3: Cargo King 263, report your squad.
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3: Cargo King 263, Hong Kong radar identified. Clear AB 4 Alpha arrival. Turn 7 left heading 170 for sequencing.
1: As you fall off arrival at the left heading 170, cargo pin 263.
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3: 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Great, Kevin 5 3 3, contact radar 1 3 2, Decimal 1 5. 3 2 1 5, Kevin 5 3 3, contact radar 1 2 7, Decimal 1 5. 3 2 1 5, Kevin 5 3 3. Lindo 6 1 3, contact radar 1 2 7, Decimal 1 5. 3 2 1 5, Malino 6 1 3. Bohemia 6 3 8, contact radar 1 1 8, Decimal 9 2, good day.
4: Negative 192,
5: 186, so you're getting? 613, Hong Kong radar, climb the level 320, stand by for higher.
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7: 72 with Guangzhou.
8: QB 829 on Hong Kong radar, good morning. Identify clear Sierra 7 Alpha arrival.
7: Good morning, Sierra 7 Alpha arrival. Captain 18, I'll call you back 1-3, this is by Guangzhou.
8: Roger.
9: Calling Cargo King 263.
10: Cargo King 263, inbound descent for level 260, speed 270
9: knots. By level 260 at speed 270 knots, Cargo King 263.
10: Arrow Hangul 532, contact Taipei 129 at the moment.
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4: Climb to Fella 4370, GNAT 022.
9: Hong Kong radar, only space around 350430.
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12: 123, decimal 47 for Giant 8131.
10: Moscow 352, descend Alpha level 260, reach by Sunny.
4: Alpha level 260 by Sunny, Moscow 352.
10: Delta 89, descend rate 1,500 feet per minute or greater.
13: And rate of 500 feet per minute or greater, Delta 89.
12: Level 250, John 8131.
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1: 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A Hong Kong 204, 204, contact radar 13382, good day.
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5: Giant 8131, contact radar 127, decimal 1, bye bye.
12: 127, decimal 1 for Giant 8131.
0: Hong Kong radar, good morning, Vietnam 336. On offset, E0, my right up track. Abim Ikila, Swan King 5514. Frequent heading 070.
10: Vietnam 336, Hong Kong radar, identify heading 070 up to.
0: Heading 070, approve Vietnam 336.
3: Hong Kong radar, Japan air 728, flight David 410.
10: Japan air 728, Hong Kong radar, identifying.
3: Japan air 728, Tokyo, the deviation right side, Romeo side, up to 50 miles.
10: Japan air 728, up to?
3: Thank you.
12: Hong Kong radar, Giant 8131, flight level 200, climbing 250.
10: Giant 8131, Hong Kong radar, roger.
16: Hong Kong radar, good evening, JJ 2402, Tidex Hudson, maintaining 10,400 meters, clocking 1665.
10: JJ 2402, Hong Kong radar, identify, are you able, flight level 370.
17: We can climb
10: flight level 2. JJ 2402, maintain current level, step by level change.
17: Maintain level, step by higher, JJ.
10: Gen 8131, climb to flight level 9,800 meters. Master 80 call sign.
18: This is Korea Air 486, request heading 080.
10: Korea Air 486, heading 080, up to.
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7: Sir, I can't expect.
5: 33, contact radar 128, decimal 75.
13: 347, Air Hong Kong 327, today.
10: With travel at 8601, flight level 300, final level.
3: 300, final, BSW 8601.
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10: Air 112, Hong Kong radar, roger. China 775, contact radar 128, base 75. 128, decimal 75, 775. 11 South, Delta 89. Get out at 89, confirm flight level 110. Level 110, Delta 89.
13: 34 Alpha, Cathay 865.
5: China Eastern 212, climb to flight level 350.
1: Good day.
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1: 050, 133, decimal 82, good day.
3: 380, Cathay 350.
5: We have to request the flight.
13: 4992, Hong Kong 204, good back.
19: Hong Kong Vietjet 309, good morning.
5: Vietjet 3909 radar, good morning. Report your passing flight level and squawk code.
19: Passing level 240 on heading 180 from previous controller on squawk 3110.
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20: Booking 263, good morning, maintenance level 260, now clear for weather request direct to APAT.
5: Calking 263, clear direct APAT, descend out to flight level 110.
20: Okay, desert to a pad and descend flight level 110, Cargo King 263.
5: Yeah, 638, clear to Enva.
21: Direct to Enva, Bernay 63.
16: Hong Kong radar, good evening, Juju 2402, maintaining 10,400 meters.
5: Juju 2402, on current radar, Roger.
16: Juju 2402.
5: Mascot 352, contact radar 126, decimal 3.
1: 07 center, descent unrestricted, 8,000 feet, Q1H1002.
7: Center, Q1H1002, descent unrestricted, 8,000 feet, CAT 89.
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12: Roger, Air Hong Kong 768, climbing through 1,800.
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12: 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Air Hong Kong 768, thank you.
1: Cathay 829, flying 030, reduce speed to 230 knots.
7: 030, 230 knots, Cathay 829.
1: Greater Bay 711, reduce speed to 10 knots. 210
11: knots, Greater Bay 711.
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11: 25, 182, Cathay 427.
5: Station, search from Hong Kong Shuttle 615. Hong Kong radar identified. Cleared at E4 Alpha arrival.
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12: 615. United 877 approaching Elato flight level 340, squawking 3640.
5: United 877, Hong Kong radar identified. Cleared at Abbey 4 Alpha arrival.
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5: FedEx 515 to Hong Kong radar, good morning, just confirm your score code 3111, passing flight level 227.
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2: 191, good day, Moscow 352.
5: Delta 89, descend to 9,000 feet, QNH 1002.
4: 1002 and descend 9,000 Delta 89.
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5: FedEx 5152, contact radar 127, decimal 1.
6: Hong Kong, good morning, UPS 146, 10,000 squawk 3151.
5: UPS 146 Hong Kong radar, good day, identified, maintain telephone 120.
6: Maintain telephone 120, UPS 146.
5: Delta 89, contact approach 119, decimal 1, bye bye.
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5: UPS 167, contact radar 127, decimal 1, report your heading, bye bye.
8: 127, decimal 1, UPS 167, good day.
24: Hong Kong radar, good morning, Hong Kong Shadow 769er. Resetting level 260 by cyber.
5: Hong Kong Shadow 769 radar, good morning, descend to flight level 130, cross cyber, flight level 260 or below.
24: Descend level 130, cross cyber 260 or below, Hong Kong Shadow 769.
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25: 2C2X0 or greater, Moscow 352.
1: In Hong Kong 128, high speed approved.
26: Hong Kong 128.
1: Delta 89, good morning. Expect ILS approach runway 07 center, information Lima.
4: Information Lima and approach, expect ILS 07 center, Delta 89.
1: Cathay 829, turn right heading 340, descend 3,000 feet.
27: Right heading 340, descend 3,000 feet, Cathay 89.
1: Radar Bay 711, reduce speed 160 knots.
28: 160 knots, Radar Bay 711.
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29: 5 decimal 35, Air Hong Kong 768, good day.
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5: Air Hong Kong 208, radar, good morning, climb to flight level 250.
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5: Air Hong Kong 208, proceed direct map key.
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5: QNH 1.
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40: 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Bridger
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41: Heading 0900, Asana 736.
42: Hong Kong 327, how much longer before you can fly?
5: Stand by due traffic at your right. Green muscle, fly level 110.
43: Zero 512 and 110 reached by high beam muscle on the ball, 813.
5: UPS 146, contact radar 127, decimal 1.
44: 3441, UPS 146, good night.
5: Bye bye.
45: Hong Kong radar, Cafe 138, descending 5420 to speed 250.
5: Cafe 138, radar, good day, descend to 54130.
45: Descend 54130, Cafe 138.
5: Hong Kong Shadow 769, turn right, heading 050, vector for flight delay.
46: Sky heading 050, Hong Kong Shuttle 769.
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0: Reach in 3 minutes, flight level 340, United 820.
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40: Sierra, descending side every 1-0.
5: Atlanta 117 Hong Kong Radar, good day, identified on Scotchway 177, clear Sierra 7 Alpha Rifle.
40: Clear Sierra 7 Alpha Rifle, request runway 07 right speed, Atlanta 117.
5: Atlanta 117 is not available at this time, it's still closed, and just expect runway 07 center.
40: Expecting 07 center, Atlanta 117.
5: Came out at 526, change of plan, re-clear, stop climb flight level 210.
30: Stop climb flight level 210, get my 1-6.
5: UPS 146, contact radar 127, decimal 1.
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1: 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Cathay 811, turn riding 340.
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5: Cafe 865 radar, good day, descend to 5410, cross MPET 5460 or below.
45: Cafe 5110, cross MPET 5260 or below, Cafe 865.
5: Hong Kong Shadow 769, clear to rate Mango, resume the star.
2: Correct, Mango, resume star, Hong Kong Shadow 769.
5: Atlanta 117, descend to 5410.
40: Descending side every 130, Atlanta 117.
5: Land for level 260, reach by NPET.
0: Okay, that continues to send to 260, reach by NPET, United 820.
5: 129, Hong Kong Radar, good day, identify, maintain flight level 120.
2: 120, okay, 129.
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5: 07, Hong Kong Shadow 769, contact approach 119, decimal 1, bye bye.
2: 119, decimal 1, Hong Kong Shadow 769, good morning.
40: Hong Kong approach, good morning, Hong Kong Shadow 769, descending level 130, permission Lima.
1: Hong Kong Shuttle 769, good day, expect others approach from Race 07 Center. After Mango, descend to 9,000 feet, Q1H 1002.
2: After Mango, descend 9,000, 1002, and expect runway 07 Center, ILS approach, Hong Kong Shuttle 769.
45: Q3 0 0 0 0 0 0 0 0 0 0 0 0 0 0 0 0 0 0 0 0 0 0 0 0 0 0 0 0 0 0 0 0 0 0 0 0 0 0 0 0 0 0 0 0 0 0 0 0 0 0 0 0 0 0 0 0 0 0 0 0 0 0 0 0 0 0 0 0 0 0 0 0 0 0 0 0 0 0 0 0 0 0 0 0 0 0 0 0 0 0 0 0 0 0 0 0 0 0 0 0 0 0 0 0 0 0 0 0 0 0 0 0 0 0 0 0 0 0 0 0 0 0 0 0 0 0 0 0 0 0 0 0 0 0 0 0 0 0 0 0 0 0 0 0 0 0 0 0 0 0 0 0 0 0 0 0 0 0 0 0 0 0 0 0 0 0 0 0 0 0 0 0 0 0 0 0 0 0 0 0 0 0 0 0 0 0 0 0
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3: Delta 89.
4: Roger, good morning. Air Hong Kong 831 is leaving 2,150, climbing 5,000.
1: Air Hong Kong 831, good morning. You identify climb unrestricted, flight level 200, high speed approved.
4: Hey,
45: high speed approved climb and restrict the level 2008 on AC1.
40: Approach, Nihao, Atlanta 117 heavy, descending Federal 110 to be leveled by Murray, passing 144, information Juliet.
1: Atlanta 117, good morning, expect Alice approach from AC07 center, descent unrestricted, 8,000 feet, QNH1002.
40: On QNH1002, descending unrestricted 8,000 feet, expecting ILS07 center, Atlanta 117.
1: Cathay 811, calling tower, 118 decimal 2, good day.
43: Cathay 811,
1: bye-bye.
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1: Delta 890 from Lime and Tonic, clear ILS approach runway 07 center.
8: Cleared ILS 07 center approach Delta 890.
1: Carl King 263, turn right heading 2X0, reduce speed to 210 knots.
9: Right heading to
1: Hong Kong Shuttle 769, reduce speed to 230 knots.
10: 230
40: Hong Kong Shuttle 769. Hong Meters.
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1: 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Expect ILS approach on May 07 center, information Lima. Descend to 6,000 feet, QNH1002.
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1: Carl King 263, reduce speed 1XO knots. From Lime and Tonic, clear ILS approach on May 07 center.
18: Here it is, V180 knots, Altair Lemas, your tonic, clear for RS, approach runway 07 center, Cargo King 263.
1: On Nipponic 13, reduce speed 230 knots.
19: 230
1: Atlanta 117, turn left on heading 010.
40: Left turn heading 010, Atlanta 117.
20: V5 level 320, Hong Kong 457.
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21: 0, maintaining Falcon level 330 final.
0: 0, Cal 3805, short thing.
2: 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And do you require any weather deviation?
21: Roger, 2, contact Taipei 129 at Asma 1.
3: K 129-0,
0: 1-4-0-7-6. Cafe 883, descend for level 350. Descend for level 350,
1: Cafe 883. On the point 13, turn left heading 270, reduce speed to 170 knots. Carl King 263, cancel approach, maintain 3,000 feet and fly present heading.
4: Maintain further heading, cancel approach, Carl King 263.
21: Okay, approach over 9, other small one,
0: bye-bye.
21: EVA 6536, contact radar 118, stay small, 9 at 2.
2: Straight 1276, how about heading 035?
0: Long straight 769. Approach Cafe 65, descending flight by 1105 Mazda 250 knots, information Lima.
1: Cafe 865, good morning. Expect Alice approach on Mazda 7 Center. Descend to 6,000 feet, unrestricted, QNH1002.
0: Alice 7 Center, descend 6,000 feet, unrestricted, QNH1002, Cafe 65.
5: Roger, Hong Kong 782, leaving 2001 and default 5000.
1: Air Hong Kong 782, good morning, you're identified. Climb unrestricted, flight level 160, high speed approved.
5: Climb unrestricted, flight level 160, high speed, Air Hong Kong 782.
1: Cargo King 263, descend to 2000 feet.
12: Descending 2000 feet, Cargo King 263.
1: Hong Kong Shuttle 769, reduce speed to 210 knots.
19: Speed 210 knots, Hong Kong Shuttle 769.
1: In Hong Kong 831, contact radar 123 decimal 47, good day.
0: 347, Hong Kong 831.
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24: Atlanta 117, request heading 290 to avoid.
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1: 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Delta 89, contact tower, moment 8, stay small 2, good day.
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29: KT Cargo 3820, level 250.
21: Tangerine Cargo 3820, after Sierra, climb flight level 270.
29: After Sierra, climb to flight level 270, KT Cargo 3820.
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35: The meters, and can we require there to embark?
21: China C076, Hong Kong radar, climb to level 410, clear to Enva.
35: 410 and clear there to M1, that's 076.
21: And now 132, decimal 15, good day.
29: 3215,
21: 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Bye-bye. Ground contact radar 128, decimal 75.
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1: Air Hong Kong 216, cancel all speed control, high speed approved. United 877, good day, expect ILS approach runway 07 center. Descend to 6,000 feet, Q1H 1002.
6: QNH 1002, descend 6,000, expecting ILS 07 center, United 877.
1: Hong Kong Shuttle 769, turn right in 340.
7: Heading 340, Hong Kong Shuttle 769.
8: Departure is Hong Kong 561, passing 1,900, climbing altitude 5,000.
1: Hong Kong 561, good day, identify. Climb unrestricted, fly level 160.
8: Restricted, fly level 160, Hong Kong 561.
1: Cathay 865, reduce speed to 230 knots.
8: Reduce speed to 230 knots, Cathay 865.
1: Hong Kong Shuttle 615, from passing 9,000 feet, reduce speed to 230 knots.
9: Passing 9,500, 230 knots, 0200.
1: Carl King 263, maintain speed until 5 DME, contact tower, 118 decimal 2, good day.
10: Speed until 5 nautical DME, and then contact tower, 118 decimal 2, Carl King 263.
1: Atlanta 117, descend to 2,000 feet.
11: Descending 2,000 feet, Atlanta 117.
1: Air Hong Kong 561, high speed approved.
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1: Air Hong Kong 782, maintain speed 300 knots or greater.
13: 300 knots or greater, Hong Kong 782.
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13: A little less, Air Hong Kong 216.
1: Hong Kong Shuttle 769, reduce speed 180 knots.
14: 180 knots, Hong Kong Shuttle 769.
1: Morning, morning, 13, turn right heading 360, descend to 2,000 feet.
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18: 138.
1: Atlanta 117, turn right heading 040, clear as approach runway 07 center.
20: Right turn heading 040, clear at ILS 07 center, Atlanta 117.
1: Five three six maintain level 35 during mission, crossing traffic left to right. Yeah, climbing to 1,000 feet below them. 132 decimal 15. Hong Kong. 132 decimal 82, good day. 138 Hong Kong 782, good day. Cathay 138, turn right heading 030, reduce speed to 10 knots.
18: 230,
1: we did 210, Cathay 138. Atlanta 117, reduce speed 160 knots, maintain until 5 DME.
20: Reduce speed 160 knots to maintain until 5 DME, Atlanta 117.
1: On the Nipponic 13, turn right heading 030.
22: 030,
1: Hong Kong 216, contact radar 133 decimal 82, good day.
22: 3382, Gray Hong Kong 216.
1: Air Hong Kong 561, proceed direct source loop, climb to flight level 200.
8: Roughly climb flight level 200, Air Hong Kong 561.
1: Hong Kong Shuttle 769, turn right heading 360, descend to 2,000 feet.
23: Heading 360, descend 2,000, Hong Kong Shuttle 769.
17: Hong Kong 216, right here, copy and request, I'll pass on to next sector. 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
8: Taipei 129, 841. 01, Air Hong Kong 230, thank
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18: Hi. Hong Kong, good morning, Cathay 843 is passing flight level 210, squawking 0017, descending to flight level 190.
17: Cathay 843 Hong Kong, good day, identify clear Sierra 7 Charlie arrival.
18: Clear Sierra 7 Charlie arrival, Cathay 843.
1: 2. On the point 13, turn right heading 040, clear as approach runway 07 center.
18: 07 center on the point, 813.
1: Atlanta 117, contact tower 118 decimal 2, good day.
20: Contact tower 118 decimal 2, Atlanta 117, bye.
1: On the point 813, reduce speed 160 knots.
20: Just
1: Hong Kong Shuttle 769, turn right heading 030.
0: Heading 030.
1: Cathay 138, turn left heading 320, reduce speed 1x0 knots, practice for final.
0: Heading 320, reduce speed 1x0 knots, Cathay 138.
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0: 1-8-9-3, Hong Kong,
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21: And Cathay 843, descend out to flight level 130, speed 230 knots.
33: Descend to flight level 130 and speed 230 knots, Cathay 843.
21: RC4.me.
33: Request direct to Abbey.
21: Cathay 883, approve and proceed direct to Abbey. Resume on navigation and reduce speed to 280 knots.
33: Reduce speed 280 knots, direct to Abbey, resume on navigation, Cathay 883.
17: 8.75.
33: 128.75, QA 0-3-0.
1: Flying 270, reduce speed to 210 knots.
0: Hong Kong Control, good morning, Eva 096, flight level 1600 meters, approaching Tamo, the squawk 6061.
17: Eva 096, Hong Kong radar, identify.
0: 096.
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33: Okay, 129, request level heading 210.
17: Rocket 129, heading 210, up to.
33: Okay, 210, okay, 129.
17: Hong Kong 831, climb to flight level 11,600 meters.
0: 11,600 meters, Hong Kong.
35: 4826, tracking direct Bico.
17: Singapore 826, roger. Brunei 623, over Bico, connect Guangzhou 125, decimal 35.
3: 125, decimal 35, Brunei 623, bye bye.
17: Widget Air 39901, climb to flight level 36 round.
0: Climb for level 360, Widget 39901.
34: Passing flight level 156, passing flight level 160. Tracking back to
21: Lincoln. Cathay 3254, Hong Kong radar, good day, climb to flight level 250.
34: Climb to flight level 250, Cathay 3254.
33: Cathay 843 is clear of radar.
21: 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Proceed direct Rocket, resume on navigation.
33: Direct to Rocket, Cathay 843, and for information, there's a squall line running from Sierra to border.
0: Roger. 4021, and now request flight heading 180.
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4: approaching Joseph. Good 186, Hong Kong radar, good morning, identified.
33: 186, transfer higher level up to level 410, good 186.
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0: Hong Kong radar, 10,500, request to maintain current heading.
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21: 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Hong Kong 561, Hong Kong radar climb to flight level 320, stand by hand.
5: Flight level 320, Hong Kong 561.
21: Singapore 826, climb to flight level 12,500 meters.
35: 2,500 meters, Singapore 826.
4: Right, current heading 300, United 877.
1: A Hong Kong 720, continue right turn heading 330, expect right turn to Beagle.
4: Copy, right turn heading 330, right turn to Beagle, Hong Kong 720, copy.
1: Cathay 13, maintain 160 knots until 5 BME. Contact tower 118 decimal 2, good day.
35: Maintain 160 until 5 BME, tower 118 decimal 2, Cathay 138.
1: United 820, turn right heading 290, descend to Cushion, maintain 4,500 feet.
35: 290 heading, maintain 4,500, United 820.
4: 2FR, fly with 370.
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1: approved. 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Descend to 2,000 feet.
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1: United 877, reduce speed 1x1 knots.
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21: Taipei 129
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35: good day. Decimal 1. 109 at decimal 1, Cathay
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1: Cathay 865, turn riding 040, clear as approach runway 07 center.
35: 040, clear as approach 07 center, Cathay 865.
4: 3254, climbing flight level 250.
21: Cathay 3254, Hong Kong radar, climb to level 330.
4: Climb flight level 330, Cathay 3254.
6: Hong Kong radar, 735-2, 1-0,000.
21: 4-5-9-0-6 Hong Kong radar, Roger.
35: Cathay 843.
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35: 119.1, Cathay 843, good night.
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1: 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Contact tower, 118 decimal 2 today.
35: 5 and 1182 tower, Cathay 865.
6: Hong Kong 782, clear to Delta.

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2: 25 decimal 35.
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2: 52 Hong Kong radar, Roger. How long do you require on this heading?
0: Standby. I think that's 049 at Cathay 43.
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1: United 877, descend to 2,000 feet from Tonic Clear ILS approach from May 07 Center.
0: 2,000 feet from Tonic Clear ILS 07 Center, United 877. Fly heading 080, please. 90, please.
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2: Scooter 138, what about 5 heading 010?
4: 5. Mission, we can get as required.
2: Scooter 138, say again.
4: Can we keep deviation to 0 miles from your side so we can deviate as required?
2: Scooter 138 approved, but just for information, previous traffic fly a heading light 010.
4: Turning left now.
2: Hong Kong 831, contact Sanya 133, decimal 35.
0: 3335, Hong Kong 831, good day. 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
7: window 4021, take a minute. 627, good morning, maintain flight level 360, squawking 7101.
2: Boeing 627, Hong Kong radar identified. Cleared air B4 Alpha arrival.
7: Clear air B4 Alpha arrival, Boeing 627.
8: Thanks.
9: 2 flights, runway
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9: 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Approved there at
8: Noma. At Noma, looking 5 minutes. Direct. 800 meters, squawk 1477.
9: That is the 0774 Hong Kong radar identifying. That is the
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9: Dynasty 074, are you able flight level 390?
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9: Dynasty 074, roger, maintain current level.
8: Maintain current level, Dynasty 074.
9: Giant Ibis 9038, flying to flight level 340.
11: Climb flight level 340, Giant Ibis 938, Mark.
9: Racket 1299, contact Sanya 122, Days Mark 6.
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8: United 877, reduce speed 160 knots.
11: 160 knots, 977.
9: 1387, Hong Kong radar identify. What about track F count? Are you able?

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0: China East at 5-0-D-4, contact Shanghai 128-835.
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0: Tianjin Cargo 380, point of level 330.
8: To fly level 330, Tianjin Cargo 3820.
9: Hong Kong, good morning, Thai 648, fire level 330, now clear weather, can direct to copy.
0: Thai 648, Hong Kong radar, watcher.
9: Thai 648.
10: Hong Kong radar, good
0: morning. Dynasty 074, Hong Kong radar, watcher.
11: We need to be required heading 070, now to go on 3.
0: Go on 3, but traffic at the north, going to the south, can fly this track, so make a left turn like heading 010.
11: Unable now, the weather right. Left hand side now, scooter on three, require heading 070 now.
0: For how long?
11: 0, scooter on three.
0: After heading 070 for 20 miles, after that, make left turn.
11: Yeah, heading 070 for scooter on three.
12: Hong Kong 561, request left heading 175 for 40 miles, will be on track by inbox.
0: Hong Kong 561, heading 170 up to, and Abim and Bo clear direct to MCAL.
12: Thank you. I would like heading 175 and we clear direct to MCAL, Hong Kong 1561.
0: Heading 175 up to.
7: 3901, request heading 165.
0: Roger 3901, heading 165 up to.
7: Heading 165, approve is 3901.
5: 85904, are you able for level 350 or 370? Oh, Roger, call you back for level

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3: 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Cargo 841, climbing 160.
2: Cargo 841, radar, good day, climb to Palapo 250, clear direct down.

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2: 5
0: level 370, 5 minus 3. 9, heading 070 out 2.
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0: Go ahead.
4: Just further update of the 4-0 right of track, please.
0: Teacher 2218, 4-0 right of track up to, and contact radar 12875, good day.
4: 4-0
0: approved, Air 22. Malaysian 387, contact Sanya 122.6.
7: 122.6, Malaysian 387.
0: Good day, 138, climb to flight level 12,500 meters. Thanks for your try.
8: Roger, climb 12,300. Just say again, please, good day, 138.
0: Good day, 138, 12,500 meters.
5: 12,500 meters, good one, please. 04, Metal Level 290. Choo choo 2504, Hong Kong radar identified. Roger. Bridget 3901, clear direct at Cal. You are fine to proceed eastbound at your current position.
4: Hong Kong radar, Choo choo 2504, request climb off to flight level 350.
0: Choo choo 2504, are you able to flight level 370?
4: Whatever performance, Chichir 2504.
0: Chichir 2504, stand by, maintain current level.
4: Maintain level, Chichir 2504.
0: EVA 088, are you able flight level 390?
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0: What about flight level 370, are you able?
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12: 271,
11: Trans Jade 1276, contact radar 122, decimal 65.
12: 122, decimal 65, good night, Trans Jade 12.
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10: 220, squawk 2250. Strained 1276, good morning. Proceed direct T mod. Descend to 4,500 meters.
12: 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Descend to 4,500 feet. Transit 1276.
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7: 0906.
0: Cathay 3254, contact Shanghai 128 decimal 35.
7: 128 decimal 35, Cathay 3254. 1 need to maintain 0404, 80 miles, 2 turn right radar.
0: Greater Bay 511, roger. Present heading for 80 miles up to.
7: Heading, Bay 511.
2: This is Hong Kong radar, radar contact heading is appropriate for clear of weather.
7: Hong Kong, 680.
0: Now, pass through to, how about the red map key?
7: 260. That's my photo.
0: Jamaica, pass through to clear the red map key. China 7506 Hong Kong.
7: China 7506 descend to flight level 260.
0: China 7506 descend to flight level 220 to reach my SAPEX.
7: 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The maintain level 330 is standby level 20, China 742.
2: 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Climb to Falafel 370.
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7: Hong Kong radar, JJ 2504, looking right heading 090.
0: Up to.
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7: Expedite level 280, Raya Express 3508. Hong Kong radar, JJ 2504, request border light heading 410.
0: Up to. Flight level 200 or below.
14: Descend to flight level 110 close, eastbound by flight level 200 or below, China 7508.
15: Concord, good morning, China Ibis 9030, approaching Zulu Uniform Hotel level 1203163.
0: China Ibis 9030, Hong Kong radar, good day, identified, stand by for higher.
15: Stand by, China Ibis 9030.
16: Major Concord, so 235, not released by 10, yes.
0: Hong Kong Shell 235 Roger, continue descent to flight level 170, maintain speed 280 knots, great.
17: 700, climbing 5 there.
10: Passman 22, good day, identify. Climb unrestricted, plot level 160, high speed approved.
17: Unrestricted climb, 160, high speed approved, Passman 22, thank you.
0: And Hong Kong Shuttle 235, maintain speed 280, knots or greater.
17: Winter and Arthur Greater, Hong Kong Shuttle 235.
18: Good morning, Cathay 085, Pacific Fly Level 190, passing 266, Falcon 3040.
0: Cathay 085, Falcon Radar, good day, identify, clear Sierra 7 Alpha Rifle.
18: Cathay 085.
0: Hong Kong Shuttle 629, descend to 9,000 feet, skin H1002.
17: H1002, Shuttle 629.
0: And Shuttle 629, cancel speed restriction below 10,000 feet.
17: Cancel speed restriction below 1,000 Hong Kong Shuttle 609.
0: German Cargo 502, contact radar 118.92, bye bye.
18: 18.92, German Cargo 502, bye, have a nice day. Good morning, German Cargo 502 is passing flight level 184, climbing 2.0.15.
0: German Cargo 502, Hong Kong radar, climb flight level 290, final.
18: Climb 290, final, German Cargo 502.
19: We request heading 245.
0: I'm just 3525, heading 245 up to.
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17: 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And let's approach runway 07 center, Hong Kong Shuttle 629.
0: 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Cleared Abbey 4 Alpha arrival, speed mark point 82 or less for sequencing.
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13: Right, pressure 091, approaching level 320. And request for the left heading 170.
0: Ryanair Express 3091, heading 170, confirm.
13: From heading 170, pressure 091.
0: Negative, you haven't reached flight level 320. Report again on reaching flight level 320.
10: Cancel speed.
17: Tumaki, cancel speed, Hong Kong, 680.
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0: Cafe 85, Roger, stand by floor. Hong Kong Shuttle 235, descend to flight level 110.
17: And flight level 110, Hong Kong Shuttle 235.
0: And Hong Kong Shuttle 235, contact approach 19.1, bye bye.
17: 19.1, Hong Kong Shuttle 235, thanks.
0: Cathay 270, descend to flight level 130.
17: 130, Cathay 270.
10: Center, continue descend to 6,000 feet.
17: So center, continue descent flight level, continue descent 6,000 feet, point near 627.
13: Approach Hong Kong Shuttle 235, descending flight level 110, speed 280, not sure more information, Mike.
10: Shuttle 235, good morning, expect others approach runway 07 center. Descend to 3,000 feet, QNH1002, high speed approved.
13: 3,000 feet, QNH1002, expect others approach runway 07 center, and high speed approved, Hong Kong Shuttle 235.
0: 02 Hong Kong radar, Roger. 28 decimal 75.
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22: May I spring 8594 confirm?
0: Negative spring 8594, 127.1.
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0: Airspring 85904, frequency 127.1.
22: 27.1, good day, airspring 85904, good day.
18: Calgary 41, maintaining flight level 320.
0: Calgary 41, roger, stand by final level, due crossing traffic.
18: 41.
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0: China 78474, confirm direct to Cotton. Charlie, Oscar Tango, Oscar November.
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0: Approved.
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22: Hong Kong radar, good morning. Airspring 8594, maintain 10,100 meters.
0: Airspring 8594, Hong Kong radar, identify.
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3: Descend to 4,500 meters, China Southwest 5036.
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3: Cathay 270.
0: Zero, are you able?
3: Able.
0: UPS 138, and I maintain level 270, reaching final.
3: Final for Hong Kong, but we can't have final the rest of the way down.
0: Roger. 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
19: Say again?
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0: Mascot 9376 AFRM, descend now to flight level 310, transition speed 260 knots.
24: 60, ready for.
0: Cafe 260, roger, descend to flight level 170.
5: For Hong Kong radar, identify, clear the flight plan route.
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3: Hong Kong, Cathay 798, request heading 030, due weather.
5: Cathay 798, clear heading 030.
3: Heading 030, Cathay 798.
0: Bohemia 081, roger.
5: Jura 2218, contact Hong Kong radar, 13215.
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8: Report ready for left turn, Highline 798.
0: Jura 2218, Hong Kong radar, confirm clear of weather.
8: Clear of weather, Jura 2218.
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18: Hong Kong radar, Dynasty 5663, request services, weather deviation, Romeo site 15 miles.
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10: Control 6290, reduce speed to 237 knots. China 75036, contact Zhu High 121, decimal 4, good day.
18: 121, decimal 4, China 75036, good day.
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0: 206. EVA 206, correction, contact radar 128.75.
8: 2875,
9: 206,
8: bye bye.
0: Scooter
9: 138. SA62, I'm heading 055, level 2904, Mach 575.
0: Standby, break, break. Scooter 138, contact Guangzhou 125.35.
18: 125.35, Scooter 138, thanks.
0: Roger, 862 Hong Kong radar, identify turn right heading 120.
9: Negative, we have poor weather on our right side, it's at 862.
0: Roger, 862, previous traffic delay to the Lima side and DND to delay to the Romeo side, so turn right now heading 150.
9: Right heading 150, it's at 862.
18: The Mango line, the speed 300, network meter, Skyries are 814.
21: Skyways are 814, descend to reach, follow for 130 by Mango.
18: 130 by Mango, Skyways are 814.
11: Heading up 260, weather deviation, and request up to 20 miles right of track for weather.
5: Dynasty 5663, headings approved, report clear of weather.
11: Heading is approved, and can we offset up to 20 miles right, Dynasty 5663?
5: Roger.
0: 5-7-6-2-6
6: 26, decimal 5 26, 5-8-1, good day.
0: Yanzi Reva 79012, contact Guangzhou 128, decimal 35. Caution, Yanzi Reva 79012, Shanghai 128, decimal 35.
8: Guangzhou 128, decimal 35, Yanzi Reva 79012, bye bye.
0: AGFR 79012 should be Shanghai Control.
8: Shanghai Control 128.35, Yangtze River 7712, bye bye.
18: Husband 22, Prince Father 250.
0: Husband 22, Hong Kong radar, climb to level 280.
18: Climb to level 280,
0: Will Cargo 841, climb to level 330.
6: 330, Will Cargo 841.
9: On radar, which is A62, weather deviation, we cannot make right turn, and requesting 060.
0: Roger, A62, heading 060,
9: 060, which is A62.
5: As approved.
20: Heading 045, approved on HIT, Shara.
10: 60 knots, continue approach.
0: Go 350.
8: 4350, Air Hong Kong, 680.
0: And clear direct ANVA, reach level 350 by ANVA.
8: ANVA, flight level 350 by ANVA, in Hong Kong, 680.
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18: Taipei 129, decimal 1, you are 088.
0: Cathay 873, contact radar 126 decimal 5.
1: 110, Cathay 260.
15: I'm sorry,
9: Stack of 2 seconds, and I'll be signing B0. Jet 862, request for the left heading 050.
0: Roger 862, heading 0502.
9: Hi, sister.
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21: Heat to 2X0 knots after transition.
0: T-way 106, stand by, maintain current level.
23: Stand by, maintain present level 3806.
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15: Radar Giant Abyss 930, any chance final 380?
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10: China 7626, descend to 4,500 meters, reached by Tamot.
1: 4,500 meters, reached by Tamot, China 7626. 260, and flight level 10, and the speed reducing to 30.
10: Cathay 260, good morning. Expect RS approach runway 07 center. Information, Mike. Descent unrestricted, 8,000 feet, QNH1002.
1: 002, descent unrestricted to 8,000 feet. Information, Mike, ILS approach runway 07 center, Cathay 260.
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23: 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China Eastern 5030, contact radar 127 decimal 1.
4: 127 decimal 1, China Eastern 5030, good day.
23: Asiana 742, contact Hong Kong radar on 13215.
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23: Indonesia 860, can you start your left turn northbound?
1: 2,006.627.
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10: Sky Racer 814, good morning. Expect Atlas approach runway 07 center. Information Mike. Descend to flight level 110.
14: ILS approach, runway 07 center, and send 110, information Mike, Sky Racer 814.
0: 5158, thank you. Identify, report released by Guangzhou. Cafe 953, descend to flight level 130.
7: High speed 300 knots or greater.
16: Roger, heading 010 and high speed of Asia 60.
0: 376, increase speed 280 knots.
17: Speed 280 knots, my flight is out.
0: Bye.
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27: 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A106, same file about 330, weather deviation up to 30 miles along your side.
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0: 335, 1863. 19.1, bye-bye.
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7: Cathay 714, roger. Heading 360 and level 320.
30: Left 360 and descend off level 330, Cathay 714.
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7: 330 when able, FedEx 515.
0: FedEx 515, Alta Sierra, climb to flight level 270, stand by high end.
7: Passing Sierra, climb to flight level 270, FedEx 515.
10: Cafe 234, turn right in 045, clear as approach runway 07 center.
7: 077, Cathay 234.
10: Cathay 953, practice for the approach. Turn left heading 020.
28: Heading 020, Cathay 953.
10: Skyways 814, descend to 6000 feet, Q1H 1002. Maintain speed 2x0 knots.
31: 6000 feet, Q1H 1002, and maintain 280 knots, Skyways 814.
28: 748.
0: Cafe 748, maintain flight level 410, identify Canto 3 Alpha arrival.
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10: Limes descend to 3,000 feet.
0: 10-0. Cafe 216 Hong Kong radar, good day, identify clear Sierra 7 Alpha arrival. Confirm your passing flight level.
33: Passing flight level 278 and Sierra 7 Alpha, Cafe 216.
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5: And we're reducing and tower 1182, Cafe 234.
6: Alright, morning, China Southern 505 to flight level 220.
10: China Southern 5052, Roger, proceed direct to AMOT.
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10: to Tamar, 10-5052. Apple, square root 411, descent to 1102, speed to 0-0. Bay 511, good day, runway 07 center. Descent, unrestricted, 8,000 feet, QNH 1002.
6: Wait, 07 center, descent 8,000 feet, unrestricted, QNH 1002. 1002, any speed you want, with the Bay 511.
10: Cafe 260, turn right heading 040, clear as approach runway 07 center.
8: Heading 040
10: KILS approach, runway 07 center, Cathay 260. Greater Bay 511, maintain speed
8: 280
10: knots. Cathay 873, descend to 6000 feet, QNH 1002. 12, QNH 1002,
3: Cathay 873.
9: First morning, expiry 8433, pick up 18 departure, passing 2800, climbing 5000.
10: Tower 433, departure identified. Climb unrestricted, flight level 130.
9: Climb unrestricted, flight level 130, Qatari 8432.
10: Cathay 260, reduce speed 160 knots.
8: Without Cathay 260.
10: Cathay 953, follow published speed or greater from Lime Sand Tonic, clear as approach runway 07 center.
8: Speed or greater. Lime speed 07 center, Cathay 953.
6: Descend to flight level 120 and the clear provider request right turn to Lander.
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6: Direct to Lander, straight, descend to flight level 110 until Lander, Channel Sunday 8474.
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8: Continue SID, Malaysia 6105.
22: Greater Bay 511, descend to 3000 feet.
8: Establish ILS, runway 07 center.
22: KD 260, continue approach runway 07 center. Contact tower 118.2.
8: 118.2, KD 260,
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8: 130,
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8: 300
7: knots. Quantum,
8: sorry, mango.
7: Negative, cancel the mango speed restriction.
8: So we go speed restriction in Malaysia 860 request, maximum speed 290 knots in Malaysia 860.
7: In Malaysia 860, 290 or greater, then keep.
8: 290 knots in Malaysia 860.
7: All right, EVA 206, heavy flight level 230, sorry, EVA.
18: EVA 206, Hong Kong, radar budget.
10: 235.
8: Sorry, say again.
10: Cathay 3244, confirm passing flight level 235. Cathay 20, correction, Cathay 3244, identify, clear Sierra 7 Alpha arrival.
8: Sorry, I'm reading Cathay 3244.
10: Cathay 3244, clear Sierra 7 Alpha arrival, identify.
8: Sierra 7 Alpha, Cathay 3244.
1: 0 and just confirm you want us to cross a beam sunny at flight level 260.
10: Cathay 714, cross a beam sunny, flight level 260 or below.
1: Cross a beam sunny, flight level 260 or below. We're now directing direct to Bangkok, correction, direct to Medi Cathay 260. Cathay 714.
10: Roger, they understood that.
28: Hong Kong of Cathay 798, descending flight level 260 at 27
10: Journal. Cathay 798, on the radar, good morning, descend flight level 130.
28: Level 130, Cathay 798.
0: 30, over, be called, connect Guangzhou 125, decimal 35, good day.
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15: 128.75, Shandong to 154, good day.
0: No contact Manila, 119 or decimal 3.
15: 100 nautical miles, then left turn.
4: China, South 8354, approved.
15: Southern, 8354. Left turn, 7609S6, left turn, heading 060.
4: China, Southern 6096, heading 060, approved.
15: 60, China, 6096. Hong Kong radar, good morning, Shandong 2154, maintaining flight level 310, heading 035.
4: Shandong 2154, Hong Kong, roger, radar contact.
12: Flight level 130.
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12: Cathay 953, contact tower 118.2.
15: Break it there.
12: Skyraiser 814, descend 1,500 feet.
4: 1,500 feet,
15: Scatter 814. Right. Boeing 0, beginning 0,
12: 8, 1, 0, 2, 1, 0. Boeing 0, 1, turn right heading 290.
4: Beginning 0, 8, 1.
12: Mass code 9376, proceed direct to Limes.
14: Proceed direct to Limes, cross at 9376.
12: Carrizer 814, turn right heading 040. Clear ILS approach runway 07 center, report established.
14: Heading 040, clear ILS approach runway 07 center, and we report when established, Carrizer 814.
10: Is he saying a heading?
1: Heading zero, correction, heading right 330.
10: So, 714, heading 330 approved.
1: Right heading 330, Cathay 714.
4: 9490.
10: Cathay 640, Hong Kong, ready to identify, clear Sierra 7 Alpha arrival.
4: Sierra 7 Alpha, Cathay 640.
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4: 13335, four by Vidic 6050. Hong Kong EPS 9 at a level 210 for 250.
0: UPS 9 at Hong Kong radar, climb to flight level 280, stand by high end.
4: 280, and you have a request for 320 UPS 9.
10: 60,
4: right heading 340
10: initially.
4: 340 initially, Malaysia 60. 4.
12: 4, transfer 5052. Malaysian 9376, reduce your speed to 210 knots, descend to 3000 feet. And the 376, reduce your speed to 210 knots, descend to 3000 feet. Cathay 873, descend to 3,000 feet.
4: Cathay 873.
12: Boeing 081, reduce your speed to 210 knots.
4: 210 knots, Boeing 081.
12: Qatari 8023, climb by seat to flight level 160.
4: Level 160, Qatari 823.
12: Skyraiser 814, reduce speed 160 knots, maintain to 5 miles.
14: 60 knots, until 5 meters, 8 meters, 814.
12: Skyraiser 814, contact tower on 118.2.
5: Skyraiser 814.
12: Cathay 2.
16: Cathay 881 when ready. Descend flight level 260.
28: Descend at flight level 260, Cathay 881.
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28: Discretion, Cathay 881.
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12: 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Cathay 216, continue present heading for sequencing, descend to 6000 feet.
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7: 030.
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11: 05, contact radar 127.1, bye bye.
5: 71, Malaysia, 6105, bye bye.
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12: Land by Tonic, clear for ILS approach runway 07 center, report established.
28: Approach runway 07 center, record established, break in 081.
12: Cathay 873, reduce your speed to 210 knots.
5: 210 knots, Cathay 873.
12: 0801, reduce your speed to 180 knots.
28: Cathay 0906,
12: 6096.
28: 0404,
17: 6096. Heading 055 for weather.
12: Cathay 216, sliding 055.
17: 055, Cathay 216.
12: Mascot 9376, turn right heading 355.
5: Heading 355, Mascot 9376.
12: Greater Bay 511, maintain 160 knots, still 5 miles.
28: 0125, Greater Bay 511.
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16: we? No problem.
28: 346.
15: 36 passing 2000 on climb 5000. Dollar 1, Charlie.
12: Tennessee 5836 and departure identified. Climb via seat to flight level 160.
15: Climb via seat to flight level 160, Tennessee 5836.
21: Where we were assigned speed 280 knots, do you want us to just continue with the public speed to the next?
16: Have they 7-1 play, 7-6?
7: Hong Kong radar, roger, identify deviation 10 miles left approved.
5: The deviation 10 miles left side approved, Coronel 656. Request direct to Dotami, clear weather.
16: Shandong 2154, track direct Dotami.
5: Direct Dotami, Shandong 2154.
16: Qatari
5: 823.
12: Qatari 8023, climb to flight level 200.
5: 200,
12: Tennessee 5836, cancel speed restrictions.
5: Tennessee 536.
16: And the after 30 meter, 9054. Jeju 2504, Taipei 1291, good day.
5: 1291, Jeju 2504, good day.
12: Well, descend to 4000, question, descend to 6000 feet.
28: Level 130
12: Mango, and information line. Indonesia 60 approach runway 07 center, descend to flight level 110.
28: 011007 center, Indonesia 60.
12: Mascot 9376, maintain 160 knots or greater to 5 miles. Cathay 216, and turn left for lines.
17: Turn the red lines, Cathay 216.
12: Cathay 216, descend to 3,000 feet.
17: 3,000 feet, Cathay 216.
23: Hong Kong approach, good morning, Cathay 292, descending flight level 110, speed 230 knots with information mic.
12: Cathay 292 approach, runway 07 center, descend to 8,000 feet, QNH is 1002.
23: Descend to 8,000 feet, QNH 1002, and runway 07 center, Cathay 292.
12: Cathay 216, after lines by Tonic, clear for ILS approach runway 07 center, report established.
17: For after lines by Tonic, clear for the ILS approach runway 07 center, Cathay 216.
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3: 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I maintain 280 UPS Niner.
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3: Hong Kong, good morning. Bohemia 79 3 7 0 squawk 146 approaching Seeker.
6: Bohemia 792 Hong Kong radar, good morning. Radar contact. Leader Hong Kong Canto 3 Alpha arrival.
3: Hong Kong Canto 3 Alpha arrival, Bohemia 792.
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16: Cathay 732, confirm you need to maintain present heading for about 100 miles, then able to make left turn.
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12: Cathay 714, you're coming in broken and descend to 6,000 feet. QNH is 1002 and runway 07 center.
21: Altitude 6,000 feet, QNH 1002, maintaining speed 250 knots, Cathay 714.
12: Cathay 714, maintain speed 250 knots.
21: Speed 250 knots, Cathay 714.
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9: 230 knots, Indonesia 860.
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21: Published speeds, continue approach Boeing 081.
23: Cathay 292, I request heading 010 to weather.
12: Cathay 292, turn left heading 010, reduce your speed to 210 knots.
23: Heading 010 approved and speed 210, Cathay 292.
12: Indonesia 860, fly heading 280 for sequencing, descend to 9000 feet, QNH is 1002.
28: Put in
12: 270
28: is the weather sign that I say,
12: 860. Indonesia
28: 860, left heading 270. 270 is 9000,
12: QNH 1002, sign that I say, 860. QNH 16, reduce your speed to 210 knots.
23: 210 knots, Cathay 216.
12: Bohemia 081, contact tower 118-2.
28: Victor, Bohemia 081, good day.
23: Cathay 292, I request heading 360.
12: Cathay 292, turn right heading 360. Correction, Cathay 292, turn left heading 360.
28: Radar, good day, Cathay 3346, direct combi, descending flight level 260, information Mike.
11: Cathay 3346, on ground, ready, good day, descend flight level 130, and proceed direct to Canto.
28: Descend to flight level 130, just confirm direct Canto, Cathay 3346.
11: Okay.
6: Malaysia 6105, 20 miles right, approved.
28: 20 miles right, Malaysia 6105.
11: 515. Cathay 640, identify, clear Sierra 7 Alpha arrival, and descend flight level 170. Qatar 8023, contact radar 127.1, bye bye.
28: 1-0-3-1.
18: Hong Kong radar identify, tractor dot me.
15: 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Can we? Tell me on 892.
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28: Flight level 110-230 now, Cathay 640.
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6: Korean 656, 15 miles, Lima side, approved. 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
3: Deviation approved, maintain 330, Mia 656.
6: KV 740, thank you, and contact radar 12755 today.
28: 12755, Cathay 740.
13: Last jammer, 8676, final level 350, Cocker 0162.
6: Chamonix 676, Hong Kong radar, good day, identify, continue on flight plan route.
13: New
2: Flat Black Road, Jama 6576. Thank you.
12: Okay, this is 714, turn right heading 34, question 310. Singapore, caution, Cathay 7908, descend to 7000, speed QNH is 1002, speed 230 knots.
28: 2, Cathay 798.
12: Cathay 798, speed 230 knots.
28: Speed 230 knots, Cathay 798.
12: Indonesia 860, descend to 6000 feet.
28: 6000 feet, Indonesia 860.
12: Cathay 2902, descend to 4500 feet.
23: 4500 feet, Cathay 292.
12: Cathay 174, stop descend 7000 feet. Cathay 714, stop descent 7,000 feet.
21: 7,000, Cathay 714.
12: Cathay 292, reduce your speed to 200 knots. 2
23: knots, Cathay 292.
12: Cathay 714, reduce your speed to 210 knots.
21: 210 knots, Cathay 714.
12: Cathay 798, fly heading 315 for vectors for sequence, reduce your speed to 210 knots.
28: Heading 315 and speed 210 knots. Request speed 23 available, Cathay 798.
12: Cathay 798, speed 210 knots.
28: Speed 210 knots, Cathay 798.
12: Cathay 392, turn left heading 320.
23: Heading 320, Cathay 292.
12: Indonesia 860, turn right heading 340, stop descent at 7,000 feet.
28: Right heading 340, stop descent 7,000 feet, 60.
12: And Indonesia 860, speed 210 knots.
28: Speed 210, Indonesia 860, now we have 0 radar.
12: Cathay 714, descend to 3,000 feet, increase speed back to 230 knots.
21: Increase speed back to 230 knots and descend altitude. Say again.
12: Descend to 3,000 feet.
21: Speed Cathay 714.
10: 46, disregard.
28: 50, heading 035.
18: Chamonix A38, Hong Kong radar, roger.
8: Singapore 787, flight level 340, 5051, morning.
18: Singapore 7887, Hong Kong radar identified. Are you able for level 360 before APCAL?
28: 3244.
12: Cathay 292, speed 180 knots, proceed to tonic, cleared IOS approach 7 center.
23: Speed 180 knots, direct to tonic, clear for the, via tonic, clear for the aisle at 07 center, Cathay 292.
12: Cathay 292, descend to 2,000 feet for the approach.
23: And 2,000 feet, Cathay 292.
12: Cathay 714, descend to 3,000 feet.
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12: Cathay 714, descend to 3,000 feet.
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10: that's
23: Desmo 2,
10: Cathay 2168. You take heading
28: 140. Unable, we have weather up to heading 120, Cathay 640.
10: Stand by. Cathay 3346, which will be 230 knots.
28: Second, Cathay 3346.
10: Cathay 3346, which will be 230 knots.
28: Cathay 230 knots, Cathay 3346.
10: Cathay 640, fly heading 120.
28: 50, over Sarah.
10: Stand by. Cathay 640, fly heading 120.
28: 120, Cathay 640, thanks.
10: Spring 6921, confirm squawk 3103.
28: F up 3103.
10: Spring 6921, identify, maintain flight level 250.
28: Maintain flight level 250, Spring 6921.
10: Spring 6921, contact radar 127.1, bye bye.
28: 127.1, goodbye, Spring 6921.
18: Before Robin.
28: Now, identified by 200, reach 10 miles before Robin. Charlie Southern, Major 54.
10: Cathay 640, not available.
28: Stand by. Good morning, 7A58, maintain level 350, squawk 2115.
19: Chamonix 58, Hong Kong radar, roger, identify and clear the flight plan route.
28: Left flight plan route, 7A58.
12: Cathay 317.

0: Mentor 396,
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0: What level RQA go up to Mentor 396?
1: We can up to flight level 330, Mentor 396.
0: Say that again.
1: We can up higher level up to flight level 330, Mentor 396.
0: Mentor 396, roger. I call you back.
1: Yes, sir. Mentor 396.
2: Scooter 156, request heading 010.
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3: Korean Air 656, request left turn heading 040.
0: Korean Air 656, heading 040, approved.
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4: Radar, good morning, VJet 918, level 270, approaching Eagle. Heading 040, 15651.
0: VJ 918 Hong Kong radar, roger. Identify and headings approved. Report clear of radar.
4: Right now we request offset up to 30 miles left of track. Weather VJ 918.
0: VJ 918, 30 miles left approved. Report clear.
4: 30 miles left approved and we'll call you back when clear of weather VJ 918.
5: Good morning, Skyledger 926, flight level 310.
0: Skyledger 926, Hong Kong radar, roger, identify, clear on the flight plan route.
5: Clear flight plan route, Skyledger 926.
6: Cathay 732, heading 020 approved.
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8: 077, ILS Cathay 640.
9: Indonesia XF0, reduce speed to 180 knots.
10: Indonesia
9: XF0, confirm descent out to 2,000 feet, and from Tonic, you're clear ILS approach on runway 07 center.
10: 7,000, after Tonic, clear ILS 07 center, reducing 180 knots, Indonesia XF0.
9: Cathay 81, Hong Kong approach, good morning. Descent alpha to start to 6,000 feet, KNH 1002.
10: Alpha start to 6,000 feet, KNH 1002, and the request waiver at Hotel 512.
9: Sorry, unable, I've got traffic. Break, Cathay 3170, cancel speed restrictions.
10: Speed restrictions, Cathay 3170, thanks.
9: Cathay 7908, reduce speed to 180 knots, turn right, track direct to Tonic.
10: Reduce speed, 180 knots, right, direct Tonic, Cathay 798.
9: Cathay 640, descend out to altitude 6000 feet, KNH 1002.
8: 6000 feet, 1002, Cathay 640.
9: Cathay 3185, turn right now, direct to lines.
10: Cathay
9: 714, contest tower 9118 decimal 2, good day.
10: Cathay 714.
9: Cathay 3346.
10: Hong Kong approach, Cathay 3346, descending call level 110, heading 070.
9: Cathay 3346, Hong Kong approach, good morning, turn left heading 360, expect runway 07 center, ILS approach, information now is Mike.
10: Turn left heading 000, copy information, Mike. Cathay 3346.
9: Cathay 3346 and descend out to altitude 6,000 feet, KNH 1002.
10: 6,000 feet, KNH 1002, copy the ILS for 07 center, Cathay 3346.
9: Cathay 3170, request no delay past altitude 9,000 feet for flight level 160 due to traffic.
10: 310, expediting through 9,000 feet, we have maximum rate of climb now.
9: Roger, can brick Cathay 881, request no delay past 8,000 feet for 6,000 feet due to traffic, thank you. Thank you. Cathay 3185, reduce speed to 210 knots.
10: 210 knots, Cathay 3185.
9: Cathay 640, descend altitude 3,000 feet. Cathay 640, descend altitude 3,000 feet.
8: 3,000 feet, Cathay 640, request right heading 350, would you with us?
9: Cathay 640, heading 350 is approved when cleared, track direct to lines.
8: Clear direct lines, Cathay 640.
9: Cathay 3346, continue descend altitude 4,500 feet.
10: It's 4,500 feet, Cathay 3346.
9: Indonesia X60, speed 160 knots, maintain until 5 DME, contest tower now 118 decimal 2, good day.
10: 160 until 5 DME, and contact tower 1 is the most today, 60 by.
9: Cathay 7908, fly now heading 010, descend altitude 2,000 feet.
10: Heading 010, descend altitude 2,000, Cathay 798.
9: Cathay 3185, further reduce speed now to 180 knots, maintain 3,000 feet on reaching. After line, track to Tonic.
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9: 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Cathay 156, contact radar 126, decimal 3.
8: 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Xiaomi A92, Xiaomi turn, heading 340.
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0: Dynasty 38 Hong Kong radar, good day, identify. Deviation approved, report clear of weather.
14: VHF approved, report clear of weather, thank you, H2H.
0: VHF 918, climb to level 330.
15: Level 330, VHF 918, thank you.
6: German Gallo 724 Hong Kong radar, good day, clear Sierra 7 Alpha, arrive for confirm your squawk call.
9: 98, Cathay 7, 98, maintain speed 160 knots or greater until 5 BME. Cathay 748, reduce speed to 210 knots at 5 when you able left turn.
10: 210 knots, we can take the left turn, Cathay 748.
9: Cathay 748, roger, fly heading 030, descend and maintain 7,000 feet.
10: Descend and maintain 7,000, heading 030, Cathay 748.
9: Cathay 3346, descend altitude 3,000 feet, reduce speed to 210 knots.
10: Descend now 3,000 feet, reduce speed 210 knots, Cathay 3346.
9: Cathay 798, 798, tower 91182, bye-bye.
10: To Cathay 798, goodbye.
9: Cathay 881, can you give me 280 knots for a short while, please?
10: Cathay 881.
9: Thank you, Cathay 881. 280 knots, you can maintain descend only when ready to 4,500 feet.
10: 280 knots, descend when ready to 4,500, Cathay 881.
9: Cathay 640, fly now on heading 335, short bottleneck for spacing, and descend and maintain 2,000 feet.
8: Descend 2,000, heading 335,
9: Cathay 640. Cathay 3346, reduce speed to 180 knots.
10: Speed 180 knots, Cathay 3346.
9: Cathay 748, 748, descend and maintain altitude 7,000 feet.
10: Descend and maintain 7,000, Cathay 748.
9: Cathay 382.
16: 382, descending by 110.
9: Cathay 382, Hong Kong approach, good morning. Fly heading 050, factors for sequencing, and as soon as you're able, reduce speed to 210 knots.
16: Zero, heading 050, speed 210 knots, Cathay 382.
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9: Cathay 382, expect runway 07 center, ILS approach, descend now to altitude 8,000 feet, QNH 1002.
16: Descend 8,000 feet, QNH 1002, ILS 07 center, Cathay 382.
9: Cathay 640, reduce speed to 160 knots, descend 1,500 feet.
8: Descend 1,500 feet and 160 knots, Cathay 640.
9: Cathay 3346, descend and maintain 2,000 feet.
10: Maintain 2,000 feet, Cathay 3346.
9: Cathay 881, descend to altitude 3,000 feet.
10: 3,000 feet, Cathay 881.
9: Cathay 640, turn right heading 050, clear ILS approach runway 07 center.
8: 050, clear ILS 07 center, Cathay 640.
9: Cathay 748, descend and maintain 6,000 feet.
10: Descend and maintain 6,000, Cathay 748.
17: Concord departure, good morning, German cargo, 715, take on 1, Yankee departure, passing 2,000 feet, climbing 5,000.
9: German cargo, 715, good morning, you're identified, continue climb now via the SID to flight level 160.
17: SID, climb flight level 160, German cargo, 715.
9: Cathay 748, turn left heading 270.
10: Heading 270, Cathay 748.
8: Flying down to 280, Cathay 156.
18: Radar FedEx 640, I'd like to come right for weather avoidance, heading 130.
9: FedEx 6040, stand by, due traffic, stand by 1 minute.
8: 6040.
7: FedEx 732.
6: Approach over 9.1, bye bye.
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7: SA 6921, what level are you requesting up to?
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7: 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Next high up will be flight level 360.
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19: Roger. Radar deployed 508. This time request weather division Romeo 5 within 30 miles.
7: Only for Nick 508, 30 miles right approved.
19: Right up to 44, it's weather, thank you.
10: Ground radar UPS 15 is with you, climbing to flight level 250, vector 190, science requesting direct deck boom.
7: UPS 15, Hong Kong radar, roger, climb to flight level 9,200 meters, flight level 301.
10: Level 301, 9,200 meters, UPS 15.
9: 748, descend now to 3,000 feet.
10: 3,000, yeah, thank you.
9: Cathay 881, maintain 3,000 feet, reaching speed now 180 knots. I call back shortly for the approach clearance. Thank you.
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9: 040, can you accept direct to SAP now?
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9: Roger.
10: Hong Kong radar, Cathay 3170, climbing flight level 250.
9: Cathay 3170, climb flight level 310.
10: Climb flight level 310, Cathay 3170.
16: Drop for 7887, new weather, request up to 1-5 miles left of track.
9: Singapore 787, what is your request for heading?
16: At the moment, heading 210, Singapore 787.
9: Singapore 787, heading approved.
16: 210, Singapore 787.
7: Cathay 881.
9: Cathay 748, turn right now, track direct to Tonic.
10: Turn right, track direct to Tonic, Cathay 748.
9: Cathay 3346, maintain speed 160 knots or greater until 5 DME.
10: 160
9: altitude, 5 DMA, Cathay 3346. Bahina 7902, descend and maintain altitude 6,000 feet as soon as able, speed 210 knots. Bahina 7902, as soon as you're able, reduce speed to 210 knots, descend out to 6,000 feet.
17: Reducing 210 knots and the further descend 6,000 feet now, Bahina 7902.
9: Cathay 156, Cathay 156, Hong Kong approach, good morning. Turn left now, track direct to Hotel 511, expect on runway 07 center, ILS approach.
3: Cathay 156 are with you, turning left now, Hotel 511 ILS 07 Centre, and we're reducing speed 230 knots, Cathay 156.
9: German Cargo 724, Hong Kong approach, good morning. Continuum present heading, expect factors for sequencing, runway 07 Centre, IOS approach.
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9: Cathay 382, thank you, descend out to 4,500 feet.
16: Descend 4,500 feet, Cathay 382.
9: Cathay 748, descend out to 2,000 feet from Tonic, clear ILS approach on a 07 Centre.
10: Descend 2,000 from Tonic, clear ILS 07 Centre, Cathay 748.
9: Cathay 3346, contact tower now 118 decimal 2, good day.
10: Tower 118 decimal 2, Cathay 3346.
9: Cathay 156, descend out to altitude 8,000 feet, reach level by Hotel 511, QNH is 1002.
3: Descend 8,000 feet, reach level by Hotel 511, 1002, Cathay 156.
9: Bohemia 792, turn left heading 010, descend and maintain 4,500 feet.
11: 4,500 feet and left heading 010, Bohemia 792.
16: Cathay 382, request heading 290 feet.
9: Cathay 382, approved and speed 180 knots.
16: 290, speed 180 knots, Cathay 382, thank you.
9: 60 and now for level 6,300 meters.
7: 26.
10: Heading 040, scatter 926, thank you.
20: Hong Kong radar, morning, China Eastern 7408, maintain level 330, squawk 5614, still weather heading 045.
7: China Eastern 7408, Hong Kong radar, roger, identify, clear heading 045.
20: 045, China Eastern 7408, thank you.
7: VJ 918, clear of traffic, climb to flight level 330.
10: Level 330, descend 918. Jump
9: cargo 715. Cathay 382, there, turn right now heading 335, descend altitude 3,000 feet.
16: I descend 3,000 feet, Cathay 382.
6: Reduce speed to 250 knots, descend to flight level 130.
21: And maintain level 130 and speed 250 knots, standing near 314.
7: And Dynasty 838 higher level for you, climb to flight level 310.
22: Maintain flight level 310, leave it now. 838.
6: 1694, further reduce speed to 230 knots.
9: Morning, continuum present heading, factors for sequencing, runway 07 Centre, IOS approach.
8: Cathay
9: 792, turn left heading 280.
10: 280, Bohemia 792.
9: Cathay 382, track now direct to Tonic, descend altitude 3,000 feet.
16: Direct Tonic, descend altitude 3,000, Cathay 382.
9: Cathay 1564, spacing, can you fly on heading 280 now? Cathay 1564, spacing, fly heading 280.
3: Shift heading 285, Jupiter, Cathay 156.
9: Approved, Cathay 156.
10: 285, Cathay 156.
9: Cathay 748, speed now 160 or greater until 5 DME.
10: 65, Cathay 748.
9: Bohemia 792, descend altitude 3,000 feet.
10: 3,000 feet, Bohemia 792.
8: 0, speed 2,000 knots, camera 899.
9: And Dong 2426, speed 300 knots.
8: 3,300, descend 2426.
9: Sharma 8676.
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9: Sharma 8676, descend now for level 310, which in 3 minutes.
8: Descend for level 310, within 3 minutes, Sharma 676.
18: Cathay 178, there's no weather around. Sukha is heading 350 available.
9: Cathay 178, can you accept our repetition?
8: Request heading 210.
9: Singapore 7887, contact radar 127, decimal 1 with your request.
8: Heading 210 now, Singapore 7887.
9: Singapore 7887, put your request to radar 127, decimal 1. 1 climb to flight level 250.
10: 87A1.
17: radar, good morning, German cargo. 715, passing flight level 183, climb flight level 200.
6: German cargo, 715 radar, good day, climb to flight level 250.
17: Climb flight level 250, German cargo, 715.
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18: Heading 360.
9: Cathay 178, heading approved.
18: Cathay 170.
10: Take 1-0.
18: 040, I'd like to come left 10 degrees for 10 miles for a build-up.
9: FedEx 6040, 10 miles to the left, confirm.
18: Okay, just 10 degrees, heading 120 for 10 miles.
9: Approved.
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9: 517, HF 89942, primary 5655, secondary.
10: 5655, secondary, 89942, primary, backup 1517. Thank you, ma'am. Bye-bye.
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10: FedEx 6040, clear of weather, proceeding direct Rusty.
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9: 2, turn right heading 340 and reduce to 170 knots.
10: 0 knots, heading 340, Bohemia 7 and 2, maintain 3,000 feet.
9: Cathay 382, Cathay 382, maintain speed 160 and 25 DME, tower now 118 station mode 2, good day.
16: 60 knots and 25 DME, tower 1182, Cathay 382, bye bye.
9: Goodbye. Cathay 395, turn left heading 340.
1: 340, Cathay 395.
9: Bohemia 7902, you can descend and maintain 1,500
10: feet. 1,500
9: feet,
10: Bohemia 7902.
18: 120 miles from sort of westerly to easterly. The arrival that's probably going to keep you clear of that will be tracking up towards Osmo for the no-man arrival.
9: Okay, 178, copy, report able for left turn or to Betty. Bohemia 7902, turn right heading 050, clear left approach on the 07 center.
10: For the LS approach on V07 center, Bohemia 7902.
9: 6,300
1: meters. 6,300 meters, Xiamen 898. Radar, Xiamen
9: 6676,
1: request heading 020. Xiamen
9: 8676, heading
1: 020,
9: approve, maintain speed
1: 280 knots. 020, below, maintain speed 280 knots, Xiamen
9: 8676. Xiamen 8676, and descend now, cover for 290.
1: Turn off level 2900, Jammer 6276.
10: Hey there, good morning, German cargo 715, passing flight level 234, climbing flight level 250, over at Beacon, proceeding direct Seco to avoid.
7: German cargo 715, Hong Kong radar, direct to Seco, approved, climb to flight level 9200 meters, flight level 301.
10: Flight level 9200 meters, 301, German cargo 75. 667.
6: Cathay 288 Hong Kong radar, good day, identify clear Sierra 7 Charlie arrival.
10: 7 Charlie arrival, Cathay 3.
6: Air India 314, further reduce me to 210 knots.
1: Radar, good morning, Xiamen 858, heading 030, maintain level 350.
9: Xiamen 858, fly heading 040, descend for level 320.
1: Heading 040, descend for level 320, Xiamen.
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9: Bohina 7902, please maintain speed to 160 knots or greater until 5 DME. Contest power now 118.2. Good day.
10: 182, good day.
9: German Castle 724, and a further right turn heading 340, and reduced to 170 knots.
10: 340, take 170, German Cargo 714.
9: Cafe 732.
2: 732, flight level 130. 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
9: Cathay 732, half on approach, good morning. Descend now to altitude 9,000 feet, currently just 1002, expect only 07 center, IRS approach.
2: 9,000 feet, unit 1002, flying 1,07 center, Cathay 702.
9: Cathay 3905, reduce speed to 180 knots.
4: 180 knots, Cathay 3905.
9: Cathay 156, speed 180 knots, turn left heading 270.
4: Speed 180 knots, and turn left heading 270, confirm, Cathay 156.
9: AFAN, Cathay 156, brick, Cathay 395, descend now to 4,000 feet.
4: 4,000 feet, Cathay 395.
9: German Cargo 724, descend to 1,500 feet, turn right heading 050, clear ice approach on 07 center.
10: Heading 050, descending 1,500 feet, Cathay 07 center, German Cargo 724.
5: Yes, E14, good morning.
9: Air Wing, 3-4, Hong Kong approach, good morning, expect runway 07 center, IRS approach.
5: Expect runway 07 center, IRS approach, and F314.
9: Cathay 395, turn right heading 340.
4: 340, Cathay 395.
9: Postman 694, turn left heading 290.
10: 290, Postman 694.
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10: Left heading 250, Cathay 156.
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9: 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Cathay 178, unreadable. 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
9: Cathay 156, further right turn heading 360, thank you.
10: Heading
0: 3360, Cathay 156.
12: Cathay 6090, descend to flight 260.
13: China 7609, Hong Kong radar, good morning, descend flight level 220, reach before star pass.
12: Descend to flight level 220, reach before star pass, China 7609.
10: 175, Xiamen 838, good day.
0: Cathay 178 to request descent.
9: Cathay 178, descend flight level 260.
0: Descend flight level 260, Cathay 178.
10: 6. Yeah, 122.6, they are 369.21. Cathay 156.
9: And Postman 694, speech now 180 knots.
10: 7 knots, Postman 694.
9: Stillman 720, cancel all the speed restrictions, high speed is approved, and no altitude restrictions as well.
10: Okay, climb the unrestricted and no speed restriction, Stillman 720.
9: Cathay 395, thank you. 160 knots at 25 DME, contest tower now 118.2, good day.
14: Defy 118.2, Cathay 395.
9: Cathay 844, contest radar 133.82, good day. Cathay 844, contest radar 133.82, bye bye.
10: 82, Cathay 844, good day.
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24: 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Heading 150, approved.
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24: 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Cathay 372, reduce speed to 250 knots.
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9: Say again, Jose.
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9: Shandong 2426, still restriction from Xiamen, fly heading 330. Maintain speed 160 or greater until 5 DME.
10: Maintain 160 or greater until 5, Cathay 156.
9: Stillman 720, climb now to flight level 200. Are you able to accept right turn now direct to soft flu?
10: Climb to level 200 and affirm able.
9: Thank you. Stillman 720, track now direct to soft flu, climb to flight level 200.
10: Right turn direct to soft flu and climb to level 200, Stillman 720.
9: Postman 694, descend and maintain 1,500 feet.
10: Maintain 1,500 feet, Postman 694.
9: Cathay 732, further right heading 010.
10: Heading 010, Cathay 732.
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9: Postman 694, turn right heading 045, clear Alice approach on the 07 center.
10: 045, clear 07 center, Postman 694.
9: Air India 314, reduce speed to 180 knots.
21: Into the north, turn at 314.
9: Cathay 732, descend 4,500 feet.
10: 4,500 feet, Cathay 732.
9: German cargo 517, cancel altitude and speed restrictions, climb now unrestricted to flight level 6,900 meters.
10: Cancel speed and altitude restriction, climb 6,900 meters, German cargo 517.
9: Cathay 608, expect around 50 miles from touchdown, descend to 6,000 feet.
12: 6,000 feet, 50 miles from touchdown, Cathay 698.
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25: Hong Kong, Vietnam 646, good morning.
24: Second.
11: Vietnam 646, approaching Sabno, level 340, scope 771, Vietnam 646.
24: Vietnam 646, Hong Kong radar identified.
11: Vietnam 646.
24: Sky Legend 926, climb to level 330.
15: Box, Sky Legend 926.
24: Sky Legend 926, climb to level 330.
15: Fly level 330, Sky Legend 926.
24: Shandong, Shandong 3426, contact Xiamen 133, decimal 17.
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24: 844 Hong Kong radar, climb to level 270.
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21: Reconfirming, descend 1,500 and then 314.
19: And then 314, descend 1,500 feet, turn right heading 040, clear ILS approach runway 07 center.
21: Heading 040, clear ILS 07 center, descend 1,500 and then 314.
15: China Southern 6090, flight level 220.
19: And China Southern 6090, maintain level 220.
15: Maintain level 220, request air 210 mode.
19: Stand by. KD 732, proceed direct to Tamar. Correction.
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19: KD 732, from Tonic, clear for ILS approach runway 07 center, report established.
15: Make to Victor, clear for ILS runway 07 center, KD 732, report established.
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15: 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China Southern 6090. 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
19: 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KD 698, after Limes via Tonic, clear for ILS approach runway 07 center.
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19: Cathay 288, descend to... Cathay 288, descend to 3,000 feet.
15: 3,000, Cathay 288.
19: Cathay 288, further reduce speed to 210 knots.
15: 210 knots, Cathay 288.
19: German 720, contact radar on 123.47.
15: 123.47, 1727, bye-bye.
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15: 30 knots and heading 310 approach Cathay 178. Flow 170 climbing for level 200.
19: German 720 Hong Kong radar, good day, climb to flight level 250.
15: Well, 250, German 720.
24: I'm and direct to eastbound.
15: So eastbound, Shenyang 236.
11: South Cathay 698.
19: 72, descend to 3,000 feet.
18: Mask on 94.58, coming approach 119.1, bye bye.
10: Approach 119.1, mask on 94.58, goodbye.
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19: Mask on 94.58 and approach runway 07 Center, descend at 8,000 feet, the QNH is 1003.
10: 20,000 feet, KNH 1003, runway 07 Center, mask on 90458.
8: 408.
16: Hello, Ethan, Cypher 408, heading 040, approved.
8: 040, transit 7408, thank you.
10: Come here, 676. 458, confirm descent 8,000 feet, unrestricted.
19: Mask on 945, on descent unrestricted to 8,000 feet.
10: 120,
16: Hong Kong radar, climb initially for level 310.
17: Contact radar 127, base number 1.
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10: 49,200 meters, Zulu 720. 6.
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1: 10 meters, Xiaomi 858.
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1: With distance 6,300 meters within 4 minutes, Xiaomi 858.
8: 6 Chen, Xiaomi Cargo 733.
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10: Approach, good morning, Cathay 178. Descending flight level 130.
19: Cathay 178, approach runway 07 Center, descend to 8,000 feet. The QNH is 1003.
10: Descend 8,000 feet, QNH 1003, and runway 07 Center, Cathay 178.
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10: 3,000 feet,
19: Metro 9458. Knots. KD 372, reduce your speed to 180 knots.
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17: 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Jet 901A, contact Taipei 129 decimal 1.
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19: Day 280, report established.
10: LS runway 07 center.
19: Okay, day 280, continue approach contact tower, 118.2.
10: Okay, continue approach, cafe 280.
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7: 210 knots.
19: Cathay 178, descend to 3,000 feet, after lamps via tonic, clear islands approach runway 07 center.
3: Squawking 1050, what is estimate 2252?
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10: Approved. Approved, Vietnam 646, request heading 310.
16: Vietnam 646, heading 310, approved.
10: 310, Vietnam 646.
16: China Eastern 7408, contact radar 118.92.
10: 118.94, China Eastern 7408.
18: Your house, Tanko 9458.
19: German Cargo 733, contact radar 123.47.
10: 12347, German Cargo 733, bye-bye.
19: Bye-bye.
10: They are 224.
16: Nam 646, climb to level 10,400 meters.
15: And China Eastern
13: 7. By level 250.
10: Level 250, German Cargo 733.
13: MCAR 632, climb to fly level 150.
18: Climb to level 150, MCAR 632.
13: Shenzhen 306, counter too high, 121.4, bye bye.
10: 121.4, good day, to the 306.
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19: On altitude. Cathay 372 and contact tower 118.2.
3: Approved. 10 is 0 4.
10: Can we make heading 0 4 fast?
2: China 77408, heading 045 approve, and after 10 miles you have to make a heading 080 or 090 and deviate to the west of Dormy. Correction, deviate to the east of Dormy, east of Dormy.
4: China 77408, then we request heading 080.
2: China Eastern 7408, turn right heading 080.
4: Eastern 7408.
20: 1-2-M4, clear weather now, request proceed direct to Dormy.
2: China Post 214, clear direct to Dormy, climb to level 330.
20: Climb to level 330 and direct to Dormy, China Post 214, thank you.
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23: Vietnam 646, do you prefer lower level 9,800 meters?
22: Say again, Vietnam 646.
23: Vietnam 646, do you prefer lower level for level 321?
22: Unable to read you, Vietnam 646.
25: Hong Kong radar, good morning, Air Geo 1562.
23: Engineer 1562, Hong Kong radar identified.
25: Yeah, 1562.
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25: confirm maintaining for level 310. From maintaining for level 310, Engineer 1562.
23: 1462, do you prefer lower level 9,800 meters?
19: KD 178, and reduce speed 180 knots.
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23: Expressway 612, Hong Kong radar identified.
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8: Morning, from Chicago 733, climbing level 254.
23: German Cargo 733, climb initially for level 320.
8: Climb level 320, Chicago 733.
13: 33175.
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28: Hong Kong, good morning. AM account 632, flight level 190, direct gate.
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28: Climb flight level 350, AM account 632.
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2: 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The Squawko 23.
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4: 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Tundra 224. 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
4: Cafe 844, contact Taipei 129 at decimal 1.
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5: Tiger 733, request initially heading 230 to avoid radar for the next 160 nautical miles and then turn in left back onward.
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1: 7-8, good morning.
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6: Turkish 124 Hong Kong radar, Roger, identify.
4: Sanjay 334.
1: Designer 74 requesting heading 1315 to weather.
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4: Sunjana 334, descend now for level 200, reach level in 6 minutes.
9: Hong Kong radar, ARG 1562, request to maintain heading 035, dear weather.
6: ARG 1562, heading approved.
9: Heading 035, ARG 1562.
10: Descending, factor 1-0 by Sierra.
0: Turkish 170 Hong Kong radar, today confirm passing flight level 220, squawk 5144.
11: Weather on our left, request maintain heading 080, China Eastern 7408.
4: China Eastern 7408 to keep you within Hong Kong and you can enter Shanghai airspace later on. And expect a left turn on heading 050 in another 70 miles.
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1: Zero, Turkish 170. 35,
4: 0, 7, 2, 0, bye-bye. Confirm maintain present level, upper level occupied by traffic.
1: 10-8-7-4-0-8.
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4: 7-0 miles. 7-4-0-8 and negative, have to make left turn in 4-5 miles if you take heading 0-9-0.
11: Okay, now we turn right heading 0-9-0.

0: Coast, very good day, Turkish 170 heavy at flight level 159, now extension.
1: Information hotel on board.
2: Turkish 170 approach, runway 07 left, ILS approach. Descend at 8,000 feet, QNH is 1003, information is now Bravo.
1: Information Bravo, copy 1003, ILS 07 Lima left. And descending to 8,000 feet, Turkish 170.
2: Turkish 170, proceed direct to Silva.
1: Proceed direct to Silva, Turkish 170.
2: Turkish 170, no speed restrictions. You have approximately 40 track miles to touchdown.
3: We need a little bit time. We are proceeding Silva because we were going to change the runway.
2: Turkish 170, copy. Expect 07 left and you may expect vectors for delay if required.
3: Okay, proceeding Silva now, 78,000 feet.

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5: Cook Turkish 124, will you please confirm we are maintaining 11,600 meters?
6: Welcome right now, good morning, descend flight level 120, cross Sunday flight level 260, I'll be right.
4: Descend flight level 120, cross Sunday flight level 260 or below, Cafe 974.
5: Hong Kong, Turkish 124, heavy.
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1: Heading 050, can I say 7408?
3: 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German Cargo 733, confirm on heading 255.
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7: Climb in 10,400 meters, German Cargo 733.
5: Land Division, input direct and wash, Turkish 124.
1: Radar is 1562, flight level 310, heading 037.
3: Engineer 1562, Hong Kong radar, roger. China Eastern 7408, contact Shanghai 128, decimal 35.
1: Way is 35, China Eastern 7408,
0: zero, descend at 3,000 feet. After line 5 to park, clear for ILS approach runway 07 left.
1: Clear ILS approach runway 07 left, Turkish 170.
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2: German cargo, 7-3-3, say again.
5: Hong Kong, Redacted A, proceed to Orlando, descend flight level 110.
4: 0-2 Lenda, descend to flight level 110, since they are 224.

0: 10 Bravo 2120, I'm a maintain check, TO25.
1: China Southern 8490 Hong Kong Radar Identified China Southern 8490 due to weather request check 040 China Southern 8490 approved check 040 China Southern 8490 Vietnam 646 Sanya 1335
2: Bye bye. Vietnam 646 Sanya 1335 Vietnam 646 Sanya 1335 Vietnam 646 Expressway 612 contact radar 12215 1325 German Castle 732 maintain current level. Turn the place of level 7 Kaiser 732 Radar 228 6 Bartlett left heading 230
1: Double go 286 heading approved, report able for right turn.
3: Heading approved, call you back when ready for right turn, double go 286.
1: 330. 733 contact Sanya, 122 decimal 9 up.
2: 122 decimal 9 up. Thank you, Tamantaga 733, good day.
4: Good morning, Eastern 7311, maintain flight level 300.
5: China Eastern 7311, Hong Kong radar identified. Are you able for level at this regard?
4: Level?
5: China Eastern 7311, are you able higher
6: 7337? 535, Hong Kong departure identified, climb right seat to flight level 160.
7: 160, Hong Kong 8535.
5: China Eastern 7311, we prefer flight level 350. China Eastern 7311, either level 330 or 370,
6: advice. Thank you, request
7: flight level 330. China Eastern 7311,
5: standby.
7: Bye.
6: 0 knots.
7: Hong Kong
3: 740 miles right to track at quite a higher level.
5: Air China 978, Hong Kong radar, identified. What is your request level?
3: 370, April River.
5: Air China 978, Roger, call you back.

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1: 111, 1789, bye.
2: Lulu to inbound traffic.
3: 206160, descending 190 by Sierra.
0: Cathay 26, correction, Cathay 2061, Hong Kong, good day, confirm squawk 1506.
3: Cathay 2061.
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1: Cathay 974, flight heading 335.
0: 335, Cathay 974. Hong Kong UPS 67, flight level D70.
2: UPS 67, Hong Kong radar identified. Clear Canto 3 Alpha arrival.
0: Canto 3 arrival, UPS 67.
2: UPS 67, Canto 3 Alpha arrival.
0: Now we copy Canto 3 Alpha arrival, UPS 67.
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4: Hong Kong leader, China 137-311, request heading 190, due to weather.
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4: Heading 190, China 137-311.
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1: 2061, passing 181, descending 112, Bravo.
0: Cathay 2061, approach runway 07 left, and information now, Charlie.
1: Okay, Charlie, 07 left, Cathay 2061.
0: Cathay 2061, descend to 9000 feet, then QNH is 1003, expedite your descent.
1: 1003,
2: Cathay 2061. Cathay 974, reducing speed 250 knots.
0: Maintain 230 knots, all great, sir.
2: 230 knots, all great, at Cathay 974.
3: SX7, clear direct Maple.
2: UPS 67.
0: 307 left report established.

0: 2061, descend at 8,000 feet.
1: 2061. Good morning, Cathay 170, 10 miles to South Node, flight level 380, squawk 1255.
2: Cathay 170, Hong Kong radar identified, cleared by P3 Alpha arrival.
1: Arrival, Cathay 170.
3: Radar, Hong Kong 85.
2: Hong Kong A535 Hong Kong radar, climb for life at 12,200 meters.
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3: 132.15, good day, 10,000 A490. Until 10,000 A490, maintain variable 312.
2: China South A490, Hong Kong radar, Roger.
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0: Cafe 252, descending now flight level 190 to be leveled by Sierra, and we have squawk 4726.
1: Cafe 352 Hong Kong, ready to get a confirm your passing flight level is 310.
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1: Cathay 2061, descend to 3,000 feet.
0: 3,000 feet, Cathay 2061.
1: Over, reduce speed 180 knots.
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1: 255, increase speed to 250 knots.
0: 250 knots, Cathay 255.
3: 170, descend
4: now, follow 350. Descend final 350, Cathay 170.
1: Concourse of 842, departure identified, climb via C2 flight level 160.
0: Climb via C2 flight level 160, Concourse of 842.
1: Cathay 2061, after line via Tutbar, clear islands approach runway 07 left, report established.
0: 7 left, Cathay 2061, go.
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3: Roger.

0: Radar Cebu 272, good morning. 10 miles to Noman, level 340.
1: Cebu 272, Hong Kong radar identified. Cleared Betty 3 Alpha arrival.
0: Betty 3 Alpha arrival, Cebu 272.
2: Hong Kong departure, good morning. Cargo King 664, heavy airborne passing 2,400 feet, so 5,000 feet.
3: Cargo King 264, and departure identified. Climb unrestricted to flight level 160.
2: Okay, climb unrestricted and for flight level 160, Cargo King 264.
3: Hong Kong Shuttle 842 and increase speed to 280 knots.
4: 280 knots, Hong Shuttle 842.
3: 974, follow published speeds.
5: 874. Day 2061, our minimum approach speed is 170.
3: Okay, day 2061, roger. And, reduce speed to reduce your final approach speed.
5: Roger, Cafe 2061.
6: Maple. Ready, descent level 260, reach by Maple for UPS 67. If you could pass on, we're requesting the RMP to 07 Center today.
1: UPS 67, stand by.
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5: 33-82, Connie 255.

0: morning, Tony 255, flight level 112, timing 160.
1: Okay, 255, correct, good morning, climb, I'm restricted, flight level 250, and no speed control.
0: Be in time unrestricted, flight level 250, Tony 255.
2: Able, Jet to Norman, 7911.
3: Moon Shuttle 850 departure, identify, climb by seat to flight level 160.
4: Let's say flight 160, Moon Shuttle 850.

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1: 133.82, Hong Kong Shuttle 842, have a good day.
2: 0286, contact Nanning 133.905.
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2: Okay,
3: China E-37, C11, not direct to normal. China E-37, 311, roger.
4: Kelly 255 and then requesting heading 120 after that. Kelly 255, R, that heading 120 is well approved.
3: Position Salar, heading 120, Kelly 255.

0: 250, increase speed to 250 knots.
1: 250 knots, high shallow 850.
2: So that's up to the next sector, so we should do them very shortly.

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1: Departure identified, climb by seat to flight level 160.
0: Climb via SID 160, Kami 241.
2: Heading 352, pass the request again to the next sector. Contact approach 119 at decimal 1, bye bye.
3: On board, Kami 352, descending flight level 110, we have information Delta.
1: Kami 252, approach runway 07, left descent unrestricted to 8000 feet, QNH is 1003.
3: 1000 feet unrestricted, QNH 1003, and 07 left, I'm requesting a heading 1002 upper.
1: Kami 252, flighting 100.
3: 00, Kami 252.
1: Hong Kong Shuttle 850, cancel speed restrictions.
4: Speed restriction, Hong Kong Shuttle 850.
1: Cargo King 264, advise when ready for the left turn to Biko to meet the Biko altitude restrictions.
5: Okay, I'm ready to left turn to left direct to Biko and cancel the restriction. Confirm Cargo King 264.
1: Cargo King 264, negative. You have to meet the Biko altitude restrictions. Advise when you're ready for track shortening and left turn direct.
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6: A490. China East 7311 over Nomad, contact Manila, 119 at 8-mile-3.
8: Over Nomad, contact Manila, 119 at 8-mile-3, China East 7311, good day.
9: Air 1562, we have weather ahead. Do we have any requirements for the weather deviation?
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9: We can maintain heading 040, but we need around 100 nautical miles. Left turn, Air 1562.
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1: Hong Kong Shuttle 850, contact radar 133.82.
4: Hong Kong Shuttle 850, goodbye.
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0: Radar 492, County 255.
10: Shuttle 850, track direct to Dalo.
4: To Dalo, Shuttle 850, thanks.
0: Climbing flight level 230.
6: Tony 255, Hong Kong radar, climb for level 310.
0: Flight level 310, climbing 255.
1: Departure identified, climb by seat to flight level 160.
11: Seat flight level 160, Cathay 907.
6: Air Hong Kong A535,
0: clear
6: direct to
0: 2. 535,
10: thank you. Air 42, contact radar 118, today is remote 902, good day.
12: 118, 902, Hong Kong 842, have a good day.
6: And ASMO
4: 55. 75, EPS 67, good day.
12: Hong Kong Shuttle 842, good morning, climate flight level 250 on heading 120. Due to weather request, right heading 130.
6: Hong Kong Shuttle 842, Hong Kong radar heading 130, approved, climb to flight level 330.
12: Heading 130, climate flight level 330, Hong Kong Shuttle 842.
6: Hong Kong Shuttle 842, affirm and cancel speed control if you have any.
12: Cancel speed control, Hong Kong Shuttle 842, thank you.
0: Radar Connie 255, would like to modify climb flight level 290.
6: Connie 255, stop climb for level 290.
0: Stop Cap Line 290, Connie 255.
13: Control, morning, Mexico 4569, Mete 11340, squawk 2642, approaching position, Ilato.
6: Mexico 4569, Hong Kong radar identified. Cleared Abbey 4 Alpha arrival.
13: 3340, clear to Hong Kong Friday, Abbey 4 Alpha arrival, Mexico 4569.
1: The Rivian 4716 departure identified, climb by C2, flight level 130.
0: Climb by C2, flight level 130, 4716.

0: Junior 1562, turn left heading 030.
1: Request maintain 025 is okay, Air Junior 1562.
0: Air Junior 1562, roger, heading 025 is good.
1: Heading 025, Air Junior 1562.
2: Delta County 255 here, weather, we can proceed direct position, Conga.
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3: 1652, thank you.
2: 241 out of flight level 140 for flight level 160, request direct Dalo.
4: Connect 241 Hong Kong, good morning, try direct to Dalo, climb for level 250, maintain speed 280 knots.
2: Connect 241, maintain speed 280, direct Dalo, climb maintain, CDL 2 one more time.
4: Climb for level 250.
2: 250 for Connect 241.
4: 850, Connect radar 118, stay small 92, good day.
1: Yeah, Mango Cafe 170.
5: Zero seven, increase speed 280 zero knots or greater.
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0: Hong Shuttle 850, Hong Kong radar, present heading approved, climb to level 310.
1: Request the RMP 07 left today, if possible.
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6: Roger, good day, Hong Kong, 6619 heavy, beacon. 1 Charlie departure, passing 1000, climbing 5000.
5: Mo Cargo 6619, departure identify, climb unrestricted, flight level 160.
6: Restricted, flight level 160, Mo Cargo 6619.
5: 4618, proceed to Dalo.
1: To Dalo, Hong Kong Shuttle 618.

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3: bye bye. Control, Tiny 241, Rigger 818.3. 241, Hong Kong radar, fly heading 130, climb to about level 270.
1: And climb at 70.
3: Descend to 6,000 feet.
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6: 7 3 2 7 2.
3: 8490, descend level 260.
2: Receive descend level 260, request status to Suffolk.
3: 8490, Suffolk approved.
2: Status to Suffolk, descend 260, 10,000, 8490.
3: Air China 978, contact Guangzhou 125, decimal 35.
1: 2535, China 978,
3: Air Junior 1562, contact Shanghai 128, decimal 35.
2: 28135, Air Junior 156, bye bye.
3: Nasson 4569, when ready, descend for level 260, reach by impact.
2: Descend level 260, reach by airbag, that's for 4569.
0: 047.
4: 12347, 4716, goodbye.
0: Bye.
4: 67, direct line, descending 6,000 feet.
0: Repair 67, good day, expect RMP approach on way 07 left, no speed control.
4: We'll expect RMP 07 left, EPS 67, thank you.
7: Climb at flight level 160, crossing 110.
3: Terra via 4716, Hong Kong radar, climb to flight level 250.
7: Level 250, Terra via 4716.
0: No speed control.
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3: Hong Kong shuttle 850, when clear for the direct to ENFA.
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4: Calling approach, good morning, Cafe 170, on the 10th level 130 by Mangan, and have been cleared after Betty, direct hotel 51, what's your weather?
0: Cafe 170, Roger, expect runway 07 left, and a beam mango descend to 6,000 feet, QNH 1003.
4: Expecting runway 27 left and the beam mango descend at 6,000 feet. Cafe 170.
0: Shuttle 600, proceed direct to Dalo.
8: Dalo, shuttle 600.
0: Cafe 170, the maintain speed 280 knots or greater below 10,000 feet.
4: Speed 20 knots or greater below 10,000 feet, Cafe 170.
9: Good morning, Cafe 334, passing 2,300, climbing 5,000, B-call 1 Yankee.
0: Cafe 334, departure, good day, identifying, climb for SID, flight level 160.
9: Via the SID, flight level 160, Cafe 334.
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3: 9,000, 84900, contact radar 123, decimal 47.
2: 123, decimal 4, confirm 12347, 9,000, 8490.
3: China 8490, Ava.
2: 1, 2, 3, 4, 7, ma'am. China Southern, 8, 4, 9, 0. That's 4569, leaving level 340, phone level 260.
3: That's 4569, Roger.
10: Cargo 6619, heavy, climbing flight level 160, direct PCAN, do weather.
3: Boat cargo 6619, Hong Kong radar, climbing to flight level 250.
10: Level 250, Hong Kong radar 6619.
4: Lines Cathay 170. Mile 0, descending to flight level 260.
3: China 78490, Hong Kong radar, descend to flight level 220 and confirm your tracking to SAFEX.
4: Tracking to SAFEX, descend to flight level 220, China 78490.
3: Thank you.
0: Retrieval negative, turn left heading 100.
9: 0 heading, Cathay 334.
10: 6180 request, maintain heading 130 due to weather.
5: Echo Shuttle 618 for heading 130, approve.
9: 130, Hong Kong Shuttle 618.
6: Archer, good morning. Skyracer 815 out of 2100.
0: Skyracer 815, departure, good day. Identify, climb fast, it's for level 160.
6: 160, Skyracer 815.
0: Shuttle 600, contact radar 133.82.
8: 33.8-2600.
0: Cafe 334, climb flight level 6,900 meters.
9: Climb flight level 6,900 meters, Cafe 334.
0: You've passed 67, descend to 3,000 feet from Limes PRMP approach on 07 left.
4: Cleared RMP 07 left to UPS 67.
3: Terra Avia 4716, contact radar 127.1.
7: Runners
3: 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Cebu 272, contact approach 119.1.
11: 119.1, Cebu 272.
7: 4-7-1-6, climbing flat level 1, correction 250.
3: Terravia 4-7-1-6, Hong Kong radar, climb flat level 9,200 meters.
7: Level 9,200 meters, Terravia 4-7-1-6.
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0: To descend to 8,000 feet, QNH 1003.
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1: Combat Patrick, good day, Charlie 726, airborne passing 1,600 feet for 5,000.
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0: China Eastern 726 departure, identify, climb fast, it's flight level 160.
1: Climb SID to flight level 160, China Eastern 726.
2: Mesco 4569, weather deviation first up to 10 miles right of track.
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2: 0 miles right track is approved, Mesco 4569. Thank you, ma'am.
1: 6-8-7-7-2-6.
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2: 126 decimal 5, Mesco 4569. Good day, ma'am.
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2: Sir, good morning, heading 135, climbing 250.
5: Control 618, climb level 330. 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
10: 71, more call than 6619, get it? Tagaday, Mokago 6619 AV, climbing flight level 250.
5: Mokago 6619, climb 9,800 meters.
10: Climb 9,800 meters, Mokago 6619.
12: Cafe 907, request heading 145 due to weather.
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14: Today. Right now, good morning, Hong Kong, Chateau 600, climb to flight level 250, request heading 135.
5: Hong Kong, Chateau 600, climb flight level 350.
14: Climb to flight level 350, Chateau 600. Chateau 600, request heading 135, weather.
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10: For 569, when ready, DM Wiser, procedure to muscle, rejoin the star, reach level 110 by muscle.
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17: 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Flight level 310.
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15: Eastern 726, increase speed to 300 knots.
1: Increase speed to 300 knots, channel Eastern 726.
15: China Eastern 726 contact radar 133.82.
1: 133.82, good day, China Eastern 726.
15: Shuttle 704, increase speed 280 knots.
18: Increase speed 280 knots, shuttle 704.
1: 726, climb by level 160.
10: China Eastern 726 on our radar, climb to flight level 250.
1: To flight level 250, China Eastern 726.
3: Radar identified, maintain flight level 120.
19: 20, formula 9849.
10: See the Discovery 75, I confirm heading 110. Discovery 75, lighting 120 due to traffic.
19: That is at 815.
3: Proofed.
16: 8056,
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16: weather request heading 035.
3: Heavy 170, speed 210 knots of radar.
20: Air China 180, weather deviation, request heading 360.
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3: Hong Kong Shadow 704, Hong Kong radar, climb to flight level 200 and heading 210 approved.
1: Level 200, heading 210, shuttle 704.
4: SkyRacer 815, contact radar 132.15, good day.
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1: Currently maintain level China Southern 8490 due to weather.
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1: 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China Southern 8490, return heading 350, flight level 220.
0: China Southern 8490, departure, Roger, stand by for lower.
1: Alright, China Southern 8490.
4: China 92, good day.
1: 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Left side.
5: Homeland 949.
1: Climb flight level 250, heading 130.
4: China Eastern 726, climb flight level 330.
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6: Hong Kong radar, Shui Fong 357. 9,500 meters, heading 110, squawk 3112.
4: Shui Fong 357, Hong Kong radar, contact.
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1: Level 4,500 meters. By Tamil, China Southern A490.
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0: Cat 11, do weather request approved. 30 miles radar check.
1: Cat 11, 2 approved.
0: Sorry, 30 miles radar check, right? Cat 112.
1: Cat 112, make sense. 30 miles right approved.
0: Thank you, Cat 112.
1: County 241, on head to Taipei 129 and 801.
2: Number County 241.
1: Shenzhong 357, descend and maintain flight level 310.
3: Maintain flight level 310, Shenzhong 357.
4: Guangzhou, good morning, on board the 617-380, cruising 716, Super King 802.
1: Guangzhou 617, radar contact, clear at D4 Alpha arrival.
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5: So 704, passing level 210, climbing 250.
1: Hong Kong shuttle 704, climb to 10,400 meters.
5: Climb to 10,400 meters, shuttle 704.
1: Air China 180. Air China 180.Air China 180, climb to 11,900 meters.
6: Climbing 11,900 meters, Air China 180.
7: Hong Kong 18891, maintaining flight level 260.
1: 18891, Hong Kong radar contact, clear at B4 Alpha arrival.
7: B4 Alpha arrival, 18891.
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3: 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Flight level 320.
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3: Shenzhen 357, can you make any left turn heading 095?
4: After 2 miles, we can turn left to heading 095.
3: 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When you go make any left turn, please. 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
5: Homeland 949, climb flight level 250.
3: Homeland 949, climb flight level 290.
5: Climb flight level 290, Homeland 949.
6: Confirm Malaysia 267, flight level 300, so 3365.
3: Shenzhen 267, on con radar radar contact. Clear AB 4 Alpha arrival, reduce speed to 250 knots.
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7: Hong Kong Shuttle 617, descend by level 350.
10: 350, 公司的 617.
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